0: And those who have been lame receive the power of God on your body. On your brain. On every part of your life. Rise up and walk in Jesus'
1: name.
0: And Lord, I pray you touch everyone here. Every boy, every girl. Every man, every woman. Everyone here, touch everyone with a miracle touch in Jesus' name. Everyone here, the power of the Lord is sent unto you right now. Receive your miracle in Jesus' name. Receive your miracle in Jesus' name. Receive your miracle in Jesus' name. Thank you, Lord, because I know you are
1: back.
0: In Jesus' name I pray. And everybody said,
1: Amen.
0: Amen. Check up and you'll find the miracle is there already.
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3: Praise the Lord.
4: Welcome, Pastor Tom.
3: I say praise the Lord. Your praise the Lord, your hallelujah, your amen reaches up to heaven.
4: Amen.
3: Amen.
4: Amen.
3: And graces will keep on happening to you in Jesus' name. Tonight, the power of God is present with you in Jesus' name. There was one man. That man walked all the way from Delta State. He was mad, actually. He had mental problem. And he roamed about and walked all the way from Delta State and came to Cross River State.
4: To Delta State, Bado River State.
3: To meet your miracle.
4: Bado Gonukuno.
3: Put your hands together for Jesus.
4: Minamia Pasikwena Yesu.
3: And his name is Samuel.
4: Enukwenye Samuel.
3: And he was carrying dustbin on the head.
4: Hello, but did no koda kushima koda tam.
3: And had a lot of bad things he put inside there because of problem.
4: Hey, you blow on body or kushiam letane dwala bena letagbo dolum.
3: The moment he got in front of a church like this, mental problem vanished away.
4: And then
3: our ushers, I've been talking about you everywhere I go. Put your hands together for those ushers. For life ushers, very sharp. Having the eyes of an eagle. And then they picked up that man. And then he was washed and he bathed, he said, and gave Jesus Christ to him as a gift. The gift of salvation. The man became born again. And he was baptized in water and then he became a member of the church. Praise the Lord. Tell you, it's only for you to know that the power of God is here.
4: Keep
3: on fellowship with the people of God, and the power of God will never stop in your life in Jesus' name. Now tonight, a night of the supernatural. A night of miracle. I will get my own. I will get my own. If you are going to get your own, put your hands up and I'm going to pray for you. Father, in the name of Jesus, I come to you tonight and before you, Lord, I declare all these your people, they're going to be blessed mightily tonight in Jesus'
4: name.
3: Glorify yourself tonight. Descend, come down, Lord, in a mighty way, in a powerful way tonight. In Jesus'
4: name.
3: I pray, Lord, that today you will touch everyone. You will open blind eyes. The lame will rise up and walk. And the people who are sick, you take their sicknesses away in Jesus' name. And Lord, the greatest of all miracles, salvation of our soul. You grant to everyone in Jesus' name. Thank you, Father, because we know you have answered. In Jesus' name, we pray. Give me another amen. God bless you. Thank you very much. You can be seated. In Mark chapter 5, verse 25. And a certain woman which had an issue of blood 12 years and had suffered many things of many physicians and had spent all that she had, and was nothing better, but rather grew worse.
4: Eye nyɔnu aɖe si nu vu le dodom le ƒe wui eve sɔm eye wòkpɔ fu geɖe tso gbedala geɖewo gbɔ hegblẽ nu siwo katã le esi gake mele nyonyom nɛ o ke boŋu wògado gã ɖe dziwo la.
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4: Esi wò se Yesu nukɔ la eva dze amehawo le emegbe eye wòde asi eƒe awu ŋuti.
3: For she said, if I may but touch his clothes, I shall be whole.
4: Elabena egblɔ bena ne me de asi eƒe awu nu ko la nye lãme asẽ.
3: And straightway the fountain of her blood was dried up.
4: Eye enumake eƒe vu la nu tso.
3: And she felt in her body that she was healed of that plague.
4: Eye wò se le eƒe lãme bena yeƒe dɔ la vɔ.
3: I've read that story to you for you to know how simple it is to get a miracle from the Lord.
4: Mexle nutinya shane mi ne mi adeje si ale si wo le bobwe bena amana kho nukunu la.
3: See, when you have suffered for 12 years.
4: Le kwia ni be le kpo fufu wi ever som.
3: For 20 years.
4: Alo po bla ever som.
3: For 30 years.
4: Alo po bla ton som.
3: And you have tried the best you could.
4: Ele o ja gbagba mi toke.
3: And you have gone every place. And you have not got a solution to the problem. You think it's very difficult. And you think it's going to be an up healed task.
4: Le bubena eyala enyenu sikene do ganwo.
3: That's why I read the story of this woman to you.
4: Yateme le nyonu siapenu tinya na mi do.
3: She had suffered for 12 years.
4: Epa fufo wi evason.
3: And she had gone to many physicians.
4: Eye wo ide gbedala gedewo gbo.
3: And the many physicians had requested her to bring a lot of money.
4: Eye gbedala gedewo bi ebe na ka wa ge gedewo fe.
3: And she had spent everything that she had. Eye, and there was nothing that changed.
4: Eye wo glenu shokata lesla ga ketola mole nyunyum ne o.
3: Except that she went from bad to worse.
4: Deko wo to gbagbule mo kele gbagbule mo yi.
3: And every day she was getting nearer and nearer to death.
4: Eye gbesi agbela ele tetem ko le kun gogom.
3: Her dream,
4: her dream,
3: her thoughts,
4: her susu dede o,
3: her look,
4: her nu popo,
3: her appearance,
4: her jejem.
3: Everything was saying you are getting nearer and nearer to the grave.
4: Nusianu le gbogbom ne bena ele tetem de yodonu.
3: And yet, he didn't lose hope.
4: Gakela mo bu mo popo o.
3: And I come to tell you tonight, don't lose hope.
4: Me va ma gbenu zem me gabu mo popo o.
3: Your miracle is on the way.
4: Wonu kunu la le mo ti gbono.
3: And then Jesus came to town.
4: Eye Yesu va dwa mo.
3: And Jesus is here.
4: Yes,
3: when Jesus came to town, a large crowd came together. And as a large crowd came together, the woman said, all these people that came together, they don't have as much problem as I have.
4: Esiamaha gamoba fufula, nyonu ya globina fpekwes lejila, menye yele amamawochi o.
3: Why don't they allow me to see Jesus so that I can get well?
4: Nuka teoma demona bema kwa yesu bena nyelama kwa lamasan oa.
3: But nobody thought of her. They were thinking about themselves.
4: Kakema rekema butama chon nisanchi omashan le butama chodo
3: kwa. Couldn't see Jesus because of the crowd, because of the prayers. And so he said, but I will get my miracle. But I will get my miracle. Because you don't have to see me one by one. I'm sending your miracle to you. And your miracle will reach you in Jesus' name.
4: And
3: you set the time for your miracle. It is not the preacher that determines when you get your miracle. You determine when you get your miracle. Because the woman said, the moment I am able to touch the hem of his garment, I shall be made whole.
4: Ela bena nyonu la globina ne menyaka sie pa utoganu konyela ma asan.
3: That's what she said.
4: Nu sie wo glo.
3: Other people say it another way.
4: Amabu bogbele mo bobuji.
3: We were in Congo Kinshasa.
4: Pastor be ile Congo Kinshasa.
3: And in Congo Kinshasa we had a program.
4: Pastor le ta pede wo le Congo Kinshasa.
3: There was a woman and this woman had a father, and the father was sick in the hospital.
4: Nyonwa deli, nyonu shala etolesi etwa jedo kele donokonji.
3: And this sick father could not stand up.
4: Eyenu tina jedo ametim le chitra chimu.
3: They will pick him up and take him to the toilet and bring him back.
4: The whole kone ya gaza aga kuyawa dada koma.
3: He was bedridden.
4: Eti abaji.
3: But the daughter. was the head of the television crew in Congo Kinshasa.
4: Kaka evia nyonwa ele dom le television ba do for le Congo Kinshasa.
3: And this woman said, my father is dying in the hospital.
4: Nyonu shala globena tonyo le kukum le donokonji.
3: And nobody can help my father. And the father was lying down there, helpless, impotent. But the woman said, I'm going to stay right here in front.
4: Amiada kama liakwa de tonya nu o tonya le kukum kakela nyona globena nyela mabano tede ipon kogbe la fia.
3: As the man of God will be coming from the immigration.
4: Lekana pastor lato de jipola ogwa bonola.
3: I will look at the pastor.
4: Nyama akpo pastor.
3: If the pastor looks at me, my father will be healed.
4: Ne pastor hanya akpo bonyakula totonya akpo doyoyo.
3: Praise the Lord.
4: Mikafa foto.
3: And then I came out of the airport and I didn't know anything.
4: Hey, pastor ya dile ya mvu jopele dodo. Pastor manyanu sledji.
3: But the woman was waiting there. There was one pastor there, and that pastor is a wonderful artist.
4: Eye pastor Adele, pastor ma, enyinu tala etana amun.
3: He had drawn my picture.
4: Eye ata pastor benono.
3: And then he stretched the banner with my picture. Welcome, Pastor Kumuyi, to Congo Kinshasa.
4: Eye wokeke avuagba jabina pastor Kumuyi wezomba Congo Kinshasa.
3: And then the woman, that woman was intelligent. Women are intelligent. I said women are intelligent. And you women who are here today, I salute your wisdom. That woman was very intelligent. She knew. While the pastor is coming out of the immigration, that the pastor will look at that picture, and she went to stay beside that picture.
4: As I came
3: up like this and I saw the picture,
4: Pastor Bessi Dulodum,
3: I just looked at the picture, then I saw her. The moment our eyes met, the father got healed in the hospital. And the father got up. And the father started walking, and the father picked up the cell phone and said, my daughter, I don't know what is happening. I am well. And then he knelt down, and nobody prayed to him. He began to pray for salvation. So you set your time. And if you will say today, tonight is my night, I will get well in Jesus' name. Freedom celebration at Ibadan.
4: On Sunday,
3: a mother had a child that had very, very serious problem. And the mother was pleading with the pastor, state overseer there, please, you know my problem. You know, I've been on this scene for many years. And you know this child, don't let this child die like this. Let me see the pastor. And so our pastor said, but you know the condition of this place now. Look at the crowd. How can I allow you alone to go in and see the pastor? There are too many people. Please, pastor, let me see the GS. And the pastor said, I'm telling you, it's not easy.
4: Nyonu abena mede kula na ma po pastor la. Pastor abena nyonu mele bobe ma takuyo.
3: And so she said, all right. Then she said, my child, we're going to do something.
4: Nyonu abena enyo mese zinya nye ona de fifia.
3: The pastor is inside that office.
4: Pastor,
3: and he will come out.
4: Pastor le komama ejadrulo komama kwe.
3: And when he comes out, don't look any other direction. Be looking at the pastor.
4: Ebena ne pastor dramgano kutamolo no pastor kwatututu.
3: And when he comes out, just look at him like this, and he will look at you. You will get well.
4: Ebena pastor drudi. We akpo pastor. Na pastor nyakpo kwa lakpo do yo vinya.
3: You know, it's very simple.
4: Lekwe ele bobwento.
3: And so I didn't know. I finished, and then the pastor told me, let's go now, and conducted me to the car.
4: Pastor Bena Ipa, hey, Pastor Matobena Miajo, Jack played of Humayadu Vajo.
3: As I came out like this, wanting to enter the car, I saw the child, because the mother put the child. I told you, these women are very wise.
4: Hey, Pastor, let's see, do look for me. I be a do for a lipovia. Well, I be no more the tattoo mumble, titula of Guamukatata.
3: The woman puts the child on her head.
4: Ella be no more than no more than
3: so that she can be taller, higher above everybody.
4: I lebena walk with it. You are the Jacocomus.
3: And as I came like this, I saw the child became well.
4: Pastor, be a do
3: you see, you determine when you get healed and when you get delivered.
4: Le prier, won to do gamu. Na ye is la po do yo, ila po katutula.
3: That's why I come to talk to you tonight on simple steps in receiving your miracle. Very
4: yes,
3: simple.
4: Ma gboma ni zama hokuda do do bobwenu ti kana nu kunu koko ele bobwento.
3: Simple steps in receiving your miracle.
4: Do do bobwe kana nu kunu la koko.
3: When I was in school,
4: Pastor Bessie le school wa,
3: our teachers, whenever they taught us anything,
4: you bet no tianade yula,
3: and they were having difficulty, our teacher was you cannot understand this one. This one is as simple as.
4: Hey, Pastor Bena, teacher Bena, me to me agomo. Me abo bwente, abo abena abde.
3: You got it.
4: Misiye ko vagbato misiye.
3: All of you are wise and sharp.
4: Vagbato mi gata mi jenunya mi da.
3: It is as simple as A B C.
4: Ele bobwento abena abde.
3: And so I come to tell you tonight about A, B, C of receiving your miracle.
4: Lea tama va zama kena apora de ton kena lukunu koko.
3: And it's as simple as that. Number one, the A, B, C of receiving mercy and salvation.
4: Lea tagbantonya abede kena nukunu chinenya gboko la koko.
3: The A, B, C of receiving mercy and salvation.
4: Abede fanukunu kana agboko kle nublani popo oko.
3: As you look at John chapter 1 verse 12.
4: Nele po Johannes tagban popo wie via.
3: A B C. A accept.
4: Abede banto aini bena kwe.
3: B believe.
4: Belia kwese.
3: C confess.
4: Estonlia vema.
3: A accept. Look at John chapter 1 verse 12.
4: Ah, yenye kwe, Johannes tagba kuku wieve.
3: But as many as received him, to them he gave power to become the sons of God, even to them that believe on his name.
4: Ka amagadale sinu kwela enansawo bewa zuma ofiwo amasiokwa efanu kwajisena.
3: Jesus Christ is your savior.
4: Yesu Christenye wedalam.
3: The moment you accept that and you say, I accept, Jesus died for me.
4: enu mai kala kwese le bena mo kwela bena yesu la pletanya.
3: All your sins, you bundle them together, the ones you remember and the ones you don't remember, and say, Lord, I'm a terrible sinner.
4: Wonu boka ta funu funa kweve ai la donu kwe pleti ma donu kwe o be mau nu bon la nyina kwe manya.
3: And I've offended you.
4: Ma ja goda
3: ju. I need your forgiveness.
4: Me hia wo to talk la.
3: I know that Jesus died for me on the cross of Calvary.
4: Me nye bena yesu Christo kule tanya la titu galanu.
3: And the moment you say that, I say thank you, Jesus.
4: Enu ma ikele gloma la la bena yesu me da kwe na u.
3: You are giving me that salvation now. You give me that eternal life now. I accept.
4: Let us go kolanam nyelam mkwe.
3: That salvation.
4: Emenya gohoko.
3: Now believe.
4: But yenyo kwese.
3: When Jesus prayed on the cross,
4: yes,
3: forgive
4: yes
3: them, Father, for they know not what they do.
4: Yes, yes, do balati to galano for check wala bomanya no si wamuwala o.
3: And then there was one man there, a thief.
4: Eye tiatitola la tianu chi.
3: And he was a thief on the cross.
4: Enya atito ganu tiatitom.
3: And he had been discussing with the other thief because he had a partner in crime.
4: Elenu pokla velela tito ganu tela bena. Edo kono adesi okle wanya jodalam.
3: A partner in sin.
4: Enya belian la nu vama.
3: A partner in evil.
4: Enya belian la nu baglan wama.
3: He was telling the other partner, why are you talking against Jesus?
4: Elegwane nu katela fom le yesu nu tido.
3: We verily deserve the judgment that we receive.
4: Miawela from Dodro Siba Miajila Ajanami.
3: But he is innocent.
4: Gakeyala manyanadaka o.
3: Then he told the Lord, he said, Lord, remember me when you come to your kingdom.
4: Eyewa kulabena yesu donuku chinyanela bado yadufalama parajisulama.
3: And Jesus said, today you will be with me in paradise.
4: Yesu gwane bena agbagbalano parajisulama klim.
3: Look at that. A man that was almost dying already.
4: Bamada nutuma inele kuku oku.
3: He was the thief on the cross. And you will see there was no salvation for him. But he accepted.
4: Enya jodalala titu ganu. Lebubena guwoko malinio gakela. Eya makwese.
3: And the moment you accept and you believe, you'll be saved.
4: Enu maikele kwese ladi. Lakwodede.
3: I said you'll be saved.
4: Mebe lakwodede.
3: Don't mind, the sins may be many, like the sand at the seashore. But the moment we present Christ to you, I accept, that moment you will be saved. I said you will be saved. I said you will be saved. Luke chapter 19 verse
4: 1.
3: And Jesus entered and passed through Jericho. And behold, there was a man named Zacchaeus, which was chief among the publicans, and he was rich.
4: And he
3: sought to see Jesus, who he was, and could not for the press, because he was of little stature.
4: You
3: see again here, this man wanted to see Jesus Christ, and he could not. He didn't grumble. He didn't cry. He didn't fight with anybody. He didn't abuse any pastor. He wasn't kind of pushing his way through. He wasn't angry. You see, when you want something. And you know that this sin, you cannot have it this way, go the other way. Don't get angry. Don't fight. Don't say, I'll not come to the church anymore. If that is the way they are going to do it, and I told our pastor, I must see our father, and they are not allowing me, okay, take your church. I'll not come to church again. Don't act like that. And then we're told he ran before. And he climbed up a sycamore tree to see him. For he was to pass that way. And when Jesus came to the place, he looked up and saw him. And the Lord has seen you tonight. He has seen your sorrow. He has seen your tears. And he has seen your need. And the Lord is going to meet you at the point of need tonight in Jesus' name. And said unto him, Zacchaeus, he even knew his name. The Lord knows your name. And the Lord knows your address. And your miracle will follow you to your address in Jesus' name. Said Zacchaeus, make haste and come down, for today I must abide at thy house. And he made haste and came down and received him out joyfully.
4: Ebe Zacchaeus di kaba la bena le nambe ekbe abena mano apom eye wo di kaba eye wo kwe kple dijo.
3: He accepted.
4: Akwe.
3: He accept.
4: Akwe.
3: Verse 9. And Jesus said unto him, this day is salvation come to this house, for so much as he also is the son of Abraham.
4: Salvation
3: came because he accepted. He said, he believed. In John chapter 20, verse 31. But these are written that ye might believe that Jesus is the Christ, the Son of God, and that believing ye might have life through his name.
4: Pope Blaton Vode Kelia Kawonglos Yawodi Bena Miako Asabena Yesu Enye Christo Mauvila Eye Bena Nemio Kwesela Miako Agbelopan.
3: I believe that Jesus is the Son of God.
4: Kwesebe Yesu Enye Maufavi.
3: I believe that Jesus is my Savior.
4: Mau Kwesebe Yesu Enye Nyokola.
3: I believe you accept, you believe salvation will be yours. I said salvation will be yours. And then C is to confess. In Romans chapter 10, verse
4: 9.
3: That if thou shalt confess with thy mouth the Lord Jesus, and shall believe in thine heart that God has raised him from the dead, thou shalt be saved.
4: Ella bena ne avuama ple wenu bena Yesu yenye afetola eye ne konesena le wodi me bena ma ofanya ma de titre to me kuko dumela akohoho.
3: You believe, and then you confess. Verse 10, for with the heart man believeth unto righteousness, and with the mouth confession is made unto salvation. And so we understand the miracle of salvation, the mercy of salvation.
4: A accept, B believe, B confess, C confess, D, and tonight you are saved. I said tonight you are saved.
3: Point number two, the ABC of receiving miracle. How do we receive miracles? It's as simple as ABC. Receiving miracles, I thought it was difficult. No, not at all. It's as simple as A, B, C.
4: Ask the Lord.
3: B, bless the Lord.
4: B, ira afatom.
3: And C, confirm the work of the Lord.

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1: What's the first letter of the alphabet?
0: Nyati ke diana alphabet.
1: The first letter of the word ask.
0: Mepe nyati sinenye bia gomade yenye a.
1: Write it down.
0: Mingli daddy.
1: What's the first letter of the word seek?
0: Nyati ke je g goma yenye s.
1: Write that in front of a.
0: Mingli da seben kogbo.
1: And what's the first letter of the word knock? Write that in front of us. What do you have? Ask.
0: No kemi po you fu gbo labe mi bia.
1: As simple as that.
0: Ele bobo eto.
1: As simple as that.
0: Ele bobo eto.
1: And you will ask tonight.
0: Ya bia zanyamo.
1: I said you will ask tonight.
0: Me be mi bia zanyamo.
1: And all you will do tonight, you will ask. And the Lord will give you Jesus' name. And tonight you are carrying your miracle back home. On this side, as we finish tonight, all you need to do is ask. And when you ask, miracle will come your way. As simple as A, B, C. A, B. Ask.
0: Banto a bia.
1: Look at verse 8. Everyone that asketh receiveth, he that seeketh findeth, and to him that knocketh it shall be opened. What man is there of you whom if his son shall ask bread, will he give him a stone? Or if he ask a fish, will he give him a serpent?
0: Alo amakele miaduma. 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
1: Or if ye then, being evil, know how to give good gifts to your children, how much more shall your Father, which is in heaven, give good things to them that ask him?
0: Azon nemi amasionye amavondi wola menya alesie mia nanunana nuiwo mia viola de mia popos le dipola mananu nui amasio bianela au o magan.
1: If you have your Bible, if you look at verse 7, ask.
0: Ne Bible la siwa kukwe maadiabena mi bia.
1: If you look at verse 8, everyone that asketh.
0: Kukwe manilia amasia amasi bia nula.
1: The word is there. Ask. If you look at verse 9, you'll see the word there. If the son ask bread. If you look at verse 10, or if he ask a fish. If you look at verse 11, he gives good things to them that ask. You see, in that passage, all he's saying is just ask. And everyone that asketh receiveth. You receive tonight in Jesus' name. The Lord is telling us that having a miracle is as simple as A, B, C. And then B is to bless. Bless the Lord. You see, after you have asked, you will not keep on crying. After you have asked, you will not keep on mourning. From tonight, all your sorrows are gone. After you have asked, you will cheer up. And then your countenance will change. And now you'll be blessing the Lord. Psalm 103, verse 1.

0: 103 from verse 1.
1: Samuel upon the cat on Pope Banto.
0: Bless the Lord, O my soul, and all that is within me. Bless his holy name.
1: Lovanya Kafi Yehua, Eyanusianusila Manyala, Meka Papa Nukoko Kwelam.
0: Verse 2. Bless the Lord, O my soul, and forget not all his benefits.
1: Pope Amava Lovanya Kafi Yehua, Eyama Gangle Panuniwa Wokataba O.
0: Who forgiveth all thine iniquities? Who healeth all thy diseases? The ABC of receiving miracle. A is to ask. And B is to bless the name of the Lord. And while you are blessing the name of the Lord, all your sicknesses are gone. All your infirmities are taken away. All your pains are removed. And then your paralysis, everything will go away. In Acts of the Apostles, chapter 16, verse
1: 25.
0: And at midnight, Paul and Silas prayed, that's asking. And sang praises unto God, that's blessing the Lord. And then it says, and the prisoners had them. You will not be blessing the Lord in a low tone. You are blessing the Lord. Thank God I'm healed. And everybody had them, and suddenly there was a great earthquake, so that the foundations of the prison were shaking. And the fountain or the foundation of your prison will be shaking tonight. And immediately all the doors were open. Your doors are open tonight. Door of healing is open for you. And the door of miracle is open to you. And the door of receiving job is open to you. And the door of prosperity is open to you. And the door of supernatural miracle is open to you tonight in Jesus' name. And all the doors were open, and everyone's bands were loose. While they were blessing the Lord, while they were praising the Lord, you ask, you bless the Lord, and then you confirm the work of the Lord. The Lord is asking you tonight, can he solve your problem? I said, can the Lord solve your problem? Can the Lord heal you tonight? Will the Lord take all your problems away tonight? That's the confirmation. When you say yes, that's confirmation. Matthew 9:28. And when he was come into the house, the blind men came to him, and Jesus saith unto them, Believe ye that I'm able to do this? And he said unto him, Yea, Lord, yes, Lord. That's confirmation. The problem you have tonight, do you believe the Lord can take this problem away? Yes, Lord. And when you come to the Lord and you ask the Lord, A. And then you bless the Lord, B. And you confirm, thank you, Jesus. And I believe tonight you are taking my sickness away. When you confirm it like that, all of a sudden, the power of God will come upon your life. You'll be healed in Jesus' name. In verse 29, after they said, yes, Lord, then he touched their eyes, saying, according to your faith, be it unto you.
1: And their eyes were opened.
0: And tonight, your limp legs will walk. Your tumor will vanish away. The HIV/AIDS will be taken away. The brain problem will fly away. Because you ask, because you're blessed, and because you confirm. Point number 3, the ABC of keeping your miracle. See, there are some people, they get the miracle. And then they do not understand, they do not know how to keep the miracle. And yet, it's as simple as A, B, C. ABC of keeping your miracle. Abide. You have come to Jesus, no turning back. I've decided to follow Jesus. No turning back. I've decided to believe in Jesus. No turning back. Belong.
1: You see,
0: it should not be hanging somewhere.
1: You are
0: hanging in between this church and that church. And you really don't belong anywhere. You must belong to a church that believes in Christ and believes the Bible. That's how to keep your miracle. And then, you know, sometimes I go to places. A mother will come and see me with a child. And then I will say, what can I do for you? And then the mother will say, nothing. I don't want you to do anything for me. I just came to greet you with this child. Because I married so many years and then you came to our town. And you came to our place and then you prayed for me. As a result of that prayer, that's how this child came. And this child has finished secondary school now.
1: school of Eliam.
0: Put your hands together for Jesus.
1: Minamia for Apena Yesu.
0: Permanent miracle.
1: Nukunum inalida.
0: Permanent miracle.
1: Nukunus nanuanida.
0: And your miracles will abide with you and be permanent in Jesus' name.
1: Yapa nukunala anuani plemi to ma veda ma pamale yesu panukoma.
0: A B C of keeping your miracle.
1: A B D kena nukunula dadrado.
0: I prayed for one man. Of course, I prayed for many people, but this man in particular, about 80 years ago, he was healed of HIV AIDS.
1: Pastor Bena ito gwele nutwa deta. Ito gwele magado taloga kamyala. Ito gwele tadwala bena le dikana kubado.
0: At that time, he was about dying.
1: Leyemaya ele kudonu.
0: And was very lean. And the doctors told him, you don't have a long time to live anymore. And then I went to their country. The country is Zambia. And then I prayed for him. After praying for him, he went to see the doctor. And then as he went to see the doctor, the doctor confirmed there is no HIV AIDS anymore. You are totally healed.
1: Esi doctor de pola doctor to work babina di kana kuba doma galilo la bele kwado yo blibo.
0: And that was 80 years ago.
1: Emma Bama for we nibai.
0: And for 80 years that man is still strong and well.
1: Ayele feni magbo we ni magbiade. No tumare. Ala lama sama kakwa do yo blibo.
0: B C A abide.
1: A bade A no Christo ma.
0: B belong.
1: Ebelia no ni Christo toko.
0: C continue.
1: Etonlia yeji.
0: You will continue.
1: Mia yeji la.
0: I said you will continue.
1: Mabena mia yeji.
0: What is A?
1: Look in your eye, me
0: in Psalm 91, I'm reading to you from verse 1.
1: Some blast shake for the cake, we bantam.
0: He that dwelleth in the secret place of the Most High shall abide under the shadow of the Almighty.
1: Amasi baba no ji po vitola po baba fa eye wole nu sekata tola po bobon itela.
0: I will say of the Lord, he is my refuge and my fortress, my God, in him will I trust.
1: Eya gbona na Yehowa benyan si topa plenya mosostenanya nya ma o sinu madu anudo.
0: Surely he shall deliver thee from the snare of the fowler.
1: Ella bena adewo to ka bi motela pa dobolima.
0: And from the noisome pestilence. To see when you come to the Lord and you abide, all the noise of demons in your ear, God will clear everything away.
1: Nende bena wele ba Yesu bele ti Yesu mi lele Yesu mi a bobo bobo gbedi di onu gana ro wotu mi a wokata wado abetu mi mi ene.
0: All the things that are walking about in your body, God will send them away, and they will never come back to you in Jesus' name.
1: To lele chona zanzola mi apanu chila mla apatola nyoda magatra gbogbero le Yesu panu kama.
0: He shall deliver thee from the snare of the fowler and from the noise. Some
1: persons.
0: He shall cover thee. Evil eyes will not see you anymore. And the people that are throwing charms on people, and they are cursing people, their hands will not touch you anymore. And that is on the basis you abide. Under his wings shall thou trust. His truth shall be the shield and buckler. In verse 5, thou shalt not be afraid for the terror by night. You'll not be afraid again. In the day, in the night, you will be free. There will be a bodyguard of angels following after you and watching over you. And then it says, for the arrow that flies by day. Maybe you don't understand. There are some people that are just walking about. All of a sudden they feel an arrow striking them on the chest. And then pain will start there. From that pain, they say, this person is, then he goes to the hospital. Then they say the fellow has a cancer. Because of the arrow that came to him. And tonight, that arrow will be taken away. And then as you abide, no other arrow will come your way again.
1: Now we are about to lay yes me and tradaka ditimatoma gato bada o.
0: In verse 6, not for the pestilence that walketh in darkness. Nor for the destruction that wasteth at noonday. A thousand shall fall at thy side. And 10,000 at the right hand, it shall not come near thee. You see, that's on the basis of abiding. That's why I told you the A, B, C of keeping your miracle. Don't be a person like takes the church like a restaurant. That when you are hungry, you go to eat there. And then tomorrow you go to eat in another place. Then another day you go to eat another place. Stay somewhere. In a Bible believing church. And abide there. It is the abiding believer. It is the believer who remains steadfast in that place. The arrow of the devil or the hand of the devil will never touch you anymore. Only with thine eyes shall thou behold and see the reward of the wicked. Thou hast made the Lord, which is my refuge, even the Most High, thy habitation. There shall no evil befall thee. Neither shall any plague come near thy dwelling. For he shall give his angels charge over thee to keep thee in all thy ways. They shall bear thee up in their hands, lest thou dash thy foot against a stone. Thou shalt tread on the lion and adder. The young lion and the dragon shall thou trample under your feet. Because
1: he
0: has set his love upon me. Therefore, will I deliver him? I will set him on high because he has known my name. He shall call upon me and I will answer him. From today, he will answer all your prayers.
1: ayom e ma tone to gba ja yehowa la do to wo gba to da o katam.
0: I will be with him in trouble.
1: Melikli le hiam.
0: This for those people who abide. The people who abide, even if trouble comes, the Almighty God will be with you.
1: Nupe ti ela li ne mo shole Christu mo, a mo shole Christu mo na ikia kama vade ma o gbe na yin to ya nu ani pli o.
0: I will deliver him and I will honor him.
1: Ebena ma dilem e ma ka debubu enu
0: with long life.
1: Ma to agbe jiji.
0: Do you know you are going to live long?
1: If you abide
0: in the Lord, accidents, they are cancelled. Sudden disease that will bring premature death, they are cancelled. The power of Satan wanting to attack you, they are cancelled.
1: Satan abenu san si ajibe yawo bon mi mi trefilemo.
0: For long life will I satisfy him and show him my salvation.
1: Mato agbejiji adi fune eye mana wa po nyo kona mo.
0: Be what? Be long.
1: Be yenyenka zapatoto.
0: We're looking at Acts chapter 2. We're looking at verse 41. Then they that gladly received this word were baptized.
1: When
0: did they surrender themselves for water baptism? Because they wanted to belong. Baptism confirms the belonging. See, they were saved. And the same day, there were added unto them about 3,000 souls. I went to a country they call Belarusia.
1: Pastor, Belarusia.
0: And it's very close to Russia.
1: Russia.
0: And then many, many people were healed, just like it happened here. And many, many people gave their lives to the Lord. And it was a very cold time. And there was ice on the sea over there. And people came with, you know, a lot of coats and everything, because there it was very chilly and very cold.
1: But
0: these people gave their lives to the Lord. And then after I finished, then all those people that came to know the Lord, I told them, abide and belong. And those people went to the pastor over there and they said, we want to be baptized in water. And the pastor said, wait.
1: Pastor,
0: because the water is very cold now. If we put you inside that river, then you will freeze to death. And those people said, yes, we want to obey the Lord. If we die, we die obeying the Lord. Baptize us all the same. And those people then, they used their wisdom and they brought something like baptistry and they poured warm water there and they put them inside and baptized them because they wanted to belong. Now our own river here does not have eyes. You are not going to die in the river. And the Lord is saying, you must belong. I said you must belong. And they continued steadfastly in the apostles' doctrine and fellowship. And in breaking bread and in prayers. Look at the next verse. And fear came upon every soul, and many wonders and signs were done by the apostles. That's how the signs and the wonders will continue. That's how your miracles will continue. I rejoice with you today that if you have not got a miracle yet, you are getting it now in Jesus' name. And if you have got it already, it will be permanent. Your miracle will be permanent. Abide.
1: No Christo
0: belong
1: Zuyesuto
0: and continue.
1: Eye Nuji.
0: And the grace of God will continue with you forever in Jesus' name.
1: Mapa Mundo Bia Anwani Klimitegbe Tegbele Yesu Panukom.
0: Heads bowed and eyes closed. Now we're going to do it as simple as
1: Mia Dotaku Mia Mianku Mi Jawe Bobwe Abe A B T.
0: The nice clothes. That's what we're going to do now. You want the Lord to forgive your sin. Jesus Christ died for you.
1: Yesu Christu la kuletao.
0: And all that he's asking you now is just A B C. You accept. You believe. And then you confess. And if you are giving your life to the Lord Jesus Christ now, and you accept him, just raise up your hand. Just raise up your hand. You say, I accept. I believe. And I confess that Jesus is my Lord and Savior. I want you to say this after me. Almighty God, I thank you that you have provided salvation for me. This salvation is not in religion. Say it with me. This salvation is not in religion. This salvation is not in an idol. This salvation is not in an image. This salvation is in Christ. Christ died for me.
1: Christo kuletanya.
0: To take my sins away.
1: Bewa tonya nubonjo.
0: Lord, I accept. You forgive me now.
1: Second vifiam.
0: I am a child of God now. My condemnation is taken away. Now I am in the kingdom. Thank you, Lord. I am saved. In Jesus' name. Amen.
1: Amen.
0: Keep up your hand, Father, in the name of Jesus. I thank you because it's so simple to get saved. We accept, we believe, and we confess. And all these people have accepted Jesus Christ. And they have accepted the gift of salvation. Confirm that salvation now. Give them the power to go and live in newness of life. I pray, Lord, they will not stray away again. They will remain with you. They remain with your people. Thank you, Lord, for the answer. In Jesus' name we pray. And everybody said, Amen.
1: Amen.
0: Put your hands together for Jesus.
1: We
0: thank the Lord because those people are saved. Praise the Lord. Everybody praise the Lord. Your time of miracle has come. And tonight you will not be disappointed in Jesus' name. Father, in the name of Jesus. We thank you because you've simplified everything for us. And you have told us simply to ask. And the moment we ask, we're receiving tonight in Jesus' name. Anyone having tumor? Having goiter, having hernia, having any infantiasis in the leg, having any swelling in the armpit, any swelling in the head, Lord, I pray right now that all the swelling will vanish away in Jesus' name. The cancer over there in your body, I command right now, all that cancer will vanish away in Jesus' name.
1: Amen.
0: Cancer all the other sicknesses hidden in the body causing pain and causing much inconvenience in the body, I pray right now, wherever you are, I pray the hand of the Lord will touch you. Be healed in Jesus' name.
1: Amen.
0: And those who have any part of the body dead, not functioning, not alive anymore, whether it is kidney or it is a part of the body in the bone, or it is the lungs, or it is the liver,
1: oh
0: Lord, any part of them that is not active, not working, not functioning, not alive, let your life, let your healing, let your miracle come into the parts of their bodies now in Jesus' name. Those who are deaf and dumb, I pray right now the power of God will come upon you. Those deaf ears be opened in Jesus' name. And the dumb tongues I command be loose and begin to speak in Jesus' name. Those who are lame, those who are paralyzed, today is your day. This is your night of miracles. I send the power of the Lord into your waist, into your joints, into your knees, into your bones. Rise up and walk in Jesus' name. All those who have been attacked by stroke, I pray that right now you will be healed. Receive your miracle healing in Jesus' name. I pray for those who have been attacked and oppressed by evil spirits. All that attack All that affliction, all the oppression of evil spirit, evil power demons, I command you, come out in Jesus' name. And that spirit of epilepsy, I command you, come out in Jesus' name. I pray for men and women families here who are barren. You are not barren anymore. You are not barren anymore. And you, sister, you, brother, you, husband, you, wife, receive your miracle babies in Jesus' name.
1: Oh, brother. Ewo sister, ewo nyonu, ewo nutu, mi kwamia panu kunu pe bilali yeso panu kama.
0: All those people that have been appearing to you in your dream.
1: Ama yode au dukitiano le dreamer.
0: And they have been saying that as long as they are alive, you will not have any child, I remove their curse.
1: Eye wole kwakwada jales yola gbela wea matea jivio, ma gbrebo tifude woduma.
0: I break the yoke.
1: Manga kwakuti mao.
0: I release you from barrenness in Jesus.
1: And
0: those who have been attacked, afflicted with the spirit of poverty, I drive all those evil powers hindering your progress and prosperity, I drive them away in Jesus' name.
1: I drive them away.
0: And all those young people here, you're studying, but it looks like something is blocking your brain. Are you the key of the name of Jesus, and I open that brain. I release you into academic success in Jesus' name. Lord, everybody here tonight will get their own miracle. I confirm by your word that cannot fail, your people are healed. Your people are delivered. Your people are blessed. Confirm the miracle in Jesus' name. And I pray that all the miracles will be permanent. That the grace to abide you give to your people. The grace to belong you give to people. And the grace to continue in the faith give to everyone in Jesus' name.
1: We
0: thank you and we rejoice together because we know you have done it. In Jesus' name we pray.
1: Amen. Amen.
0: Put your hands together for
1: Jesus.
0: Praise the Lord. I welcome every one of you to this special service in Jesus' name. Isn't this going to be a wonderful year? If you believe that, rise upon your feet, we're going to pray together. Father, in the name of Jesus, we thank you today. We bless your name because we know that you know every one of us. You know our needs. You know our situations. You know our circumstances. And you know our very needs this very day, this very month, and this very year. Lord, we are praying. Your blessings will be abundant upon every life this year,
2: in Jesus'
3: name.
2: We're praying that you'll take over our lives. Whatever mess we have made of any life, we're praying, oh Lord, you reform everything. So that, Lord, we become new in your hand in Jesus' name. That your mighty spirit will walk within us. Will walk in our families. And none of us will ever remain the same in Jesus' name. Open the windows of heaven today. Pour your blessings now upon your people. In Jesus' mighty name we pray. And again, amen. Thank you very much. You can be seated. We thank the Lord that has brought us to this special service. This is still part of our covenant service. And for all those who are listening to me, I want to tell you, the Lord wants to pour great blessings upon our lives today. And every one of us will be partakers of it in Jesus' name. I want you to open your Bible with me to Isaiah chapter 59, verses 19, 20, and 21. So shall they fear the name of the Lord from the west, and his glory from the rising of the sun. When the enemy shall come in like a flood, the Spirit of the Lord shall lift up a standard against him. And the Redeemer shall come to Zion, and unto them that turn from transgression in Jacob, says the Lord. As for me, this is my covenant with them, says the Lord. My spirit that is upon thee, and my words which are put in thy mouth, shall not depart out of thy mouth, nor out of the mouth of thy seed, nor out of the mouth of thy seed's seed, says the Lord, from henceforth and forever.
3: Anya de la avana zio, eye na amasio trocho, wopoji da daoma le Yakobu Yehuwa yegble, Yehuwa benu sima black pli wola, enye si, nye bogbon sile jiwo, ble nye nya, sima chot denu wola, ma teda le nwoma alo, le vio wo, ble vio wo, pe vio numa o. Chofifia, da sere ma voma Yehuwa yegble masa, amen.
2: Many people do not know the involvement of the Holy Ghost or the covenant. While Christ is the mediator of the new covenant, the Holy Spirit has a significant ministry in that covenant. For everyone who comes into a covenant relationship with the Lord, the ministry of the Holy Spirit is that of, number one, regeneration. Number two, sanctification. Number three, affection. Number four, preservation. Number five, edification. Number six, intercession. Number seven, resurrection. As you look at your Bible in Titus chapter 3 verse 5. Not by works of righteousness which we have done, but according to his mercy, mercy he saved us by the washing of regeneration and renewing of the Holy Ghost.
3: E kwa mi de agba manye le jodjwe nye pe da si miya o mi wola ta o. Ke bo nu e kwa mi le opa nubla ni pokpo la nu to. Bukbo ga di fe chile le kule bokbo kwe la po ye ye wa wola mo.
2: When you come to know the Lord makes the Holy Ghost to renew your life.
3: Nebe le ba je shapotola gbogbo maupo gbogbo la wa mo ye ye.
2: When he cleanses us, when he gives us his grace, it's the work of regeneration.
3: Nebe na le chinemi wo klomianu chito epa monbo mola enye gbogbo wo ye ye po dowo.
2: Number two is sanctification. In second Thessalonians chapter 2 verse 13.
3: Evele akoko enye tezelinga to ba gbon evele atamo vo popo wi eton.
2: But we are bound to give thanks always to God for you, brethren, beloved of the Lord, because he has from the beginning chosen you to salvation through sanctification of the Spirit and belief of the truth.
3: Ke ele nami be mi da akwe na mauda sile miata novi siyo afetola lonan el benam mau tiami togomo de jama hena hoko le bogbon.
2: When the Lord reaches deep down into you, and then he takes away that Adamic nature, and it is by the Holy Ghost he effects that through the sanctification of the Spirit. Number 3, he pours his love in your heart. In Romans chapter 5 verse 5. And hope maketh not ashamed, because the love of God is shed abroad in our hearts by the Holy Ghost, which is given unto us.
3: There's
2: some people going to church and they think the Holy Ghost is only to make you speak in tongues. They miss the very fact that when you come to the Lord, this Holy Spirit, Holy Ghost, he sheds abroad the love of God in your
3: heart.
2: How do we preserve the truth that the Lord has given us? In
3: 2
2: Timothy chapter 1, reading from verse 14, that good thing which was committed unto thee, keep by the Holy Ghost which dwelleth in
3: us.
2: And you find some people that get saved almost every month. But you know what the Holy Ghost does? As you come into covenant relationship with the Lord, you're giving the Holy Ghost. And the Holy Ghost helps you to keep that good thing that you have got. In Jude verse 20, verse 20, but ye, beloved, building up yourselves in your most holy faith, praying in the Holy Ghost.
3: It
2: is the Holy Ghost that gives us that power and inner strength to build up, to become stabilized in the way of the Lord. How about intercession? In Romans chapter 8, I'm reading from verse 26. Likewise, the Spirit also helpeth our infirmities, for we know not what to pray for as we ought, but the Spirit itself maketh intercession for us with groanings which cannot be altered.
3: Kenenemake gbogbo okwe la kan dia mi afo gbojogbo jowo ji elabena lesike mi ado gboda wa jela mi enye o gakela gbogbo lanu to tu angangan si o manya gbon ola kwa mi anyade akọ.
2: There are some people when you pray for 5 minutes you don't know what to say again.
3: Na mi ado dogboda mi chama tola wa gadu akunya ti wa ga gbo laji o.
2: But the Holy Ghost stirs you up and he gives you the right words to say. And not only that, you pray according to the will of God. In verse 27, and he that searches the hearts knows what is the mind of the Spirit, because he maketh intercession for the saints according to the will of God.
3: When
2: the Holy Ghost prays within us, it doesn't miss the mark. It doesn't ask for things that the Heavenly Father is not willing to give. Because he prays according to the will of God. Then there is resurrection. There is resuscitation. What I mean is, when the Holy Ghost comes within you, when your body feels weak, he gives you strength. Romans chapter 8 verse 11. But if the spirit of him that raised up Jesus from the dead dwell in you, he that raised up Jesus Christ from the dead shall also quicken, make alive your mortal bodies by his spirit that dwelleth in you.
3: Can I must find yesterday to treat a man for Domolapo Bobonwa Miamola? Ekama must find Christo that to treat a man for Domola, Agbo Agbemiaponucilla, Siola Kugela, Khan Upper Bobon Sinwa Miamolanuchi.
2: That means then, when you think of the work of resurrection, renewal within your body is also the ministry of the Holy Spirit.
3: Esha Chami Benanibena Midajasi, Titra Titi, Pla Agbadadala Miaponucilla Omola, and Yabonquilapa Dawa.
2: That's why today I'm talking on the ministry of the Holy Spirit in the new covenant.
3: Let's ya teba malapunukuda bagbonkwelaba suba suba dollar num blabla ye yelam.
2: The ministry of the Holy Spirit in the new covenant.
3: Bagbonkwelaba suba suba dollar num blabla ye yelam.
2: I need to tell you this because there are people that come to the covenant service in January. And then by February or March, they begin to see some negative things. I need to remind you, because we started this at the Watch Night service of the passing year, we needed the key in our hand. And it's the key number one of forgiveness and peacemaking. Number two, forbearance and peacekeeping. And you forbear with people. Just look at them, that's childish forbear. Forbear and keep your peace in your own heart.
3: We
2: and keep peace with them.
3: Number
2: 3, fellowship and partnership.
3: I
2: have a faithfulness and purity. You're faithful to everything the Lord has taught you, and you are pure. Your relationship a man with any woman, pure. Your relationship a woman with any man, pure. Number 5 is faith, prayer, and praise. Singing every time. Holiness unto the Lord is our watchword and song. It's a lifestyle.
0: Each stands for hunger. O is for obedience.
1: O yenye torodo.
0: Obedience to the revealed truth.
1: Torodo na mau ponya tapasi wode fia.
0: L for love.
1: Lena lono.
0: Love for God.
1: Lono na mau.
0: Love for the people of God.
1: Lono na mau pa viu.
0: Love for the leaders
1: lono,
0: in the church.
1: Lono na hami apa nunola o.
0: Love for the members in the church.
1: Lono na hami viu le hami lama.
0: Love for those in the house fellowship.
1: Lono na
0: love for everyone, even love for your enemies.
1: Lono na pa abono mato o lono.
0: And then you have I, innocence. And then you have N, that's a new heart. E is for entire consecration. And then S, separation from the world. S, the last S, seeking God and His righteousness first. This year is going to be a year of blessing. I said, year is going to be a year of blessing. I remember what we are talking about today, the ministry of the Holy Spirit in the new covenant. I divide the message to three parts. Number one, the spiritual walk that's walking, moving. The spiritual walk of covenant keepers. Number two, the Spirit's word in covenant keepers. Number three, the Spirit's work in covenant keepers. I come to number one, the spiritual work of covenant keepers. Isaiah chapter 59, and I'm reading to you from verse 19 again.
1: Isaiah tabla tonfo asike mahlenkope bla we asike nami.
0: So shall they fear the name of the Lord from the west, and His glory from the rising of the sun. When the enemy shall come

0: As for me, this is my covenant with them, says the Lord. My spirit that is upon thee, and my words which are put in thy mouth, shall not depart out of thy mouth.
1: Yehowa benanu sima blakpli wola nyasi nye gbogbon sile jiwo kple nyanya sima to denu ola ma teda le nu omo.
0: Nor out of the mouth of thy seed, nor out of the mouth of thy seed seed, says the Lord, from henceforth and forever.
1: Alo le viowo kple viowo pe vionu mo o to fifia da sere ma bo mo Yehowa ye gble.
0: Hear the word of God is telling us that we need to fear the Lord.
1: Atia ma o nyale gbogbo da le mi avo mo o.
0: What's another way of describing him? Is walking with the Lord.
1: E mo ka ji mi to agba kon ti le ni zozon kple mo o.
0: And these are people that understand God is a righteous God. God is a holy God.
1: We're
0: told in Exodus chapter 19 verses 5 and 6. Now therefore, if ye will obey my covenant indeed and keep my covenant,
1: beware.
0: If that's the condition. It's not enough to say, I called upon the name of the Lord. If you will keep my covenant, you said. The blessings of the covenant are for those who are keeping covenant with the Lord. Then shall ye be a peculiar people, a peculiar treasure unto me above all people, for all the earth is mine, and ye shall be a kingdom of priests and an holy nation. These are the words which thou shalt speak unto the children of Israel.
1: In
0: their own case, they were not able to walk consistently in that covenant. That's the reason they didn't have the blessings they ought to have.
1: Le oto gumo la mo ti zon kele le tele numla bla la mo kle ma o. Le si ate ya yira si o le mo kula mo ti suwa si o.
0: But in our own case now, the Lord is saying, I want to have a covenant with you.
1: Ga kele mi ato gumo la ma o le bo gumo mo na ijibu ya bla nu kle mi.
0: And the condition is, you will be a covenant keeper. God is a covenant keeper. And you too, his child, you must be a covenant keeper. And as you are keeping the covenant of the Lord, and you are walking and walking and walking consistently,
1: and
0: walking righteously, and walking sincerely, and walking truthfully with the Lord, that's when the blessings of the covenant will be yours. In Romans chapter
1: 8,
0: verse 1. Here we have the word of the Lord telling us, there is therefore now no condemnation to them that are in Christ Jesus, who walk not after the flesh, but after the Spirit. How do you describe a man that has covenant with the Lord? How do you describe a woman that has covenant with the
1: Lord?
0: Is walking not after the flesh, but is walking in the Spirit. Is walking in the light of the Spirit. In verse 2, for the law of the Spirit of life in Christ Jesus has made me free from the law of sin and
1: death.
0: To walk in sin is to walk into death. And to walk in salvation in the Spirit spirit is to walk in light. You cannot be in life and death at the same time. You cannot be in the spirit and in sin at the same time.

0: And
1: then he tells us in verse 4 that the righteousness of the law might be fulfilled in us who walk not after the flesh but after the spirit.
0: We're
1: told in Galatians chapter 5, verse 16. This I say then, walk in the spirit, and ye shall not fulfill the lusts of the flesh. Walk in the spirit. That's a commandment. Walk in the spirit, and you shall not fulfill the lusts of the flesh. When you're in the office, keep on walking in the spirit. In the market, keep on walking in the spirit. At home with your husband or wife, keep on walking in the spirit. And then you'll not fulfill the lusts of the flesh. In verse 19, now the works of the flesh are manifest, which are these. These are the people who are not in the spirit. Adultery.
0: Matrowo.
1: Fornication.
0: Agasiwowo.
1: Uncleanness.
0: Makomakonyenye.
1: Lasciviousness.
0: Gajaja.
1: All these people are not in the spirit.
0: Amasemole gbogbomo o.
1: Because they are practicing the works of the flesh.
0: Elabena ulenu tinaponu jojrowo.
1: Idolatry. Witchcraft. Hatred.
0: Transbosuba pankaka kewowo.
1: And then it says various emulations, wrath, that's anger, strife, sedition, heresies, envy. That's like jealousy. That's like abortion or killing in any other way. Drunkenness and revelings and such like, of the which I tell you before, as I have told you in time past, that they which do such things shall not inherit the kingdom of God.
0: Those
1: are the people walking in the flesh, and they cannot walk into the kingdom of God. You walk in the flesh, you are going to walk into hell. You walk in hatred, you are going to walk into the fire. And you walk in evil and adultery, you are going to walk into punishment, eternal punishment. If you want to walk into heaven, here is the way to walk into heaven. Walk in the spirit and you'll walk into heaven.
0: In verse 22,
1: but the fruit of the spirit is love, joy, peace, long suffering, gentleness, goodness, faith, meekness, temperance. Against such there is no law.
0: And
1: they that are Christ have crucified the flesh or the affections and the laws.
0: You remember
1: the crucifixion of the Lord Jesus Christ? Unbelievers crucified Christ. But believers crucify the affections and the laws of the flesh.
0: And
1: the believer, what am I to do? You are to crucify the flesh, the affections and the lusts of the flesh. Take that adultery, crucify it and nail it to the cross. And take that fornication, crucify it, nail it to the cross. And don't allow it to come back into your life anymore. And then you are free. In verse 25, if we live in the Spirit, let us also walk in the Spirit. The person that is having the love and the joy and the peace, that's the one that is living in the Spirit and walking in the Spirit.
0: In
1: verse 26, let us not be desirous of vain glory, provoking one another, envying one another.
0: The
1: people that delight in provoking their wives, delight in provoking their husbands, or delight in provoking their children, or they delight in provoking their parents, or they delight in provoking their leaders in the school, authorities in the school, or leaders in the church. All those are walking in the flesh. In Ephesians chapter 5 verse 1. Be ye therefore followers of God as dear children and walk in love. Not hatred. Do you have resentment against any living human being on the face of the earth? Or even somebody who has died. And yet every time you remember him or you see his picture, hatred will come up in your heart. That's not working in the Spirit. You need to go to the cross today and nail that to the cross. Walk in love as Christ also has loved us and has given himself for us an offering and a sacrifice to God for a sweet smelling savor.
0: Amen. Zololoma, Bellesi Christo, Alessi Christo, Lohan Lomi, Ewa, Toro, Quickena de Miata, Benawa, Yenuna Naclebosana Mau, Benawa, Yabolinilana,
1: in the Spirit.
0: Alele Bemiazola Bogboma.
1: We're told in Ephesians chapter 4, verse 17.
0: Ephesus Damon,
1: I say therefore, and testify in the Lord that she henceforth walk not as other Gentiles walk in the vanity of their mind.
0: We're
1: told in 1 John chapter 1 verse 7. In fact, I need to go back to verse
0: 6.
1: In verse 6, if we say we have fellowship with him and walk in darkness, we lie and we do not the truth.
0: Nemi blabena mi dofu mba kli eye ga kela mi gale vivitimala zonla ekwa mi abatu kamila.
1: But if we walk in the light, as he is in the light, we have fellowship one with another.
0: Eye mani nyatapaji wamila okana mi le kekeli mazom abale seyanu tohan le kekeli manela.
1: We are in fellowship one with another. Are we able to live a friendly life together.
0: A
1: life of affection, fellowship together.
0: Or
1: are we avoiding one another? Gossiping against one another. If that's the case, we're walking the flesh. Walking the light. That's the time we have fellowship with one another. And the blood of Jesus Christ, his Son, cleanses us from all sin.
0: Gene mi le kekeli ma zom la abele sian to le kemo na mi le do fun pa pe mi an o eye e via Jesus Christ va vula klo nu van atara le mi an uti.
1: First John chapter 2 verse 6.
0: Johannes gbanto ta be kuku ya dan.
1: He that saith, he abideth in him. Ought himself also so to walk even as he walked.
0: Amasika gbonbena enu amala elene be wazun abele se yanu tokan zuena.
1: He's telling us that when you are really for the Lord and in the Lord, you walk like Jesus Christ.
0: Ele gbonbena kanele bena ile Yesu mo eni Yesu tola zun abele se Yesu zuna.
1: Psalm 119 verse 1.
0: Samuel of the kawi asike popo igbonto.
1: He said, "Are the undefiled in the way who walk in the law of the Lord."
0: Why are you so funny? The man who has only manu o. I'm so sorry. Let you who have salam.
1: Those are the people that are actually keeping the covenant.
0: I'm so willing to blabla la mude asi.
1: And as you come into this covenant relationship with the Lord, remember.
0: Yes, in the kind of blabla pumadu manu akule maula dunu kwejibe.
1: He who walks in the spirit and walks by the scripture will walk into success.
0: Amen. Ozon le nya gbogun la mo le ozon le bible mo la ele so zon do tanu jetina momo.
1: He who walks in the light and walks in love will walk into leadership.
0: Amen. Ozon le kekele pe lo lo mo la le ozon na denu no la nyenye mo.
1: He wants to make you the head and not the tail.
0: Ma ula ola ni tamanya sike apo o.
1: And if you're going to be a leader in your profession.
0: Nele jibe anyenu no la le pasinu do wo mo la.
1: Leader among your colleagues. A leader among the people that marketing with you. You want to lead the whole team. Here's a secret. He who walks in the light and walks in love will walk into leadership. Now, he who walks by faith and walks in faithfulness will walk into fruitfulness. You know, there are some people that they will fast and they will pray. I want to be a children. And the man is not faithful to the wife. If you are going to be a fruit, you'll walk by faith and you'll walk in faithfulness. Walk into fruitfulness. And as some women, they are not faithful to their husbands. I want children, I want children. I don't know why this family does not have all the fruit of the womb that we need. And then they are trying other men outside. If you are not faithful, you cannot manifest faith and you'll not be a fruit. He who walks by faith and walks in faithfulness will walk into fruitfulness. He who walks by grace and walks by godly guidance will walk into greatness. He walks in humility and holiness will walk into heaven. The Lord will help us. I say the Lord will help us. I come to point number two. The Spirit's word in covenant keepers. Let's come back to Isaiah chapter 59 verse 21. As for me, this is my covenant with them, says the Lord. My spirit that is upon thee, and my words which are put in thy mouth, shall not depart out of thy mouth, nor out of the mouth of thy seed, nor out of the mouth of thy seed, says the Lord, from henceforth and forever.
0: Yehowa be no simal black pleola, enyesi, nye gbogbos le diwo, ple nyanya, simata denuola, mateda le nuo, ma alo le viwo, ple viwo pe viwonu ma o. Topipia da sere ma poma Yehowa ye gble.
1: Once again, let me remind you that this is the Spirit's word in covenant keepers. First of all, you come into covenant relationship with the Lord. And then after coming into that covenant relationship with the Lord, he gives you his word. And his word in your life to replace your own word you have been speaking. What are the words you have been speaking? I am weak. That's your word. I am sick. That's your own word. I am a failure. That's your own word. I don't have any confidence. That's your own word. I'm always afraid. That's your own word. My prayers are never answered. That's your own word. When you make up your mind, now the Lord has given me his word. And his word will never depart out of my mouth. And then I say, his word is only what will come out of my mouth. I am born again. I am victorious. I'm more than a conqueror. Do you know there are some people that they claim to have the spirit, but they don't have the word? What happens in their lives? The spirit without the word leads to fanaticism. The people that claim have the spirit, if they do anything, why did you do this? The spirit led me.
0: I mean, I go back to Bolalim. I want another Simon. Let me cut the Bowedo. Every Bogbolek Blom.
1: If they say anything, if they say rubbish, why did you say this? The spirit led me.
0: No, Boya Kamanya Dola Lebena, look at Tele Bunyamado. Abena Bogbolek Blom.
1: I about the word of God. I'm not dealing with the Bible. I'm not dealing with the word of God. Only the spirit, the spirit, the spirit.
0: Nella Jabena Maupanya, the Bible, when you are not.
1: When you have the spirit without the word, it will lead you to fanaticism. You become fanatical.
0: Never na bogbola la muga kila enyala mala mola watrazo johoho jodro la kodo yaka.
1: It will look like you are possessed with another spirit.
0: Ajo kabena bogbotu tuane la mawana.
1: I'm about to say the word, the word, the word.
0: Amena gunabena maunya maunya maunya kui.
1: The word without the spirit will lead to fruitlessness. But it's when the two come together, the word with the spirit will lead you to fruitfulness. In Psalm 25 verses 9 and
0: 10,
1: the meek guide in judgment, and the meek will he teach his way. All the paths of the Lord are mercy and truth unto such as keep his covenant and his testimonies. That's it there again. As you make up your mind that this year you're going to be a covenant keeper, here is the secret of success in your life. And here is the secret of spiritual growth in your life. The word of God in your heart. Proverbs chapter 1 verse 23. Turn you at my reproof. Behold, I will pour out my spirit unto you, and I will make known my words unto you.
0: Pastor,
1: you are walking with the Lord, and the Lord is walking with you. You are walking with the Lord. If you want to take a wrong step, the Lord might say, what's that? Don't turn that way. Come this way. As you are walking with the Lord, you might be drawing back. And then the Lord looks at you and says, hurry up, you are lacking behind. As you are walking with the Lord, sometimes you want to take a decision and you are running ahead of God. And the Lord will say, come back, don't take that decision yet. Come and walk by my side here.
0: In Luke chapter 12 verse 12.
1: For the Holy Ghost shall teach you in the same hour what ye ought to say.
0: Ella bena gbogbogbo ko la lafiami nu simi agbon la mi le gapopo maji.
1: The Holy Ghost on the one hand and the word on the other hand, what to say, what you ought to say.
0: Gbogbon ko la la pada kaji e ma oponya la pa veliadi ala fiun atonya dewo nu mo nu si be na glo.
1: You're going through some turbulent times in your life.
0: Nebele la agbon ba fuja gbado jito.
1: The Lord have said they are coming this week.
0: Eye wo fuma wo so
1: and they're going to have the last talk with you. And if you don't answer well, they're going to pack your load out of their son's house.
0: Are
1: you wondering, am I going to just be a covenant keeper?
0: And
1: just remain with the Lord, because the Holy Ghost shall teach you in that same hour what you
0: are
1: to say.
0: Maybe
1: you're an house fellowship leader. And you're saying, I'm not as educated as some of these people in my house fellowship. And sometimes I'm afraid of them. I don't know I'm going to talk to them.
0: Yeah,
1: the Holy Ghost shall teach you in that same hour what you ought to say.
0: In John chapter 14 verse
1: 26. For the Comforter, which is the Holy Ghost, whom the Father will send in my name, he shall teach you all things. Can I remind you once again, the Holy Ghost is not just to make us pray. And you know there are some people, they say, we're a spiritual church. And our emphasis in our spiritual churches, we pray, we fast, and we sing in the spirit, and we pray in the spirit. That may be great, but how about being taught by the Holy Ghost? The Holy Ghost, whom the Father will send in my name, he shall teach you all things.
0: All things
1: in the Bible. All things relating to interpreting the word of God, relating to applying the word of God in your life. And you will not miss the real teaching you ought to have concerning how do I live in my family. The Spirit's word in covenant keepers in John chapter 16 verse
0: 12.
1: I have yet many things to say unto you, but ye cannot bear them now. How be it when he, the Spirit of truth, is come? It will guide you into all truth.
0: That's
1: the ministry of the Holy Spirit in the lives of covenant keepers. Your quiet time, your morning devotion, your family devotion then takes on a new look.
0: For
1: shall not speak of himself, but whatsoever I shall hear, that shall he speak, and he shall show you things to come.
0: You're not believing
1: in ignorance. You're not believing in confusion. I wonder what's going to happen to you, my children who are not with me here in our city. I wonder what's going to happen to my relatives who have traveled.
0: It
1: shall glorify me. It will glorify the Lord in your life. For he shall receive of mine, and I will show it unto you. 1 Corinthians chapter 2, I'm reading from verse 13. Which things also we speak, not in the words which man's wisdom teacheth, but which the Holy Ghost teacheth, comparing spiritual things to spiritual.
0: Gives us
1: the word. And it makes us to go far beyond the wisdom of man. And that's the reason you need to actually make up your mind that you're going to be a covenant keeper, and the Lord is saying he'll give you the Spirit, he'll give you the word. And then he'll be teaching you and giving you the wisdom what you ought to say and what you ought to do. In Ephesians chapter 6 verse 11. Put on the whole armor of God that he may be able to stand against the wiles of the devil.
0: Then
1: in verse 16, above all, taking the shield of faith, wherewith ye shall be able to quench all the fiery darts of the wicked. And take the helmet of salvation and the sword of the Spirit, which is the word of God. There are many battles you'll find that may come to your life. All the battles that were fought in the Old Testament used the sword to overcome. And if you're going to overcome the enemy, get the word, the sword of the Spirit, the word of God. Look at your Bible. Have you seen that sword? It's S with word.
0: kpɔ bibla na kpɔ nyalada ne le kple yevu gbe anya se kple nyala
1: s for sharp
0: se yenye dade
1: then the word
0: enyala
1: the word is sharper than any two-edged sword
0: ma nyalada wo ye nu vesia ye nu evi
1: and you know there are some so-called believers and they go about they see demons everywhere
0: me nyabe na kolo todo le anu le ima ona wa gbe yele gbogbo fun ko la ti si afi
1: the wind is blowing that's a demon they're running after me
0: na yala popola gbogbo fun wona gbogbo fun le yanma timlo.
1: And if a bird is a chirping or whatever, that's the demon there. They're going to suck out my blood. And if they hear any sound in the night, a sound they're not familiar with, that's a demon right there. They have come to bring the curse and the yoke upon them. The sword of the spirit, the word of God, and it is so sharp it will destroy all the works of the devil. Every time it appears that your old fear of demons, of devils, of Satan, of sickness, of yoke or curse is coming upon you, begin to repeat the word of God.
0: Satan avovon, bobo vovon, adjetovovon, kwakuchiovovon, vipodovovolana bonaladi, clama ponyana, no more ponyala clam.
1: And as you repeat the word of God, you'll be throwing the sword, the sharp word, the sharp sword, the sword of the spirit against the devil. And every time you will overcome in Jesus' name. And
0: said
1: you'll overcome in Jesus' name. That means then we have to decide and determine that this year, for the rest of our lives, we will live in the spirit and live by the word. It means, number one, not my word, but his word. Number two, not my will, but his will. What's the will of God for me? Go right into the midst of those enemies. And you will overcome and you will conquer in Jesus' name. Number three, not my way, but his way. And you know sometimes the way some people have, there's a problem between husband and wife. A disagreement between husband and wife, what's the way? Keep quiet. Turn your face to the other side.
0: We are tromodora am your
1: paji. And everything is dead, silent, like in a cemetery. And we cannot hear any singing, we cannot hear any greeting, and everybody is just going his own way. That's the way of the old year.
0: But
1: now, not my way, but his way. What's his way? Break that silence. Put on a smile.
0: Talk to your
1: wife. Talk to your husband. And be willing to say those wonderful words, I am sorry. My dear, I hurt you. Forgive me. My husband, I am sorry. That's the way of the Lord. All the old way of keeping malice for weeks and months, living in the same house, it will not be for this year, because this year is going to be a year of blessing. Not my wisdom, but his wisdom. The wisdom of the flesh. And the wisdom of getting whatever I want. How do you get whatever you want? The way we did it in the past. Twist his hand. Touch him. Threaten him. Oppress him. Slap him. And then he says, okay, what do you want? Okay, get it and go. That's the wisdom of man. But it's a new year. And we come into this new covenant relationship with the Lord. It is love. That is the wisdom of God. You want to get anything from the Lord? It's through love. You want to get anything from your neighbors? It's through love. You want to get anything from leaders in the church? It's through love. It's a way of wisdom. And therefore you want to say this year, not my wisdom but his wisdom. Number 5, not my weapon, but his weapon. And then number 6, not my worth, but his worthiness. Then number 7, not my witness, but his witness. And the Lord is telling us that if we go through all this year, blessings are bound to be ours, and blessing will be yours in Jesus' name. You can do better than that. Now I come to point number 3, the Spirit's work in covenant keepers. Isaiah 59:19. So shall they fear the name of the Lord from the west, and his glory from the rising of the sun. When the enemy shall come in like a flood. Can I explain that to you? Sometimes a mighty rain, a great rain has fallen. And then you will see the torrent, the flood, gushing down. And sometimes you've seen the pictures in our newspapers when the flood will come and even take vehicles away. But the flood will come and make houses to fall. Will sweep a lot of property away, like worth millions or billions of naira. And it says, sometimes the enemy may come like that. And this is our defense this year. When the enemy shall come in like a flood. If you have the Spirit of God, just stay where you are. Don't be afraid. You see the flood of enemies coming. And the flood of sickness is coming. This year you understand, you are walking in the spirit. And you see the enemy coming. You will not throw up your hands in despair and say, what am I going to do? You'll not be worried. You'll not be anxious. And you'll not say, I'm done. I'm gone. I'm defeated. I failed again. And they're going to conquer me again. Look at the sickness that is coming. The enemy is coming like a flood. Then it says, the Spirit of the Lord shall lift up his standard against him. I want to remind you again, this is for covenant keepers. I need to emphasize that every time. Because there are people that are trying to claim letters that do not belong to them. And they're trying to claim the message or the promise that doesn't belong to them. All that we're reading today, the power of the Spirit, is for covenant keepers. In Psalm 103, verses 17 and 18. But the mercy of the Lord is from everlasting to everlasting upon them that fear him, and his righteousness unto children's children. Keep his covenant, and to those that remember his commandments to do them, to such as keep his covenant. Those are the people that have the mercy of the Lord. This year, the Spirit of the Lord will work mightily in our lives. And you remember, number one, it says, the Spirit of the Lord will lift up his standard against the enemy. What kind of work is that? Is a work of restraint. And those enemies will not be able to have any power over you this year in Jesus' name. Number two is the work of regeneration. In John chapter 3, I'm reading from verse 5. Jesus answered, verily, verily, I say unto thee, except a man be born of water and of the Spirit, he cannot see the kingdom of God. To be born of the Spirit, that's regeneration. Psalm 51. I'm reading from verse 1. Have mercy upon me, O God, according to thy loving kindness, according unto the multitude of thy tender mercies, blot out my transgressions.
0: Samo bla ton vo de ke kukuya mo ton lia ma o venu nye lewe domo nyo lanu eye lewe nubani pokpo sogbon lanu la tutu nye jida daoda.
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1: Create in me a clean heart, O God. 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
0: Mega chong fung belenu kuoma o eye mega ko
1: restoration. Restore unto me the joy of thy salvation and uphold me with thy free spirit. The spirit that sets us completely free. Number one, the work of restraint. Number two, the work of regeneration. Number three, the work of restoration. Number four, the work of righteousness. In Romans chapter 14, verse 17. For the kingdom of God is not meat and drink, but righteousness and peace and joy in the Holy Ghost. About the work of redemption. In Galatians chapter 3 verse 13. Christ has redeemed us from the curse of the law, be made a curse for us. For it is written, cursed is everyone that hangeth on a tree, that the blessing of Abraham might come on the Gentiles through Jesus Christ, that we might receive the promise of the Spirit through faith.
0: Bena Abraham fo yajira la na va transbola woti le Christo yasuma bena mi akogbogbon okweponu gbe dola to kosuma.
1: It is a spirit that comes and then it destroys all the works of the devil.
0: Gbogbon si egere mi amoye eglem abusamba dowo dumole mi apagbomo.
1: And if you are there today and there's anything from the devil that is bothering your life, bothering your family, you are free today in Jesus name.
0: Nelele mi atuma egbe ye gbogbon ba
1: and today you are free. In Ephesians chapter 3, verse 20. Now, unto him that is able to do exceeding abundantly, above all that we ask or think, according to the power that worketh in us. And that's the power of the Holy Ghost.
0: It
1: does the work of restraint. It'll tie down your enemy. This year, they'll not be able to hurt you. And the work of rejuvenation, it renews your youth like that of the eagle. And the work of renewal.
0: And
1: we're ready today. I said we're ready today. This year is going to be a year of blessing for you. Let's rise up now. We're going to commit our lives to the Lord in prayer. Become a covenant child of God. Come into covenant relationship with the Lord. If you have not been born again, this is your chance to be born again. To give yourself fully and completely to the Lord. To say, Lord, I come into covenant relationship today. Open your mouth and talk to the Lord. If there's any sin in your life, the Spirit of God is beckoning on you now. Confess. The Lord will forgive you. Remember, if you walk in the works of the flesh, you are going to walk into hellfire. Walk in the Spirit, and you will not fulfill the lust of the flesh. I will not follow my stubborn will anymore. I will not apply or use my destructive weapons anymore. Witchcraft, weapons of witchcraft, weapons of occultism, I will not use them anymore. I give myself to you completely. I come to you, Lord. I come to you, Lord. And I will never look back anymore. Receive me, Lord. The Lord will receive you. The Lord will receive you. The Lord himself will receive you. He'll forgive your sin. He'll wash you with the blood of Jesus. And he'll so wash you, you'll never be the same anymore. In Jesus' name we pray. And everybody said,
0: Amen.
1: Amen. As bad and eyes closed. We thank God for many of us who are already in covenant relationship with the Lord. We thank the Lord for the joy of salvation in our hearts. But there are people there, maybe you are just coming here for the first time. Not only that, maybe you just started coming. And there's doubt in your heart. You don't know whether you have covenant with the Lord or not. Where are you? Just raise up your hand. I'm praying with you now. While we pray, just confess your sin before the Lord. Just say, Lord, I'm sorry, I'm a sinner. I'm sorry for the bad things I've done. I hear that you love me. I believe Jesus died for me. I receive your forgiveness now. I come into the hands of the Lord. I am now in covenant relationship with the Lord. Thank you for my salvation. In Jesus' name I pray. I'm praying for you now. Keep up your hand. Father, in the name of Jesus, we thank you for our brothers and sisters who have come into the loving arms, gracious arms of the Lord. Receive them in Jesus' name. Forgive all their sins. And I pray, O Lord, as they have come into covenant relationship with you, all the temptations of the world and the bad habits of the past will not drive them back away from the Lord again in Jesus' name. Confirm your love in them. Thank you because we know you have answered. In Jesus' name we pray. Amen.
0: Amen.
1: Now believers, if there's anything the Lord wants us to do, is to commit ourselves to the Lord in holiness and righteousness this year, and this year you'll be
0: holy.
1: I said this year you'll be holy. And all your weaknesses, the Lord will make you strong in Jesus' name. Raise up your hand, we're praying together now. Father, in the name of Jesus, we thank you for all our brothers and all our sisters who are raising up their hands now. I pray, Lord, this year, make everyone holy and righteous, sanctified and pure in Jesus' name. Put your word in every mouth. Make everyone victorious. Thank you because I know you have answered. In Jesus' name we pray. We have not finished. Now I want to tell you that you are going to make this year a special year. The Lord will confirm it in Jesus' name. Do you have those covenant papers in your hand? Day of miracle, day of mercy. Look at everything you write there. Everything is going to be fulfilled. If you don't have any paper, just raise up your hand. When you go back home, then you sit down for about 5 minutes. Every desire you have this year, put

0: This year is a year of promise.
1: It's a year of
0: power.
1: It's
0: a year of protection.
1: It's
0: a year of provision.
1: It's
0: a year of promotion. Confirm it in Jesus' name. The tears of last year wipe everything away. The sorrows of last year wipe everything away. The barrenness of last year wipe everything away. The calamities of last year wipe everything
1: away.
0: The sicknesses and the demon oppression of last year wipe everything away. I pray, O Lord, everything will pass away like water under the bridge in Jesus' name. Touch every brother, touch every sister, every boy, every girl, touch everyone in Jesus' name.
1: Casino vino tu, casino vino no, casino capio, casino tu bio, casino sama, le yesu panukoma.
0: Sickness, get out of the body of the children of God. Calamities, get away from the families of the people of God. All the demon possession, all the demon oppression, I cancel you in Jesus' name.
1: Dalala, the gula mavia panutinama, fuama, may the gula mavia panutinama, bogba bogba joba dawa, may the gula mavia bagbamale, yes, supernukama.
0: Everyone here, everyone hearing my voice now, there is no cause in your life anymore.
1: I'm a samasila fiakula yagba samla, people dema galemia bagbama yazon o.
0: No yoke in your life anymore. The Lord will bring you out of the valley into the mountain top in Jesus' name. Lord, we want promotion for everyone this year. Prosperity for everyone this year. We want joy and laughter for every family this year. Confirm it in Jesus' name. You are healed. You are delivered. You are prospered. All those requests on your papers, the Lord has answered them in Jesus' name. The joy of the Lord will never cease from your life. You will go from grace to grace. From power unto power. From one level of success to another. This year will be the best year that has ever been in your life in Jesus' name. In the day and in the night, you are protected. No evil hand will touch you. No evil eye will see you. And the Lord will give you the desires of your heart in Jesus' name. This year will be full of testimonies. Thank you, Lord, because we know you have answered. In Jesus' name we pray. Another amen.
1: Amen.
0: A final amen. Go on rejoicing, nobody will ever take your joy away.

0: 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Your spiritual welfare is our concern.
1: In Jesus' name we pray.
2: Le Yesu fenu koma mi do gbedale.
1: Heavenly Father, we thank you for the Bible study tonight. Thank you because you brought us together so you can reveal your mind to us.
2: We're praying,
1: O Lord, as you reveal your will and your mind to us, you grant us understanding in Jesus' name. And we
2: asking,
1: O Lord, that your spirit will empower and energize the word so that, Lord, the grace and the strength and the ability to carry out the word and to be obedient to you grant unto every one of us in Jesus' name. Bless your people today everywhere as we listen and as we learn. We pray, Lord, we'll grow in the things of the Lord in Jesus' name. Thank you, Lord, because we know you have answered. In Jesus' name we pray. In Revelation chapter 16, we're looking at verse 15. Behold, I come as a thief. Blessed is he that watches and keepeth his garments, lest he walk naked and he see his shame.
2: Poda magbana abeta fito ena waira amasinwa nujo eye wodra efo awodo bena wagazo amama eye wakpo efo nukpofo o.
1: If you are here last week for the Bible study, you will remember that we did the study in chapter 16 of Revelation. And we dealt with this verse of scripture. But because of the importance of the verse, and because of what the Lord wants to reveal and teach us, we're looking at this again as we're looking at the righteous one.
2: The one that is born again,
1: the one that knows the Lord, and the one that has been made righteous by the cleansing of the blood of the Lamb. That a man like that, a woman like that, a child like that, a boy, a girl like that, who has been forgiven, who has been made righteous by the grace of God, he needs watchfulness in his life. And if you remember in this verse of scripture last week, it was talked about the coming of the Lord. Behold, I come as a thief.
2: Nemi dunukule kukuya jila jura gweneva imala mifunu chochibwe na Biblia kwawena kwoda magbana abetia fito ena.
1: Then he says, I come as a thief. What does that mean? Number one, is coming unexpectedly. At a time when people are not expecting, that's when he will come. Number two, is coming unannounced. Coming as a thief means a thief comes into the house and he takes just what is precious to him. And when Jesus comes, he'll not be taking everybody in the world, he'll be taking the people that are precious to him. Who are those people? The righteous ones, the believers. Number four, I told you last week that when he comes, he says, behold, I come as a thief. When a thief comes, he doesn't come to stay in that house. He takes what he wants and then he is gone. Look at that verse 15 again. Behold, I come as a thief. Blessed is he that watcheth and keepeth his garment.
2: Mia kpokpukpe mo wi atɔn ke kpɔ ɖe megbɔna abe tsafitɔ ene wa yira ame si nua nu dzɔ eye wodra eƒe awuwo ɖo.
3: You see the garments there in the plural. That's the robe of salvation.
2: Wogblɔ be awuwo esɔgbɔ ye nye dzimetɔtrɔ ƒe awu la.
3: That the holiness, the glory that covers the children of God.
2: Ye nye dzɔdzɔe nye ŋutikɔkɔe si ne tsɔna mawo viwo dzi.
3: That we are watching the grace and the strength the Lord has given us.
2: Bena mi le nu dzɔ ɖe ame nuveve kple nusɔ si mawo na mi la nu.
3: It says, lest he walk naked and deceive his shame. That's what leads us to the Bible study today. The watchfulness of the righteous. The watchfulness of the righteous. Let's see the example of a righteous man. And at the moment he was not watching. Let's see what happened unto him. In Genesis chapter 6, I'm reading verse 9 and then verse 22. These are the generations of Noah. Noah was a just man and perfect in his generations. And Noah walked with God.
2: Esha enye Noah fa ditime vio nu tinya. Noah enye ama jodjwe kle ama madifon. Le ama ngonli towo doma. Eye Noah zon kle mawo.
3: Look at verse 22. Thus did Noah according to all that God commanded him. So did he.
2: Bukwe bla vovofe. Eye Noah we. Ale si mawo desene la. Nene mape wo wo.
3: Look at chapter 7 verse 5. And Noah did according unto all that the Lord commanded him. And then we're told in verse 16, as God commanded him, so he did. And the Lord shut the door. Then you look at this same chapter 7, look at verse 1 now. The Lord said unto Noah, come thou and all thy house into the ark, for thee have I seen righteous before me in this generation.
2: That's
3: a declaration of God Almighty concerning Noah. That he was righteous, and he wasn't only just righteous, he was uniquely righteous in the midst of the corrupt millions of people that lived in his time.
2: Bena eya manye ama jodje manye dekwe wanya ama jodje okebonu e deblibo le jodje nyenye ma ama akpena na usio gbuna kem eye wono woduma le foyeye.
3: God declared him to be righteous in his generation. He was not just simply righteous, merely righteous. He was a preacher of righteousness.
2: Ma ugblo bena enya ama jodje le efotitima lama manye dekwe wanya ama jodje okebonu ma unyagblo le wanya.
3: A protector of righteousness.
2: It
3: was a defender of righteousness too.
2: And yet,
3: we find an event in his life. Although it was just once in his lifetime, yet it is recorded for our learning. In his lifetime, when he became careless, he wasn't watching, we're told that he became drunk. We're looking at Genesis chapter 9. I'm reading from verse 20. And Noah began to be an husbandman, and he planted a vineyard, and he drank of the wine, and he was drunken. And it was uncovered within his tent.
2: Eye Noah de asi agblededeme eye wo de wine gbleade ke esi wo no wine mula e de amama de efe agbadome.
3: And Ham, the father of Canaan, saw the nakedness of his father and told his brethren without.
2: Eye Ham Gana fofo, bofofo fa ama, eye wo dagble na novia evia wo le hehe.
3: You will see here the unfortunate scene that happened to Noah.
2: This
3: is calling upon us that we need to be very watchful in our lives, that even though we have been saved and the grace of God has come in, and now by his grace we are righteous and we are holy because of the grace of God in our lives, yet it calls for watchfulness. Noah's fall into the scene of drunkenness should serve as a warning to heaven-bound pilgrims. We have been made righteous by the grace of God. That righteousness cannot be taken for granted. To the point that we feel that we can never fall. That's presumption. And many times presumptuous people, self-confident people, often fall into sin. In 1 Corinthians chapter 10, I'm reading from verses 11 and 12. Now, all these things happened unto them for examples. And they are reaching for our admonition, upon whom the ends of the world are come. That is warning us and challenging us that we too we ought to be watchful. And the conclusion of that part of scripture is in verse 12. It says, wherefore, let him that thinketh he standeth take heed lest he fall.
2: Eyata amosika susuna be yele titrela na kpo nwe be na wagaje ani o.
3: It's telling us the people that have received the grace of God, like you and I, when they were careless and when they were not watching, they had fallen.
2: That's
3: the warning of scripture for us. Matthew chapter 26, verse 41. Watch and pray that ye enter not into temptation. The spirit indeed is willing, but the flesh is weak.
2: Minonujo eye mi dogbeda ni mi aga jetete po mo o gbogbon la le lolom ga kenu tinan lagbojo.
3: That's why the Lord told us to watch. What we do by ourselves is very important, but it is insufficient. Watch on the one hand, pray on the other. Join those two together that you may not fall into temptation. That's why the Lord has brought us to this study today that we entitled The Watchfulness of the Righteous. I divide the message to three parts. Number one, the weakness of the righteous. Number two, warnings for the righteous. Number three, the warfare of the righteous. Let's go back to point number one, the weakness of the righteous. We are made righteous by grace. It's not a quality of virtue that is innate or inborn in us. It is by the grace of God we are
2: saved.
3: Without grace, we are as ordinary, as weak, as any other person here on earth. But salvation, that adds something to our lives. The strength of the Lord is with you, and you're living the life that God wants you to live. we rejoice with you, but understand it is not by words.
2: Mau manusa le klo bena le tin le zozong kula afoto le zozong akla se gombena kamanye dawa me utova o.
3: It is by the grace of God.
2: Eba matuma ofa manuva vema.
3: And yet we need to understand that there have been people that were righteous before us, and then their weaknesses were revealed because they fell into sin in their unguarded moments.
2: Gakela kubena amado le zozong donu konami gakia le sikoma le nuto o.
3: You think about a man like Noah, a man like
2: Gideon,
3: a man like
2: Asa,
3: a man like Uzziah, or even David or Peter, one of the apostles.
2: We
3: have good testimonies concerning them that they were righteous. And yet they have fallen into sin in the unguarded moments in their lives. Those things serve as a great warning to all believers on the need to be watchful at all times.
2: We're looking at Judges chapter 8, verse 22.
3: And the men of Israel said unto Gideon, rule thou over us, but thou and thy son's son also, for thou hast delivered us from the hand of Midian.
2: That Israel tawo gbona Gideon bena wonuto kple viwonutu gba kple viwonutu for vi midu afiade miaje la bena awe demi chomi jantowo sima.
3: And Gideon said unto them, I will not rule over you, neither shall my son rule over you. The Lord shall rule over you.
2: Gideon duonu na ubena nyenuto alo vinyenutu mia dufiade miachi okebonu Yehowa na dufiade miachi.
3: In that place we see the righteousness of Gideon.
2: Latise mi kwa Gideon po jojenyenye.
3: We see the servant attitude of Gideon.
2: Mi kwa Gideon po dolanyenye fo ade.
3: I'm only here to serve you.
2: Ebe de kumula fie masubo mi.
3: But the Lord shall rule over you. He gave the glory to God. Look at verse 24. And Gideon said unto them, I would desire a request of you, that ye would give me every man the earring of his prey. For they had golden earrings because they were Ishmaelites.
2: And then in verse 25,
3: and they answered, well, we'll willingly give them, and they spread the garment and did cast therein every man the earring of his prey.
2: And
3: the wage of the golden earrings that he requested was 1,700 shekels of gold, beside the ornaments and collars and purple raiment that was on the kings of Midian.
2: And beside
3: the chains that were about their camels' necks, and Gideon made an effort thereof, and put it in a city, even in Ophrah. And all Israel went thither, a warring after it, which thing became a snare unto Gideon and to his house.
2: Plekosokoso siole ekona ufo kusowula de emo. Eye Gideon chowo wo komo u kecho dade efadu ofram. Eye Israel blibola subwe. Eye wotrozu mona Gideon fe afola.
3: Here we learn that Gideon, a man that was righteous, a man that had been mightily used of the Lord, it came to a point it was not watching.
2: Ati salami kwa weda Gideon, ama jojwema, And
3: eventually, idolatry came in. And that is a warning for you and for me, that in the unguarded moment, we may become careless, we may become weak, and then we may fall into things we shouldn't fall into.
2: In
3: Judges chapter 14, I'm reading from verse
2: 1.
3: And Samson went down to Timnath and saw a woman in Timnath of the daughters of the Philistines. And he came up and told his father and his mother and said, I have seen a woman in Timnath of the daughters of the Philistines. Now therefore get her for me to wife.
2: Eye Simsim yi Timna, eye wo kpo nyonu vi ade le Filistitɔwo ƒe nyɔnuwo dome le Timna. 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
3: Then his father and his mother said unto him, Is there never a woman among the daughters of thy brethren, or among all my people, that thou goest to take a wife of the uncircumcised Philistines?
2: Fofoa kple dada gblɔ nɛ bena ɖe nyɔnu aɖeke mele nɔviwo woƒe vinyɔnuwo kple nye dukɔ blibo la dome o. 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
3: And Samson said unto his father, Get her for me, for she pleaseth me well.
2: Simpson gblɔ na fofoa bena ɖe nam elabena eƒe nu nyo nunya.
3: That was the beginning of the downfall of Samson.
2: Emenye Samson ƒe anidzedze ƒe gɔmedzedze.
3: And the children of Israel have been warned. And yet here, Samson said, That's exactly what I'm going to do. Get her for me, for she pleased me well.
2: Israel if you lawo clonwo, gakela Samson esia, e globena esia genuinye, lesiatala mi de nam.
3: You better watch in your life. When there are things that are too close to your mind, the things you are looking for, the things you are desiring, that you feel I must get this. But the word of God is against it, I don't care.
2: Novi elebena nonujo nenye bena vambena kanade le drove ville susumenu eye maunya chitrelen chibemenyo ogakele probena mehiane kokokula bonwe.
3: You want something that the word of God forbids, and yet you say that is exactly what I want. It brings downfall.
2: Nenye bele nade chin bevasina sueti kakela maufonya chitrelen nemenu chi kakene globede eya kokokojima ilela akblo ade aninja.
3: In 1 Samuel chapter 13 from verse 8.
2: Samuel gbanto tawi eton popo eni.
3: And he tarried 7 days according to the set time that Samuel had appointed. But Samuel came not to Gilgal, and the people were scattered from him.
2: Eye wo lala nukeke adren si Samuel do ke Samuel meva Gilgal o tete tukola kakale enu.
3: Here we are reading about Saul the king, and we are reading about his impatience.
2: Ati selami lenu klem cho Saul fialanu timile klem cho ye fo jimagbodi nuchi.
3: And then in verse 9 it says, And Saul said, Bring hither a burnt offering to me, and peace offerings. And he offered the burnt offering. And it came to pass that as soon as he had made an end of offering the burnt offering, behold, Samuel came.
2: Eye Saul gblɔ bena mi he numevɔsa kple akpedavɔsa vɛ eye wòsa numevɔ. Esi wòsa numevɔ vɔ la, tete Samuel le do.
3: And Saul went out to meet him, that he might salute him. And Samuel said, What hast thou done? And Saul said, Because I saw that the people were scattered from me, and that thou camest not within the days appointed, and that the Philistines gathered themselves together at Michmash. Therefore, said I, the Philistines will come down now unto me, now upon me, to Gilgal, and I have not made supplication unto the Lord. I forced myself therefore.
2: Eye Saul yi dakpe be ya dogbe ne ke Samuel gblɔ bena nu ka ne wɔ. 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
3: He was impatient within him.
2: Jimagbɔɖi le eya ma me.
3: And Samuel said unto Saul, Thou hast done foolishly. Thou hast not kept the commandment of the Lord thy God, which he commanded thee. For now, will the Lord have established thy kingdom upon Israel forever.
2: Eya tamazi do kunya dihe sanuma popu wi atonlia Samuel blona sor bena awobumatinu de wonye dene le Yehowa wo mafasa si wodena umade asila anyene wo Yehowa ana wo
3: pia no something that will continue forever just because of that impatience of the moment
2: nu silebo wa nefo asimada tegbela abi le timagbodi fo ye yiditu kima mako.
3: When the devil is pushing you, do it. Time is going. Go marry an unbeliever. Time is going.
2: Nabu samle tutumbena ele chichimakwa ibede timakoto twade kama chichi.
3: I go to the abalisa and get something. Baby, you need a child. Time is going.
2: Dohile le vichin abu sambe ne bukono bonu watema na ovi.
3: Age is not on your side. Age is not to your favor. Remember, when that pushing and stirring of the devil is upon you, that the devil wants you to exercise impatience.
2: And
3: impatience will normally lead into problem. And then in verse 14, we're told, but now, thy kingdom shall not continue. The Lord has sought him, a man, after his own heart. And the Lord has commanded him to be captain over his people, because thou hast not kept that which the Lord commanded
2: thee.
3: Let's look at 1 Kings chapter 15, verse 5. Because David did that which was right in the eyes of the Lord, and turned not aside from anything that he commanded him all the days of his life, except only in the matter of Uriah the Hittite.
2: David le Yehowa da le kata la le kata o. Nagba midoto nagba la uria hititola fo enyama kwe.
3: David, in his own case, everything appeared fine.
2: David le togumala enwa agba mwe.
3: But here we're reading that he did this terrible thing. He committed adultery. And then he killed the man that is the husband of that woman. And it went on record. 2 Kings chapter 10, I'm reading verse 15. And when he was departed thence, he lighted on Jehonadab, the son of Rechab, coming to meet him. And he saluted him and said to him, is thine heart right as my heart is with thine heart? And Jehonadab answered, it is. If it be, give me thine hand. And he gave him his hand. And he took him up to him into the chariot. And he said, come with me and see my zeal for the Lord. So they made him ride in his chariot.
2: Yehube na elene na mala ekema na asimpo eye wo na asi tete wo na wodo egboleta siadam lama.
3: Here we find Jehu. In his own case, he was so zealous he wanted to wipe out the worship of Baal, that is false worship from the land of Israel. And that he did, and he did it successfully.
2: But
3: then we're told in verse 31 of that same chapter, but Jehu took no heed to walk in the law of the Lord God of Israel with all his heart, for he departed not from the sins of Jeroboam, which made Israel to sin.
2: Gakele kpokpo bla tovo de keke Yehu mele nuku de Yehuwa fo sia wonu na wa son de wonu ple efo jiblibo o eye mede asile Yerubiam fo nu fo sio wo toble Israel de nu fo melanu o.
3: There are many times that people who are very zealous for the Lord, very passionate in the things of the Lord, and they are righteous, and then they become careless in their lives.
2: Zikadela amo kwa june mau, uvau ne mau le mau fanyalama, gakele dume dume lo bazwa de kema tole
3: mato. In 1 Kings chapter 11, let me read from verse 1.
2: Siyao gbanto tawi de ke kuku gbanto.
3: But King Solomon loved many strange women, together with the daughter of Pharaoh, women of the Moabites, Ammonites and Edomites and Sidonians and Hittites.
2: Kefia Salomon lo jutanyonu gedewo si ocho Moab, Amo, Edom, Zidon, ple Het, kekwe de Pharaoh vinyonu lanu.
3: Verse 4. For it came to pass when Solomon was old that his wives turned away his heart after other gods.
2: Ukwi ene, eye wo vama, esime Salomon chila, sra wotro efeji, de maobu buonu.
3: What a terrible time, a bad time to backslide. Old age. One was very near the grave.
2: Salomo de magbele yeisimanyo oladi le yeisimana wochi ayo letetende kunu.
3: And then we're told in verse 5, for Solomon went after Ashtaroth, the goddess of the Sidonians, became an idol worshipper. And after Milcom, the abomination of the Ammonites. And Solomon did evil in the sight of the Lord, and went not fully after the Lord, as did David his father.
2: Pokwi atonlia, Salomo jezi donto fo mau astate ple milkom, sinye amuni to fo nunyonu la yuma. Salomo wonu sinye avonle Yehuwa nukuma, eyema je Yehuwa yuma blibo abe fofa Dawid ene o.
3: Then did Solomon build an high place for Chemosh, the abomination of Moab, in the hill that is before Jerusalem, and for Molech, the abomination of the children of Ammon.
2: Yemai Salomo tunu khafana Kemos, sinye Moab tau fonu nyonu ble Moles, sinye Ammon vio fonu nyonu de etoji le Jerusalem nugo.
3: And likewise did he for all his strange wives.
2: Alewo we na sransio kata cho anigbabu buoji.
3: That is, he built so many temples of idols, so many shrines of idols.
2: And he says,
3: which burnt incense and sacrificed unto their gods.
2: In person who
3: had sacrificed to the Lord before.
2: This
3: man now, he was sacrificing to idols.
2: In
3: verse 9 we're told, and the Lord was angry with Solomon, because his heart was turned from the Lord God of Israel, which had appeared unto him twice.
2: In
3: Nehemiah chapter 13, verse 26. Did not Solomon, king of Israel, sin by these things? Yet among many nations was there no king like him, who was beloved of his God. And God made him king over all Israel.
2: The Israel of Salomon won von Lenu le Asia Wattawa. To a bobe, if Tada come de enu, let to call Gerda what Duma o. A ye when ye up a mouth for an auto, a ye mouth treado, if Tada Israel a blibolan Hala to
3: nevertheless, even him did outlandish women cause to sin. That's the reason why the Lord is telling us we need to watch, we need to pray. Let me summarize for you. Number 1, inconsistency. Today they were righteous, tomorrow they were not righteous. Number 2, idolatry. We've seen the case of Gideon, and we've seen the case of Solomon, idolatry. Number 3, infidelity. Number 4, impatience. We've seen that in the case of Saul. Number 5, impenitence. Number 6, immorality. You've seen that in the case of David. And it came on record for him. And that's a great problem today to many people who cannot put their flesh under control. Number 7, insincerity. And you'll see the case of David. After he committed the sin, he was still judging. And when Nathan came to him and told him the parable, he eventually said, okay, that man must be put to death. Number 8, insensitivity. Number 9 is injustice. Number 10, intemperance. That's the case of Noah. Number 11, impurity. You see that case in the case of Samson, impurity. And you see what he was doing, and you see how he was fooling around with Delilah. Then number 12, everything sum up together is iniquity. Here is what happens to people when they are not watching and when they are not praying. That's why the Lord is reminding us in the words of that song, Christian, seek not yet repose. Hear thy guardian angel say, thou art in the midst of foes, watch and pray. Principalities and powers mustering their unseen array, wait for thy unguarded hours. That's why it says, watch and pray.
2: Guard
3: thy heavenly armor on. Wait, ever, night and day, ambushed lies the evil one. Watch and pray.
2: Here
3: the victors who overcame, still demand each warrior's way, and with one sweet voice exclaim, watch and pray.
2: Here,
3: above all, hear the Lord. Him thou lovest to obey, hide within thy heart his word, watch and pray. Watch as if on that alone hung the issue of the day. Pray that help may be sent down from above. Watch and pray.
2: I come
3: to point number 2. Warnings for the righteous. We look at Hebrews chapter 3. Let me read from verse 1. Wherefore, holy brethren, partakers of the heavenly calling, consider the apostle and high priest of our profession, Christ Jesus. So you will see from that verse of scripture, from verse 1, that this chapter 3 is written to those who are born again. What's the warning for us? Take it, brethren, lest there be in any of you an evil heart of unbelieving departing from the living God.
2: That
3: means you've been with the Lord before. And it says, take it, beware, this warning for us. Lest an evil heart of unbelief will be in any of us in departing from the living God. But exhort one another daily, while it is called today, lest any of you be hardened through the deceitfulness of sin.
2: Because
3: it's not everything that glitters that is as precious as gold. It's not everything that looks nice that is going to do good in our lives. And then in verse 14, for we are made partakers of Christ if we hold the beginning of our confidence steadfast unto the end.
2: Bukuwe na labena, Mr. Christopher Gumokola o nenyebe miyale miyafaji tefu fukomaja jamada asisa sinhalasen mula.
3: What if we are not watching?
2: Nemi malenu jodi.
3: And we go away from the Lord. What's going to happen?
2: Ayemi tramocho afutogbo nuke a jodi miyaji.
3: Exodus chapter 32, verse 30.
2: Mosi evela tabla tanvo vukuwe blaton.
3: And it came to pass on the morrow that Moses said unto the people, ye have sinned a great sin. These were people that were redeemed out of the bondage of Egypt. These were the people that God said to them, when I see the blood, I will pass over you. And the judgment of death passed over them. You might find some false prophet telling you that once you are saved, you are forever saved. It's a lie. In verse 33, and the Lord said unto Moses, whosoever have sinned against me, him will I blot out of my book. If you are very sincere, you see that that's a very clear scripture. In 1 Samuel chapter 12 verse 14, if you will fear the Lord and serve him and obey his voice and not rebel against the commandment of the Lord, then shall both ye and also the king that traineth over you continue following the Lord your God.
2: Number 15.
3: But if ye will not obey the voice of the Lord, then shall the hand of the Lord be against you as it was against your fathers.
2: First Chronicles chapter 28, reading from verse 9.
3: And now Solomon my son, know thou the God of thy father, and serve him with a perfect heart and with a willing mind. For the Lord searcheth all hearts and understandeth all the imaginations of the souls. If thou seek him, he'll be found of thee. And your riches, your wealth, your exaltation will not preserve you from backsliding and from the judgment of God if you don't watch and pray. If thou seek him, he'll be found of thee. What a good father to give the right word to the son.
2: Ne etila anabena kwe fofo nwe kenye siacho nukla mwenye nwe tole filanam.
3: Your wealth, your riches, your profession, your certificate, all will mean nothing if you go away from the Lord.
2: Wokes nonu wonuko gan woga kudo wagbana nyanya wakatakenle demagbe choma ubola zunu jojo.
3: If thou forsake him, he will cast thee off forever. How could Solomon forget this? Because that's exactly what Solomon did. He forsook the Lord in marrying many strange wives. In Ezekiel chapter 3:20. Again, when a righteous man does turn from his righteousness and commit iniquity, and I lay a stumbling block before him, he shall die, because thou hast not given him warning, that he shall die in his sin, and his righteousness which he has done shall not be remembered, but his blood will I require at thine hand.
2: Ne amajodwe de asile efonu jodwe wonu ho wonu vondila ekema madonu ne wakli akfu ela bena esima khlonwi ola eya tawo kule efonu votado eye uma gadonu efonu jodwe siwo wola o ke asio mema bia efovula.
3: The Lord is telling all preachers that we ought to warn the believers that we're saved. What a great privilege. But that privilege will not continue forever if we're not watching and praying.
2: Ezekiel chapter 18,
3: I'm reading from verse 24. But when the righteous turneth away from his righteousness, and committeth iniquity, and doeth according to all the abominations that the wicked man doeth, shall he live?
2: Eyena amo jojo de asile efo jojo nyenye nu hewo anu gbagbla eyewo wanu nyonu shokata amo fodi wonala de wano agbia.
3: The Lord is asking, if God takes the people that are living in sin, they've never been born again, if God takes them to hell, how can God take the backslider to heaven? That's what the Bible is saying.
2: Maule dida bia bena nini bena de mau aklo nufon la matro chimo aida joma vomila kamade de mau la aklo magbedela aida jipua.
3: All his righteousness that he has done shall not be mentioned. In his trespass that he has trespassed, and in his sin that he has sinned, in them shall he die.
2: Uma gadonu nu jojwe siwo kata wo wola o. Le efe go siwo je. Le efe nuvon siwo wola ta. Wa wota wa kudo.
3: In Ezekiel chapter 33:18.
2: Ezekiel blaton voton popo wi enyilia.
3: When the righteous turneth from his righteousness and committeth iniquity, he shall even die thereby.
2: Ne amo jojo de asile efo jojo nyinyinu ke wonu vondila esiate wa kudo.
3: In John chapter 15, reading from verse 1.
2: Yohanes tawi aton popo banto.
3: I am the true vine, and my Father is the husbandman. Every branch in me that beareth not fruit, he taketh away.
2: Nyenye wanti van vanla eye fofo nyenye agbledelala alosia loslenu tinya eye metena ola elane.
3: Those are the words of Jesus. To be a branch in Christ means we are righteous already.
2: Benanye alola wanchamchila.
3: In verse 6, if a man abide not in me. There are some people that will argue. They can argue from morning till evening, saying that once you are saved, you are forever saved. How can you argue against the words of Jesus Christ? Will you know more than the Savior himself? In Romans chapter 11, I'm reading from verse 20 to verse 22.
2: Roma tawideke, chukpukwe blava, vasada blava vov.
3: Well, because of unbelief, they were broken off, and thou standest by faith. Be not high-minded, but fear.
2: Enyo unga woda le chima kosenu chika wola kosenu chine le chitredo magadodo kui woda ichi o happy no for vombom.
3: For if God spared not the natural branches, take heed lest he also spare not thee.
2: Ella benana ma umakbo alosi onye atia fo jojomo tofonu blanwi ula makbo ukan wonu blanwi o.
3: Verse 22, behold therefore the goodness and the severity of God on them which fell severity.
2: Boko blava vof eyanu chikpo ma ufo domo nyonyo plus sanda ufo sanda amasio je anila ji.
3: But what is goodness if thou continue in his goodness? If we continue in his goodness, who are the people that continue in his goodness? Those are the children of God. Otherwise, thou also shalt be caught
2: up.
3: 2 Peter chapter 2 verse 20, for if after they have escaped the pollutions of the world through the knowledge of the Lord and Savior Jesus Christ, they are again entangled therein and overcome, the latter end is worse with them than the beginning.
2: Petro avelia tama v kupwe blav ela bena ne wosile hihiam foma koma konyenye nuto si jeje afeto klo kola Yesu Kristo ma eye wo na wo galo wo lenu ma wo kama eye wo gadu wo chila ekama wo fanyo no mamle tozu fona wo uchanto.
3: This is talking about backsliders.
2: Esele fonu chuma gbede la wo nuchi.
3: If the backsliders get to heaven in their backsliding, how can we say that the latter end is worse with them than the beginning?
2: Nenye bena mag
3: what's the beginning? The beginning of it, you know, before they came to know the Lord, they will be going to hell.
2: Verse 21,
3: for it had been better for them not to have known the way of righteousness than after they have known it to turn from the holy commandment delivered unto them.
2: Bokwe blava vore kela bena de wuma jesi chotwe nyenye fomo ula na enyo na wuwu esi wo jesi eye gake wo gabugbocho sedede kokwe si wo de asina wo lagbo.
3: In verse 22, but it has happened unto them according to the true proverb, the dog is turned to his own vomit again, and the soul that was washed to a wallowing in the mire.
2: Bokwe blava vore eva mena wo le nyate folo do
3: you will see then what the Lord is saying, what the scripture is saying. That's a terrible sin for any child of God to go back into sin. And if he dies in that sin, that means that he will perish, and that means he'll be caught away from the Lord forever. In Hebrews chapter 12, reading from verse 14, follow peace with all men, and holiness without which no man shall see the Lord.
2: Mi chinu chifafana amowo kata klo kokwenye nye khayuma. Ela bena amuyade kema tenu akwa fotola nenu siyamala.
3: Unbelievers do not have the grace to be at peace with all men.
2: Chimako sotola monvumole siwa atema nwanye kula mukata lenu chifafama.
3: Only the children of God, only those who have the Lord Jesus, the Prince of Peace, in their hearts and their lives, can follow peace with all men.
2: Ma uviu amoshukono do Yesu nunchi fa fela lofa jima lofa gbemala wa ukwe atenu anwani kula mukata lenu chipa fama.
3: Then in verse 15, looking diligently lest any man fail of the grace of God.
2: Bukwe wia tomi kwamye bena amyade kena gade magbe atyo maofa manuvevo lagbo o.
3: Lest any root of bitterness springing up trouble you, and thereby many be defiled.
2: Bena vevevo kena gamye adefunami eye wafuji amagade o.
3: The unfortunate thing is that when somebody backslides, he may not be the only one that backslides. His influence on other people may make other people choose to backslide. And then he gives us the example of Esau. Let there be any fornicator or profane person as Esau, who for one morsel of meat sold his birthright. Many times things that make people backslide are worthless. And many people that backslide, they lose heaven, fellowship of God, on things that are useless and valueless and worthless. For you know how that afterward, when he would have inherited the blessing, he was rejected, for he found no place of repentance, though he sought it carefully with tears.
2: Boko we adrele la bena minye bena amagba ha asima wojibe yani ya jirafa domala wote la bena mokwa tamatotrofo monu o wonye eto adachi woji vye hafi.
3: All these things have been written for our warning, upon whom the ends of the world are come.
2: In
3: 1 Corinthians chapter 10, reading from verse 1.

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1: Now, these things were our examples to the intent for the purpose we should not lust after evil things, as they also lusted. Neither be ye idolaters, as were some of them, as it is written, the people sat down to eat and drink, and rose up to play.
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1: Neither let us commit fornication. If there were no dangers, there would be no warning.
0: Mi gana mia wo ahasi novio na fokfume liu la nu kwame nyamane o.
1: As some of them committed and fell in one day 23,000, neither let us tempt Christ, as some of them also tempted and were destroyed of serpents, neither murmur ye.
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1: 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It's also a sin in the sight of the Lord. Neither murmur ye, as some of them also murmured and were destroyed of the destroyer.
0: Mi galile filivi abe ale si wo dome ame aɖewo lili filivi eye nugble la trɔ wo ene la o.
1: Now, all this happened unto them for examples, and they are reaching for our admonition, upon whom the ends of the world are come.
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0: Eya ta lo ame si ke susu na be ye le tsitre la na kpɔ nyuie bena woagadze anyi o.
1: I come to point number 3. The warfare of the righteous. The warfare of the righteous. As a Christian, the devil is battling for your soul. If he can, he wants to take you away from the kingdom. But thank God, the grace of God is sufficient for us.
0: Abe Kristo to ene la, futola Satana ele wo lu vojim, be ya de la le tiodu pola maga ke la to mau ma mvovo mala ma fa manuva sogbonami.
1: I said the grace of God is sufficient for us.
0: Me pe mau fa manuva sogbonami.
1: If you will not give consent to the devil cannot take you away from the kingdom without your consent.
0: Nenye be na wonu to mede mona bo sam ola bo sam ma do le tiodu pola.
1: The flesh fights against the spirit, we know. And the spirit against the flesh. Sometimes the believer is fighting against the wife, or maybe fighting against the husband, or fighting against others. But you see Satan's warfare with everyone. If you're going to win the battle against the devil, you have to face the devil.
0: La kpada bo samla de ala va won kple xosoto ni be le ti be de ya wa va do ti la de ke ma kpe afa kpla bo sam.
1: We are not fighting flesh and blood, but we are fighting principalities and powers.
0: Mi me la va won kple ntila kple vo o mi la va won kple ya mo nu so kple viviti mo fo nu so.
1: Thank God we can overcome because God is on our side.
0: Gaka akpo bana mi atem adu ti la bana ma o le kle mi.
1: In 1 Peter chapter 2 verse 11. Dearly beloved, I beseech you, as strangers and pilgrims, abstain from fleshly lusts which war against the soul.
0: Lolo towo mo lenu khlo mi abe amaduwo kle mozon lawo enebe.

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1: This I say then, walk in the spirit, and ye shall not fulfill the lust of the flesh.
0: Kama le eglom na mi, be na mi son le bokbom, eye mi le nou china pa nou jodruo jiwa ge o.
1: For the flesh lusteth against the spirit, and the spirit against the flesh.
0: Ela bena nou china le, la drua enu de bokbom la nou chi, eye bokbom la de nou china la nou chi.
1: These are contrary one to the other, so that ye cannot do the things that ye would.
0: Ela bena esia wo titre de wo ne wo nu ti bena miaga wo nu si o mi lona o.
1: You need to be on the lookout, so that the devil will not get the better part of you.
0: Ele be mi anonu popoti ale bena ka bo san magade nu nwe kwa si sle mi amolada o.
1: In 1 Corinthians chapter 9 verse 27.
0: Korinto gbantota asieke popo bla vovo adran.
1: I keep under my body and bring it into subjection, lest that by any means, when I preach to others, I myself should be a cast away.
0: Kati mo fuanya no china wo do avosran eye mo wo ne kluvi bonu pena esima nye gbofa de lana amobu buola nyanu tonya makasu amamaje maje o.
1: In Ephesians chapter 6, reading from verse 12.
0: Efeso tamadan popo wi ava.
1: For we wrestle not against flesh and blood, but against principalities, against powers, against the rulers of the darkness of this world, against spiritual wickedness in high places.
0: Ela bena mi le kamatan klo vugba klo nu chinla oke bonu mi akle ti dula nyenye klo nu sankle yeke shama fi. 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
1: And it says in verse 13, wherefore take unto you the whole armor of God, that ye may be to withstand in the evil day, and having done all to stand.
0: Bokbo wi eton eya tamye kla ma ofo avaw nou ble bola katan bene mi atenu anotede nou keke von la ti. 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
1: Which is the evil day? That's the day of battle.
0: Nkeke vwenye avaw bela.
1: Stand therefore, having your loins got about with truth, and having on the breastplate of righteousness.
0: Asomi titre eye mi tonya te problem mi afa aliwoji e mi dojo jenye fo akota pohonu.
1: And your feet shod with the preparation of the gospel of peace, above all taking the shield of faith, wherewith you shall be able to quench all the fiery darts of the wicked.
0: Eye mi tonya jira dodi na nunchi fa fanya nyela blam mi afa afogomo kekpede nu si awukata nu chila mi le khoso fa pohonu si mi atenu ato ati vonitola po atro biblia ola magasi.
1: And take the helmet of salvation, and the sword of the spirit, which is the word of God. Praying always, that's what it takes, with all prayer and supplication in the spirit, and watching thereunto with all perseverance and supplication for all saints.
0: Mi chokbe dodora to esiame mi adujile kule kukuda do kata do gbeda le yew kata yi mo le gbogboma. 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
1: In 1 Peter chapter 5 verses 8 and 9.
0: Petro gbanto tama ton kukwe enyikle asieke lia.
1: Be sober, be vigilant, because your adversary the devil, as a running lion, walketh about seeking whom he may devour.
0: Mi no mo khe mi no nu jola bena mi afa adikata bo sam le chatam abe janta sile egbedem khle amachimbe ya fufu ami an.
1: Whom resist steadfast in the faith. That's how to overcome. Knowing that the same afflictions are accomplished in your brethren, which are in the world.
0: Mi no chitra sese de eya manu chila khosama ne neme mi anye didula esi mi nye bena fukpokpo mawke va mi anon visio le kikia maladji.
1: The Lord has revealed to us today what we need to do.
0: Mawde fiami egbanu silebe miya wo.
1: They need to be vigilant so that the grace the Lord has given us will remain in our lives. And we've seen the weakness of the righteous. We have also seen the warning for the righteous. And now we've seen the warfare of the righteous.
0: The Lord
1: is saying, watch and pray. Watch and pray. That's why we're going to rise up now and we're going to talk to the Lord. If you are saved already, if you are born again, we praise the name of the Lord. But remember the watch of the Lord, that the devil is fighting against what you have. Principalities and powers are fighting against what you have, but you want to tell the Lord that the Lord will keep you. The Lord has the grace to keep you.
0: Enoch was kept by the grace of God.
1: Samuel was kept by the grace of God. Daniel was kept by the grace of God. John the Beloved was kept by the grace of God. Paul was kept by the grace of God. And many others were kept by the grace of God. And that grace is available to you, and that grace is available to me. That grace is available for every one of us. But just understand that we have to watch. The blood of Jesus is still flowing from Calvary.
0: Yes, Calvary.
1: And you can appropriate the power, the cleansing power in the blood of Jesus, even now. And the Lord will do it. Coordinators and region overseers and the leaders of the local churches, you pray with the people. Pray with the people so that the backsliders will return to the Lord. And the sinners will come to the Lord. Sinners will be saved, backsliders will be restored. And believers will have the grace of God in their lives. And then we'll be able to live righteous lives, holy lives, pure lives. So that when the Lord shall come, we will not be found wanting. For those of us who are here, the Lord is calling upon us. That we need to call upon the Lord. We need to seek the face of the Lord. So that if the Lord shall come in the morning, in the night, in the midnight, anytime, we'll be ready to meet the Lord. Watch and pray. Watch over your life. Examine your life. Examine your habits. Examine your character. Examine your lifestyle. Have you fallen away from the grace of God? Have you fallen away from the goodness of God? Are you broken up from the vine? The backslider does not have his name in the book of life. You need to have your name in the book of life if you have to get to heaven when you die. And the grace of God is still available today to restore the backslider. The grace of God is still available today to forgive the sinner. If you wait, you may wait too late. That's the reason you need to come to the Lord right now. Those who are born again, they do not tell lies.
0: Amasi otro jumala mo gadala kwa o.
1: Those who are born again, they do not commit adultery.
0: Amasi okona otro jumala mo gawona ahasi o.
1: Those who are born again, they do not commit fornication.
0: Amasi okona otro jumala mo gawona matri o.
1: Those who are born again, they do not go into fraud.
0: Come
1: back, the Lord himself, according to his promise, will have mercy upon you, and he will forgive you, he will change your life, he will turn everything around again. He will do it. If you will allow the Lord to do it, he will do it in your life. The Lord is challenging us. Watch over your spiritual life. That's the most important thing that you have. The grace of God in your life. The righteousness of the righteous. The righteousness of the redeemed. The righteousness of the saved. That's the grace you have. Watch over that thing that you will not lose at such a moment like this when the Lord can come at any time. Watch and pray. We're not wrestling against flesh and blood, but we're wrestling against principalities and powers. Against wicked spirits in high places. That's why we need to take unto us the whole armor of God, that we may be able to stand and withstand in the evil day, and having done all to stand. Call upon the Lord and say, Lord, have mercy upon me. I want to be able to stand. So that, Lord, when the Lord will come, when you will come, I will not lose out. And I will be with the Lord when he shall come. The Lord is coming. Will you be ready when he
0: comes?
1: Pray for the grace of God in your life. That the grace of God will keep you. And you will be faithful until the very end. So that when the Lord will come, you will not regret, you will not be ashamed at the coming of the Lord.
0: Amen.

0: Praise the Lord.
1: Waka fuma o.
0: Everybody, I said praise the Lord. Put your hands together for Jesus. Tonight, there is salvation and deliverance for everyone. And you get ready and prepare your mind, because today a miracle is coming your way. If you are blind, get ready. The miracle of sight is coming to you. And if you are lame, you are paralyzed, get ready. Today is your day. When you hear the amen of the people of God, when you hear the amen of the people of God, you rise up and you begin to walk. And if there is any challenge in your life, any demonic oppression in your life, today the Lord will deliver you in Jesus' name. You close your eyes and then we're going to pray together. Almighty God, we thank you.
1: What
0: a glorious day. What a wonderful day. And what a blessed day we have here today. Oh Lord, I thank you because you make us to be alive to see a day like this.
1: Oh, Mami, Dapena, Rola, Bella, Nami, Labber, Benamiapo, Eben Cacasalang,
0: a day of salvation,
1: Yapo, Abor, Hofonuka,
0: a day of healing,
1: Bella, Yofonuka,
0: a day of deliverance,
1: the Papa Fenuka,
0: a day of miracle,
1: Nukuno Fenuka,
0: confirm it in the lives of your people in Jesus' name.
1: Apeta, now our family, the Ufa Bama, the Yeso Fenukama.
0: I pray that everyone here, all our leaders, all our workers, and all invitees, everybody, you are blessed tonight in Jesus' name. Lord, I pray miracles will flow. Your power will flow here. It will be the joy of the people of God. In Jesus' name we pray. Thank you very much. As I told you, I'm talking to you on salvation and deliverance for everyone. And that everyone includes you. You have come here to receive, and you will not go back home empty-handed. Number one, there's salvation. Number two, there's deliverance. Number three, there is healing. And it is for everyone here. As you look at Isaiah chapter 45, in verse 21, tell ye and bring them near, yet let them take counsel together, who has declared this from ancient time, who has told each from that time, have not I the Lord? And there is no God else beside me, but just God and a Savior. There is none beside me.
1: Me blame. Eya mi kinfe. 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Eya wo blame cho blame ke. Nye yehu wa ye. Eya ma wade kama kwede nunya o.
0: Look unto me, and be ye saved, all the ends of the earth. For I am God, and there is none else.
1: Mi ani gba fo mrenu okata mi prode nunya eye mi na wa kona mi ela be na nyenye ma o de kama gali o.
0: Those silver sea is abreach you. They come from the Almighty God himself.
1: Kupi abe simakle temila wo do go to manu sekata tolanto fo numa.
0: And you can see it's the Almighty God through his servant that is talking to you here.
1: Mi ape be na manu sekata ntola elenu fom na mi te possible ati.
0: When he says I am God and there is none else.
1: Let your go be na nyenye mau de kama pede nunya o.
0: It means I do not have any other duplicate.
1: Etia be na mau fo bulia de kama gali o.
0: I do not have another God that can do what I can do.
1: Etia be na mau de kamali si atem awonu si manu se kata tola wona
0: o. What great man on earth cannot do. It says he is here tonight and he will do it for you.
1: Nu sike ani banti amgao matem awo ola ma ugbebe mala tisa zanshama awe na o.
0: The case you took to the doctor and the doctor could not help you.
1: Nu ntoda majisile kwa ire donokonji eye umatim pede nchi wo ola.
0: He could not tell because he's not God. Because all men are limited.
1: Uma tenu awe ogola bena manye ma uwenye ogola bena amagbeto kata serufo line.
0: The doctor is limited.
1: Dono jikpo lodo serufo.
0: And they are helping many people. Yet they are not God.
1: Tukbo bena ule pekpela magedo unu gaketula manye ma uwenye o.
0: And what the doctor has failed to do, Almighty God here tonight is going to do for you.
1: No ma ikene dono jikpo lodo kunu lo
0: and we give glory to God because of those compassionate, merciful, loving rich men. Yet those rich men are limited. And the Lord is telling us tonight what those rich men could not do for you. The Lord is here tonight, he will do it for you. There comes a time when Papa says, I've done my best.
1: Ya dey la dolo wa gbe mo ikene toto o agbo be na mo wo to ni ni sinu lo.
0: Carry the rest of the problem.
1: Agbo be na won to jagbagbale po ti anu.
0: When mama would say, see the sacrifice I've made. I have gone to the very limit of human possibility.
1: Gami ade bono ikene no ene jola agbo no be na o agbagba imo jela danu samagbeto atemu awola mo wo to ni sinu vo.
0: What they're telling you is they are not God. And there are some things daddy and mommy cannot do. There are some things cousin and uncle cannot do. That's why God says, I am God.
1: And says,
0: there is none else. There is no comparison with God. That's why I'm so happy you are here tonight. All the problems have been dragging about in your life. Tonight, the Lord will do it. But he says, tell ye. He says, I shall come and tell you what our God is able to do. I should tell you. And when I tell you, you open your two ears. What I tell you tonight will change your life. What I tell you tonight will bring success into your life. What I tell you tonight will bring everlasting joy and happiness into your life. The Lord sent me to you here to come and tell you something, that the time of your sorrow is over.
1: Now,
0: The time of your tears over.
1: Mi afa da ti pa fobo gamala vaivo.
0: And the times of your heartache over.
1: Eye mi afa ti ma bobo so ti gbagbo wonu.
0: And the Lord told me to come to you specially.
1: Ma u gbe na mo ma ba mi agbo le moto ku ya de.
0: And he has prepared me. I am delivering the message of the Lord to you.
1: Eye ma u dramdo, eye mo ta pe to be nyala sima dem na mi.
0: Tell ye, then he says, bring them near.
1: Ebe mi gbe, eye o ga gbe na, eye mi hive.
0: He says, all the people that have problems,
1: Eba mo se o ji fupe pelela.
0: All the people that have heartaches, all the people that have sorrows, he sent me to tell you, bring them near. He wants to do something in your life.
1: Amo se kata do ji gbagba, amo kata nu hakale chimana, amo kata le bo fele chimala, e ma po fe na yi mo bo ya wo na de na mi.
0: Far away from the Lord, and you turn your back at the Almighty God, he says, I shall turn you around. I shall tell you to face the Almighty God.
1: Nebele la jogo fito ma ugo. Eye le tome gbeto ma do ma ula. Ma ugo bena kamaka. Shio ma tona jenko ma u. Eba.
0: And to focus your attention on God. And bring you near.
1: Eye na to woji dada ma uti bena kamaka uve.
0: And you are coming near to the Lord today.
1: Eye la fa ma ugo zanyama.
0: And when you come near to the Lord. Then he says, yea, let them take counsel together.
1: Eye ma bena ka ni be le vibe zanyamla. Egbo bena ka una de adanu pe wonu e o.
0: It means let's rub minds together.
1: E ma te bena ka nya nyo po susu no wo de ka.
0: Let's share together.
1: Na nya pum de ka.
0: I allow you to talk to me and then you share your problems with me.
1: Eye ma de mo bena funu pe na gbo wo pe pe onam.
0: And then I say, but God can handle that.
1: Eye nya ma gbo lo bena ka ma ula tade fu pe pe mada.
0: And God can wipe away your tears, and God can solve your problem. We take counsel together.
1: Eye ma gbo mo kan ma ola tatu tu wa da ti oda mo la ta do wo ku ki oda le pe e la bo ni e ku la de ya je adanu.
0: What am I going to do now?
1: Eye la bi an se bela de ti ti ade nu kele na ibe ya wo.
0: Because of the problems I have, I say it's very easy.
1: Le ti pe pe ni le jo tala ma gbo lo be na le bo gbo enu to.
0: You will look unto the Lord. And then you will be saved.
1: Bo pe bla bo bo de kelia, eye le bena ka mi apo mo na yo wa e mi apo de de.
0: I said you will be saved.
1: Ma gbo be de wa ko na mi.
0: And it says all the ends of the earth.
1: Ebe de mi ani ba po mle nu ka ta mi tro de nu yan.
0: That is wherever you are coming from. You are coming from a village.
1: E ma te bra ti ta ti na to le de to fo gbe to do mo.
0: You are coming from the city.
1: Le de to bene to bo fo gbe to do mo. Let the two agbananya lojo.
0: Oh, you're not educated.
1: Alo we mo nya agbanakura o.
0: Anyone you are, you're a man or you're a woman. It says all the ends of the earth. Then it says I am God and there is none else.
1: Apisa tis na toko. Le nyinu tu, alo nyinyinu nu. 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
0: It said who has told each from that time? Have not I the Lord? There is no God else beside me, a just God and a Savior. There is none beside me.
1: Ebe de meke gbena mi to gbo ma gbe ke. 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
0: Why is the Lord repeating it every time in those two verses?
1: Look at them all the book, but better to the book of a sea, oh, my do.
0: There is none else.
1: Ebena ma wa de kama liyo.
0: Because he knows that the tendency of our heart is to look away from him.
1: Bola bena enya magbeto pe ji. Yeni bena kamia de mudale Yehowa ji.
0: And that cheats us from the blessings we ought to have.
1: Eye emala edia mi da dua goto ya irati mi akọ.
0: And I want to tell you tonight what you have and what you will have will depend on number one, who you are looking at.
1: Ma bena mi zanya mo bena. Bena konukunu za chamla eno tede amo ipom nele laji.
0: Who are you looking at tonight?
1: If you're
0: looking unto the Lord tonight, your problems are solved.
1: Number two, what
0: are you looking at?
1: Take your
0: eyes away from your mountain because today that mountain is going to move away.
1: Yeah.
0: And All the things of Christ about. Worry about them. Take your mind away from them and look unto the Lord. Because tonight is your night of salvation.
1: Number 3,
0: where are you looking to? In what direction are you looking? Are you looking to the left?
1: Or
0: are you looking to the right?
1: Or
0: are you looking back? Are you looking down?
1: Or
0: are you looking forward? The direction in which you look will determine what you are going to get. But you will look up. I said you will look up. I'm going to package everything for you in a way you'll be able to take the 3 packages back up. Number 1, deliverance in looking up. Deliverance in looking up. Number 2, the danger of looking back. The danger of looking back. Number 3, decision to look forward. Decision to look forward. Because I believe after this period together, you'll never be the same again. Number 1, deliverance in looking up. There is a story in the Bible. And that story in the Bible, Jesus used that story to encourage every one of us to look in the right direction. What story am I talking about? It's in Numbers chapter 21. I'm reading from verse 4. In Numbers chapter 21, verse 4. And they journeyed from Mount Or by the way of the Red Sea to compass the land of Edom, and the soul of the people was much discouraged because of the way.
1: You
0: see, that is one tool that Satan uses. He uses the tool of discouragement on a little child. And then the child gets discouraged. And the child says, why am I leaving? And then he wants to commit suicide. He uses this courage, discouragement in the family. And because of those challenges and problems, I think I'll leave this man. I think I'll divorce this woman. He uses discouragement in the life of the
1: student.
0: He uses discouragement in the life of the family. We are married and there is no child. And we're discouraged and we're looking in another direction. He uses discouragement for everyone, everywhere. And because of that discouragement, the people speak against God and against Moses.
1: Let's see, Lamapulata. You call up on the Moses.
0: Can I tell you something? When discouragement comes, you turn your back on your progress.
1: Magwananami. Let's see, Lamapulabadi. Let Tramagada.
0: When discouragement comes, you turn your back on your supporter.
1: Let's see, Lapuadi. Let Tramagada. My dear, I'm a senior work. But I'm
0: the one that wants to lift you up.
1: I'm a manager called a dear.
0: Who are the most two significant personalities in the lives of the children of Israel. Number one, God. Number two, Moses. I'm taking you out of captivity. I'm taking you to the land of promise. And then God was using Moses. And Moses came to them. Many miracles took place. And Moses was taking them to that land.
1: It's
0: a land of fulfillment. A land of no limitation and no lie. And as they were going, discouragement came. And the discouragement made them to speak against God and against Moses. They were turning their back on the Savior, on the one that was a provider for all their needs. That's what discouragement does in our lives. And if you are there today and you look to the time when you are discouraged, you will see what to say. And you will see the decisions you made. That's why I'm telling you tonight that you should reverse all the decisions you took when you were discouraged. When you are discouraged, that's not the time to talk. When you are discouraged, that's not the time to take a decision. The discouragement led them to speaking against God and speaking against Moses. Eventually, in order to move forward, they had to reverse all those decisions. That has said, see what has been happening to my life. See what God has done to me. I will not go to church anymore. You're turning your back on your helper. You're turning your back on your Savior. You're turning your back on your deliverer. Change that negative decision. And then you say, this woman, see what she has done. And see how rebellious she is, and see how she has acted to my parents. Now I'm going to kick her away. You're taking a decision. At the time of discouragement, and I'm coming to you tonight saying, change the decisions you made at the time you got discouraged. In verse 5, and the people speak against God and against Moses, wherefore have ye brought us up out of Egypt to die in the wilderness?
1: You
0: see, when there is discouragement, you'll be talking of death instead of talking about life. You'll be talking about need instead of talking about supply. You'll be talking about sickness instead of talking about hell. You'll be talking about poverty instead of talking about prosperity. When discouragement comes, you will all be negative. A photographer will tell you what negative means. A photographer will say the dark room is where you develop your negative, produce a picture. And in that room of your life is when you are discouraged and there is no light. That room, and you are thinking, and you are meditating, and you are planning, and you are deciding, and you are developing a picture of defeat. Because the dark room is where you develop your negative to produce the picture. These people, they were producing the picture of death. The picture of no hope. The picture of no help, because they were in the dark room of discouragement. And they were developing that with negative thoughts. And negative talk, negative testimony. Say we're going to die in this wilderness, but there is no bread, neither is there any water, and our soul loathed this light bread. They began to belittle what they had. Looking for and desiring what they did not have. They didn't have any thank you in their mouth. They didn't have any hallelujah in their singing.
1: Hallelujah.
0: That means a sorrowful song. It begins and ends up with sorrow.
1: And
0: then eventually it says, and the Lord sent serpents among the people. And they were dying. They beat the people, and much people of Israel died. Why did they die?
1: Look at the
0: Ukudu. They said it in verse 5. Wherefore have ye brought us up out of Egypt to die in the wilderness? What were they saying? They were saying, now we're going to die. They already said it with their mouth. We will die in the wilderness. And then they turned their backs on God. And God who prevented death before, now was no more taking care of them. And so the serpents, and they were dying. Therefore, the people came to Moses. No matter how bad the situation is, there's a change. I said there's going to be a change. You see, they had opposed Moses. Now they were befriending Moses. They had spoken against Moses. Now they were speaking to Moses. There's a change of mind. And tonight, I call you to have a change of mind. And you will have a change of mind. The change of destiny begins with a change of mind. They changed their mind, and then it says, they said, we have seen. Then it said, for we have spoken against the Lord and against thee. Pray unto the Lord that he take the serpents from us. And Moses prayed for the people.
1: Eye mosi de kuku de du kola ta.
0: Tonight I'm going to pray for you.
1: Damia osofula du gbedale mi ata.
0: And the Lord is going to hear the prayer.
1: Eye ma o aso gbedora ma.
0: And your problems are going to be removed in Jesus' name.
1: Eye wo fufa ko wa de dale Yesu panu ko mo.
0: And the Lord said unto Moses, make a fiery serpent and set it on a pole, and it shall come to pass that everyone that is beaten, when he looketh, shall live.
1: Eye Yehowa gbona Mose bena wo adan body lapona nomo eye na kide atinu bena na dandu amiade eye wo pe dala wati agbe.
0: And Moses made a serpent of brass and put it on a pole.
1: Eye Mose to akobli wadan de ka kude atinu
0: higher than everybody else.
1: E koko ijiwa masiamle Israel.
0: So that anybody, anywhere, will look in that direction.
1: And
0: the moment they looked up, then deliverance came to them. And tonight, as we look up, looking up unto Jesus, deliverance will come to you. Healing will come to you. It says, Moses made a serpent of brass and put it on a pole, and it came to pass that if a serpent had bitten any man, when he beheld, when he looked at the serpent of brass, he lived.
1: Eye Moses to akobli wa dande ke kuda tinu eye na daudu amiade wo po akobli danda la kula etia agbe.
0: And that's exactly what Jesus said in John chapter 3 verse 14.
1: Ni atu tu Yesu glo le Johannes tamaton kuku wie na.
0: And as Moses lifted up the serpent in the wilderness, even so must the Son of Man be lifted up.
1: Eblebena eye abale si Moses ko dande ji le gbe ade nla ni ma ko wa ko ma gbe ko bi lande bena masiam.
0: Whosoever means anybody, everybody.
1: Bena amasiam la eta bena amade siadeku.
0: Whosoever believes in him should not perish but have everlasting life.
1: Bena amasiam si kwa eti senala na po agbemavo.
0: And tonight you can have that everlasting life.
1: Bena la po agbemavo la.
0: In the story I read to you in the Old Testament, all the people that looked,
1: la nuti nyama zina mi nembla ukwa mia amasiam inenya kwa kubika.
0: Men, women, all of them, they lived.
1: Devi amatiti nuti kule nyonu oti agbe.
0: And whatever tribe you come from,
1: maybe the Agbakadumelo
0: village you come from,
1: Kofa Kaminachu,
0: whatever town you come from,
1: Adukaminachu,
0: look up tonight unto Jesus who died for you on the cross of Calvary. You will live in Jesus' name.
1: Nenebela umoji Zayamako, Ela kwa Yesu le Calvary to Galadia, Magbabela Nwagbele Yesu Nukama.
0: The moment you look at Jesus tonight, all your sins will be forgiven.
1: Enumekala nyak.
0: I rejoice with you because a single look of faith at Jesus Christ tonight, and you will live in Jesus' name.
1: Pastor, Adam Aquati to close them. Bena Yesu Papa de Ka. I know what to look for. Yesu Nukoma.
0: I come to point number two. The caution that you look up, but you don't look back.
1: Maunya Papa Velia. Enya. Enya Matutua de Bena.
0: Because of the danger of looking back.
1: Enya Apoqua de la Mugbokoma.
0: And if you take the caution, or the precaution,
1: never konyagbena mama alo lukula manyala,
0: take the precept, what the Lord has commanded, it will be well with you.
1: Ela konyagwa pasole dewa dewa jia emra nyona wu.
0: I said it will be well with you.
1: Meklabede emra anyona wu.
0: That's why the Lord sent me to you to come and tell you that times of problem, times of sorrow, by the grace of God in your life, they are over now.
1: Yatena ma udon ba ma ba mi agba ma gbe na mi benu ka ka pe gamo ba ba se fupe ko ba yo mu la e ba ile mi afa gbe mo bo.
0: In Genesis chapter 19 from verse 15,
1: Mose gbanto ta wi aseke popo wi aton.
0: When the morning arose, then the angels hastened Lord. See the love of God. The hastened Lord say, arise, take thy wife and thy two daughters which are here, lest thou be consumed in the iniquity of the city. You will not be consumed in the iniquity of the city. You see, if you separate yourself, I'm going to have a change of mind, and I come out of the iniquity of the city. And while he lingered, the man laid hold upon his hand, and upon the hand of his wife, and upon the hand of his two daughters. The Lord be merciful unto him.
1: Bopo we are Delia, ka esi wole to tromla, no twa wole eya kleswa, ba kle dianyonu e bia ofa lonu, ka kle wo dogwe.
0: And you will see, the Lord is showing his mercy to you tonight.
1: La kwe benaka ma wade numda ni pokwa tiyan wole zanyama.
0: And this mercy will do good in your life.
1: E numda ni pokwa ma wonyele wakbama.
0: The Lord be merciful unto him. And they brought him forth and set him outside the city. And it came to pass, when they had brought them forth abroad, that he said, escape for your life, look not behind thee. That's the caution. When you have something to benefit your life, you are told how to use that thing. And you are told, it's like, for example, look, electricity. That's why we have all this light here. And yet you will find at the station, they will write a large board and they put danger. Electricity is good, but they give us caution. I want you to give your life to the Lord and look unto Jesus. You make sure you are not looking back. What will my girlfriend say? That's looking back. Already, the Spirit of God is drawing you and is telling you your day of salvation has come. As I tell you, look unto Jesus. If anybody is looking back, what will my boyfriend say? What will my husband say? What will my wife say? That idol traditional worshiper that gave me an appointment to come so that I can still complete his fees and then get the traditional medicine for me. If I look unto Jesus now and I don't look unto idolatry anymore, what will the traditional chief, what will he say? That's looking back. And then if you are being a gang, and then the Lord is saying, look up unto me. I know why you go to the gang and why you join the occult. You want to be happy.
1: won le jibe ya po jicho.
0: And you want to be strong.
1: Le jibe ya donu san.
0: And you want to be a good guy.
1: Le jibe ya nyikan le vi.
0: You want to be a bold, forceful, fearless achiever.
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0: And you thought, if I go to join the occult, then I'll be able to achieve.
1: E na bube ne mo be igra ha bo bo fun mo la ma te ma ponu jeje.
0: And the Lord is saying, there is no God beside me.
1: Apeto bena ka ma wa de ke mo pere nu nya o.
0: I am the only one that can make you an achiever.
1: Ye de ka ko ana bena wa sina sunu ji.
0: And then as I'm telling you, come unto the Lord.
1: Yes, me le yombe va apeto bo.
0: Leave that gas behind.
1: Be adugli ha bo bo de.
0: Cultism behind.
1: Ble trust bo subo ma o de.
0: And look unto me, all ye the ends of the earth, and be ye saved.
1: Ye mi akpo mi ani gba bo mle nu obe mi akpo koko.
0: If you look up to the Lord, salvation will come.
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0: Deliverance will come.
1: Do do popo ava.
0: Healing will come.
1: Do yo yo ava.
0: And then you are going to become an achiever in Jesus' name.
1: Eye wa si asunu ji lagbo mo le Yesu fe nu ko mo.
0: The caution is, don't look back.
1: Nya gbe na mo le nye be mo ga po mo gbe o.
0: Don't say, what will the gang say?
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0: What will my friends, my colleagues, and the people that wear the covenant of blood together, what will they say? That's looking back.
1: Nu ka ko lo nye wo nya ha ti so mi du jo mi nu mi ane po fu la gbo. 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
0: That's why here they were told, escape for thy life, look not behind thee, neither stay thou in all the plain. Escape to the mountain, lest thou be consumed.
1: Ye na bena o gbo no la ti si a bena me ga po mo gbo o ke mi po nu ko mi de to la ji bena mi a ga tron le du ko si a mo o.
0: But look at verse 26. But anytime you're reading a good story and then you have, but something bad is happening now.
1: Ya popo pe blabo voa de ne le lenu tinya khlem le ba so bona ke ne le poko la nya bena popo ade jo.
0: Verse 26. But his wife looked back from behind him, and she became what? A pillar of salt.
1: Ke aswanye kopo magbe eye ozu fagbeto azunuka azu jeko.
0: Can I explain that to you?
1: Mande si agomona mia.
0: That's the caution.
1: Emeni nyagbe.

0: Two, she became stationary. Couldn't go forward anymore. She remained there, a pillar of salt. And the desire God has for you, the desire I have for you, is that in your life you will move forward. You will make progress. And you will succeed. Two, she became totally dead. Dead without any feeling. Without any desire. Without any enthusiasm to do anything good in life anymore. Not only that, you become a monument of sorrow. A monument, that is somebody that people will look back at and they say, I don't want to look at her the second time. Because you are not an encouragement. Because you are not an uplifting person. You just stay there stationary. Praying that will not happen to you.
1: Pastor,
0: you will not look back in Jesus' name. Luke chapter 9, verse 62. And Jesus said unto him, no man having put his hand to the plow and looking back a speech for the kingdom of God. When you look back, then the angels will come. And the right, you may not see it, but it's there. And the angels will come and write on your forehead, on feet. No man, having put his hand to the plow and looking back, his feet for the kingdom of God. And when the angels come to you and they write on your forehead, on feet.
1: No matter whatever, even when you go to the mall,
0: if anybody wants to help you spiritually,
1: no, I'm not able to be any problem.
0: Spiritually, and they may not be able to read it in capital letters. Something is telling them in their heart, on feet for help.
1: Gaka, none of the problem. No, let's just be any problem.
0: Feet for support. On feet for provision. On feet for life. On feet for the kingdom. On feet for provision. That's why you find some people who go to some places. And they say, I don't understand. As I'm about to make it like this, then they just cancel my name. When it's about to come like this, then they say, okay, everybody go back home. No chance again. Because those people, they have invisible sin reaching upon their forehead, on feet, on feet. Tonight, I'll be refocusing your direction.
1: Pastor Zamia, Yatro, what
0: you look at. Who

0: look at.
1: Amosikpom nele.
0: I'll be redirecting you, looking unto Jesus.
1: Ma trozo sube na po Yesu.
0: And that's why I'm calling you to a decision.
1: Ya temele yom na dudu wazanya madu.
0: And when you say, I will not look back anymore.
1: Nele kwebe nyamaga kwa magbea zo o.
0: Almighty God will send his angel, and that thing that is reaching on your forehead or feet, everything will be wiped away.
1: Ma ula zayipa dalawo adodabena ni siungu de wunu gunbena amamaja majela apotola chichida.
0: And then a new watch will be reaching on your forehead. You may not see it, but it's there.
1: Eye wangu nuye yede wunu gunu untoma tenkwe oga kene neupenu mali.
0: The people may not see, but it's there. And then they change on feet, and then the right feet.
1: Amoma tenkwe oga kiali wanglu majemajeda e wanglu bena amasija.
0: And anywhere you go, doors will be opening to you.
1: E ya sisa tisnula votroa vuna o.
0: Anywhere you go, people that you didn't know will be helping you. Every time you pray, God will be answering your prayer. Because what is reaching upon you has been changed from on feet to
1: feet.
0: Tonight you'll be
1: feet.
0: How are you going to be feet? By having the decision to look forward. The decision that I'm calling you to tonight is to look unto Jesus. In Hebrews chapter 12, reading from verse 2.
1: Hebrews 12, book 12.
0: Looking unto Jesus. That's where I will look tonight.
1: Pastor, atime ya kwa zayama.
0: I said that's where I will look tonight.
1: Pastor, atime yala ya kwa zayama.
0: How about you?
1: Kwa wode.
0: Looking unto Jesus, the author and the finisher of our faith.
1: Eye mi apo Yesu sinye kose fo gomodo la pe nu la la da.
0: That means is a creator.
1: E ma tebe yenye wola.
0: He wants you to have faith in him.
1: E tibe na ho e jise.
0: Faith in God and faith in the Lord Jesus Christ.
1: Ko ma o jise na ho Yesu Kristo jise.
0: And the finisher of our faith.
1: Ple amasi ni kose lo nu la.
0: The developer of our faith.
1: E ma tia amasi na ime kose o jina de ti.
0: The maturer of our faith.
1: Amasi na ime kose o jina de ti.
0: And the producer of our faith.
1: Amasi kene wa kose demi apo jima.
0: It says who? For the joy that was set before him.
1: E blabena. Eye mo bu nupe o.
0: Not the joy that was set behind him.
1: Menye bena le chicha si wudu de magbene o lo.
0: There is no joy behind.
1: Chicha mo le magbena madaka o.
0: For the happiness that was said before.
1: Maybe look at the word of my
0: bone. If you are going to have joy, look forward.
1: Let me appoint it to appoint a cobble.
0: Endured the cross.
1: The word of the letter.
0: Know what that means?
1: Let's say agomia.
0: As I call you tonight.
1: Let's see my yours, I am la.
0: When you are about to make the greatest decision of your life.
1: Nenye be poto siebe na ododo gantolo wo agomia.
0: There will be something like a cross.
1: You
0: understand? When you are about, let's say for example, you are going out of home. And you
1: are
0: to go to a place, there's a new business. Or maybe you
1: are
0: to go to school.
1: And
0: you are about to move forward in education. Or move forward, maybe to travel somewhere. Then the thought, the mind will come to you. If you move forward and you leave, you're going to leave all these people behind. And you feel inconvenient. You feel unhappy. It will be as if the most important people in your life, they have been caught away from your life. That's the cross.
1: ama bobisle wa gbemia o le o denda ti wa gbo na esmo kenu na o
2: any if you endure that inconvenience
1: nebe le doji le nu la khamama
2: or saying I'm going to leave all this poor behind and what will I be, will I not be lonely
1: ele bena maglamo yo katadia benye de kama be ti akogwa
2: if I leave all this poor behind if you endure that momentary short term unhappiness and say all the same I will move forward, prosperity will come to you.
1: Nene bena ledoji lebena tubora masebe vega kia magula msiaudi majo ne ledoji ya majijulade nunje jina muwava.
2: What if my friends do not join me in accepting, receiving Jesus as their savior?
1: Nene bena kolo nyomo lakwede nchinye bena yuako yesu kule mudi.
2: What if they forsake me? Yes, don't worry about that.
1: Nene bena kolo nyomo kule mdide ema gati chilembu.
2: Maybe they are staying behind.
1: Look, you are ultima girl.
2: And then you say, I'm giving my life to Jesus. I turn away from my sin. Believe on the Lord Jesus Christ, the cross you will feel.
1: Don't
2: worry about that, because despising the shame. What decision have you taken? Endure the shame. Because it says, enduring the shame. Search down at the right hand of the throne of God. What do you understand by that? At the right hand of the throne of God,
1: a person
2: can never torture anybody there. At the right hand of the throne of God, Satan cannot bring temptation there. All the demonic activities, they will never reach you at the right hand of the Almighty. That's why I come to you tonight with good news that your destiny can change tonight. Good news that your life can change tonight. At the right hand of the Almighty God, there is no sickness there. And tonight, it will heal you. If you will look unto the Lord. Now the Lord is calling you to a decision. I said, will you take the decision? Isaiah chapter 17. I'm reading from verse 7. At that day shall a man look to his maker. God is your maker. Jesus is your redeemer. I'm making up my mind, this is the day. At that day shall a man look to his maker, and his eyes shall have respect to the Holy One of Israel. Are you going to take your decision? And he shall not look to the altars, the work of his hands, neither shall respect that which his fingers have made, either the groves or the images. Decision now. And this will be the greatest decision of your life. Look up.
1: ese do gas lawo lagbomo poji
2: and to look forward
1: in a ponu kogbo.
2: And if you will do that tonight and then you take the caution
1: nebe lawo mazanya mia la konya gbona mula.
2: I belong to Jesus from today. I will not look back again.
1: Bena mazu yesu to chogbeji magbo popo magalinam o
2: prosperity
1: kasnonu
2: joy
1: jijo
2: success
1: nujaje popo
2: happiness
1: ase tutu
2: and life eternal will be yours in Jesus name.
1: Ple agbamavo asu to wole yesu pelu komo.
2: It's about a nice close. I'm calling you now to a moment of decision.
1: Mi deta gumia mianu kunam mele mia yom kena dudu wa wafisi lai.
2: Close your eyes.
1: Mi mianku.
2: And then you're making up your mind now. You're making a decision.
1: Eye na butama na ododo tisia.
2: And the Lord is saying, I died for you on the cross of Calvary.
1: Afeta bena mokule tao la titu galanu.
2: Look up. For me, believe on the Lord Jesus Christ, and then He will save you.
1: Me wumujinam. Kwadala Yesu kwajise ena kwadada.
2: He will deliver you. He will heal you.
1: Adewo ayodewo.
2: And tonight will be the night of the greatest miracle of your life.
1: Zamla ane nukunu gapa zalewo agbama.
2: It's about a nice close. If you are making up your mind now.
1: Me deta gumyanuku nebele ladudu.
2: You will abandon your sin.
1: Bena ya glenu vode.
2: You will leave your sin behind.
1: Bena ya glenu vode mbe.
2: And you will leave the sin partners behind.
1: You
2: are not worried about what people say or what people will do. You are saying, I am looking unto Jesus now. I receive Jesus as my savior. If that is you, you will raise up your hand.
1: La globena ma ko yesu ma ko yesu abenya poto pedelan ne emenye wodudu owa do asile ti ma po.
2: If you are taking that decision now,
1: and
2: you are saying, I am going to look up to Jesus as my Savior. Where are you? Raise up your hand. If you are raising up your hand, you will stand up.
1: You
2: will
1: raise
2: hand to me like this. I know that you are. Thank you very much. God bless you.
1: I
2: said God bless you. You pray after me. Are you ready?
1: Lord,
2: I thank you. You sent your message to me. I have been looking the wrong way. Now I come. I come to Jesus. I look unto Jesus to be my Savior. I look unto Jesus to forgive my sin. I look unto Jesus to change my life. I look unto Jesus to change my destiny. Oh Lord, I receive you as my Savior. Please forgive all my sins. I look to you on the cross of Calvary. I believe my sins are forgiven. I believe I am saved. From today I will not look back. I will keep on following
1: Christ.
2: Give me the power to keep on looking unto Jesus. In Jesus name.
1: Amen.
2: Amen. Keep up your hand, I'll pray for you. Father, in the name of Jesus. I pray for all these brothers and sisters, boys and girls, men and women. I pray, Lord, as they turn away from their sins. And now they're looking unto Jesus. Forgive them in Jesus' name. Cancel the condemnation in their life.
1: The
2: remove the yoke in their life. Lord, from today, give them the grace to keep on following Jesus steadily without looking back. I thank you, Lord, because I know they are
1: safe.
2: In Jesus' name we pray. Amen.
1: Amen.
2: You can do better than that. Another amen.
1: Amen.
2: Praise the Lord. Praise the Lord.
1: I
2: have now come to miracle time. This is your miracle time. And the miracle is coming your way right now in Jesus' name. If your eyes are blind, you get ready to see. If you are lame, you get ready to rise up and walk. If you have any demonic problem, insanity, get ready to be free. And any problem you have, a mountain or problem, the Lord is taking it away now. Let's rise up as we pray together. Lay your hand in the place where you have the problem. Then you raise up the other hand. You are telling the Lord, I'm looking up to you. And as many as looked, beheld, everyone was made whole. Almighty God, we thank you tonight. Because tonight we are looking up to you. You have told us to look up to you from the ends of the earth. And that we shall be saved. We shall be healed. We shall be delivered. I pray for all your people tonight. Left, right, center, front, back, everywhere. Touch them with miracle touch in Jesus' name. Lord, I pray anyone that has any swelling in the body, I command that swelling now. Come out in Jesus' name.
1: I come and talk with them. You got a note at the other level. No chillama. My dosa do go to Yesu. Panukama.
2: Those who are dead, those who are dumb, I pray that the miracle power of God will come upon you.
1: Ame yo toku na me yo pama fuanu o. Mebe lukunu pasi ne ba miaji.
2: Deaf ears be opened in Jesus' name.
1: Magwabena toku kwa vu. Le yeso panu kama.
2: Dumb tongues be loose and speak out in Jesus' name.
1: Adama fulu.
2: Those who are lame, I pray that the mighty power of God will touch your waist. And touch your joint. And touch your muscles. And touch your brain. Rise up and walk in Jesus' name. Those who are blind, I pray right now that blind spirit get out of them in Jesus' name.
1: ami yo panuku gban ma de so nuku agban dogolo wa gban le yesu panuko mo.
2: All the cataract and whatever is covering your eyesight, I remove now by the mighty power of God.
1: No chance no turn pro dynami. My death seven wado. Let it lie.
2: Open your eyes and see in Jesus' name.
1: My death seven pena panule yeso panukama.
2: Those who have tumor.
1: I'm a yo for the pena.
2: I'm
1: a yo valahumana.
2: Hunchback.
1: I'm a yo kulama bedumana.
2: Big legs elephantiasis.
1: I'm a yo konodo nizofa for.
2: Or the big leg was the big head was water inside become normal in Jesus' name.
1: Alo a for you not be. Eye chiloma. My bede mi male yeso.
2: Cancer, I command you, vanish away in Jesus' name.
1: Put to my bima kuma kuma desert. Dogole yeso panukama.
2: Ulcer, vanish away in Jesus' name.
1: Mebede abionele dokajono mikule yeso nukama.
2: Tuberculosis, vanish away in Jesus' name.
1: Pedasasa, dogole yeso panukama.
2: Spirit of epilepsy.
1: Dani blu pagbobo.
2: Spirit of insanity.
1: Mebede.
2: Spirit of madness. I command you, get out in Jesus' name. Oh Lord, I pray all those subjects walking about in the body of anyone there, the affliction there, the attack there, the curse and the yoke there, I break and destroy everything.
1: Free
2: in Jesus' name. From the top of your head to the soles of your feet, I proclaim healing.
1: Be
2: healed in Jesus' name. Over here now, left, right, center, front, back, everywhere, receive your miracle in Jesus' name.
1: La mia duma fifi lai, la mia gila du siti, la lukogba la magba duma, la duma la fisi afi, mi kwa lukulu le yeso fa lukama.
2: Lord, I sent you because I know you have answered.
1: Apeta me da, kwenna wola be manyabe le dumti.
2: In Jesus' name, I pray.
1: Le yeso fa lukama ma dogba dale.
2: Amen. The miracle has come.
1: Nukuma Bado.
2: The miracle has come.
1: Bebe Nukuma Bado.
3: This CLM Radio. The spiritual warfare is our concern. Rise up as we pray together. Almighty God, we bless your name. Thank you once again for bringing us together. Thank you for the Bible study tonight. We bless your name. And we thank you for all your children who are gathered everywhere, listening and studying together with the people of God here. We're asking, oh Lord, you open our eyes of understanding even tonight in Jesus' name. We pray that our study will be beneficial to us personally and will give us real strength in the spirit. Give us backbone in our Christian life in Jesus' name. Help us, Lord, that we'll not bend or yield or compromise with the enemy or the persecutors. But the more persecutions may come, the more we'll stand for the grace and for the godliness and for the glory that is to follow in Jesus' name. In Jesus' mighty name, we pray. Tonight we're in 1 Peter chapter 4. And we're reading from verse 12 all through to verse 19.
4: Le fieni salami le petro banto tama ene. 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
3: Beloved, think it not strange concerning the fiery trial, which is to try you, as though some strange thing happened unto you. But rejoice, inasmuch as ye are partakers of Christ's sufferings, that when his glory shall be revealed, ye may be glad also with exceeding joy.
4: Nono tawo mi gana fifia potete po si va mi adi kana mi adodo pola na wo yade mi abenya de pomo vie ba jore mi adi ene o ke bonu zigere ale se mi po gomo le Christo po fupepo mo la zigere ma ke mi apo jijo bena le eponu chi kokwe pore de fia mo kan la mi apo jijo eye mi acho aseye.
3: If ye be reproached for the name of Christ, happy are ye, for the Spirit of glory and of God resteth upon you. On their part, he is evil spoken of, but on your part is glorified. But let none of you suffer as a murderer, or as a thief, or as an evil doer, or as a busybody in other men's matters.
4: Now, Jumi, le Christopher Nukotala, Wairami, Ella Benanuchi Coque, Ple Maupo Bogbola, Batu Jordamiati, Ama Maubola, O Globus, Sunya de Enuchi, Kemia Bola, Oko Enuchi, Kemia Dumamia de Kena Gapafu, Abel Dula, Alo Chafiton, Alo Vola, Alo Abbe Amasiduaga Glansuda, Amabu, when Yamala, and no.
3: Yet, if any man suffer as a Christian, let him not be ashamed, but let him glorify God on this behalf. For the time is come that judgment must begin at the house of God. And if it first begin at us, what shall the end be of them that obey not the gospel of God?
4: Kene amiade kpofu abe Kristo to enela maga kpenu ne o. 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
3: And if the righteous scarcely be saved, where shall the ungodly and the sinner appear? Wherefore, let them that suffer according to the will of God commit the keeping of their souls to him in well doing as unto a faithful creator.
4: Eye nenye bebli hafi wa ho amajojuela afika amama vomau plenu vola la dodo mahan. 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
3: Tonight we're looking at the word of God on this subject, the glory in partaking in Christ's sufferings.
4: Yani shalamia lengfu de mau nyasipo tayane nyenunchi kokwesi le gomo kpopo le Christo fufupakpa ma.
3: We have sufferings there. There are many kinds of sufferings. There's a sinner's suffering, but there's a saint's suffering as well.
4: Mi kwa fukpokpo la fisia, fukpokpo vuvu oli, nufon lo kwe afu, amon kokwe hon kwe afu.
3: There's a suffering of the people of the world, and there's a suffering of the people of God. That's what you refer to as Christ's suffering.
4: Kiki ya metokwe ya fu, maupwe vyokwe ya fu, ya tebe yebena, enye Kristo po fukpakpe.
3: That is because you belong to Christ, because you are born again, because your sins are washed away in the blood of the Lamb.
4: Elabele su Kristo to, legwi bonchi, ututu onu vonda to anlevila po vwama.
3: Because there's a mighty change, a new creature you are in Christ.
4: Elabele to tro ganda vale su nuwoye yele Kristo ma.
3: And the Spirit of God is bearing witness in your heart that you belong to Christ. There's a kind of suffering that comes along with that, and then you are a partaker of that suffering.
4: Eye mo po ogbon jida se ba son le trozu mo po vi eye agboye ya de jema yomo eye fupepe da pledo enye Kristo to po fupepe le Kristo ta.
3: Because you are a possessor of his grace, and because you delight in the will, in the word, in the way of the Lord, that's why the suffering is coming. But then he tells us it's not just the present suffering, there's a glory that is to follow.
4: Ella bele kwa mon ve le trozu mo pe vi le gbigbodi trozu Kristo to le si atena be gblo bena nka elabena le nye Kristo to be fukpela o vo mo wu la fima o la benu chi kokuya de le akpledo.
5: There is the appreciation of the Lord, commendation of the Lord, reward from the Lord that is going to follow.
4: Elabe kaf kafu vide fo twa de le si akjo apoto la gbo avaje eyoma.
5: The suffering is temporary, but the reward, the glory is eternal.
4: Ella bena fukpe kpela manu anida ogakela la kuda fetu videla enyenu si anu anida.
5: Now it's surprising to some that in a passage we are talking about suffering.
4: Ewa muyane amiado bena le kupu inti mila ponuchola ella ponucho fukpe kpenuchi.
5: About persecution.
4: Ble yoma chichi nuchi.
5: About pain.
4: Chova versa senu.
5: About all the things the people of the world will try to do against our lives. At the same time, we're talking about joy.
4: Chonu shioka takakan kikiamotoa wole miapa agbenuchi. Enuma kia ponucho jijo.
5: We're talking about rejoicing.
4: Ponucho ase chochonu.
5: We're talking about exceeding joy.
4: Aponucho kafkafunu.
5: We're talking about being happy and being excited. And we're talking about the glory of God and the glorifying of the Lord. They all go together.
4: Aponucho jijo gada ukule jijo pokponu. Eyebe ponucho nuchi kokwe kule maopo kafkafunu. Esia ukule fukwe kukata zonade tu.
5: That shows already that the word of God is different from the ideas of the world.
4: Ema fiyabena ka maopo nyato vocho kikia mato opo nyanu.
5: You know, in the world, if there's any suffering, then your head's about.
4: Like kia mala na fukpe kpe vala la kpoda mo de atato.
5: The shoulders are down.
4: Opa obo taigu.
5: Then all the joy and excitement is taken away from your facial appearance.
4: Eye jijode ke ma gano ipo jajemo le mune kwa o.
5: You are moody, you are gloomy, you are sorrowful, you are sad, you are crying, you are weeping, the tears are flowing. And what's happening to you? Because I am suffering. That's how the people of the world handle their suffering.
4: La kanua favia plasita achi yoyro yoro nuka kanue pagbama eme dua gutua kikia motopo fukbama.
5: But the Christian is different. He looks ahead. He says, because of this, I'm going to be like Joseph. Because Joseph suffered, and then at the end of it, see the exaltation and see what the Lord has done.
4: Kaka Christo toto la tua vovo la bena epu anu le choma dua nko iba akblo bena le nu yoka tabenu la mauna be Joseph ne la bena akponu chima Joseph tona akponu siwo vanye le nu la la da.
5: I'm in fact like the Lord Jesus Christ who suffered, and when he suffered, then we see now his name is all over the world.
4: Eje kwa be Jesus Christo sinek bafona eje lebe fukpekuya ta la la kpoda ekba Christo bani kola kikia katamo godo.
5: And then many people, thousands, millions of people coming to the Lord. That's the glory that follows. That's why the Christian is not bothered.
4: Eje la kpoda mnu fongado o am million shona Jesus yoma ekba emeni nuchi koko sinek bafona ya tena Christo tomo kano.
5: That's why the Christian is not sorrowful. That's why the Christian is not sad because of suffering.
4: Ya tena Christo tomo kano. He
5: says, I'm suffering this for a purpose, therefore I'm going to be glad, I'm going to be happy, I'm going to rejoice with exceeding joy, because the glory will follow. That's why the text is saying, don't count it any strange thing concerning the trial, concerning the persecution, concerning the suffering that comes as if something strange happened unto you.
4: Yena bena talak blobena mi gana fifia po tete po sva mi ajila na wo yade mi na wo muyane mi na wabe na depu me veva jode mi ajie na o.
5: Let's back up a little and look at some Christians, how they approach persecution and suffering and difficulty and the challenges that come to them.
4: Mina mi atro imbo dumafi mi akpora mi akpwa le ikena amado chofu pepe ya ale o cho yuma titi klenu sinda jodo jia ale si o wode nu ti lada.
5: The first thing they do is that first of all they are surprised and they are wondering why.
4: Nu ban to si o ni bana ka la be na wo mu ya no u be nu ka te ni sa jodo jinyo do.
5: Why is this so? when I be real child of God, why don't you look at Jesus? Why was that so when he was the beloved of the Father?
4: Nuka te be jot yen si me trot si me nye mao po vi. Po yesu la de, nuka te o chi yesu fu po vaji si me nye mao po lon lon vi.
5: Why don't you look at Paul the apostle, the greatest of all those apostles and preachers? Why is this so when I was living a righteous life and doing the will of God and spreading the word of God everywhere?
4: Minami akwa Paul apostle, si me trot si mao po vi, mao po apostle van vanto, ama si lon le ta chanke, tonya miya le yile mao nyak blon la fi si afi, nuka te nu si ao jode jido.
5: And so we shouldn't be like those Christians who are ignorant and they have this erroneous view or idea that once you become a child of God, a Christian, you are really born again.
4: You're
5: not just a church goer warming the bench in the church. You are really, really born again. Then they think all persecution and forms of suffering will end. Don't think like that.
4: In fact, there's
5: even some ministers and preachers that think like that. Do you see all those posters outside on our streets? They're going to have a seminar.
4: Like when a pastor do ma unya gbola dole nene me osusu nene me ogbola na ma lapa mo kan gbanle vi o le pa do mo be yo ja o ta pepe o.
5: They're going to have a conference. They're going to have this great meeting, and when you come to that meeting, all suffering will be ended.
4: Be yo ja unu no lo be ta pepe gande yo ja wo subo subo gande ne yo wo ta pepe ma unu la fu pepe kata la wenu.
5: All attacks and all afflictions are over.
4: Wa be fu wa mo gbogbo fo te te da mo nyo kata wenu.
5: You see the ignorant people rushing there because they believe the poster more than they believe the Bible. The God of the Bible is not their God, because you know, if you believe in the Bible, you believe in the word of God, you believe in all the things the Lord has revealed to us.
4: I'm going to believe
5: that when you become a Christian, anyone that will live godly in Christ Jesus shall suffer, tell me, persecution. Why then are you running to this place and running to that place? I just discovered a CD somewhere, a DVD somewhere, a cassette somewhere. Once you listen to this, all problems are over. There's nothing like that. It's all deception.
4: The
5: word of God makes it very clear. It is through much persecution and much suffering and much tribulation we're going to enter the kingdom of God. You know, when you are deceived that there's no problem, there's no persecution, when the persecution comes, you are not ready. You are not prepared. But the people who are prepared and they understand, we are soldiers for Christ. We have something to endure. We are more than conquerors. If you are going to conquer something, there's a battle. Because of that, all those challenges will come. But you have a backbone and you have a mind. You can keep your strength and you can really do what the Lord wants you to do. Because, you know, persecution will come, opposition will come, the trials will come, and you are ready. I pray you'll be ready. You throw it all, you'll be more than conquerors in Jesus' name. Look at Acts of the Apostles, chapter 14. We're looking at verse 22. Confirming the souls of the disciples and exhorting them that to continue in the faith and that we must through much tribulation enter into the kingdom of God.
4: See,
5: all those apostles in the Bible, they were not deceivers. The apostles of today, many of them, apostles, they're deceivers. The preachers of today, many of them, deceivers. And then they say there's no problem, no trial, no temptation, no persecution, there's no pain. Come to Christ and come to our church and come to our fellowship and all those problems are
4: over.
5: The word of God says that through much tribulation that we get into the kingdom of God. I pray you will not be deceived in Jesus' name. In 2 Timothy chapter 3, I'm reading from verse 12. It says, "Ye and all that will live godly in Christ shall suffer what? Persecution."
4: Ke amasiokata jina be yowano agbede mamosustrodanu le Christo Yesumela wa onka wa chiwa wakan yomachan.
5: That's the word of God. I thank God you are studying the Bible. Thank God you believe the Bible. Thank God you are not having any expectation that is contrary to the word of God.
4: Akpena maubena le Biblia strong. Akpena bana kele se Biblia gomubena. Mokpokpo bubusine chitrede maupenya nchilama nwasiwo le Yesufenu koma.
5: Persecution will come. Get ready. God will give you grace to overcome in Jesus' name.
4: It is
5: not official appearance of hate. It's what you stand for. It's because you are different. It's because your life is bringing conviction on them. Makes them uncomfortable. And you stand for righteousness and they stand for unholy attitude. That's why they're persecuting you. And that's why the Lord is leading us to this study and is telling us that there is suffering that is going to attend the real Christian man, the real Christian woman. And then
4: they're
5: suffering for those who are standing right and standing righteous for the Lord. And if you are ready for that, you know the suffering will come, but it's nothing. The Lord will give you the victory in Jesus' name.
4: We're looking
5: at this study under three perspectives. Number one, we're talking about the purpose of participation in Christ's suffering. There's a purpose to that. Don't lose the purpose. Number two is a privilege and preservation in Christian suffering. Number three, the peril and punishment of chastened sinners. Let's come to number one, the purpose of participating in Christ's sufferings. We're looking at 1 Peter chapter 4. I'm reading from verse 12. Beloved, think it not strange concerning the very trial which is to try you, as though some strange thing happened unto you. But rejoice in as much as ye are partakers of Christ's sufferings, that when his glory shall be revealed, ye may be glad also with what kind of joy?
4: Lolotowo, Migana Fifia put the Tepos Ivamia Dihana Miadopola, now we are demi Abinadopum of Yeva Jordamia Gieno, Cabonuzi Gerda, Alessia Mipogumola, Christopher Fupopo Mola, Zigada Make Mipogi Jobena, Le Upper Nchikoquem, for the Fiamakala, Miapogi Jo, Amiapogi Jogafumavi, Amiat tso aseye.
5: Exceeding joy, surpassing joy, overflowing joy, joy that passes understanding.
4: Jijo sikene gbango, jijo sinofu nota, jijo sinofu gomososo katata na sumia.
5: Now you see it says, beloved, think it not strange. You know what? There are some people that think it's strange.
4: Lepe aja gomena lonlon to magawo ya nemi o. Lepe ma do nen lo tum shomia. Wa ya do.
5: They say if there's persecution, if there's suffering, maybe something is wrong with my life.
4: O gula bena ene ma lafu pa ma letu ma chichi ma la. E fia bena na de gbele le nya agbenuchi.
5: That's like Joseph saying, if my brothers who are not real committed to God, if they hate me and they sell me to slavery, maybe there's something wrong with me. No, Joseph, nothing wrong with Joseph.
4: E je ko abe Joseph na globe na you know fish yo ikebe na o mo lo ma wo mo to du kina mo mo wa nu tefo no le flame man afia be na na de gbe nya agbe nti awo na de ke ma gbe le Joseph fa agbe nu.
5: It's like Shadrach, Meshach and Abednego saying, look at all this fire, look at the fiery trial coming upon our lives, there must be something wrong with us. No, there's nothing wrong with you.
4: E je ko abe na Shadrach, Meshach and Abednego na globe na
5: everything is all right with you. All that is wrong with the Nebuchadnezzar and all those conspirators that reported them.
4: And
5: so it says, when those trials come, be like Joseph. And be like Shadrach, Meshach, and Abednego. And be like Daniel. And don't think because people oppose you or because they persecute you that something is wrong. Nothing is wrong.
4: Daniel That's
5: why it says, don't count it strange when those very trials come upon your life that you're still beloved.
4: I show you
5: that the people in the Bible that were persecuted, they still remain beloved. Look at the verse 12 again, how the verse started. It says, beloved, think it not strange.
4: Ma fi on le Bible bona ka mo shoka tane to fu popo mo la o poto ganye ma fo lon lon to mi pe mi je gon pe popo wi e via pa le si wo je gon mo e be lon lon to wo mi gana fitia po tete po.
5: Beloved, who are the beloved? Let me show you Daniel chapter 9. I'm looking at verse 23. Beloved,
4: lon lon to wo ma ka we ni lon lon to wo ma fi on le Bible ma Daniel pa gban ta se ke popo e bla vo voton.
5: It says in verse 23, at the beginning of thy supplication the commandment came forth, and I'm come to show thee, for thou art greatly beloved. Greatly beloved, that's Daniel.
4: Pope Blava Voton, yes, in a Jacoco Popo Gomola, and Yandecho Maubo, a Yemava, be Magblenao, Elabena, Wolongo, Daniel Malo, Wolongo.
5: What do we learn about Daniel? Number one, uncompromising. Who will say beloved? Those uncompromising people, they will not compromise with sin.
4: Look at Mr. Daniel and Daniel, and ye a mosma dea nu fonti o. Look at me where dea just silon toho. When ya mosuma dea nu fonti o.
5: They will not compromise with whether king or whoever. They are going to take their stand.
4: Uma dea nu fonti le fiata, alo amiadeta o ko nua chitrasa siena mao.
5: They are men and women of conviction, men and women of the word. Uncompromising. That's why it says they're beloved.
4: When ye nu tukle nyonu shune nya mao ponyala, e ye u nuate.
5: Number two, they are uncorrupted. Uncorrupted, you cannot corrupt them. Because Daniel made up his mind, he was not going to defile himself with the portion of the king's meat. Number three, they are unwavering. You see, if you do that again, and you take that stand, and you pray again, we are going to throw you in the lion's den.
4: Daniel
5: will pray three times a day with his window open towards Jerusalem. Jerusalem as he did aforetime, unwavering people, steadfast people. These are people that know the Lord.
4: Aye, Daniel potono tete tre dogbeda zama tongbeda kabesi ona tana pume plesi adota Jerusalem amemenya masike note mafufu o.
5: So when he says beloved, for you to be counted as part of that, you check up your life. Am I uncompromising in the world?
4: Esi obelo no tola bena na druduki mokola druduki okpobena de deyenya amamadenu vontia.
5: In my office,
4: leifa dofa.
5: In the school,
4: leifa nusafa.
5: In the community,
4: le koimayila.
5: Am I uncorrupted? Look at all that is happening on the streets. Look at the lives of the people. Are they able to corrupt me or am I uncorrupted? Before you can say I'm beloved.
4: Demanya amamafudia. Le koimalele. Nushola jajan le moji. Le dofa le nusafo. Kafina globe inye yesuba lonoto.
5: Are you a person that is unwavering? Whatever threats and whatever threatenings, you're still taking your stand.
4: Le nyama sinabuvuna. Nuka kejo nuka mejo. La chitrasa sena mao.
5: And whatever winds may blow, and whatever storm may come, you're still taking your stand. Those are the beloved people.
4: Aya kepu ahum ketu. Le potono chitrene mao kerele.
5: Beloved, think it not strange that some things are happening to you when you're persecuted. Look at Daniel chapter 10. I'm reading from verse 11.
4: Lono to umagawa yani bena kayuma chichiva lunade jode miya jikroa o. Daniel fagmane tamu bukbu wide ke.
5: He said unto me, O Daniel, a man greatly beloved. Those are the people. Those are the people.
4: Eye wogblo nam bena wo Daniel amamalonu goa.
5: That's why our passage is saying this one is directed to those who are like Daniel. They're saved. Those who are like
4: Daniel.
5: They're separated. Those who are like Daniel. They're sanctified. Those who are like Daniel, they're single-minded. You see the people like Daniel, you have come to the Lord. You have confessed all your sins, and then you dropped all those sins at Calvary, and now you believe on the Lord Jesus Christ. You are born again. Your life is different. Beloved, think it not strange that all these things are happening. And it is when you are like that, you're saved, you're separated, you're sanctified, and you're single-minded. It is then you are referred to as a beloved brother, beloved sister. Let's look at Colossians chapter 4, and I'm reading there from verse 9. With Onesimus, a faithful and beloved brother, who is one of you. A faithful and beloved brother. You see, when we say somebody is beloved, a real child of God is unbending. He is unyielding. He does not yield to all the things of the world. You know, there's some people that they move with the wind. The wind blows them here. The public opinion now is to dress like this. That's the way they dress.
4: And
5: when public opinion changes now is to give bribe, then they give bribes. They don't have any backbone, no foundation. They're not born again. They're not real children of God. The real children of God are the people that are able to plant their feet on the solid rock, and then they have a real backbone, and whatever wind may be blowing, they say, here is where I stand. Others may, but I will not.
4: Ma viva vantola wonya mshokono chitrala Kristo mo ba for le blema gakpela jise sin o globa fiche mi ti tredo mi ma tema bada fone nyaya o amabubu wa tema weke nyanyi ma tema awe o owe nye ma ovan vanto o.
5: Those are the beloved of the Lord, and I pray the Lord will make you like that in Jesus' name.
4: Amesha we nye ma opolo non tomo do gweda ma ola wona nye nema le yesu fe nu koma.
5: Can I have a good amen? Look at 1 Peter now you understand 1 Peter chapter 4. Now you understand verse 12, what he's saying about the beloved.
4: He says,
5: beloved, think it not strange concerning the very trial that means the test.
4: That means
5: the persecution. That means the suffering.
4: He
5: says concerning that very trial, which is to try you, and then as if some strange sin happened unto you. Then he says, what's to be your attitude? What are you to do? As a real child of God, verse 13, he says, but rejoice. They slander you, they talk against you, they tell lies against you, then you are not in a corner somewhere. I will not go out anymore, I will not show my face to the public.
4: Because
5: everybody believes all the lies they're telling about me. Everybody believes I'm, you know, like a criminal because of that. Or not. It says, rejoice in as much as ye are partakers of Christ's suffering.
4: Amen.

0: says, when his glory shall appear, then also will you be glad with exceeding joy. I pray that will be your portion in Jesus' name. I told you, things will not move you. They will not move me. They will not move you. They will not move us in Jesus' name.
1: Nu shokata don to ka ma vami ma demida ma na mi ademagbo le Yesu fenu koma.
0: And the rumor that is flying around about you, and it seeks the sin. Once you know you are right with God, that's all you need, because God is greater than a million people.
1: Aye nya de shole di le wa gbanti ma ke be na ti jile nti kwa o le pe e la bere de na ma wu wo ti jakle ma wu le bo fide ma wu atira kwa gbe to million shole ni
0: ma ti. God is greater than 100 million people.
1: Ma wu lolowo million lo fan de kashu la ni banji.
0: That's why you square your shoulders, and that's why you stand with a backbone. That's why you look at people eyeball to eyeball and say, praise the Lord. The Spirit of God bears witness in my heart that I'm a real child of God.
1: Ya tele bena kwa bo taiji na go daka fuma o na kwa mo po nu ku vija gbe bena una da pe ne ma la bena ka mo po gbo di da sra nye ji bena ka nyela ma o po vie manya.
0: Whatever other people feel, that will be their business. In 2 Corinthians chapter 4, I'm reading from verse 16.
1: Nu ka ke ma de su su o e ma ka yin to mi apo korinto to ba gba na velia ta ma na popo wi adenlia.
0: For which cause we faint not, we will not faint.
1: E ya ta de di ma ti a mi anu o de di mo le mi anu tege o.
0: I said, we're not faint. You know, it's the people that inside their heart, they themselves are feeling condemned. They're not sure of their lives.
1: They're
0: not sure of their Christian experiences. And since already they didn't have any assurance that they are really going to heaven, anything people say will make them faint.
1: Yes, maybe
0: it's true I'm not a child of God.
1: Maybe
0: it is true I'm a wicked person. When you have the assurance of the Spirit, you're not going to be thinking like that. All you need is go back to Calvary and go back to the altar and lay everything down at the feet of the Lord Jesus Christ. And have that cleansing all over again, and then have the Spirit of God bearing witness in your hand that you're a real child of God. There will be no fainting anymore in Jesus' name.
1: That's why
0: it says, for which cause we faint not, but though our outward man perish, yet the inward man is renewed day by day. In verse 17, for a light affliction, all that Paul the apostle went through, he said, that's a light affliction. All the things the Jews were planning against his life, he said, it's a light affliction, as light as feather. And a real man with a real backbone is not going to allow the shaking or the moving of a feather, the feather of a bird, to move him. He said, a light affliction.
1: It says,
0: for a light affliction, which is but for a moment, worketh for us a far more exceeding and eternal weight of glory. Because of the commendation coming, and because of the joy eternal coming, and because of what the Lord is going to do on the final day when he examines, he says, come into the kingdom that is prepared for you from the foundation of the world.
1: Ebe la bena de Jesus na chuma ugbo fotu si na chuma ugbo avalate ya tabena mi va nyelo lonto la bena ka o dra fotu mi chu hiya mo po gomododo anima.

0: He says, when we see that, then there's exceeding joy. That's why it says, while we look not at the things which are seen, but at the things which are not seen. For the things which are seen are temporal. Shipwreck, temporal. Persecution, temporal. Even the sickness, temporal. Even the poverty, temporal. He says there's something eternal. I was thinking about that eternal thing. We're thinking about that thing that will never end, enduring unto eternity. That's why it says that the things which are seen, tangible things, visible things, the temporal, but the things which are not seen, what are they? Eternal. They are eternal. Those are the things to think about.
1: We're
0: looking at 1 Peter chapter 5, verse 10.
1: Petro Banto Tama Tonku Kwamolia.
0: But the God of all grace will give you grace. And he says, my grace is sufficient for you, whatever you are going through. Persecution, suffering, or they throw you somewhere where you should not be. He says, all those things, God says, his grace is sufficient for you. You will not be crushed in Jesus' name. You will still stand firm with your feet solidly on the rock of ages, and your back will be like real iron, so that nothing will move you in Jesus'
1: name.
0: Then it says, who has called us to eternal glory. Always understand that. He has called us to eternal glory by Christ Jesus. And he says, after that he have suffered a while. That's on earth, a while. That's only here, a while. Then it says, he'll make you perfect, establish, strengthen, and settle you. That's all the amen you can say. You know, when you think about what the Lord has said and what the Lord is going to do, then you really rejoice that there's nothing to worry about. The suffering, number one, is to teach us patience. Number two, it is to make us learn obedience. Number three, this suffering is to keep us away from pride. You know, if you're all the time in the sunshine, there's everybody is saying good, good, good, and you're wonderful, you're likely to be proud. But sometimes God allows the suffering to keep you from pride. Number four, to restore us from dangerous paths. Sometimes
1: you're
0: going in the wrong direction. You are born again, you are a child of God. But then you are forgetting yourself. You are becoming careless. You are becoming prayerless. Because of the carelessness and the prayerlessness, the Lord allows allows some suffering to come, and a thing brings you away or brings you back from the wrong, dangerous past. Number 5, sometimes is to prepare us to comfort other people. If you have never suffered, never experienced any hardship, never experienced any pain, other people are going through pain, you don't know how to talk to them. But if you've gone through it, you'll say, I was there.
1: I went through that before.
0: And this is the passage of scripture that helped me. When the waters almost swallowed me up, that's what helped me be able to comfort other people. Number 6 is to probe the depths of your love for God. God allows that to know whether you'll stand or you'll backslide. Things are permitted so that God will prove it to you and prove it to everybody around you and prove it to the devil that you will not backslide and you will not backslide.
1: Number 7
0: is to prepare us for greater, better, higher service and ministry.
1: Number 8,
0: it is to make us partakers of God's holiness. I want you to look at Hebrews chapter 12. When some of those things happen, it's not to make you decrease in holiness. It's not to make you decrease your commitment to the Lord. Look at Hebrews chapter 12. We're reading there from verse 10. Says, for they verily for a few days chastened us after their own pleasure, but he for our profit, that we might be partakers of his holiness.
1: We're partakers
0: of his what? Holiness. That's what
1: he's
0: to do. And thank God for holiness. And if the Lord see that holiness is not at the level it ought to be, and also to be more holy, more righteous, more pure, so that you can get nearer and nearer to heaven. Then he allows those sufferings and that will drive you on your knees and say, Lord, examine me and check up on me. And then with prayer, because of not suffering, it makes you more righteous, more pure, and more holy.
1: Look at verse 11 there.
0: It says, now, no chastening for the present, seem it to be joyous, but grievous. Nevertheless, afterward, it yieldeth the peaceable fruit of righteousness unto them that are exercised thereby. You see what the Lord is saying there.
1: Popo we de kelia ke le fifi ye yi mala mi bo tete po kata jijo o ke vovo bonu ga ke amagbela e tu ajojo nyenye ponu pia ponu ti fafa ku tete na amosho o mala lepe.
0: That when you exercise and when you stand in that suffering, it makes you to be able to have more holiness, more righteousness, and the Lord will do it for you in Jesus' name.
1: Bene le doji le fupo momo kaka momo la mle bala la kulowa ide kokwenye mo jojwenye mo eye mawu la we no le yesu fe nu kome.
0: Point number two, now we're looking at the privilege and preservation in Christian suffering.
1: Mawu nya fe akpa velia gumo popo kple takpopo le kristo to fe fupepe me.
0: That's why you are there, God preserves you. You know, persecution never destroys real faith, genuine faith, or real experience.
1: Basically, let you fupepe kple kuhimo me de mawu la no tau pon le kwa de fupepe yume titi kaka.
0: Somebody has a real experience of salvation. Persecution is not going to destroy that. Ah, they want me to backslide. They're going to make me backslide. Are they stronger than God? Are they stronger than Christ? Are they mightier than the blood of Jesus? How can they make you backslide? It's God who has saved you, and what he has begun is able to finish and finalize it.
1: He preserves the righteous,
0: he preserves those who are saved and those who are sanctified. He preserves us in that experience. Whatever people do, they are not greater than God, they are not stronger than God. If God is still God, if God is almighty, if God is a God that will never lose a battle, then in that persecution is going to support and sustain you in Jesus' name. I want you to look at it now in 1 Peter chapter 4. I'm reading there from verse 14. If he be reproached, what does that mean? If he be insulted, If he be slandered, for the name of Christ, appear ye. It says this is for the name of Christ.
1: It's
0: to exalt the name of Christ. If you are reproached, if you are insulted, if you are persecuted, if they put heap sufferings upon you for the name of Christ,
1: no do me. Happy
0: are ye, for the spirit of glory and the spirit of God rests upon you. On their part, he is even spoken of, but on your part, he is glorified.
1: It tells us then,
0: it's a glorious thing to suffer. Suffer for righteousness. But understand, it is for the sake of Christ. For the sake of his gospel. For the sake of righteousness. That's very important. If you suffer, you must be able to know the reason why you are going through what you are going through. If you be reproached, not because you have sinned, not because you are backsliding.
1: No, do me, many belle de Magbolo, Mimelebe, one Vontanu Tiolo.
0: Not because you committed fornication and the church wanting to uphold righteousness. We'll say, see what you've done. And then there's some kind of rebuke, chastisement. That's terrible.
1: Many belebe wagasi, eyakamia globena, midula le coquenium dea, sinu, but black any shallow, yet I mean, tono, me.
0: So you'll not be going around and smiling and rejoicing and saying, they said, when we're persecuted, that one is not persecution, that one is church discipline. But if you're righteous, And what's happening to you is for the sake of righteousness and for the sake of the name of Christ. It says, rejoice. Matthew chapter 5, I'm reading from verse 10. Blessed are they which are persecuted. Why? For righteousness' sake.
1: Why ira amosio yumowuchina lenukata le jojwenye nuchila.
0: Not for righteousness, not for stealing. It says, you're persecuted for righteousness' sake. Then it says in that verse 10, for this is the kingdom of heaven.
1: Manyele majoma jonye tolo, manyele fififi tolo, manyele nu manyu manyu owa tolo, ayiba yeji blabena elabena, wa wotu enye jipo fiadofola.
0: Blessed are ye when men shall revile you and persecute you and shall say all manner of evil against you falsely for my sake. You see that? For my sake.
1: Wa yira mi, ne wa jumi, ayi wa timi ayuma, ayi wa kava, chwa glo nya vombu bupu me vio kata de mianu chile tanya, lekwe letanya le Christo ta manya le nuvonu ti o.
0: Not for the sake of embezzlement, but for my sake. If it's for the sake of Christ that persecution or pain is coming, then it says rejoice.
1: Manya be la juda dale fi fi ta loga ke le Christo ta ye fukupu mi ajido ibe yeji bebona ka luma kata mbela ejina jomi.
0: Verse 12, it then says rejoice and be exceeding glad, for great is your reward in heaven, for so persecuted they the prophets which were before you. Remember, that's for his sake.
1: Lokata mbele kukpo wye vele ajina jomi eye mi tu aseye ela bena mi apofetu sogbon le jifo ela bena nene make wo chinya glori la shio jemi anugola yuma dungfeji le Christo telo.
0: So you look at your suffering, you look at the persecution, look at all the slander, all the lies they tell against you. Why are they doing that? It's because you are righteous. Then I'm happy.
1: Yata lengkuda fukpakpa yuma chichi yuma tolanchi nukato yuma chindo le jojo enyete le jojo enyete ya kajina no jomlo.
0: Why are they doing that? It's because you have a stand for righteousness, for Christ. Then I'm happy.
1: Nukate u le yuma chindo en la bele chitrene Christo no te le jojo enyete yata yuma ya kajina jom.
0: Why are they doing that? It's because you are preaching the gospel and you are involved in this dawn, and then many people are coming to Christ through you and they don't like that. That's why they are persecuting you. Then I'm happy.
1: Nuka tele yuma chindo ala bele le maunya glon le lufon dene amon le ne yesu eye amumu le chijokpon le manchio ya tele yuma chindo ne itaya okama makpo chijoma chua seye.
0: If it's for his name's sake, then you can rejoice and the grace of God will multiply more and more in your life in Jesus' name.
1: Nebele ipo nuka tele fa kpomdu ake jina jona chua seye eye mao fa monu veve asokbon de ji akbo son de ji le wa akbomo le yesu fa nukoma.
0: Look at Acts of the Apostles, Acts chapter 9, reading from verse 16. It says, for I will show him how great things he must suffer. Why? My
1: name's
0: sake. You know, some people will say, you know that Paul the Apostle, he did quite a lot of wrong things in the past. Even though he's not born again, not preaching the gospel, that's why he's suffering because of what he did in the past. No. God had forgiven him all that. The Lord said, I'm going to show him how great things he will suffer for my name's sake. And then the Lord continued to reveal what he will do.
1: Mau blabena de yafien. Alesi ba kpefule ponu kola nuchi. Mama gbele de mau yeji de nukata lefiam.
0: Look at 2 Corinthians chapter 12. We're reading from verse 10 there.
1: Corinto vele tamo wieve kukwi amowo.
0: And he said unto me, my grace is sufficient for thee. You'll find the grace sufficient in Jesus' name.
1: Kukwi ama siyekelia. 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
0: For my strength is made perfect in weakness. I am weak and they are doing this. Will they not kill me and crush me and destroy me? No, they cannot. Because his strength is made perfect in weakness.
1: Ella bena nyenu sen zubli bole gbojo gbojo me. 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
0: And it says, I take pleasure in reproaches, in necessities, in persecutions, in distresses for Christ's sake. That's the word for Christ's sake. For Christ's sake. For Christ's sake.
1: Egbo bena eya tamele lolon ubena. 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
0: When I am weak, then am I strong. The Lord will make you strong in Jesus' name.
1: Bokwa mo wulia eya ta. 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Eye egbo bena.
0: It tells us in the word of God, this is not in Hebrews, what you are to do at such a time when those challenges are there for you to be able to stand. In Hebrews chapter 12, I'm reading to you there from verse 2.
1: Eye egbo bena mi nu si kemi awola nenu mo le jojo nu si anyemi apo nu ona le Hebrew top agbanle tamo we ever kuku ever lia.
0: Looking unto Jesus, that says it all.
1: Mi na mi apo Yesu opu tanelo.
0: Looking unto Jesus, that's where strength comes from.
1: Eye mi apo Yesu afime mi apo
0: looking unto Jesus, that's what makes the persecution light.
1: Looking
0: unto Jesus, if you look at your enemies, they look bigger.
1: If you
0: try to recollect what they say against you, they appear stronger.
1: If you look
0: at all the conspiracy, how many of them want you, you are counting them, don't count them, because they are nothing.
1: Nele ponugbe yo kata ule dodumla. Nele senugbedula mo la mbaglongwa butama chuanu chikrua o.
0: And when you count many zeros, they are still zeros. In the sight of the Lord, they are nothing. Because like the dust of the ground.
1: Nele kle nugbalo tepe alofan la. 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Ula bani babubude diwene.
0: God is the mighty one. God is the one that will never fail. He's never lost any battle. Don't look at those zeros, but look at your God.
1: Ma wenye kanle tola ma usika pare.
0: Looking unto Jesus, the author and the finisher of our faith, who for the joy that was set before him endured the cross, despising the shame, and is set down at the right hand of the throne of God.
1: Looking
0: unto Jesus, consider him. That's what you have to consider. That's who you have to consider. You consider Jesus Christ.
1: Mi bu, makamia bu, makamia demblele. Minamia butamia to Yesu Christo lanuchi.
0: He says, for consider him that endured such contradiction of sinners against himself, lest ye be weary and faint in your minds.
1: Mi bu amasi doji. Benu fon lopo de klemida de na yenu to lanu. Bena de di nagate mianu eye miagbojo.
0: If you are considering the wrong thing, you'll be weary, you'll be faint in your mind. But when you consider the Lord, you'll not be weary.
1: You'll
0: not be tired.
1: You'll
0: not faint. You'll go from strength to strength, from glory to glory, from faith to faith in
1: Jesus' name.
0: Point number 3 now, the peril and punishment of justine sinners.
1: We're now in 1
0: Peter chapter 4. We're reading from verse
1: 15.
0: But let none of you suffer as a murderer, as a thief, or as an evildoer, or as a busybody in other men's matters. Those are sinners.
1: Look
0: at all the people, they are murderers, whether they use the knife or the gun or chemical.
1: Ba mo so la fi alada amo wu lawo ani o cho wi alo o cho tu alo o cho chi wu amo o cho chi na mo wu amo.
0: Whether they're killing through abortion or they're killing somebody who's already born, murderers, those are sinners.
1: Alo o de fu sinenya mo wu alo o ji de fi abo mo gbo ba wi o ka ta o nya mo wu lawo.
0: Then it says, we see whether stealing a little amount or say a big amount.
1: Ebe fi afito le fi ga vinde alo le fi ga gan ye o.
0: Whether stealing in the church or stealing at home, they're thieves. And when they suffer, and suffering will come. If it doesn't come now, it's coming later.
1: Le kpo le fi fia le church home alo le fi la fomo ye o. Mo ka kedi le fi to pepe la va ala va godo la nigba
0: ya. It will come on earth. It will come in eternity. It says when you suffer like that, you are suffering as a sinner.
1: Pepe la ba mama ti la nigba ti ava ti la gbe ma fomo. 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
0: And then an evil doer, workers of iniquity, whether they do iniquity secretly, there's some subtle people, subtle, sleek, and sly.
1: Ebe vola, nugba gbe wola o. Le kpo bena ka nu fon la do le wa nu fon la jama. Wa wele bebe ma ja ayeto e.
0: They're very slippery. You can never catch them, but they're evil doers, they're evil workers. And they know how to wrap their lies that you'll never be able to detect that this is a lie. But they're evil workers.
1: But
0: no matter how clever you are, God knows all the evil doers. And all those evil doers, they're not born again. They're going to suffer on earth and they'll suffer in eternity. I pray you'll not be part of them in Jesus' name.
1: Ma gble no wa bible yobo na oni nu fon la o lowo ayeto o nya o mo nya o po o mo po o bible bo wa pefu la gbe ya ma ga pefu la gbe ma fo mo.
0: That's why we come here, so the word of God will find us out. Search me, O God, and know my heart today, and see if there is any evil, any defilement, any uncleanness, any iniquity in me. Cleanse me and make me whiter than snow. You'll do that in Jesus' name.
1: Ya temi ba fi agbo na ka ma won do mi po na ba duro e mo ya po la ni to po nu fon di ade na pomo gugulon le mi afa agbomo la na ba po mi atomo tegbe tola ji bena kan yi ma gba wi azon o eye ni mi ni mi te po la ma ola we ni mi e gba le yeso fenu
0: come. Talks about these people now, busy bodies in other men's matters. They are not busy about checking their lives, about looking at their lives.
1: Egbro la ti egbena ganglan su do la o la mo bubu o po nyama amo yo wa o mo le fun do nto pa agbe nti bo wa do pa agbe apo nya fi se o tramo le o.
0: All they are busy about is talking about other people's, slandering other people, they are busy bodies in other people's matters.
1: No the car since po nu glass do le menaka wa po nya twa modon chi wa gbo nya twa modon pa gbo nchi apo wa twa bo nchi.
0: Their houses are not clean and they are complaining about the houses of others that are not clean.
1: Won to pa po mo ko o ga ko lo po twa modon ba po mo ko mo ko lanu chi.
0: I pray that God will get us separated out of that kind of gang and company in Jesus' name.
1: My
0: look at verse 17.
1: Ma to gbo da mo na de mi adogo atu ajokle ha bobo gbo no mo mo le yeso panu komo popo wi adrenalia.
0: Verse 17, for the time is come that the judgment must begin at the house of God. Say what? House of God? Yes, because you know there's an Achan in the camp of the people of God.
1: Ella bena zang bela dovo bena bom totun la na je gomi acho mau pa po mo le be mau pa po mo eh mau pa po mo do la bena akando le mau po hamia mo.
0: Yes, there are some people like Demas in the household.
1: Ella bema do le bena Demana wo le mau po viodo mo.
0: They're talking about consecration, but they are sinners. They are backsliders. That's why it says that judgment will begin in the house of God.
1: Wofu anu chuna do kuyo chana ti akatu la nuvon la magbede la oni. Ya tena bibla gbebena kafom. Totun la je gome acho mau po afom.
0: And you think about yourself. Are you an Absalom there? Out there? You appear humble. Somebody wants to greet you. Don't worry about this. I'm just like you.
1: But tama chuna do kuyo chikpo. Dele la beabu Salom ni ya. Le mota fi ma. Ma debi ya bobo ade. Wele ba ong ba. Lek ong ba jokru na ukura o.
0: That's why it says the judgment will begin from the house of God. And then it says in that verse 17, and if it first begins at us, what shall the end be of them that obey not the gospel of God?
1: Yes,
0: There are some people that are coming day in and day out to the people of God. They don't have any transformation. They don't have any obedience to the word of God. They hear all the teaching, they hear all the preaching, they hear all the doctrine, and they attend all the meetings and attend all the studies, but there's no change. And the glory is not just coming to the Bible, so the glory is in going back, you know, on your knees and saying, I've had that today. I'm guilty of that. I'm guilty. Oh Lord, cleanse me. Oh Lord, change my life.
1: It
0: is when that change takes place, that's when you escape judgment. I pray that God will help us to be obedient to the gospel of the Lord in Jesus' name. And then when we're obedient to the Lord like that, you know what he's going to do? He's going to make us to decide that whatever happens, I'm going to keep on my real Christian virtue. There'll be a willingness to suffer. Willingness to suffer. That I'm taking this decision, whether people agree or not, this is what I'm going to do. That's how people become real Christians. That's how they remain real Christians. And then it makes you to be willing. You're willing to suffer as an uncompromising Christian. Revelation chapter 2 verse 10. Fear none of those things which thou shalt suffer. Amen. And it's like God telling Joseph, fear none of those things which thou shalt suffer. They are selling you to Egypt. It's actually going to fulfill the dream I gave you. Fear none of those things you are going to suffer, because it's going to lead you to more glory and more protection and preservation and the blessings of God in your life in Jesus' name. That's why it says, fear none of those things which thou shalt suffer. Behold, the devil, that's all he is. The devil shall cast some of you into prison, that she may be tried, and ye shall have tribulation. How many days? Only 10 days. Think about that.
1: Abu Samla to me a duma me a dewa de gahoma. Bena wate me a po. E me a po ha ha nuka keneni mi blemasi a bebetonga ke amu. 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As le suento.
0: 10 days out of 365. That's small.
1: Nga ke amu unemi ditu le fwe alofa. Nga ke alofa atombla dewa atoma.
0: 10 days in comparison with eternity. All that is small. It's only for 10 days. And this be thou faithful unto death, and I will give you the crown of life.
1: Nga ke amu unemi chosong pula agboma.
0: That's what you'll be looking at, not at the cross, not at the problem. You're looking at the crown of life the Lord is going to give you. Look unto Jesus. He will be with you. He will never leave you. He will never forsake you. In that challenge, in that pain, in that persecution, he will keep you standing, steadfast and faithful to the very end in Jesus' name. Let's rise up in prayer and let's talk to the Lord, that the Lord himself will strengthen us. Like he strengthened other people, he strengthened us. He sustained other people, he sustained us, he supported other people, he will support us. But make sure that you are really saved, you are really born again.
1: And
0: the Spirit of God is bearing witness in your hand that you're not just a church goer, not just a member of Deeper Life. You tell the Lord, oh Lord, I want real, real salvation. And if the Spirit of God is bearing witness in your heart that you are really born again, then you rejoice, then you say, persecution may come, but I will stand. I'll be an uncompromising Christian. You tell the Lord, help me, Lord, help me, Lord, help me, Lord. I want to be an unwavering Christian. Look unto Jesus.
1: The
0: finish of your faith. His grace is sufficient for you. His strength will mighty your weakness. Don't forget. Look away from all those persecutors. They are not that important. Don't give them attention. Look unto Jesus.
1: He
0: will help you.
1: He
0: will carry you through.
2: Praise the Lord.
1: Welcome,
2: praise the Lord.
1: We're
2: going to pray together. And as we pray, you are expecting your miracle now. You will never be the same again. These days of fellowship together will be power-packed days. And that power will strike you, penetrate your life. I will remove every mountain in your life and family. Let's pray together now. Heavenly Father, we thank you today. We bless your name. We glorify you. We thank you because we're still alive. Alive to bless your people. Lord Jesus Christ, our Lord and Savior, we are praying tonight that your presence and power will be visible and noticeable, and everybody will know that as you were yesterday, so you are today, and so you will ever be. Spirit of the living God, we know you are still active and alive. And we know you are going to walk mightily with us. We welcome your presence here. We welcome your power here. And we pray that tonight you will move in a mighty way in everyone in Jesus' name. Lord, we pray you touch everyone. Transform everyone. Turn everyone around. That we will give the praise and the glory to you. We thank you because we know you have answered. In Jesus' name we pray. Thank you very much. You can be seated. For the time we have before us, We're looking at a very short passage of scripture. And then you are going to apply the word to yourself. You know that God is still the same. And Jesus is still the same. If there is any change at all, if there is any difference at all, the difference is with man. God remains the same. Jesus remains the same. The Holy Ghost remains the same. When people today, when they become like people in those days, if you will hear what they heard, if you will say what they say, if you will ask for what they ask for, if you will believe the way they believe, if you will hold on to Jesus, like those people of olden days held unto Jesus, we will see the same miracles that they saw. And tonight, as I come to present to you the same Jesus in the same Bible, and you believe with the same faith of men and women of days gone by, the same miracle that all those people receive, you will receive as well. Tonight, I want to speak briefly to you a double miracle in the presence of Christ. Double miracle in the presence of Christ. I have learned something very precious. No matter what problem a man or a woman may have, all I need to do is to bring that man into the presence of Christ, and I'm sure he will receive a miracle. In fact, there will be a miracle within your spirit, a miracle in your soul, a miracle in your body, a miracle in your business, and you carry miracles back home. It will not check the people who are your neighbors. Very long time. Once they see you like this, they will know you went somewhere. They will know you got something. All I need to do tonight is to bring you to the very presence of Christ. There is double miracle in the presence of Christ. The story I'm reading to you, you'll find it in Mark chapter 2. You may not have a Bible there. That's why I have a Bible to read to you. Just listen to me as I read to you. In Mark chapter 2, reading from verse 1, and again he entered into Capernaum. When it says "and again," it means he was there before. And what I'm talking about, I've spoken about him before. This will not be the first time I'm talking about Jesus. So I understand that word again. I've spoken about Jesus before, and I'm speaking about Jesus again. That's the implication of the word again. And the greatest joy I have is when I speak about Jesus, and then I remember the word again. We were in Russia.
3: Pastor be in Russia,
2: and I was speaking about Jesus. And when we got to Russia, and the people didn't believe there was God. Because for 70 long years, they had used the parliamentary building to teach their people. No God, no Christ, no Holy Spirit. And then I got to Moscow, Russia. And it was in that same parliamentary building. How many of you know that if you close your eyes and then you say there is no sun, that does not wipe. The sun is still shining. You are the loser. Because you are closing your eyes. And then you say there is no sun. I say open your eyes, you will know the sun is still shining. When I got to Moscow, I
3: went
2: into the parliamentary building. And I found a lot of people closing their eyes. Closing the eyes of their mind. Closing the eyes of intelligence. Closing the eyes of knowledge. They closed their eyes of revelation. And because they were closing their eyes, they could not see the sun shining. And I told them, God is still alive. Christ is still alive. Open your eyes and you will see. Tonight I come to tell you, open your eyes. You will see the miracle of God. And then in
3: Moscow,
2: they brought somebody who had been paralyzed for 25 years. A woman, hands paralyzed, legs paralyzed. Crawling like an animal on the ground. Somebody dumped out there. And then I spoke about Jesus. And then after that, I prayed. In the name of Jesus. All of a sudden, speaking of an eye, that woman that I'm in palace for 25 years without anybody touching her, without anybody shaking her, without pouring water or oil upon her, she rose up and began to walk. Don't you know what joy I have there? When I come to talk to you again about Jesus, we were in Lagos. Some years ago,
3: and
2: a boy had no bone in one leg. It was like rubber band. And he pulled that leg around the stick. The other leg was alright. But the other leg, one leg, did not have any bone at all. And then as they gathered in the stadium in Lagos, and then we began to talk about Jesus. And then we began to pray. I believe you are going to wait till the time of prayer. I said you wait until the time of prayer tonight. You will see what you have never seen. You will hear what you have never heard. You will feel what you have never felt. And then we began to pray. pray. In the name of Jesus. We were still praying. We had not even said the final amen. All of a sudden the boy shouted. And the boy called the mother. And the boy threw away the seed. Instantaneously. Because we mentioned the name of Jesus. Almighty God immediately. Created bone in the leg of that boy. That same Jesus is here tonight. That's why I come to talk again about Jesus. And so he says, and again he entered into
1: Capernaum.
2: After some days, and it was noise that he was in the house. And straightway, many were gathered together,
1: in
2: so much that there was no room to receive them. No, not so much as about the door. And he preached the word unto them. And he preached the word unto them. Now you may not understand, because we go to church. Our state here is a religious state. And we thank God for the many churches we go to. And I want to encourage you, keep on going to church. We must not miss the fellowship of the people of God. But you know, sometimes, because you hear that word every time, you don't understand the way Jesus understood. When you mention the word, and then you say that in the ears of Jesus, it makes Jesus to remember something. That in the beginning was the word, and the word was with God, and the word was God. The power in God is the power in the word. The miracle in God is the miracle in the word. Don't you remember how God created the whole world? It is by the word. Let there be. And it was. The earth. The ocean, the sky, the moon, the sun, the star, human being, everyone, we came because of the word. There is a miracle working power in the world. That's why when Jesus came, he spoke the word. And everybody that will hear that word, that's all you need. There will be life in your soul. There will be life in your spirit. There will be life in your body. Anything that is dead and not functioning in your body, when the word of Christ enters into you, miracle working power, a creative power, a life-changing power will enter into you immediately. And the word of God is coming to you
1: today.
2: I said that word is coming to you today. And you are going to lose all your problems. And he preached the word unto them. By the way, when it says he preached the word unto them, what does that mean?
1: It
2: meant he preached the good news unto them. How many of you know that Jesus never has any bad news. Before you come to Christ,
1: it's
2: bad news. I am saved. Bad news. My wife is saved. Bad news. My children are
1: wayward.
2: Bad news. My family is broken. Bad news. My job is gone. Bad news. Oppression, attack, curse, yoke upon my life. Bad news. At married, there is no child. Bad news. I want to live a good life. I cannot live a good life. Bad news. We're always fighting our family every day. Bad news. The old men and old women will not leave me alone. They killed our people. They want to kill me now. Bad news. Before you come to Christ, all we have to tell is bad news. We hear it on the radio. It has happened again. Bad news. We read it in the paper. It is happening again. Bad news. We watch it on the television. Bad news. We hear it is happening outside our country. Bad news. It's coming to our country. It's on the road. It's in the houses. It's everywhere. Bad news. That's why Jesus came. And he came to change everything. And Christ is coming to you tonight. He has come to change bad news in your life unto good news. If you will respond to the word of God tonight, good news will come to your life in Jesus' name. And
1: you
2: preach the word unto them. You say, what's the difference between Jesus preaching and other people preaching?
1: But
2: you see, when other people preach, they just spoke the word to the people. And they say, you go and try your best.

0: Moses preached,
1: the most
0: thou shalt not commit adultery. But Moses had no power to restrain the people, to stop the people from committing adultery. Thou shalt not kill. But Moses had no power to make the people not to kill. That's the difference between Moses and Christ. That's the difference between Jeremiah and Jesus. That's the difference between Jonah and Jesus. That's the difference between the preachers and Jesus. When Jesus preached, he had the power to make the people do what he preached. When they were blind, he said, "Open your eyes and see." Anybody can say that. But when Jesus said it, then sight came to the eyes. And then when Jesus told the paralytic man, "Rise up and walk." You see, the words of Jesus were not ordinary words. Power went with the words of Jesus to effect and to do what Jesus wanted to be done. And so the power of God went to that paralytic man. And he rose up and he walked. That's why Christ himself is speaking to you tonight. And as you hear, and as you accept, and as you believe, the word of Christ will work in a mighty way in your life. Yes, you see me, I'm the one talking to you. But I'm not speaking my own words. I am taking the word of Christ and I'm telling you. And a double miracle is coming your way. He preached the word unto them. And they come unto him. Bringing one sick of the palsy, which was born of four. Four people carried this man. I'm telling you, if they could help the man, they would have healed the man.
1: And
0: these were kind people, loving people, generous people. These were people, friendly people. And you know we have many friends. But how can they help us? If they could help us, they would have helped us. But the greatest thing they can do for us is to bring us to the presence of Christ. And the greatest thing anybody can do for you tonight is to bring you to the very presence of Christ. Maybe your house and you are hearing what I'm saying. And right there in your house you are hearing. Or maybe you are here, you are looking at me. What I am doing tonight is to bring you to the very presence of Christ. And as you come to the presence of Christ, all your problems tonight, they are gone. If you didn't know how to sing, you will sing tonight. If you didn't know how to rejoice and jump for joy, you will jump for joy tonight. Because the moment will bring you to the presence of Christ, double miracle will happen in your life. It says, and when they could not come near,
1: I pray
0: for the the press for the crowd.
1: E gbole amehalanu
0: ti ola. He uncovered the roof where he was.
1: O yi dada mode eko si mo wole latama.
0: And when they had broken it up.
1: Eye esi mo wo nwe bola.
0: They let down the bed.
1: O didi aba.
0: Wherein the sick of the palsy lay.
1: Si din la motutu tola mlo lada ani.
0: All you were trying to do.
1: Ni yi ula gbagba jobe yi wa wola.
0: Just to get them.

0: man into the presence of Christ. If we can come through the door and bring the man to the presence of Christ, that will be great. Or if we have to go through the roof and then circumvent and avoid the great crowd and bring the man to the presence of Christ, that's all we have to do. And if all I can do is to use the microphone and talk to you and bring you to the presence of Christ, that's all you need. And tonight a miracle is waiting for you. You know, all you need to do is to just come to the presence of Christ, and the problems of many years will vanish away. And the mountains of many years will vanish away. In verse 5, when Jesus saw their faith. When Jesus saw their faith. How do you see faith? Because faith is something that looks, it's in your heart. How do I see faith? It's like you are asking me, how do I see the wind? When I see a tree, and the tree is blowing this way and blowing that way, I know the wind is blowing. How do I know the wind is blowing? By the action of the wind. How do we know that there is faith? By the action of the faith. When it says, and Jesus saw their faith, he saw their action, he saw their movement, and it was the motion, the action that made him to see their faith. When I give you a call and I tell you that Jesus is waiting for you and he wants to forgive your sins and he wants to change your life and he wants to transform your life, and I say, come on now, receive Jesus as your Savior. And I tell you to raise up your hand. I might tell you to stand up. I might tell you to come forward. If you come, that's action, that's your faith. When Jesus saw their faith, it was their action, it was their getting up to the child, to the roof, and making the man, dropping him in the front of Christ. That action that he saw, that was their faith. When Jesus saw their faith, the Lord will see your faith tonight. I said the Lord will see your faith tonight. If when you are to come forward, you come forward, that's faith. If you are supposed to come forward, but you rise up and you go backward, that's unbelief. If he says come, and instead of coming, you go away, that's unbelief. Come. And you call that action of coming is your action of faith. Come unto me, all ye that labor and are heavy laden, and I will give you rest. And then you think and you meditate, I need rest, I need peace of mind, my family needs rest, my family
1: family needs peace of mind. And then Christ is calling
2: him.
1: Come unto me. All ye that labor and are heavy laden. And I will give you rest. And he says, whoever comes to me, I will for no reason cast away. When you come, when you rise, and you say, yes, I believe. Jesus is my Savior. Yes, I believe. He has called me. And I'm going to him. He will forgive my sin. That's coming. It's your action of faith. And when Jesus saw their faith, he said unto the sick of the palsy, son, thy sins be forgiven thee. What a great blessing.
3: Now you may not understand that kind of blessing. You may not count that a miracle. I'm telling you that that is the greatest of all miracles. Yes, there are other miracles, but this is the greatest miracle. Son, thy sins be forgiven thee. To even hear the words of Jesus, to hear the voice of Jesus, and to call him not enemy, to call him not just man, to call him not even a sinner, to call him son, for Jesus Christ, the only begotten of the Father, for Jesus Christ, who has the authority to forgive sin, for him to call you son, and then to say thy sins be forgiven thee. Thy sins in the plural, all the sins you committed since you were born, thy sins be forgiven thee. You say, what blessing is that? What miracle is that? I will tell you. It says the Lord's hand is not shutting, neither is ears heavy, that he cannot hear your prayer,
2: but
3: your sins and your iniquities have hidden away his eyes, his face from you, that he will not hear.
2: It
3: means your sins built, constructed a barrier between you and the Almighty God. And that is a barrier against the answer to your prayer. And what Jesus said broke down the wall of partition. Son or daughter, thy sins be forgiven thee. And the moment Jesus said that, all the wall of partition between this man and the Almighty God,
2: that
3: couldn't make the outstretched hand of the Almighty God reach him, that wall was broken down. The hindrance was taken away, and now he became reconciled unto God. Not only that, what stops a man, a woman getting to heaven when he dies? Why is it we read, and the beggar died, and he was taken by angels to the very bosom of Abraham? Why is it that the rich man died, and he opened his eyes in hell?
2: because
3: his sins had not been forgiven. What a great miracle. As this man heard from Christ. Son, your sins that would have dragged you to the hottest place in hellfire. Thy sins are forgiven thee. What a miracle. A miracle that opened the doors of heaven for a man to enter in. A miracle that closed the doors of hell that the man will not get to hell. A miracle that broke down the wall of partition that the man will be able to stretch out his hand and then touch the hand of the Almighty God. The first miracle, the greatest miracle, the wonderful miracle, the miracle that transfers a man from earth to heaven. Son, thy sins be forgiven thee. And tonight, that miracle is coming to you.
2: But
3: when did that miracle come? When he saw. He must see something about you. If you are hardened in your heart, if you are resistant in your heart, if you sit back and withdraw, if you neglect and reject, if you are stagnant and you are just sitting down there, and you don't allow him to see any action of faith, his miracle will not come. But when he says, he that confesses and forsaketh a sin shall prosper. That if we confess our sin, he is faithful and just to forgive us and to cleanse us from all unrighteousness. And then you say, yes, that's what I'm going to do. And you put forth that action of faith. And he sees that faith by your action. Then your sins are forgiven. Then a great miracle happens in your life. That's a miracle in your soul. And you see, when that miracle takes place, the next miracle is very easy. It's like the first miracle prepares you for the second miracle. It's like when you want to wash a plate. You have eaten with that plate. You didn't wash it in good time. You let it. And therefore now the remnants of the food is sticking to the plate. And it's so dry. You say, what am I going to do? And you put that plate inside water. Because you put it inside water. A few minutes after you come back, you want to wash that plate now. It's very easy to wash now. Because you have dipped, you have soaked that plate in water. The first miracle makes it easy to get the second miracle. Already now the sins were forgiven. Because he saw their faith. And then we are told in verse 10, but that ye may know that the Son of Man has power on earth to forgive sin. He says to the sick of the palsy, I say unto thee, arise and take up thy bed
2: abba.
3: Arise. And take up thy bed.
2: Tawo abba.
3: Arise. And take up thy bed.
2: Tawo abba.
3: Why am I repeating that verse?
2: Look at them like the tenyati majime.
3: I told you before.
2: But when me
3: do go. When Jesus spoke,
2: benane Yesu blonya.
3: His power went along with the word.
2: Apelu se dem gbene nyala.
3: That's what other people did not have.
2: No meme la mabu
3: bosi o. He had power.
2: No sele Yesu
3: si. To back up.
2: Bena wa dem gbo. Na nyasi wo gbo.
3: To effect whatever you say.
2: Bena wa wo lu si wo gbo.
3: To create and to do.
2: Bena wa wo wa tra wo.
3: Whatever he say.
2: No si anu si wo gbo.
3: That's the difference between Jesus and all others.
2: Bo to temele Yesu pla mabu bu gade o mo.
3: The difference between Jesus and philosophers.
2: Bo temele Yesu pla jo jomo nu nyala o mo.
3: The difference between Jesus and psychologists.
2: The
3: difference between Jesus and other teachers. The difference between Jesus and everybody else. Arise and take up thy bed. And go thy way into thine house. And you see again now, we're going to see the action of faith. You see, the man could have sat down there.
2: He
3: could have said, I cannot. I cannot. When Jesus says something, then you accept the word of Jesus. There is a verse of the Bible that says, where the word of the king is, there is power. And Jesus is the King of Kings. And
2: he's
3: the Lord of Lords. And when Jesus spoke, the power of creation, the power of miracle, went along with that word of Jesus. That same word is coming to you tonight. I said that same word is coming to you tonight. What comes to you tonight? Power is coming to your life. Miracle is coming to your life. What did Jesus say?
2: He
3: said, Arise. Now, while you are there, maybe you are late, and you will hear the words of Jesus tonight. And the words of Jesus will say, Arise.
2: Yesu benyala gbono bena titre.
3: Stand up and walk.
2: Titena sansonli.
3: It's not ordinary word.
2: Meni nyajo jriode.
3: That's different from if you had somebody on the street.
2: Emi atofu bena kana gbono madela
3: moti. Tell you arise.
2: Bena titre.
3: Immediately you hear the words of Jesus.
2: Enu maikele se Yesu benyala.
3: Arise.
2: Titre.
3: Take up your bed and walk.
2: Chabaina sansonli.
3: The power of Christ comes with that word. And then the power comes to you. Wakes you up. And then immediately the miracle will happen. Give me a good amen.
2: I remember we were in Zambia,
3: in the southern part of Africa.
2: Le Africa
3: we're having a crusade like a night like this.
2: Il,
3: then an old man, 80 years of age,
2: hey, you know,
3: he had a double problem. But you see, it doesn't really matter whether you have two or 10 problems. With a single word, all those problems will vanish away. This 80-year-old man, his legs were big like the legs of an elephant. And he said, that was my first crusade in Zambia. And the media people were there, bless their hearts. And then And the man also was totally blind. And then I said, right now, in the name of Jesus, everything swollen in your body, go away immediately. He instantaneously, those big legs became normal in a moment of time. And then I said, right now, if you are blind, Jesus that gives sight, the light of the world is here tonight. When I mention the name of Jesus, your blind eyes will open. I said, in Jesus' name, open your eyes and begin to see. Old man, he opened his eyes and began to see clearly. And those media people went to the state house. And they went to see the president. They said, Your Excellency, President, this one is real. We saw it with our eyes. And the following day, the president invited me and my team. I was spent 3 hours together. He was asking me questions. How do those things happen? And we're talking about Jesus for 3 hours. God is wonderful.
2: And
3: this power of Christ is still the same today. Because the Bible says Jesus Christ the same yesterday and today and forever. And when Jesus said, arise, take up that bed, what happened to the man? In verse 12. And immediately he arose. Immediately he arose. That same power is coming your way. That same power will touch you. And this man got a second miracle. And he took up the bed. And he went forth before them all. In so much as that they were all amazed. And they glorified God, saying, we never saw it on this fashion. Hold on to those words. We never saw it on this fashion. God is going to surprise you with a miracle. God is going to surprise your family with a miracle. And for the rest of this year, as the miracle of God comes upon you tonight, for the rest of this year, the word that will be in your mouth, we never saw it like this before. We never saw it on this fashion. The peace of God in your heart, I never saw it in this fashion. The rest of mind that you have, I never saw it on this fashion. The calmness and the serenity that will come to your family, I never saw it on this fashion. The prosperity that will come to your business, I never saw it on this fashion. The blind eyes that will open, I never saw it on this fashion. The lame rising up and walking, I never saw it on this fashion. The deaf hearing, I never saw it on this fashion. The dumb speaking, I never saw it on this fashion. And you have been a failure in your life, failure is cancelled in your life, success will come.
2: Wa mi ni ni po donu to po donu bule wa gbonu jojo pe la jogo mo to
4: The success that will come. I never saw it on this fashion. Your children that have run away from home. As they are coming back. I never saw it on this fashion. The barren people that are going to have children. I never saw it on this fashion. The mental case, insanity. The man that has a chain that were bound together. And then they are delivered from tonight. And you are talking normal. I never saw it on this fashion. The tumor inside your belly. When I mentioned the name of Jesus tonight, and the tumor will vanish away. And the one word in your mouth. I never saw it on this fashion. The joy of miracle. The celebration for miracle. Laughing for joy. You will sleep like a baby tonight. When you wake up tomorrow morning, I'm telling you, I never saw it on this fashion. It's coming your way. I said it's coming your way. When he sees your face, when he saw their face, he gave them the first miracle, forgiveness of sin, salvation of their soul. And then after you got that, don't run away yet. A second miracle will come. We're going to celebrate power here tonight. Deliverance and healing, signs and wonders, working power of the Lord. How many of you are ready? And you are looking to see your faith tonight. Thank you. God bless you. Put down your hand. Heads bowed and eyes closed. This is a solemn moment in the sight of the Almighty Lord. The Lord is calling you now. The first thing he wants to do for you, the barrier between you and the Almighty Lord. The wall of partition between you and the Almighty God. The demarcation between you and the Almighty God. The Lord wants to break down that wall of partition by bringing forgiveness and salvation into your life. And he wants to tell you your very many sins that you have been committing since you were born. He wants to forgive all those sins right now. The first miracle. The greatest miracle. The peace of mind. The salvation of the Lord. Heads bowed and eyes closed everywhere. If you want this miracle of forgiveness, that the Lord will wipe away all the sins you have ever committed in your life. You raise up your hand. You're telling the Lord, yes, Lord. I want your forgiveness. The raising up of your hand makes him to see. To see your faith. That you deserve forgiveness. You desire the salvation of the Lord. And if you want that forgiveness right now, you raise up your hand. If you're raising up your hand, just stand up. That movement will show your action of faith. While you're standing, I'm going to pray for you. But as I pray for you, you yourself, you will pray. You say, I don't know how to pray. Very simple, I will show you. You say what I say. And then you say it with your mind. Say it with your heart. Say it with sincerity. And that's all. And God will hear. Already you are standing. And the Lord has seen the action of your faith. And then as you say, what I am
5: saved.
6: And you saved
5: from the depths of your heart. Then he actually sees your faith. Say it now, Almighty God. I thank you. I know you love me. That's why you sent Jesus to talk to me. I have heard the words of Christ. This evening, he wants to forgive me. Lord, I come. I come to your presence. I confess. I am a sinner. But I know you are my Savior. Lord, forgive me.
6: Check and
5: I believe you died for me on the cross of Calvary. And I put all my sins on you now. I put all my sins on you. I accept your forgiveness. I accept your cleansing. Thank you, Lord. I believe my sins are forgiven. I believe Jesus is now my Savior. Thank you, Lord. Because I am saved. In Jesus' name.
6: Amen.
5: Keep standing and keep your heads bowed and your eyes closed. I am praying for you now. Almighty God, we thank you. We bless your name, Lord. We thank you. We celebrate the joy of salvation. Your
6: Savior
5: ever will come to you. You will for no reason cast away. All these are shown by standing up, by confessing, by praying, the action of faith. Lord, I pray, let your forgiveness be real in their lives in Jesus' name. Let your salvation come to their hearts. And let the power of salvation, the power of sonship, come into their hearts right now. And break the yoke of sin and destroy the power of sin from their lives, that they go out of this place with victory and joy of salvation. Thank you, Lord, because we know you have answered. In Jesus' name we pray. Amen. Everybody put your hands together for Jesus. What a wonderful thing the Lord has done. As you have stood up and you have called on the name of the Lord. And whosoever shall call on the name of the Lord shall be saved. That's the assurance we have. And those who call sincerely on the Lord are being saved. Are we ready now? I said, are we ready now? If you have any problem on your body, you lay your hand where the problem is. Then you raise up the other hand. And after the prayer, rise up and leave your problem behind. It's coming your way now. Father, in the name of Jesus,
6: Papa,
5: we come before you now. Lord Jesus, we thank you and bless your name. I have brought your people into your presence. In your presence there is healing. In your presence there is deliverance. In your presence there is miracle. In your presence there are signs and wonders. Therefore, Lord, I pray, all these that expect miracles, give it to them in Jesus' name. By your stripes, we all healed.
7: Claim that healing now. Receive that healing now. I pray, oh Lord, the miracle power of the Lord will come upon everyone in Jesus' name. That insanity and that epilepsy in that individual, I command, come out in Jesus' name.
8: The
7: swelling, whether it's goiter or whether it's hunchback or whether it's elephantiasis in the leg or even hernia in the body, any form of swelling, I command you right now, come out in Jesus' name. All the internal diseases, whether it's kidney problem or liver or whatever it is internally, with all the pains, be healed in Jesus' name. All the curse in your life, all the yokes in your life, I break everything right now. You are set free. You are delivered. All the powers of darkness moving about in your body, I destroy them in Jesus' name. Those blind eyes, I command you right now, be opened in Jesus' name. Those who are lame, paralyzed, lying down, sitting on a wheelchair, leaning on crutches, I command the power of God to come into your body. Rise up and walk in Jesus' name.
8: Those
7: who are deaf and dumb.
8: All that
7: deaf spirit. That dumb spirit. I command you. Come out in Jesus' name. Begin to speak. Lord, I pray. Everywhere now. In my front and my back, in left, right, everywhere, miracle power. Signs and wonders everywhere. Healing and deliverance everywhere. Lord, I pray. Everywhere now.
8: Confirm
7: me. Thank you because I know you have done it. In Jesus' name I pray.
8: Amen.
7: Amen. It has happened already. I said it has happened already.
9: DCLM Radio. Your spiritual welfare is our concern.
10: Wakafu.
9: I said, praise the Lord.
10: Wakafu,
9: apoto. I should have given you time to ask questions, but I will not. Because an important part of the scripture, of the passage, that a teacher cleverly avoided. And it's very important for us to understand what the Word of God teaches and how the believer is to respond whenever we have challenges that human understanding cannot solve.
10: A teacher in the adult section
9: spoke about the wisdom of Rahab.
10: They
9: apply that wisdom of Rahab to wanting to get saved, which is right, which is true. And so she had a covenant with the people, the spies. And then eventually got saved and he stopped there. In the youth section, the teacher was forthright and clear. The teacher emphasized in the youth section that God knows how to protect his people. And that God did not need the lie or deception of Rahab to protect the spies. In that way, in the youth section, they cleared it up. You understand that God is mighty. Actually, when you look at Joshua chapter 6, don't open, I'll just tell you. You know this story already. That in taking Jericho, which is the city we're studying about, they had to shoot anything, drive anything, dig anything. They just walked around and then eventually the walls came down flat. And he didn't save Rahab. All the other walls fell down, but by God's mighty power, he preserved the wall on which the house of Rahab was.
11: And
9: so you see the divine orchestration of the whole thing. And then if you think about the young prophet that Rehoboam said, take him. He wanted to take him. His hand dried up. He couldn't pull the hand back. God has power to be able to do whatever he wants to do. And then you remember 185,000 soldiers of Sennacherib.
11: Ledonku Sennacherib abafia akpe alofa de kablani vo aton odi.
9: How God sent one angel and destroyed all of them in one night. And God could have done any of those things, remember Joshua, on the battlefield. How the sun was taught and the moon was taught. God could perform a miracle like that. And then you remember how Daniel was thrown into the lion's den and the lions couldn't touch them. And then you remember Shadrach, Meshach and Abednego, how they were in the furnace of fire and the fire could not burn them. So we understand that God can protect his people without having to go into what the people of the world do. Even though our teacher in the adult section mentioned the wisdom of Rahab, and he applied the wisdom to seeking salvation. The minds of the hearers will generally go back to her lie and count that as wisdom. And we are planning business, we are trying to move forward, we are, you know, trying to get this and get this in life. And when you remember the lies of Rahab and the wisdom of Rahab too, then you're likely to say, I can manage myself this way and that way and do this and do that. After all, Rahab was saved. Of course she was saved.
11: Eye mi adumoto godominya jodo la ple asita la ple asinu do la won lesimi le jidibe na mi ape do ne ponu kogbe yi la mi abuta mo bena e matema dala pa ya matu apa e jimatu apa kme jina nye do na ponu kogbe yi la be la be na Rahab dala pa tu mo la be trojim enya tepe e trojim.
9: So I can do this, but ask yourself, what saved Rahab?
11: La be na ya tancha matema we ma biose nu kena Rahab po jimoto tro.
9: If you look at the New Testament, it says by faith Rahab was saved, not by the lie.
11: La kpobele numbra blai yama kblebena ka le khosem Rahab trojim menye la lakpasi wo dala me o.
9: If you look at James, it says God honored the work that she did.
11: Yele Yakubu pagbana kblebena ka ipo do wo jema unu.
9: That is the work of faith, because faith without works is dead.
11: Ema pibe khosep do la bena khos do ma no melanye nukuku.
9: And then James did not refer to the lie. It referred to the protection.
11: Yakobo la mo ponu chwa la kpasi woda. Oke ponu chwa mata kpokpo si ma une
9: lanu. See, God looked at Rahab as a Gentile, an Amorite.
11: Ma upo Rahab be transubo la kple Amorito en.
9: And because she was an Amorite, that's what she knew. She had no Bible.
11: Lesi wenya Amorito la Bible ma lesi wa la kpada da ko wenya.
9: She had never read the Ten Commandments.
11: Mekle ma upo se wa upo o.
9: She didn't have the law. She didn't have a church. She didn't have the system of the religious training or bringing of the Israelites. She didn't have any teaching. She didn't have any book of righteousness. She didn't have any law. She was without God, without law.
11: And
9: in her own sinfulness, as well as in her own gentle behavior, all she knew to protect these people, that was before her salvation.
11: And
9: so you cannot use that if you are now a believer and see what Rahab did before salvation and then continue to do that after salvation.
11: Eye wa mata agblebena azo yini kwasa toni Kristo tole atala nu sikene Rahab wo kafi ba trojim la to gbo ya yi trojim vo kan la lebe ya nonu nene penu ma wo.
9: You have the Bible now, you have Genesis, Revelation, and so you cannot say the wisdom of Rahab is going to be your own wisdom and then you are going to tell lies.
11: Wa we la Bible la si wo gba le do Bible to musi ba gban le gban to ba sere nyane le tian pa gban le am le ata ngba agblebena Rahab dalapa ya ta ikan ya dalapa o.
9: Rahab was under the king of Jericho. But now, she was coming out of that allegiance, and she was going to give her loyalty and allegiance to Israel.
11: And so
9: you will see that she didn't any lie to the spies, because she said, I'm going to be loyal to you.
11: La poda ma dalapa de kene nukuchala o etuno bena majema nyanukware tonemi manyo domenami.
9: I'm responsible to you now. My allegiance is to you now. But she felt in her own gentle behavior she could lie to the king.
11: Eye la pobena eglobe fifela ejibena ikan ya homi ya trozumi adumoto de kan kake abe transubola ni anusiba kwa kandalapa ne fia.
9: I'm already going to plant my lot with the people of Israel.
11: Ela bena kati
9: And so now, come back to this. If your allegiance is to your husband, you cannot say I'm copying Rahab and tell lies to your husband. If your allegiance is to your wife, you cannot, you know, tell lies to your wife and say I'm using the wisdom of Rahab, because now your allegiance is now to your wife, to your husband.
11: Nelebe ya chobu buana isronu nua zonla. 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
9: If your allegiance is to Christ, you cannot tell him lies.
11: Nele chobu male Christo namla magada lakba ne o.
9: If your allegiance is to your pastor in the church, you cannot say this is real.
11: Nele chobu mana wo pastor lang ba glebena rika be wele letama dalakba ne nye pastor o.
9: She understood what she was doing. Her allegiance was no more to the king of Jericho.
11: Lakpona nu si ko mona reka belala lakpona ese gomodwa labena magacho lonlwa de kekelena.
9: And she said, I have nothing to do with you anymore. I'm putting my lord with the people of Israel. And she didn't tell any lies to the people she had allegiance to.
11: Ey lakpona magabe magacho de kelemena lonlwa le ikudo Jericho pia doma o. Kelpia itro jazu Israel evio lakpona mshoko becho lonlwa mana.
9: Not only that, Rahab told a lie before salvation. And then some people use that as excuse to tell lies after salvation. Not only that, Rahab told one lie, only one lie recorded in her lifetime before salvation.
11: The Bible says, Rahab told one lie, only one lie recorded in her lifetime.
9: There are people that tell lies. They tell one lie in a month. That's 12. Maybe one lie in a week, and that's 50, more than 50 in a year.
11: Lakpada madolia, wo da lakpa de kale wo tre de kama mchana ko da lakpa mo wi evolofama. Mado da lakpa em enle kosira de kama lo tre de kama mchana wo da lakpa bla ton po evolofuya
9: ma. They go through that all their lives, and they say, "I'm following Rahab." You are not following Rahab. She told really one lie in her gentle condition.
11: Eya madonu agbo.
9: Then you now continue that and multiply that. You make yours a habit.
11: And in the case of
9: Rahab, not at all.
11: I'm
9: going to, you know, think about the wisdom of Rahab now, which is the wisdom of the world, really. Because if you look at 1 Corinthians chapter 1, I'm reading from verse 21. For after that, in the wisdom of God, the world by wisdom knew not God. And the wisdom of Rahab in telling the lie and protecting those spies is the wisdom of the world. Before she came to know the Lord, and by wisdom she knew not God. First Corinthians chapter 2 verse 6, howbeit we speak wisdom among them that are perfect, yet not the wisdom of this world. And if you are not of the world anymore, you are born again, you are not like Rahab before salvation. You cannot have that kind of wisdom.
11: Yet,
9: not the wisdom of this world, and not of the princes of the world that come to
11: naught.
9: In your business transactions, if you cover up on your taxes, if you cover up on your returns,
11: you cover
9: up on your negotiations with people, even with the church, when maybe the church is buying something through your company.
11: You tell
9: your boys or, you know, your workers, officers there, do it this way, do it this way, do it this way. And then one of the people will challenge you, how can we do that? Oh, then you say, let's be wise.
11: Eye le tune mi aba domo tobena ehe mi to apa e chochi nyo ni lo fa mi to apa e ke mi khoga e ke mi khoga lo si na ma de bena nuka temi awa le bena fi ya hene nunya na mi aje nunya lo.
9: If you are not wise, you're not going to make it in life. So let's be wise. This is the wisdom of the world.
11: La bena ma je nunya o la wa ma po nu ko ila gbomo o ya ta mi na mi aje nunya ki ki ma po nu nyenye si ya lo.
9: The one that leads us to lying, to deception, actually is going to land us in hell.
11: Eye agbono no ma
9: looking at verse 13, chapter 2, verse 13, which sings also, we speak not in the words which man's wisdom teaches.
11: Korinto gbanto tamo vokpo wi eton eye nu sia omi gbona khan eye mie chuanya sio amo opanunya fiamila o.
9: It says we who are now preachers, we who are pastors and apostles, and we who are leaders in the church, we speak, but we don't speak in the words which man's wisdom teaches.
11: Ebe na mie amosona ni pastor nu fiala omi fianu mi poa nu mi gbo anya o gakela mi ma nya ponu fiante mi ponu popula matununya sika.
9: It says it goes on there in that verse 13, but which the Holy Ghost teaches, comparing spiritual things with spiritual. Look at James chapter 3, reading from verse 15. This wisdom descended not from above. You see, there is a wisdom from beneath.
11: La kwabe nunya siala manye jipo wo cho o nunya do lia etu ani gbamba tuma.
9: A wisdom from the pit.
11: Nunya do lia ocho etu.
9: A wisdom from the gentle nations.
11: Nunya do lia to transbola wo duma.
9: A wisdom from the kind of literature books we have read nunya, in the past.
11: Nunya do lia ocho agbana shomi klepo donu kova itan la mami zana.
9: This wisdom descended not from above, but is earthly, sensual, devilish.
11: Nunya shala manye jipo wo chova o ke anigbanji toe jojomo toe gbogbovon toe.
9: Says in verse 17, but the wisdom which is from above is first pure and truthful.
11: Gbogbo mo wi adan le aka nunya sina to jipo la banla enu ti kona e mo gbe la e fe domo fana.
9: And it says then peaceable and gently sit to be entreated, full of mercy and good fruits, without partiality and without hypocrisy.
11: E fatu e lona gbe anyane no blani popo pele kutate nuwo yefun mo di abovo amodomo o alapa molemo o.
9: The wisdom from above does not have hypocrisy in it.
11: Nunya sineto jipo vala alapa nu owo monu amo o.
9: Joshua chapter 2 verse 1.
11: Joshua tamovo popo igbanto.
9: And Joshua the son of Nun sent out of Shittim two men to spy

0: Israel Levi,
1: dependable, trustworthy people, go into a harlot's house.
0: Amenu donudo, amediu kando wa baya mlo bolupa afemodo.
1: They go there to mess up their lives.
0: Oma yitima bo yabya wonu makoma kolo.
1: They knew that that's where the people normally come.
0: Wonya bena fime dramato vanal.
1: And if you are going to have information, that's where you have free flow of free information.
0: Nele jibe ya komuncho chuba
1: when you have loose talk, free talking, and unstrained speech, that's where they went. That's the reason they went there.
0: Afika na mova blanya shanyale, uka semo katale, ublanya wawlole, susuma tewi tefomado.
1: To start with, and they were told in verse 2, and it was told the king of Jericho, saying, behold, there came men in hither tonight of the children of Israel to search out the country.
0: Benamia jogomi ayejila le pupu eviama. Eye wo gbo na Jericho fia bena poda. 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
1: Well, it shows that those people that were going to search him, even though they had free talk and free conversation and all that there, they were vigilant too.
0: Manyene nema olapeda mosionu ina tepo magbolo homa. Be wanu papa nu makoma kola. Madepu ina wana nungbegbolo o.
1: And somebody out of that place saw those two spies and they immediately reported to the king.
0: And
1: look at the country at this time and look at the situation of security and insecurity that we face.
0: And sometimes
1: you might know that, you know, in your local church or in your congregation, whatever it is, you see a strange object and then you just pass. We don't do that.
0: Eye la pobe gado mi ene le kudu nyabe chochi kwa omo le miyabe chochi kwa omo ya miyakpobe na otu akpeti viade ba dade alo akpua de ba dade afiade le tunchi vai ma lebe miyawane nama kruwa o.
1: Because of the situation in which they were very vigilant and immediately
0: la poda nunjo jome kema nule yeri kube dva miya ule nunjo alek bagbe eye si ukpola numaka.
1: They just gossip among themselves. Did you see those two spies? Did you see this? Immediately, they went to the right source, the person that could actually control things, and they went to tell him.
0: And we
1: should be security conscious.
0: Look at verse
1: 3, and the king of Jericho said unto Rahab, the king of Jericho did not say, don't worry about that. What are your credentials, by the way? You're telling me this. I want to know you. Get the information immediately, quick.
0: Lepe lebale ya glone majema jesimi. Oh, ukom dudua komuto tuakaba.
1: And then there's a good time to act when you have an information like that. And the king acted immediately. That's what you should be learning here.
0: Lepe bede ne le komuto tuwa yeyi libena da foledi kaba. Eike fianya senyakula etu kaba le nyala nuti.
1: You know, you are hearing that that warns an evil spirit and is choosing is, you know, whatever it is to manipulate people and destroy people and scatter people and destroy families. Well, I'm not going to allow them to hear that from me.
0: Why not?
1: You hear that there's somebody that is, you know, doing a prostitution in your local church.
0: And then
1: she's like Jezebel, deceiving this and deceiving that. And you know, the trusted men already, they are getting into, you know, this kind of thing. And you know it. I'm not going to talk about that because, you know, they won't hear from me. Why not?
0: They
1: heard from these people. If you are for the protection of the church, the protection of the kingdom, the protection of the king, you're going to talk about that so that the king then, once you've given the information to the king, you're giving the information to your coordinator, to your pastor, to the group coordinator, the group pastor, then it's in their hand to do whatever they want with the information they have.
0: Le kwa bede ne le lombena de ya kwa gami ya ta, ya kwa ibe klo lota, ne ya kwa

0: atala ne le se nu gbegble mo le jin ma koma komo le jin ma enu ma kele be na va tram mota ru ne mi abe coordinator na mi abe pastor na mi abe group pastor ne le gble no wa da si do pasime un to nyanu si wa te ma wa tu nu
1: ti go son. It says the king immediately said to Rehab, bring forth the men that are come to thee, which are entered into thine house, for they be come to search out all the country. You know, the king, that's a responsibility. We're to protect the flock.
0: We're
1: to protect the people under our care. Verse 4. And the woman took the two men and hid them, and said thus, there came men unto me, but I wot not whence they
0: were.
1: Is that true or false? Is that truth or a lie? Tell me out loud. Should we do that?
0: Now we go to verse 5.
1: And it came to pass about the time of the shutting of the gate, when it was dark, that the men went out. Whither they went, I know not. Is that true?
0: That's not true.
1: It's a lie. Whether they've gone, I don't know. Pursue after them quickly, for ye shall overtake them. And you know, she sounded believable. She said, I'm also for the protection of our country. They came really. I can't tell you they didn't come. They came, but they've gone. And where they have gone, I wish I could tell you. But pursue them very quickly, and you'll be able to catch them. All that, you know, there are people that tell you lies, and when they tell you lies, and they even try to propose some kind of solution to the problem they're trying to solve. Because of that, it sounds believable. And then you doubt yourself. Oh, I thought those spies were there. Yes, you are right, they're there. But now she said they have gone. No, they have not gone. It just will make you believe a lie.
0: And we're
1: looking at verse 6. But she had brought them up to the top of the to the roof of the house, and hid them with the stalks of the flax, which she had laid in order upon the roof, and the men pursued after them.
0: Bokwe amadanlia evowonye eklowo dagula de khota de detifu siyo wo siya de khota mkhafi kenutwa wo chiwo yoma do tayor danu eye esi wo yoma chila wo dogula wo do agbola de wo magba.
1: What may, how many kinds of works do we do on the basis of a lie? How many pursuits do we have? How much of the race do we run? Just pursuing a lie. Because she had told them a lie, and the king believed that. And when a leader believes lies, he'll give out responsibilities and tell you, go and do that, go and do that, go and do that. On the basis of the lie, he
2: believes.
0: Ela be e dalakpa e fia kwa di sene. Ne kame bio dalakpa ne pastoare. 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
2: And there are some people that will know, at least Rehab will know, that that's not going to yield the result, because what you are pursuing and looking for is on her roof. And then she sent you to the mountain.
0: Ami ado nya bena ni ame jawo do. Rakab ento nya bena ka ume jakwa ame yao. 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Vwa bena ka une jo ide tuwazi.
2: To descend the valley and to search here and there and try to find out. And they send you on all these errands that are based on lying.
0: E yo kwa mwa inde tuwa jwa ide balio mwa ide hogom wa ide avo ma. Nwa jama o emo kata notera lakwa dadaji.
2: Check up your life. That's why we need the gifts of the Spirit to be able to tell that this is the way to go.
0: To work, Bama, when you shall tell me, Yane Bogon Lapanuna Naudo, Benamiatima Dejesia, Nabena, a moye le Bimiato.
2: Look at verse 7. And since the men pursued after them the way of Jordan unto the forts, and as soon as they were pursued after them were gone out, they shut the gates.
0: Le Pupia Madrama, Canutua, what you were human. Dota Yordano, eye esi wo yo metila wo do gola, wo do agola, de wo mba.
2: But you know, what will that do? They thought, now we're taking security measures, shut the gates, we're going to comb the whole land. So wherever they are, we'll be able to fish them out.
0: La kwabena ubena yuwal, yole dedina no jin, ubone duagwa, le dwama, alebena ka fisya mama viyowla dua, yuwa juka ka yuwa kedo wanuchi.
2: No, you can't, because the only place where they are, you didn't ask a rap. All right, we hear the story you have told. You can just stay aside and search the house and search the roof and search everywhere.
0: Eye, mi matia kwa mwe ya oo. 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
2: What if they had done that? Well, God still knows how to protect those two spies. Don't worry about them.
0: Pipi ma bios, ni bena de u wane ne ma uwe kende untiade. Ma unya aleba wa kwa mama vya tami ba
2: chichi o. God has given the land to the people. And there's nothing that Rahab or any other person could do or the king that will hinder them.
0: Ela bena de ma ucho anigman la dasine Israel vio. Na de kama li ragabu la wo fya la wa ma de kena le drama ake mona Israel vio o.
2: Because of the situation we find ourselves, you know, in leadership.
0: And
2: because of this, we are in the country right now. I'm going to take, you know, steal some time and talk to you on the danger of believing a lie.
0: See,
2: that's what the king believed. It was a lie. And that's the reason why she sent all those people out of a lie, because they actually believed it.
0: No matter but do amuyo kataru da do la bena okwa sebe nyato potu mo leni.
2: If you are a pastor, you believe lies some people tell you, you're not going to lead the church aright.
0: Ni bele ni pastor lo kwa lakpa dadai ka mo gbono jisia ma tak blo ka mi le monu toji
2: o. If you are a president, you are a governor, you are a leader, you are a director, and we believe the lies the people tell us, we're not going to make it in our leadership.
0: Ne le nyeklo la le nyenu no la le nyedu mafia le nyedu klo la nyetiami nebena alakpasia mo dano le kwedi sela mata ponu go ikle mu jajele subo subo do alo no la nyedu amo.
2: If you check up in your thesaurus, that is that's a book that will give you synonyms.
0: Nebena le be le kuda alakpa agbanle kene fu anu mo fu anu cho dede fi anu ti alakpa anu ti.
2: It will give you this number one line.
0: But la no alakpa dada.
2: Number two, deception.
0: Ebele no bubble.
2: Number three, flattery. Number four, duplicity, double dealing. There's falsehood, there's crocodile tears.
0: Then
2: there's deception. Number one is the danger of believing a lie. I'm looking at 1 Kings chapter 13. I read from verse 18.
1: He said unto him, I am a prophet also, as thou art. And an angel spake unto me by the word of the Lord, saying, bring him back into thine house, and that he may eat bread and drink water. Tell me the rest of that verse. But he lied unto him.
2: And
1: the prophet, great man of God, believed the lie. Look at verse 19. So he went back with him and did eat bread in the house and drank water. Look at verse 24. And when he was gone, a lion met him by the way and slew him, and his carcass was cast in the way, and the ass stood by it, and the lion also stood by the carcass. He died. Why? Because he believed a lie.
2: Which is
1: deception. 2 Samuel chapter 15 from verse
2: 7.
1: And it came to pass after 40 years that Absalom said unto the king, I pray thee, let me go and pay my vow.
2: Absalom gblona fiala bena taflate namai adawonya ajogbe simedena yehowa lajile gebron.
1: That sounds religious.
2: Eyamun is bosubolo.
1: It looks like what David was expecting.
2: Ejekwa bena mi atutu jime David learn.
1: My son has changed.
2: Ah, vinya pa gbetrola.
1: My son is now going to worship God.
2: Oh la pipia vinya jabe asubo maunam.
1: My son now has a vow. Let me go and pay my vow, which I have vowed unto the Lord in Hebron.
2: Vinya de ajogbe na mau ebe ya bedu ajogbe latope na mau simedena yehuwa lajile Hebron.
1: For thy servant Absalom, for thy servant vowed a vow while I abode at Geshur in Syria, saying, if the Lord shall bring me again indeed to Jerusalem, then I will serve the Lord.
2: Ella bena esimeno geso le aram la wo dola Absalom dola ban banenya wo dola de ajogbe bena ne yekuwa gakplom Jerusalem la ekama masubo yehuwa.
1: And the king said, go in peace. And he arose and went to Hebron. But Absalom sent spies throughout all the tribes of Israel, saying, as soon as ye hear the sound of the trumpet, then ye shall say, Absalom reigneth in Hebron. You see that?
2: Efia glone bena yilenu tipa fama tete wo jemoke y Hebron. Eye Absalom don kuchala wodu de Israel tua wakatam benam ne ekwin di misela ekama mi glombe Absalom zufia le Hebron. Lekwe.
1: David believed the lie.
2: David de kwa lakpa majisa.
1: They could have captured him. He could have choked. Get rid of this boy, a murderer, a deceiver.
2: Elebe David de na lila. David de na wi. Elebe de amavule alakpatwe.
1: A serious person.
2: Enya mavonde amavulu amagbule.
1: Undependable and trustworthy son.
2: Enya vike numatima kande jumata dumde numatima duchi.
1: And apply the word of God against that unprofitable, unworthy son. But he did not. He believed a lie.
2: Eye epo vima donu donu siala. Eye David de la kwa ipe alakpanya wojisa.
1: You know the result. Look at verse 14. And David said unto all his servants that were with him at Jerusalem, arise and let us flee.
2: Minyan mine duto wane David de akukwa mo wye nilia. Tete David de blona epe dola siokata le enu le Jerusalem labena micho ne miasi.
1: The person who killed Goliath is now fleeing and running away from Absalom.
2: ameyike ne note dze ŋkɔ goliath kakula muifuani wia ele sisim le absalom azi tru la nu
1: it started with believing a lie
2: edze gɔme le si oxɔ alakpa dzi se
1: number three is flattery
2: etɔlia nye nume vivi
1: psalm 78 verse 36 nevertheless they did flatter with their mouth and lied unto him with their tongues
2: le salmo bladre voni popo blaton voa denlia wo bibi numene ple wopenu eye wo cho wo fa de da alapane numa vivi
1: the flatter of their mouth and then they lie with their tongue
2: wo bibi numene eye wo cho wo fa de da alapane
1: that's how the antichrist is going to get you know the people of the world after the rapture after we're gone
2: e moma je christ bo futola la to akokiki amato wa lewo neni bena amakokyo juri de tipo vo magba
1: daniel you see that he's too flattery he's going to get the people of the world
2: miapo daniel miapo na katunu me vivi mala ba to le kiki amato wo
1: looking at daniel chapter 11 verse 21
2: daniel tawi de ke popo blav vo de kelia
1: and in his estate shall list stand up, it shall stand up a vile person to whom they shall not give the honor of the kingdom, but he shall come peaceably and obtain the kingdom by what? By flatteries.
2: Amadi gwanda akoda tefe, amasinu, umadu piadu pola fe achondo o, ke apode ani levuma, eye wachonu mevibinyao akwa piadu pole.
1: And will actually destroy quite a lot of people because of that flattery. Daniel chapter 8, reading from verse 25. And through his policy also shall he cause craft to prosper, deception to prosper through that flattery. And then he goes on to say, he shall magnify himself in his heart. And by peace shall do what? How can people destroy others by peace? That's deception.
2: Aye jibena. Adodo kwide jile jima. Eye wa tron amagado le vuma. Eh? 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E manye babla ala kwa nume bibi.
1: They want to destroy, but they look peaceful.
2: Ujibe ye wa tron amod le vua u labe nu tifa fadimu lena. Abe alena.
1: Like the lamb.
2: Abe na kanlen viu nyena.
1: Or the lion's inside.
2: Gaka jibena.
1: The wolves covered up with sheepskin. And so they look peaceful, but actually they're planning to deceive and destroy. But peace shall destroy many. Now, duplicity, double dealing. If you remember Jezebel, if she was the wife of Ahab. Ahab wanted the vineyard of Naboth. And Naboth said, God forbid, I will not give my possession, my inheritance to any person. And then Ahab did not know what to do. He was sad. And Jezebel said, you are king. What's the matter with you? Why are you sad?
2: Ahab, ejibene ya kon nebo, ama buada, awa yi tuen. Eye we tere nabo, antibene tuen na yi, nabo bena kwa wi ma teore nama o. Le mantala la kpobada Ahab,
1: And then, you know, he said, because I want a neighbor's vineyard, it will not be given to me. And you know the king, just go and eat. I will give you what? Neighbor's vineyard.
2: Isabel, macho number po wine glela now.
1: And she wrote a letter to the elders of the city of Naboth.
2: Eye wongula bana kododa number po edumegao.
1: And said, "Let's play a game over here."
2: Blabena mina miado ajoade lepia gapusiama.
1: Duplicity, double dealing, promotes the man.
2: Lepe adavbenu awo agbavenono.
1: Let him think that we're celebrating him.
2: Ne bubena de demi.
1: But after that, bring two men and let them testify that he blasphemed.
3: blasphemed God and the king. On the basis of blaspheming God and the king, stone him to death. And that's what he did.
2: Eye ema mo gbe nle dijo pon me ama mo fe ne ba di da se lenu chi. Do la be ama mo fe da se di nwa do ponya ji. Ne ba di da se be na ka e do vlo fia ku do ma oponu ko. Le ma ta wa fu pi nu wa wi.
3: And then they reported back, we played the game. Don't you think that everybody trying to promote you, exalt you?
2: Eye o ba gbe be na eh mi po dijo jo lo. Me ga bi be da mo pata na ba bo wa do de ji. Wa ka fo la wo nya mo nwi na o.
3: Over around you, oh, we love you, we appreciate you, we accept you, and then we're promoting you. In that promotion, what's their mind? There's duplicity. When he speaketh fear, smooth talk, believe him not, for there are seven what abominations in his heart.
2: Le dodo tabla vovo adan popo bla vovo aton lia ne epo gbe vivina kan la magado jidenu o ela bena nunyo adran le epo jima.
3: That's why you want to be careful that the people of the world don't catch you.
2: Ya tele be mi apo nwied be keke am to ma gale mi o.
3: Second Samuel chapter 19, I'm reading from verse 13.
2: Samuel velata wi asheke popo mo wi eton.
3: And say ye to Amasa, art thou not of my bone and of my flesh? God do so to me, and more also, if thou, Amasa, be not captain of hosts before me continually in the place of who? Tell me out loud, Joab.
2: Eye ina blona Amasa, bena novinye nenye, eye ne miawo, nukberudu maokata, de Joab, no.
3: Chapter 20, verse 9. And Joab said unto who? Art thou in health, my brother?
2: Tabla vekukwe amasie kelia. 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
3: Joab pretended, oh, I love you. I see that you are going to have this new position. I don't care. I don't mind. You are my brother.
2: Joab lade ebube amanyide benila. 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
3: Are you healthy enough to take this position? And Joab took Amasa by the beard with his right hand to do what? To kiss him.
2: Eye, yabebe no vinye le ni la cho la du jile psima kwe le sasindia. 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Be ya onuka, be ya dudonu ne.
3: Look at verse 10. But Amasa took no heed to the sword that was in Joab's hand. So he smote him therewith in the fifth rib and shed out his bowels to the ground and struck him not again, and he did what? He died.
2: Popia Mawolia, Ka Amasa, Melanu Kudei, Sile Yaba Silanu, Eye Wachue, Danu Domene, Eye Padomano Jujuda Anigma, Ka Magadezia Valia, O, Esi Yaba Pleno Via Bisai, what is Seba, Bizri Villa Yumala.
3: The new captain, where is he? Now his dead is in the grave.
2: Fike Avapia, Ye Yale, Akwele Yodomalo.
3: That's what we're saying, that if you don't understand human nature, and you don't understand how people operate, you believe every word, you're too simplistic.
2: No mag blomala, no manya magbato pagbono no manya nuikle jimina magbatola, la be yukwa masyama jisa, ela be aya tomofe, tokbo ya yin yina molo.
3: Simple tongues.
2: Eye, adefa pele numano.
3: Just believe everything everybody says.
2: Eye,
3: and yet they want to get rid of you.
2: Eye, nusya nusya masyama glola lo kwa jisa na, kakla, chotron.
3: Six, which is crocodile tears.
2: And ine klemena kawa.
3: Have you heard those words before? Tell me out loud. Somebody is saying something, and then you're saying, is it true? Oh, and the fellow broke down crying.
2: va tramade tadono le yamia babena novi enialemia kapila biela a wukla vivo go.
3: Why is it you will not believe me? The fellow is crying, and then you give up and say, I'm so sorry to hurt you. I'm so sorry. I believe you. Please don't cry again.
2: And you are the one
3: now trying to plead with the person, don't cry. Hey, there are crocodile tears. Be careful. In the land in which we live, it's not everybody that cries that's actually crying. Some people can act. They can act out that cry.
2: Look at Jeremiah
3: chapter 41, verse 6. And Ishmael, the son of Nethaniah, went forth from Mizpah to meet them. What was he doing? Weeping all along as he went.
2: Tete Ismael Netanya Villa Toto Mispa Le Avidi Le Yidakbo.
3: And it came to pass as he met them, he said unto them, come to Gedaliah, the son of Ahikam.
2: Eye esi wo dogo wola egblo na wo bena mi va mi gedaliya Ahikam vilagbon.
3: And it was so when they came into the midst of the city that Ishmael, this man that was crying and weeping crocodile tears in verse 6, that Ishmael the son of Nethaniah slew them and cast them in the midst of the pit, he and the men that were with him.
2: Ke esi wo do dua titi nala Ismael Netanya Villa Aminela Vipaba Dogowe Malo Blenutu Siokpe de Enula Ewo de Vdolama.
3: You see that? You think you are safe because the fellow is crying, weeping, those crocodile tears. And it's all deception.
2: Amama Bagbaba la Vifan Twasiklata La Vifan Talakumiti Dungo Chimene Kwalako Sebena Yaile de Dile Basima.
3: That's why you want to be very watchful.
2: Ya telebemia non jomiak bonye.
3: Then there's hypocrisy, a kind of hypocrisy that, you know, it appears that people don't have any conscience anymore.
2: Eye alakpa nu o neba bogba eje kwa bena jitinyama gale domo ne amo o.
3: I'm looking at 1 Timothy chapter 4 verses 1 and 2.
2: Timothy gbanto tamo ne pupu igbanple velia.
3: Now the Spirit speaketh expressly that in the latter time some shall depart from the faith. They were in the faith before.
2: Ke gbogbon lagbule ko tebe na lenu kankan mamle omo la ami aduwa demegbe atu ko selama ulo ko
3: even he to seduce his spirit and doctrines of devils. Speaking lies in hypocrisy. It's all hypocritical. Having their conscience seared with a hot iron. Now, when somebody believes a lie, in these last days, what's the danger? 2 Thessalonians chapter 2 verse 10.
2: With
3: all deceivableness of unrighteousness, don't have the wisdom of the world, don't you ever refer to any kind of hypocrisy or duplicity or covering up as the wisdom of Rahab. It says with all deceivableness of unrighteousness in them that do what? That perish because they receive not the love of the truth that they might be saved. And for this cause God shall send them what? Strong delusion to do what? That they should believe a lie. In verse 12, that they all might be damned who believe not the truth but had pleasure in unrighteousness.

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1: Okay.
0: They send the outline. 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

0: Let's pray together now. Father, in the name of Jesus, we bless your mighty name today. We glorify you because you make us to see this new day of the new year. Oh Lord, we're praying as you have been marvelously great and good and glorious and gracious to your people. We're praying that, oh Lord, from today and to the rest of this year and the rest of our lives, that your goodness will never fail in our lives, in Jesus' name. We come to a covenant relationship with you, which has been done before and which you are strengthening today.
1: Oh Lord,
0: we're praying that this covenant relationship, you will strengthen it in Jesus' name. We're praying that you will manifest your power in every life. You'll pour down your blessings on everyone. That your goodness will come to the lives of everyone in Jesus' name. We're praying for all our brothers and sisters, members of the family of God. Lord, we're praying that your blessings will be poured abundantly upon every one of them, as well as on us, in
1: Jesus' name.
0: Help us, Lord, to start this week aright. This month aright. And this year right as well. Lord, we pray that you will open our eyes to see and behold wonderfully great things in your word, in Jesus' name. Bless your people today, Lord. In Jesus' mighty name we pray. And
1: Amen.
0: I welcome every one of us to the service today in Jesus' name. And for those who are joining us, we are bringing the greetings of the headquarters to you, and we say Happy New Year to everyone in Jesus' name. And we pray that the blessing of the Lord will be flowing and abundant in every life in the name of the Lord. All the Sundays of this year will be together, and we'll be having this covenant fellowship and worship together. And I'm assuring you, as you come every Sunday to your locality and to your district, at your region, at your state, and in all the nations where we are, and we bind ourselves together in a covenant relationship with the Lord and with one another. I believe that this year will be a great year, and a marvelous year for everyone in Jesus' name. Today we're going to consider the guarantee of the better covenant. 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
1: Aye le miapa watch night azamato toma miaponuto akwatola po safi hana jiruru nguti.
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1: Nenye bana tonu avayokata fofua akama akwatopa asafi hana jiruru
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1: 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Settle for Ekamalina.
0: And I need to remind you of those keys and throughout your life this year. You shouldn't forget the keys of forgiveness and peacemaking.
1: Eh, Majiba Madon Kwajino, Safi Mawa, Lofwea, Ulawagbaman Kako, Makata, Klopwea, Magang Lebo, Safi Kenya, Totoka, Ple, Mutifafa.
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0: 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One, you are forgiven by God, and you forgive yourself too.
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0: And then your neighbors that have offended you, forgive them. You are at peace with God. 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You are at peace with everyone.
1: Aye wa folika yokata zagolejio na tue akao na nonuti vava makle wa folika o na nonuti vava makle mau e na nonuti vava makle
0: amesiame. You're not going to be able to open too many doors. Remember to the key of forbearance.
1: Matan vo tru garavugo gaka dronuku.
0: And then there's a third key of fellowship and partnership.
1: Aye safi atolienya fumadodo kle.
0: Then the key of faithfulness and purity.
1: Aye nutapo akpakle agbeko
0: kle na fa safi. And prayer. There's another key here, the key of faith and praise. When you have all these keys, and then you have the master key of what?
1: Nenyeba safio kata suasiwa, ekama apotopo safia, han asuasiwa, eyeka.
0: I said the master key of what?
1: Meba safi kai wunyaha.
0: The master key of holiness, follow peace with all men. And holiness without which no man shall see the Lord.
1: Apotopo safi kenya agba kokwenono, dingutivafana amokata kla kokwenyaha yoma. Nenyeba nusiamala marengwa, matena kwa apoto.
0: For hunger. Hunger for righteousness.
1: And
0: oath for obedience.
1: L
0: for love.
1: Innocence.
0: That's why Daniel said, live, O king, and a new heart. A new heart will I give you. Entire consecration. And seeking God's righteousness first. I'm reminding you of all that so that you hold all the keys in your hand. And then you hold this master key of holiness. And then there's a guarantee of the blessing of the Lord retained and revealed in the covenant of the Lord. And you'll be blessed mightily in Jesus' name.
1: Eka makpero jilibana, apotopo nubabla, ya yirasiyo defia, wokata wazuto, le yesu fanu kome.
0: Give me a new year, amen.
1: Minam, foye yefa emela.
0: Hebrews chapter 7 verse 22.
1: Hebrew topa akbala, eta adre kukubla
0: wababa. By so much, what Jesus made, the surety of a better testament.
1: Nenemaka ha Yesu zu nubabla si nyowu san la pa asifu akola.
0: That word testament there also means covenant.
1: Nubabla agafiamba
0: and we want to remind ourselves we have a better covenant.
1: Alaba miado nukojina miado kivana nubabla si nyowu la sumiasi.
0: A greater covenant.
1: Nubabla si lolowu.
0: And a more glorious covenant.
1: Nubabla si nunuti
0: kokwele. And Jesus Christ is a surety.
1: Hey, yes, we are asifu akola.
0: Jesus Christ is a guarantee
1: yes,
0: of that better covenant.
1: Yes, we know make a demagana. None of us are
0: blessed. From verse 23, and they truly were. There truly were many priests because they were not suffered or permitted to continue by reason of death. But this man, because he continues ever as an unchangeable priesthood.
1: Aye, amamao domagero zununolao la asiku bebana wagachi agba olata ka ayala asi wononyi yira mavo mavo mutila nunola nyenyesia madolina ola
0: suasi is able also to save them to the uttermost that come unto God by him, seeing he ever lives to make intercession for them.
1: Ayata atengu akwa masioto ajiva maugbolada agbe blibo kankan lesi wono agbe da bana wakod akola nguti.
0: It tells us in verse 26, for such a high priest became us who is holy and harmless and undefiled and separate from sinners, made higher than the heavens.
1: Agbonami le people of other level abana no la gasia togba hia miao ha amasinya kokweto madifo amamapodi amaside erokwidato nuvo la odoma eye okoyere jiwu jipo.
0: I read from chapter 8 verse 6.
1: Manli tota enyi pipi adelia.
0: Chapter 8 verse 6. But now as he obtained a more excellent ministry, by how much also is the mediator of a better covenant.
1: Ata enyi kiku yade ke azola subosubo si nyowu san la su esi aba alesi wonye nu babla si nyowu eye wodri wodri anyida nugbadodo si onyowu la jila pa abulala na
0: was established upon better promises.
1: Wodro agoma anyida nugbadodo si onyowu la ji.
0: And so as we look at the word of God, we see that the covenant the Lord has given us, it's actually a richer covenant.
1: Nenye ba miyela nukura maupa nyanua nubabla yika apoto anamia adanugo awu.
0: And yet we're told that we have a greater covenant now.
1: Ayona miyaba nubabla si lolo ufia
0: ele miyasi. A better covenant now, a richer covenant now, a more glorious covenant now.
1: Nubabla si nu asi hokole, ayye nguti kokwe le nuu tanto.
0: Only that we need to know the terms and the conditions of that covenant. And as we know the terms and the conditions of the covenant, and then we plug ourselves very seriously, then the Lord himself will give us all the benefits of the covenant in Jesus'
1: name.
0: A good
1: amen.
0: As we look at the message, the guarantee of a better covenant,
1: I divide
0: the message to three parts. Number one, the surety of the better covenant.
1: Mama nusosoda akpato akpagbanto asifu akola nanu babla sinyowu.
0: The surety of the better covenant.
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0: Number two, the sufficiency of the better covenant.
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1: And atonlia nubabla sinyowu lafe nugoyi.
0: The superiority of the better covenant.
1: Nubabla sinyowu lafe nofe
0: gbato. Let's come back to number one. Is a surety of the better covenant.
1: Yetro gbava akpagbanto asifu akola na nubabla sinyowu.
0: We come back to Hebrews again, Hebrews chapter 7, verse 22.
1: Hebrews to fagbalata adre kwiku bla wo eve.
0: By so much was Jesus made a surety of a better covenant.
1: Nenamaka ha, Yesu zu, nubabla sinyowu lafe asifu akola.
0: The word surety there, I need to explain to you. It means the guarantee of that better covenant.
1: Anyagbama sikanya asifu akola, alabamada egomro. 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
0: It means the pledge of that better covenant.
1: Amamaya katambana nubabla ma.
0: Actually, it also means the seal.
1: Kuyekwa, ayye nyeba amekatira
0: nubabla. Of that better covenant.
1: Yetre nubabla ma sinyowu.
0: in Israel as well as in our land today.
1: Israel,
0: when you come into a contract, you need to give. If it's in the material realm, you need to give collateral. That will give assurance and certainty that as the conditions are fulfilled, then all the blessings of the covenant of that contract will be yours.
1: Ike anya kakare jiba na nye ba dodo yo kata le nubabla manu wo ware jia ekema ya yira siyo lema azuto.
0: As a person that says, I'm standing for him.
1: Amekal globanare mal notena me alo
0: mal. And if anything fails, I'll make sure that I pay everything that ought to be paid. That's a guarantee.
1: Nye ba amama dokpo nwa ekema mi valam danu ma khafere siyare eke uzeba amama nakhe.
0: And that's the surety, that's the pledge.
1: Nene
0: that is the seal.
1: Nenapa mama yenya sifu akola, ayenya magbada, ayenya mekatre
0: nonu. And then he puts a signature on the document, and the appearance of a signature guarantees that everything will be given unto the beneficiaries of that contract.
1: Ayo da sin enapa agbalamate head bana ameke gere agbapepe ama video kata ado atoma watsena nenapa amama.
0: The same thing the covenant we're having with the Lord.
1: Nenama tututu emyo hamile nu blank pla
0: apostola. Greatest on earth and the greatest in heaven. He is the surety of this better covenant. In Genesis chapter 43, verses 8 and 9.
1: And
0: Judah said unto Israel his father, send the lad with me, and we will arise and go, that we may live and not die, both we and thou, and also a little ones, and I will be surety for him. Of my hand shall thou require him. If I bring him not unto thee, and set him before thee, let me bear the blame forever.
1: You daglana for four Israel bana, the asile de vilanguti bana, the asile de vilantinam, bana, mia zamo ayi, ne, mia chi agbe, eye mianto, wongto, ple, mianovio, miagaku o, mano anu, eye, na bieto asinyama, ninya magak pleva, do nukuoma o, la,
0: verse 9. I will be surety for him. I will be the guarantee that he will come back. If he doesn't come back, hold me to it.
1: And
0: then when you learn that Jesus Christ is a guarantee, is a surety, that all the blessings we have in the covenant, the Lord will give unto us.
1: And
0: that Jesus Christ will make sure that all the blessings of the covenant, nothing will fail. That's the meaning and that's the significance of the word surety.
1: Bana Yesu Christo akpo akbo bana de nu babla ya fo ya yira yo kata anyem ya togoma akpo babana wa vama na mi wa wena mi pepepe asifu akola
0: akgo mi nyetia. As he got to the land of Egypt, Joseph arranged that he'll put a scar in the bag of Benjamin. And while they were going after getting the food, then he sent one of the servants to run after them. And they ran after them, and they discovered that cup in the bag of Benjamin. And they brought them all back. And Joseph said, "Why have you done this? Why have you taken the cup by which I
1: divine?"
0: And then they said, he now said, "All right, I release the rest of you. This Benjamin, I will keep him back." And Judah knew that he couldn't face the father without Benjamin.
1: Eh, you don't have any. You might want to go. You for four. Nee, make Benjamin call you now.
0: He had become the surety.
1: Alabana, anya, anya,
0: he had become the guarantee. He had become the pledge.
1: Anya,
0: he had become the seal and the signature to the promise he made to the father that he is to Jacob.
1: Ayenya meka no anu, ayenya meka puasi ako, ayenya meka damagba, ayo nonu na lefufu Jacob nukume. Bana yaga kule agbe.
0: We're now reading that story in chapter 44, verse 4. Chapter 44 of Genesis, verse 4.
1: Yahu nila tabla na vone, mose banto, kwikwi enelia.
0: And when they were gone out of the city, and not yet far off, Joseph said unto his steward, up, follow after the men. When thou dost overtake them, say unto them, wherefore have ye rewarded evil for good? Is not this age in which my Lord drinketh, and whereby indeed he divineth, and have done evil in so doing? And he overtook them, and he spake unto them these same words. And they said unto him, wherefore says my Lord these words? God forbid that thy servant should do according to this sin. Behold the money which we found in our sacks' mouths, we brought again unto thee out of the land of Canaan. How then should we steal out of thy Lord's house silver or gold? With whomsoever of thy servants it be found, both let him die, and we also will be my Lord's bondmen.
1: Aye, asi wo dogola duam. 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
0: They were reading in verse 10. And he said, now also, let it be according unto your words. He with whom it is found shall be my servant, and ye shall be blameless.
1: Then
0: they speedily took down every man his sack to the ground, and opened every man his sack, and he searched and began at the eldest, and left at the youngest, and the cup was found in Benjamin's sack.
1: Anumaka wo domade siare didi wopa kutokuo dada anyi eye amasia matu apa kutokulanu eye wo de asia didi ma za aga wato kukwitoji wa wunu de vitoji eyo kwa kulale benyami pa kutoku me.
0: Then they wrenched their clothes and laded every man his ass and returned to the city, and Judah and his brethren came to Joseph's house, for he was yet there. And they fell before him

0: he had been standing as a guarantee. He had to do something about it.
1: Verse 32 and verse 33.
0: For thy servant became surety for the lad unto my father. I was the guarantor that this child, this boy, must come back.
1: Thy
0: servant became surety for the lad unto my father, saying, if I bring him not unto thee, then I shall bear the blame to my father forever.
1: Which means
0: as we look at the conditions of the new covenant, the better covenant, and we see the great things that the Lord said he will do, and we remember that the Lord is a surety.
1: That
0: means if any of those things are not done to us, if they are not given to us, that then the Lord Jesus will bear the blame forever. And we know the Lord, he is blameless and spotless and sinless. And because
1: he
0: is blameless and sinless, we know that he will give us all that is contained in the covenant.
1: As you know, Mamma di Fo, Yata, Yabanusiokatanuba, Dolanubablama, Alokata Waganami Godo Godo.
0: And then in verse 32, for thy servant became surety.
1: We could blat of Avalia, Alabana, what
0: Dolan. Then in verse 33, now therefore I pray thee, let thy servant abide instead of the lad, a bond man to my Lord, and let the lad go up to his brethren.
1: That's
0: how Judah illustrated standing as guarantor.
1: And that means then
0: that the Lord Jesus Christ is giving us assurance that every sin that is contained in the covenant of peace, everything will be granted unto us, and we're not going to miss the blessing of the Lord in our lives in Jesus' name. In Psalm 121, verse 121. I have done judgment and justice. Leave me not to my oppressors. Be surety for thy servant for good. Let not the proud oppress me. Mine eyes fail for thy salvation and for the word of thy righteousness. Deal with thy servant according to thy mercy, and teach me thy statutes.
1: Honyada wo dola nu hana apa nyi na dadalao naga tem de anyi o nutenye nuku onu le wo khona mekla wo gbed wo gbedodo.
0: I remember, you know, he was telling the Lord Almighty himself, be surety for me. I cannot pick a man, not even Judah.
1: But you,
0: Almighty God yourself, you will be guarantee for me.
1: He tells us
0: in verse 125, I am thy servant, give me understanding, that I may know thy testimonies. It is time for thee, Lord, to work, for they have made void thy law.
1: We pray Allah for a couple of our atom. 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
0: It is time for thee, O Lord, to work. You are now my guarantor. You are my guarantee, and because of that, rise up and work on my behalf.

0: Oreyi deno azobana na wodo alabana wenya meka demagbana wenya meka squasi according to you. So e na wodo renu nye alabana
1: wotu osala. And that's what the Lord is promising to do in this new year.
0: Numa nugbedo mapoto alabana ya wanami lafoye yesiame.
1: That he himself as has given himself as the guarantee of the covenant.
0: Bana ayanto asiyoto arukina aba asifu akola na nubablala ene.
1: In Genesis chapter 15, reading from verse 13.
0: Mose banto atari atonto kukwiri eton.
1: And he said unto Abraham, know of a surety that thy seed shall be a stranger in a land that is not theirs, and that and shall serve them. And they shall afflict them 400 years. And also that nation whom they shall serve, I will judge. Afterward shall they come out with great substance.
0: Ayo glana Abraham bana nye na ganye bana wo jijima vio anya amadrola anyigbada simanya wota o laji aye wa suba anyigbama jito aye wa mao atawada anyi fa alafa and the song gakaha mawo food koma si suba mwole lam aye la asia magbala wa toka sinonu gadao adwe.
1: And I shall go to thy fathers in peace. Thou shalt be buried in a good old age.
0: Kawala ayira tokbe ogbo lenguti fafama aye aku amaga bali bali hafi aku.
1: Here we come again across the word again, shorty. But this word here means the certainty.
0: Afiamiga dogo nyagbaya bana magbadala alo asipu akola.
1: Because of the unfailing nature of the Lord and the unfailing promises of the Lord.
0: La apotopa bomadoma donuta kla apanugbadodosio.
1: All the promises of God, promise of salvation.
0: Apotopa nugbadodo kata dede popopo nugbadodo.
1: And the promise of sanctification.
0: Kokwewa apanugbadodo.
1: And the promise of abundant grace.
0: Kla amanuva sokbopo nugbadodo.
1: And the promise of healing. And the promise of deliverance. And the promise of provision. All the promises we have, it says, they're established on the foundation of the Lord Jesus Christ, because the Lord Jesus is the guarantee, the surety, the pledge, the seal of this covenant.
0: Nugbadodo yokata apoto adonamia wodo kata goma anyira apoto Yesu Kristo ji alabana ayanyameka fuasi akọ ayanyameka damagbani ayanyameka nonu ayanyameka tre nugbadodo yokata nu banare yawo na mi
1: godo. That's why it says in Revelation chapter 3 verse 14.
0: Numato gbala nyarere fia atawi eto pipiwi enelia.
1: Angel of the church of the Laodiceans write, this thing says the Amen, the faithful and the true witness, the beginning of the creation of God. The Lord Jesus is the Amen.
0: Ayo ngloroda hamasile laudeti alapa dola bana amasinye Amen. 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
1: That means all the promises that are centered on him. Amen. And it's the faithful one.
0: Akwama, kama fiaba nubado do kata o notera ayamaji ayanya emela bakla daseri la nutapo olala.
1: And because the faithful one, we can be sure is going to grant us everything that is promised in the better covenant.
0: Siyonya ayanya nutapo olala kakareji la esibana nusiyo kata nubado do namila nubabla sinyo ula mela alo kata kata wabena mi.
1: In the same that the Lord has guaranteed and has reaching in the wheel for us.
0: Apoto dokpaji adasieta ayongle dadi nami ba anyamiato.
1: In 2 Corinthians chapter 1 verse 20.
0: Korinte to pagbala valia atagbanto kwikwi blave.
1: For all the promises of God in him are yea and in him amen, unto the glory of God by us.
0: Alabana maopon gbedodo alasinu olele Yesu ma ele ayanti eme latova ayaha jihana maopa kafukafuto.
1: When you look at the promises of God from the very beginning of the Bible to the end of the Bible, from Genesis all through to Revelation, all those promises are guaranteed to us through the Lord Jesus Christ.
0: na lan kura maupa nubadodo kata nchito mose pak malagban toji vasara nyan refia jia akwapana nubadodo mo kata foto yesu kristo nyan meka demagbano ayye fwasi akko dan nubadodo ma ungunami banayere ya woka takata
1: how great are those promises
0: nubadodo ya otri akonto
1: how abundant are those promises
0: oh aleka nubadodo ya omaha sokbayo
1: how good are those promises
0: oh aleka omaha nyoyo
1: that leads us to the second part of the message. The sufficiency of the better covenant. The sufficiency of the better covenant. Everything that we need has actually been supplied in that covenant. In Hebrews chapter 7 verse 25. Wherefore he is able. You stop there for a moment. All the promises that the Lord has given us, the Lord is saying he is able.
0: Ayata atenui tora fia vie nubadodo yokata apato enamia ala gbagwamanare ya atenui gogo godo godo.
1: That gives us then confidence that the one who has guaranteed all the promises of the covenant is the one that is able.
0: Ayanami kparojikula kakarejibana amasi damagbana nubabla ya okatala anyamaika tablibo aye watenui ha.
1: Able today and able tomorrow.
0: Atenui egbe, atenui
1: ekto ha. Able this year and able the next year.
0: Atenui la afayama kula afayika gbanama.
1: Wherefore in that verse 25 he is able. Able also to save to the uttermost that come unto God by him, seeing he ever liveth to make intercession for them.
0: Ayata kikulu avoto ayata atanu aho amasioto ajiva maugbola de agbe blibo kankan lesi wono agbe dabana wako oda ako la nguti.
1: Every time you are claiming the benefit and the covenant, you are saying, oh Lord, here is what you promised.
0: Salvation for
1: me. Salvation for my loved ones. Salvation for my children. Salvation for members of my family. Salvation to the people we are preaching the gospel to. And then the Lord is making intercession for you, because he is a guarantor of the covenant. The covenant we're talking about has everything that we need. You're looking at 2 Peter chapter 1, verses 3 and 4. According as his divine power has given unto us all things that pertain unto life and godliness through the knowledge of him that has called us to glory and virtue, whereby are given unto us exceeding great and precious promises, that by these ye might be partakers of the divine nature, having escaped the corruption that is in the world through lust.
0: Asi apa mau mengusir tonus yokata nyohana agbekple mau sosorala kemito sizeze amasito yang topo nguti kokwekple ngusir yomi la me nusiome woto tonugbedodo hosiganto kemi bana miato asiome azu mau potuzoma goma kwalao lemiasito nuzodro wakbekble sile hukamalagbo.
1: In those two verses we have all things made available for every one of us.
0: And
1: it says, it's according as his divine power, the power that cannot fail.
0: The power
1: behind the throne in heaven. And the power that holds the universe together. It tells us, it's according to this divine power he has given unto us. Unto the beneficiaries of the covenant.
0: He has
1: given unto us everything that we'll ever need for life and for godliness.
0: Ana minusio kata mi ahia na agbono no pakle mau sesroda.
1: Personal life, family life.
0: Myonto mi apagbe.
1: Domestic life.
0: Afo magbono no.
1: Your business life.
0: Asisa apagbono no.
1: Everything that you'll ever need.
0: Nusia nusi nguti mi atengwa butamale.
1: Everything you'll ever need.
0: Nusia nusi kaya ahia
1: mi. And then everything in relationship with godliness. That's freedom from sin. That's freedom from every attack. That's freedom from every evil.
0: Having
1: escaped the corruption that is in the world through lust. In Romans chapter 8, reading from verse 32. He that spared not his own son, but delivered him up for us all, how shall he not with him also really give us all things?
0: Amasi mahayang tope vida magba o ka wotsoi hana de mikata miata bonula alakalao matson wokata akpada angutinami oa.
1: It's bestowed on us all blessings will ever need.
0: Anami ya yirasio kata angutimiatenga butama ato.
1: That tells us then about the sufficiency of this covenant that the Lord has called us into.
0: Ayad nubablasi ma apoto yo mi ve lafe bliboda de efia.
1: In Ephesians chapter 1. From verse 17, that the God of our Lord Jesus Christ, the Father of glory, may give unto you the spirit of wisdom and revelation in the knowledge of him.
0: Bana mia foto Yesu Christu fo mau sinyanguti kokwe fofola nana nunya kle nyarafia fo gbogbola mi le apasizaza.
1: That the eyes of your understanding be enlightened, that he may know what is the hope of his calling and what the riches of his glory, of the glory of his inheritance in the saints.
0: Eye bana miapa jima nukuo jina ko. Bana miajesi nusinye apa amayoyo lafa mokokwa kple nusinye domanyinyi penguti kokwepa kasinonu le ama kokweo.
1: And what is the exceeding greatness of his power toward us who believe according to the working of his mighty power, which he wrought in Christ, when he raised him from the dead and set him at his own right hand in the heavenly places.
0: Lenusinya apongusa paganyinya sipo kata tala nami amasio hona sana lafa musa gbogbo la fa dowo lanu asiwo wo le christoma asiwo fo ene chitre to amakuku odoma aye o to edo yang topo nudusima.
1: And when you have that revelation, the knowledge of the Lord, and then you are able to go to the Lord, you are able to demand everything that you need from the Lord.
0: Nenya ba de fia su asio la apotola ma eka matenwa ya apotogbo
1: according to the promises of the Lord, he responds and he gives.
0: It tells us in
1: verse 18, the eyes of your understanding being enlightened. And when those eyes are enlightened, you will never lack any other good thing in your life in Jesus' name. Then
0: he
1: says, the riches of his glory, which means then, whatever it is we have come for, and whatever it is you are asking the Lord, you are asking according to the riches of his glory, and from today he'll begin to do them.
0: Aye, oga glabana, apa kasino nufa muti kokwenyenya, kama fiamma nusianu sika biam na lala, ale biam la apa kasino, ntonyenya lanu, aye to egbajia, ala okata wagano, le yes.
1: I said he'll begin to do them.
0: Maba ala wagala.
1: And then he tells us it is for the inheritance of the saints.
0: Ayo glana mibana, anya domanyinyi, sikanya ama kokweoto.
1: Who are the saints? That the people whose sins are forgiven.
0: Makawanya ama kokweo, ama siyo to oponu vome.
1: Who are saints? Saints are those who are free from sin.
0: Ama kokweo nya ama siyo voto nu vome.
1: They have become the children of God.
0: Wotrozu maupe vio.
1: Then he tells us the exceeding greatness of his power, working within us, working on our behalf and working upon us.
0: Ayo glana mi bana de apa musa pa ganyenya sila dowom le miama sila dowom le mianu sila dowom hatpa de mianguti
1: to the working of his mighty power. In Ephesians chapter 3, reading from verse 16, that he will grant you, according to the riches of his glory, to be strengthened with might by spirit in the inner man.
0: Bana wadina mi la apa nguti kokwe poka sino lanu bana wadongu semi to apa gbogbom la ama.
1: That's one of the provision of the kingdom.
0: Asenye fiaru pola apa nuna na odomatore ka.
1: That's one of the provisions of the Lord in the covenant.
0: Asenye apotola apa nuna na odomatore ka la nubabla siame.
1: And from this day, you'll be strong in Jesus' name.
0: Verse 17,
1: that Christ may dwell in your heart by faith. That Christ may live big within you. That anywhere you go, any challenge you face, you understand that you are going to have Christ with you every time.
0: Bana fisia fisika neri dikakadesi areka na kwa dikomasasalasio kakarajilasio bana yesu likpule waokatai.
1: That Christ may dwell in your heart by faith, and that he be rooted and grounded in love.
0: Bana Christo nano miyafa jioma la khosama bana wado miyagomanyi la loloma.
1: That's another provision of the kingdom.
0: Asienya nuna na bubu sika fiarupagana.
1: The love of God filling your heart.
0: Maupalolo na yowo jime.
1: The love of God motivating your life.
0: Maupalolo na demagbana wagbana.
1: The love of God directing your utterance.
0: Maupalolo na fiyao aleka na fodwe.
1: The love of God directing your relationships.
0: Maupalolo na fiyao aleka na dokakula mabubuwe.
1: The love of God influencing every action of your life. May be able to comprehend with all saints what is the breadth and the length and the depth and the height, and to know the love of Christ which passes knowledge, that ye might be filled with all the fullness of God.
0: Bana mikula amakokyo kata miatano adjasi nusinya kakama kla didima kla gogloma kla kokoma aye bana miadjasi Christopher lolo sifu sizaza lata san.
1: What a provision.
0: Oh nunana kainya ya.
1: What an inheritance.
0: Oh semanyi kagbegbenye yi.
1: What a great thing the Lord has given us.
0: Nuga kenye ya ka apoto atona miale.
1: That the Lord is saying whatever you have got, there's still more. Whatever you have received, there's still more. Whatever you have enjoyed in the covenant, there's still more. That ye might be filled with all the fullness of God. And then it tells us in verse 20 now, unto him that is able to do exceeding abundantly above all that we ask or think, according to the power that worketh in us. Unto him be glory in the church by Christ Jesus throughout all ages, world without end. And everybody said,
0: people have a ka amasitanu wana wua nusianu gada wu nusiokata mye biana alo mye jasi la ngusa si la dowom ngusa toy le miam lanu ayato nanya nguti kokwe la le hamala le Christo Yesu ira serem jijima okata ji so mavoma ira mavoma e amasiyama nagblaba amen.
1: The Lord will do it.
0: Afatola awoga.
1: I said the Lord will do it.
0: Afatola
1: in Matthew chapter 6, reading from verse
0: 25.
1: Therefore I say unto you, take no thought for your life, what you shall eat, or what you shall drink, nor yet for your body, what you shall put on.
0: Ayang ti mala at blom na mi bana miga chiji maradi, lemia pak banguti, nusimiadu, nusimianu, alo nus la amablibola, alo nusimiata.
1: It's not the life more than the meat, and the body more than raiment.
0: Alo agba mawa nudunu ode, aye amablibola mawa avotata ode.
1: Fill the fowls of the air, for they sow not, neither do they reap, nor gather into barns. 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
0: Mikwa jipoka viora, oma fanuo, oma nganuha o, aye oma fuanu fura avama ha o, temia fofosi la jipola nyao, alo de miya tamavana u, waoto
1: oma. Look at all the birds of the air, not having any covenant with the Almighty God, and yet your Heavenly Father is feeding them.
0: Lenu kula jipoka okata angti, nubablare kama la okakla maungse kata todomo, kaka miya fofosi la jipola, ala
1: oma. How much more will he feed you? How much more will he supply your need?
0: Alaka wa ma wa miya to na mi awu omaha. Alaka wa ma wa miya pa ehi ona mi omaha.
1: Which of you, verse 27, by taking thought, can add one cubit unto his stature?
0: We will have had aye amaka le miya doma. Na ala fudam na adokila. Watano ato
1: abonata. And why take thought for image? Consider the lilies of the field. How they grow. They toil not. Neither do they spin.
0: Nukang timiela fudam na miyadokwi la avotata nguti maha bibuzogbanya siyo legbajila nguti kwa alo wo alas wo.
1: And yet I say unto you that even Solomon in all his glory was not arrayed like one of these. Wherefore, if God so clothes the grass of the field, which today is and tomorrow is cast into the oven, shall he not much more clothe you, all ye of little faith?
0: Ma wado metra de tiha o kamala egblom na mi bana solomola eponti kokwe katamala mado achon po abe esio domatoraka ene o eye na maudo achon na gbesile gbeji egbe eye tokase wato afugbere pozomala de mawo miatogere awu oma mi hose veto.
1: Therefore, take no thought saying, what shall we eat? Or what shall we drink? Or wherewithal shall we be clothed? For after all these things do the Gentiles seek. For your heavenly Father knoweth that ye have need of all these things.
0: Ayang timigare funa miyaroki agblabana nuka miyadu, nuka miyano, alo nuka miyato ata omaha alabana, nanam nusiyok ata tokbe transubala odina, kamya fufo sila jipola inyaybana, nusiyok ata hiyami.
1: But seek ye first the kingdom of God and his righteousness, and all these things shall be, all these things shall be.
0: Bonu midi mouth your polacle apathos in yak bank biak ban. Aye, what's on Siokata? Maboba leke, what's on Siokata? Akbada anguti nami.
1: They're going to be added in Jesus' name.
0: What's on Akbada nule? Yes, superno come.
1: This year is not a year of worry. It's not a year of sorrow. It's not a year of anxiety. It's not a year of panicking like we did in the years gone by.
0: Manya vovon ano zozom nyanya abaleka mye wala fasi yova imala.
1: It's the year of relaxing, the year of resting.
0: Kabono anya fwe maka mye dajiri akbore
1: mape. And the year of trusting the Lord.
0: Akare apotolaji.
1: And everything we ask the Lord as we rest in him.
0: Eh, nusia nusika mye abi afoto. Mye akbore mala afoto
1: lame. Everything the Lord is going to grant unto us in Jesus' name.
0: Eh, afotola awode siyade na mile yesu panu kame.
1: In John chapter 14 verse 13.
0: Johannes
1: John 14 verse 13.
0: Johannes atawi ene kwikwiri eton.
1: And whatsoever ye shall ask in my name, that will I do, that the Father may be glorified in the Son.
0: Eye nusika miyabia le nyenu kola jila numa ke mawo. Bana wako fufula nguti le vilame.
1: If ye shall ask anything in my name, I will do it. The Lord said they will do it. And they will do it even from today. And our lives are going to be enriched by the blessings of the Lord in Jesus' name.
0: Hey, yayira manya glo fu mavi wo adidi dem ya fa agbama to afoto fo yayira oji.
1: Before we pray, I come to the third part of the message, the superiority of the better covenant.
0: Afi mi adogbara ma va nu soso fo apa eton li aji tamanya nu babla si nyu la fo no fo gbanto
1: hoho. Hebrews chapter 8 verse 6 again.
0: Hebrew to pa gbana eta enyi pipi.
1: But now I see your change. A more excellent ministry, by how much also he is the mediator of a better covenant, which was established upon better promises.
0: Ke azola subo subo si nyowu san la su esi aba ale si wo nyen nu babla si nyowu san aye wodri anyi de nugbedodo si o nyowu laji fe avulela ene.
1: The Lord is saying, looking at all the conditions of this new covenant, the conditions are better.
0: Afata la gbagbola na lenu kuda dodo yo kata lenu babla enuti dodo nyowu san san san san.
1: The guarantor or the guarantee of this new covenant is greater and higher and better and more glorious.
0: Amasikanya asifu akola na nubabla yeyea adan gawu nguti kokolenu.
1: And looking at the provision and the promises of this new covenant, better covenant,
0: na lenu kuda nubabla efo nuna na okla fo ya yira nguti ya.
1: Even the promises are greater, they are higher, they are better, and they're superior.
0: Nubabla pa nugbedodo okra wonyowu okokowu wodan
1: gawu. Looking at everything that we're going to have, everything is going to be superior, greater, higher than everything we've ever got.
0: Nusiokata hogami alato nubabla ema wodango wonyowu ololowu nusiokata mi khodongo khokova ipo.
1: Because Christ now has become the mediator of this better covenant, and the greater, better, richer promises are given unto us in the Lord.
0: Alavana Yesu Christo nyamaika etrozu avulela na nenefo nubabla ya ikama nubadodo kwasi ganto yokata apatodo nubabia namia.
1: If you look at the children of Israel, the way they pray, so that they could have the provisions of their own covenant, the first covenant, the old covenant.
0: Nele nukule Israel yung tialeka odogbara bana opa asinasu nubabla kukoto nubabla gbantoji
1: 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They prayed in such a way that they had to sacrifice, they had to be offering animals, but in our own case now, nothing like that.
0: What do agbara eyo wa voisin hafi hoya yira gakale mio mi atogomala nanakamali nanama o.
1: The final sacrifice has been offered.
0: Voisin mamletola o were mianu
1: and the atonement of the Lord, the effectual sacrifice, everything has been offered.
0: Aye avulela ple afotola ikanya voisin mamleto
1: o we ho. All that we have now, we come not with a ram.
0: We
1: come not with any material thing. We come with the name of Jesus on our lips.
0: And
1: when we come to heaven, and we look with confidence and faith in the Lord. And the moment we mention the name of Jesus, we mention the name of the surety, of the covenant. Actually, we're told in Hebrews chapter 7, verse 19. Hebrews chapter 7, verse 19. For the Lord made nothing perfect, but the bringing in of a better hope did, by which we draw nigh unto God.
0: Hebrew topa waleta adre kukubi asheke la bana salama wananeke blibo o aye wotso mokpokpo sinyo wu san la ve asima mieto atere mauti.
1: The old covenant, there was no perfection.
0: Nubabla oho a blibo de dareke malangu.
1: But in the new covenant, the Lord Jesus Christ said, be ye therefore perfect as your Father which is in heaven is perfect.
0: Tele nubabla yama Yesu Christo glabana ke miola mizu blibo abaleke miyafufo sila jipola le blibo ene.
1: In Hebrews chapter 9 verse 11, here we're told, but Christ being come, and I priest of good things to come, by a greater and more perfect tabernacle, not made with hands, that is to say, not of this building, neither by the blood of goats and calves, but by his own blood he entered in once into the holy place, having obtained eternal redemption for us.
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1: 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The sins for forgiving for a moment and then the following year they are to come with the blood of the lamb for atonement again.
0: Oto opo no von ka o ngai kpuya na for trois la boga to agbo kpla anlo po vuve.
1: But in this case now the Lord has granted us an eternal redemption.
0: And
1: we're redeemed in Jesus' name.
0: I said
1: we're redeemed in Jesus'
0: name.
1: If the Lord has given you forgiveness, you can enjoy the riches of that forgiveness for the rest of your life.
0: If
1: the Lord has given you cleansing, you can enjoy that cleansing of the Lord, that purifying of the Lord for the rest of your life. If the Lord has given you victory, victory over sin, you can enjoy that victory for the rest of your life. If the Lord has given you holiness and purity of heart, which is in the redemption, you can enjoy that holiness and purity of heart for the rest of your life. Because this Jesus Christ has granted us eternal redemption. Look at it again in that verse 12. It says, neither by the blood of goats and calves, but by his own blood, the blood of the sinless Son of God, he has entered in once into the holy place, having obtained for us eternal redemption.
0: Galen kurengule piku ye valia aye matso motsuo kle nyo po buha o ka bonu yang topo bu wotso yira kokwepala mazira ka honko daga iyo katanu aye wotso hohoma vove aha hohoma vove nami.
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1: batala omaha. For the Lord has granted us, grants us the purging of the heart, the purifying of the soul, the cleansing of the spirit, that now we live without blame, without guilt, without condemnation, without falling back into sin every day, every week, every month. But now he grants us the purging and the sanctifying of our hearts. And for this cause, in verse 15, he is the mediator of the New Testament, the New Covenant, that by means of death, for the redemption of the transgressions that were under the first testament, they which are called might receive the promise of eternal inheritance.
0: We pray aton aye le asiata wonya nubabla ye ye fa avulala bana le asi woku le koho koho to vodada sio le nubabla banto menguti la talam asio woyo la wa hodomanyinyi mavopo nugbedodo ala bana.
1: Can you match those two things together?
0: Neto nuwe vea pufufua.
1: Eternal redemption on the one hand.
0: Koho mavo le akpare kaji.
1: An eternal inheritance on the other hand. And this is what he gives. And those things are ours in Jesus' name. In verse 24, for Christ is not entered into the holy places made with hands, which are the figures of the true, but into heaven itself, now to appear in the presence of God for us.
0: We people have one Eliam. Alavana Christo Mayida. 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Azo le miata.
1: Hebrews chapter 10 verse 19. Having therefore, brethren, boldness to enter into the holiest by the blood of Jesus.
0: Azon novio asijidopo le mia sibana mia ira kokwepola meto yesu fo vuma
1: la. As come this morning and to this covenant service.
0: Abe egbesia sikanya no babla fo subo subo.
1: Are you asking from the Lord the provisions he has for you in the kingdom, in the covenant? Then you want to enter with boldness and the confidence of faith.
0: Ele la foto biabana nukawenya ya yirasio linaele nubablame ekema ava apotola gbokple jidopo pakle kakare jiblibo bana nusi biabela.
1: Therefore, brethren, children of God, the brethren, you can come to the Lord and you enter into the holiest by the blood of Jesus, by a new and living way which he has consecrated for us through the veil, that is to say, his flesh.
0: Akpama agblo bana azon novio novi kokwe o bana miatano ava kwa jidapo ayira kokwe palama ayai nya mo singuti wo konami bana wanya mo yeye bagbe sito homotovom ayai nya afa ngutila.
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1: Let us hold fast the profession of our faith without wavering, for he is faithful that promised.
0: Eyo to Jesus le nami na opo mutila mina miala mokpopo mafufura sisesie bana ma gafa ala bana amasi donugwala anyeluta po wala.
1: As come before the Lord today, the Lord is saying, come with confidence. Hey, have your heart cleansed or the washing of water by the word.
0: Ayi kana va foto gbo egba abe va kleji dapo na wa klo ojinu to chilala malanyala mamegbe teva kleji dapo matogbe.
1: And then you're holding on to the profession of your faith without wavering, without doubting, because we know the faithfulness of him who has called us.
0: Eh na la wo khosa mafufura asi dikaka de ka manome ayila la de ka manonu ala bana amasi donugbala minya banu tepo ola onya ala awoga godogodo.
1: In chapter 11 of the Hebrews, verse 39.
0: Hebrew topa gwana eta wireke kwikwibla tovo asheke.
1: And this Saul, having obtained a good report through faith, received not the promise.
0: Aye amasiyo katala wonya wo kho da sedidi nwe to kho semahafi da ko fa asima sunugbedodo la jiko.
1: They received many promises. But did not receive the fulfillment of the promise of the better covenant. Because we are the people living in the dispensation of the better covenant. And all those patriarchs of old, all the people of old, they received many, many promises. But the promise that is specially associated with the better covenant that they did not receive.
0: Togbi blema tomaola o kho nugbedodo gadeo kake nugbedodo ka edo kakle nubabla sinyowu sala o ma kho wo fodeka o.
1: God having provided better sin for us,
0: alabana ma
1: they without us should not be made perfect.
0: Alabana maupo nuada sinyowula dadinami bana womaga wowo blibo miao amamano mano.
1: Because it's as we come to the Lord today.
0: Akwa ni miwa apotola gbo egba.
1: And we receive all these promises of the Lord.
0: E miwa apotopo nubedodo yokata.
1: Then the company of the redeemed will be getting more and more. And when the last soul has come in, then we'll be complete and perfect and fulfilled. In chapter 12 verse 1, wherefore seeing we also are compassed about with so great a cloud of witnesses, let us lay aside every weight and the sin that doth so easily beset us, and let us run with patience the race that is set before us. Looking unto Jesus, the author and the finisher of our faith. And you're looking unto Jesus, the author and the finisher of our faith, who for the joy that was set before him endured the cross, despising the shame, and is set down at the right hand of the throne of God. The Lord is at the right hand of majesty on high. The question is, what's he doing there?
0: Once
1: he over there at the right hand of the Lord, because he's praying for you. And today, as you pray unto the Lord, your prayer will join with the prayer of the Lord Jesus Christ. And the Lord will give you everything you are asking him for, your body, for your soul, for your spirit, for your family, for your children, for your loved ones, in Jesus'
0: name.
1: Romans chapter 8 verse 34. Who is he that condemneth? It is Christ that died, yea rather, that is risen again, who is even at the right hand of God, who also maketh intercession for us. That's why you come to the Lord today with confidence of faith. That's why you're coming to the Lord today with assurance of faith. That's why you are coming to the Lord today with no doubt and no wavering in your heart. Because the Lord Jesus is at the right hand of majesty on high.
0: Alabana Yesu Christo Abobanere Fiazikwilapo Nudu Simele Jifo.
1: And that Jesus on the right hand of the Almighty God is praying for you.
0: Hey, yes, my can no. Neither mouth for no to see my aleg, but dumb not at all.
1: And as you come before the Lord, if you are not saved, first of all, you pray for your salvation.
0: Never for talk about egg ban, and you have a quarter of banton at dog, but I don't know that a quota.
1: Then the Lord will say, Father, save him.
0: Ekama apato agbaba fofo tekiye.
1: And if you have not been sanctified, you say, O Lord, you sacrifice yourself for my sanctification.
0: Ninyeva mkpada dola ekama agbaba apato atolukio savo hana nya kokweo.
1: And then the Lord Jesus Christ will support that prayer. Father, sanctify him, because I died, I shed my blood to sanctify him.
0: Ekama Yesu adam agbana agbado dola agbaba fofo ko enguti alabana mku hakonya hura nyibana mako enguti.
1: You need to be filled with the Holy Ghost. You come to the Lord. You say, Lord, didn't you promise me you shall receive power? And the Lord Jesus will support that prayer. And you need to be healed. You'll tell the Lord to you, but make sure you get saved first, because salvation is more important than that healing.
0: And make
1: sure that your sins are forgiven, that the grace of God to live a righteous life, a holy life, a perfect life, that now is given to your life.
0: And
1: then after that, healing, provision, children, wife, whatever it is we need, the Lord is able to do it.
0: Ele asia magbavo nuka kemi hena doyoyo vio nuzagina me nuka kemi hena.
1: I said the Lord is able to do it.
0: Maba afoto atenu away.
1: And today is a day of prayer.
0: Aye agba anyagba doragba.
1: And it's a day of answer to prayer.
0: Aye anyankakeke wadogba dodoranu.
1: And it's a day when the Lord will open the windows of heaven and He will shower great abundant blessings upon us in Jesus' name.
0: Anyanukakeke afoto ahujiponu aye odudu yayira manyagba vovovo akore miagila Yesu panu kame.
1: Blessing of salvation.
0: Dedekpapapa yayira.
1: Blessing of sanctification.
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1: Blessing of Holy Ghost baptism.
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1: Blessing of healing.
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1: Blessing of deliverance.
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1: Blessing of provision.
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1: Blessing of marriage.
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1: Blessing of family.
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1: Blessing of miracle children.
0: Nukunu vio fo yayira.
1: Blessing of prosperity.
0: Nuzajina me fo yayira.
1: Blessings from the Lord.
0: Yayira oto
1: apoto. All those blessings are available and they are ours today in the name of the Lord.
0: Yaya yo kata oli. Eyo onye miyato egba le apoto la fo nukome.
1: You rise up now and we're going to really pray unto the Lord.
0: Ela chitre chiga azon e mi legba dogara va vantona photo.
1: Rise up, we're going to pray unto the Lord.
0: Chitre mi dogbara na photo.
1: If you are not born again yet, you will pray to the Lord and He will save you.
0: Nema kwaj bugboga jaro dogbara na photo, a photo adu.
1: And if you have not got sanctified, you will tell the Lord, "Oh Lord, I need the sanctifying blood of Jesus to sanctify me, to purify me."
0: Nenyeba mpoko kwenyeo glana photo bo o a photo mahiana Yesu Kristo fo fukokulaba na wa kongtinya e wa lechinam a mano zadze.
1: And if you have not been baptized in the Holy Spirit, you will tell the Lord, "Oh Lord, I need to be baptized in the Holy Ghost."
0: Nema hokboko ko pachi da ta ala bana glana photo bo o a photo mahiana gbogogo pachi da ta.
1: I'm waiting for you to open your mouth and to talk to the Lord in prayer.
0: Malala lambana na kaonu e na dogbara na photo le gbedodo.
1: You have not been saved, you talk to the Lord, He will save you. Anywhere you are, everywhere you are, this is a time of prayer. And the Lord wants to do great, mighty things. And the greatest of all, salvation of your soul. The greatest of all, the sanctification of your heart. The greatest of all, the baptism in the Holy Ghost for those who have been saved and sanctified. The greatest of all, that the power of the Lord will come upon your life today.
0: As you kata tenye bana mao pangusa na didide jio egba.
1: You are going to pray, you are going to open your mouth and open your heart before the Lord.
0: Alegba dogara kaonu e na kaojila apotola ponu
1: kuma. Let us come with boldness into the presence of the Lord and let the Lord do what he has promised to do.
0: Mina miyava apotola kbokle jidapo ayye miya damone bana wawonu si oleba wawo.
1: Remember, salvation is the greatest of all the blessings you can have. Forgiveness of your sin as part of the blessing of the covenant. Freedom from your sin as part of the blessing of the covenant. Victory over sin as part of the blessing of the covenant. In Jesus' name we pray. In Jesus' name we pray. Heads bowed and eyes closed. And of all the blessings we receive from the Lord, salvation from sin, the forgiveness of sin, freedom from sin, is the greatest of them all. And anywhere you are, I'm going to tell those people to raise up their hands, and even if you don't raise up your hand, it's between you and the Lord. Father, in the name of Jesus, we thank you at this time for these people who have come to respond to the call of salvation, to the call to salvation. Lord, we're asking you that you forgive them because of your mercy and grace in Jesus' name. You are a God of love. You're willing, no wise, reject any. Therefore, Lord, we pray you draw them to yourself in Jesus' name. Forgive them, Lord. Give them assurance that all their sins are forgiven. Thank you, Lord, for the answer. Give them victory even from today to live in newness of life. In Jesus' name we pray. Amen.
0: Amen.
1: I said amen.
0: Amen.
1: Remain where you are, believers in the church.
0: But on of you can learn, you have to tell him, amen.
1: Put on your hands, God bless you.
0: Become your pastor, that he mount
1: and you know, the Lord is.
0: That
1: he wants his people to be holy. And without holiness, no man shall see the Lord. And we're asking that you sanctify us. I believe the Lord will do it. I said I believe the Lord will do it. Would you raise up your hand then? The Lord is asking now. Let there be a determination, this sanctification, this holiness of heart, Lord. Give it to me and I want to keep it.
0: Drink lipala ojima, jikokwe, jizadze, ajitoto, jivatoto ya, papa nam, majiba mazrero.
1: And the Lord will help you to keep it in Jesus' name.
0: Aye, apoto akpa ore ngutio na zrero le yesu fanu kome.
1: Father, in the name of Jesus,
0: ofo le yesu fanu kome.
1: We know that with you, there is assurance in your word. And there is the guarantee that this blessing of the covenant you are going to give unto us. We're asking, Lord, that this pure heart, this holiness of heart and life, you will grant unto us in Jesus' name. You reach out to the very depths of our heart and you will sanctify your people in Jesus' name.
0: Academia pa jipa goglipa ka e na ko wo vio katanguti le Yesu panu kome.
2: That Lord, holiness of heart, perfection in our soul and spirit and heart, you will grant unto every one of us in Jesus'
0: name.
2: We know that this is the purity of the bride of the Lamb. And without it, if the rapture takes place, we'll not be able to make
0: it.
2: Therefore, Lord, we're asking you that this provision in the covenant, you will grant unto us in Jesus' name. By the blood that was shed on the cross of Calvary, purify the heart.
0: To wicked a coronial Calvary, come up a jung

0: person will need
1: healing,
0: deliverance, provision,
1: Nunana.
0: Every other blessing the Lord is going to give us. Am I right? Will the Lord do it? Yes, he will do it. You raise up your covenant paper, and the Lord is there to meet the need of your life. Father, in the name of Jesus, we thank you because we know you are a great God. We know you are a mighty God. And we know with you all things are possible. You promise us, Lord, that when we call upon you, that you are going to answer. I'm asking, O Lord, that today, anyone that is sick, you touch them and heal them in Jesus' name. Any oppression, any attack, any affliction, Lord, we're asking that
1: you'll
0: stretch out your healing hand, your delivering hand, and your hand of power. And you will deliver your people and set them free and break every yoke in their lives in Jesus'
1: name.
0: We're asking, O Lord, that you manifest your power. And every form of sickness, every form of affliction, cancel and break it in Jesus' name. Destroy the works of the devil. Set all your people free. We pray right now that your miracle working hand will touch everyone. Everything they desire from you, we're asking, O Lord, do it for them now in Jesus' name. Confirm the miracle blessing upon everyone. Thank you, Lord, because we know you have answered. In Jesus' name we pray. Amen.
1: Amen.
0: I believe the Lord has answered our prayer. I said, I believe the Lord has answered our prayer. Put your hands together and clap for the glory of God. You will never be the same again this year in Jesus' name. Thank you very much. The service is over. Once again, Happy New Year to every one of you. And the Lord bless you mightily, abundantly all throughout this year in Jesus' name.
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4: Our
0: Father, we bless your name for bringing us together. Thank you for the privilege of gathering together. And we pray that our meeting together will be richly blessed of you in Jesus' name. Grant us hearts interested in your word. And help us to take in your word. So we may get the best out of your word. Correct whatever is wrong in our lives.

0: kumala dodo.
1: Put us in the path of righteousness.
0: Kulomi tare jojo enye fo molaji.
1: We will thank you because we know you have answered.
0: Mita kuna bale don chinami.
1: In Jesus' name we pray.
0: Le yesu fanu kama mito gbedale.
1: Tonight we come to a very important subject.
0: It
1: is a study that will determine whether we'll be able to make progress in our Christian lives or will not be able to make progress.
0: It's
1: a study that will determine whether our families, our marriages will be built soundly on the word of God, on the grace of God or not.
0: It's
1: a study that will reveal whether we'll be able to keep our friends, associates and neighbors, or maybe we'll not be able to keep them. It's a study that will show whether we'll be successful and effective in the ministry, in the work of the Lord, or maybe we'll not be able to. It's a study that will determine whether our prayer life will be recognized by heaven or our prayer life will just be neglected by God. And it's a study that shows the very index of our Christian life, whether we're real Christians or we're not real Christians.
0: The
1: most important subject neglected by many people, many assemblies and many churches.
0: Study
1: that if we have time, we'll have gone to Genesis, almost all through the various books of the Bible, to bring out the essence, the importance of the study we have tonight. Would have been able to touch on the various commandments relating to this subject. Able to relate to you all the promises that accrue, that come to the people that obey what is given in this subject. Been able to buttress everything we say by many examples from all over the Bible. Been able to show you the many people that have stumbled in the past and are stumbling now because of the neglect of this subject. Would have been able to show you the success, the effectiveness, the power, the authority, and the promotion spiritually of the people that took note of a subject like this. But even though we have a short time, I still want you to pay close attention. Look at the verse, Colossians chapter 4, verse
0: 6.
1: Let your speech be always with grace, seasoned with salt, that ye may know how ye ought to answer every man. Let your speech. You see, the word let is telling you that there is a struggle, and the devil will struggle to take your speech to himself. The Lord, on the other hand, is struggling and pleading with you to control your speech. You stand as a third person, and he says, look this side, the devil wants to make your speech go astray. Look that side, the Lord wants to control your speech. You come in as a third person, he says, you determine which direction your speech will go. Let your speech. The word led is calling upon you because you are a free moral agent. You have the ability to choose. You have the ability to decide. You have the ability to go to the right or to go to the left, to speak right or to speak wrong. And it says now, you make use of that free moral agency. Make use of your free volition. Make use of the liberty that God has given you and all the resources of grace available to you. And you make sure that you tend the right way and let your speech be always with grace.
0: Ela bena monu kpakpo la siwe na funu le do kiosi bo won tona tianu sna janu le sia tela mau le yom bena monu kpakpo na la siola won ton zem bena funu sna janu do hi la funu nilo la funu gbagblan laide du siji alomiajin la zan won ya le monu tojilo alomoglon tojin le sia tela mina amun baba kleje na no mi afa nyama.
1: And it says, let your speech be always with grace. You think it's possible for me to examine and to tell you, when it says always, all the various conditions, all the various circumstances, all the various situations where you'll be called upon, or your mind will lead you, or something will impel you or compel you to want to say something, and it says in all those conditions, in all those situations, in all those places you'll find yourself when you have the tendency to be irritated, or to be tempted, or to be persecuted, or to be frustrated, or when there are people that are trying to get wrong words out of you. It says always, at all times, in all places, with all people, at home with your family members, at home with difficult children, at home with a persecuting husband, in the place of work when the boss is not cooperating, everywhere you may be, always, at all times, let your speech be always with grace.
0: Le kwade benama funtonya kiantine bena dasi emale mia tian bena atis kana le domonu kpokpole bena funule atis kana domonu kpokpole bena glonya delela dohim amola gajima lenu dohim amola funya omu dohim amojo ya toye moji alola nyama dohim le wofu miama dohim le vio wo domi dohim le yuma chilao alowa dofa.
1: Always with grace. I can interpret that to you what it means. It means when you want to take bread, for example, always your child will say, "Mommy, put butter, always." Anytime you want to drink tea, children will say, "Always." They never forget. They say, "Mommy, put sugar." Anytime you want to drink, maybe gari it is, and the children will say, "Mommy, what are we going to drink it with?" What they are saying is, it is this. It must never be without sugar. Never without butter. And you know, whenever you are going to talk, somebody irritates you. Somebody is persecuting you. Somebody is getting on your nerves. Somebody is frustrating you. Somebody is doing one thing or the other, and you want to open your mouth. The Lord says, don't talk yet. More grace. Abundant grace. As you put butter on that bread, surround all the words you are going to say with grace. As you put sugar in that pap, in that tea, don't speak yet. Let grace surround everything. Saturate it with grace. Cover it with grace. And surround it with grace before you speak it out. If you will take that to heart everywhere and every time, you'll never offend anybody. Because you'll be speaking always with the sugar and the butter of grace in everything you are passing across to people.
0: Mana mi kwadan mala nebe de abe vio wana nebe ne vio jadwa konola wabena dada de bota manami dohi no janu eti wabena dada de suklen la manami lenyam nebe na nuba kwa suklen wala nka glolo wabanaka 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
1: Our words get us into trouble because we don't remember to put in grace before we speak it out.
0: Nemi ma funu kple ma o fa manu baba ma ola enya o kula mi How
1: do you feel when you eat that bread without butter? It's dry.
0: When people
1: speak those words to you without grace, you know what? The word is dry. How do you feel when you take that garri without sugar? It is unsatisfactory. When you speak to people without grace, you know what happens? It is unsatisfactory. How does that tea taste without any sugar, without any milk? It tastes
0: sour.
1: Words we speak out without putting grace, saturating them with grace, covering them with grace. You know what those words are? The words are sour. Let your speech be always with grace, seasoned with salt. Seasoned with salt. I'm sure you know the use of salt. Sometimes you take that bush meat, and when you take that bush meat, you want to prepare it, you cut it open, you put salt in the internal part, and then you put it on the fire and you fry that thing with the salt in it. And when somebody takes it, he begins to eat it. He says, where did you get this? If you give him that same thing, the same bush meat, but there's no salt in it, and then he takes a bite, he says, thank you, I'm all right. Don't speak without seasoning that thing with salt. And it says that ye may know how ye ought to answer every man. Do we have time to exhaust what it means every man? You speak to the bus conductor. You speak to your boss in the office. You speak to your teacher at school. You speak to your leaders in church. You speak to the subordinates in the house fellowship. You speak to a stranger that you are just meeting. Every man, no matter where you are meeting them, make sure that let your speech be always with grace, seasoned with salt, that ye may know how ye ought to answer every man under the sun.
0: Mi fwanune conductor vio, mi fwanune mi apa dofa magao, mi fwanune mi apa school no sianlao, mi fwanune mi apa tunu sonlo le tati koma tati no nolao, ple no vio la fwa babolama, ple amadu so mi duagwe, amasama sine dogulade fonukli, amandwe ple jenanoma, bena nyales la do nyantina masiyama.
1: I told you this study is very important.
0: Ma gwenon zon stela de eleve vie.
1: And already you will see from the little I have said on that verse 6, how important it is.
0: It
1: is the neglect of the teaching of this verse that brings divorce, that brings breakage in our family. This is what develops into fighting and beating one another, whether in the bus stop or in the motor park or at the garage or on the road. Whenever you see two people fighting, somebody has spoken word without grace. Somebody had spoken word, not seasoned with salt. Somebody did not know how to answer the other fellow. That's what resulted into fighting.
0: Our
1: speech is very important. Our speech is one of the truest indicators of our spiritual condition. The mouth of the unredeemed pours out evil. They do not know they ought to butter that bread and sugar that tea party, they just give out the dry word, the sour word, the unsatisfactory word every time.
0: Umanya lesi wa de abota la ponama, umanya lesi wa de sukle le tiama o, gakala nya jodro nya shona gbanajila, eyeko gbanadua go.
1: The mouth of the unredeemed will pour out lust and deceit.
0: Amama trojima open made, agbla to trokla mablenya.
1: Will pour out curses and lies.
0: Agbla pifu dekla alakbanya o.
1: Perversity and vanity. Flattery and foolishness. Talk vain talk and false doctrine. Will pour out swearing, filthy communications and gossip. In fact, the Bible puts it this way in Romans chapter 3, talking about the language of the unredeemed. Verse 13, their throat is an open sepulcher. With their tongue, they have used deceit. The poison of asps is under their leaves, whose mouth is full of cursing and bitterness.
0: Yo dosile nu vola nye wopo vama, wopo ade wopo nyabibi ngane ngane, e fli wopo dile wopo nu yiyoma.
1: Normally, sepulcher is the tomb. It's where you bury dead people. Normally, when you bury somebody, you cover that tomb so that the odor will not be coming out to disturb the people living around. But it said these people, the unbelieving people, the unredeemed people, their throat is a sepulcher, not a covered sepulcher, it's an open sepulcher.
0: Said
1: with their tongue they have used deceit.
0: And
1: you know there is deceit everywhere among the unredeemed. Among the unbelieving, unsaved people, there is deceit everywhere. The poison of asp is under their leaves. Now you may take all this to be figurative language. You may take it to mean that the apostle is just writing this. How can poison be under the leaves of a human being? People and some people you say they are believers but really they are still unbelieving. If you know the way they will speak to little children and they will speak and speak bitter words, angry words, cutting words, terrible words, that the moment that child hears the voice of that person coming from afar, already there is fear, there is sweating all over the body and the child is shaking like this and the child does not know himself anymore. What's the matter? The system of that child has been poisoned by the words coming out of that man to that child.
0: Gakia la gbovlo no ma trojimu la menya ale yo gbonya ne opo vio ale si o de agbede via ojila ne benade o webe de dimala nanya se to apenu ko gbonolade vovondu ne enu ajojun papapa adelati eye banu vovon ya mo tela tro nuka che na dola bena amama ponya ezu adiwama le de bima ponu chilama.
1: This poison we're talking about is what makes a person comes into a particular place. Now before he came, you've been happy, you've been praising the Lord, you've been reading the promises of God, and you've been saying, I praise the Lord, I'm a Christian, I praise the Lord for what he has done. This fellow will come in and he will say something very sharp, something very sour, something very discouraging, something very cutting, something that you will want the ground to open and you just enter in. And what he says, you'll be covered with shame and sorrow. He drops that poison and he has gone. That thing he says for 5 minutes, 1 year you have not forgotten.
0: Anya ibo gblo dogo egbonya plegbo sosin adan ple jikulade wa machale toto le chaka eye nupinlo mu no akayo enye bagbo mi chama toto mia le fiamo wo problem bla mongule matangule ba o
1: whose mouth is full of cursing and bitterness
0: eglebena ka ti pote klo bagali hali le opa no mafu
1: families are just full of bitterness and cursing
0: le fumi adomi ababa gali gali kpla ti po deli
1: the bedroom is all cursed they begin to curse one another
0: le opa imlo pola la kpo ti po deli o fu afi de wa
1: no backyard when they are going to toilet or when they are going to bathroom all that comes out is cursed
0: le pamo noro tatlefo alodo taminye gbela la kpoda ti po de son kpo na odo
1: they are sitting room and they start with a nice conversation just discussing together husband and wife or those who are living together in 5 minutes everything will change cursing has started again
0: la kpoda no to class na uno ni la sem kan le plonti mi ta ma to do mo la kpoda kan fifo de jogon mo jijo opola budo lo
1: kwa mo no matter where you get in that house in that community every anywhere you go they just be throwing curses at one another you will never do well you will not stay in this house I will get rid of you you are the one that is making my business to collapse this is what will happen to you except my father is not my father and when you check up they have 3-4 bibles one bible at the sitting room one bible in the room one bible everywhere Bible everywhere, but cursing and bitterness fills the house.
0: Lakwa bena enuma kwa tole dulwa nyota bena manyo no wakwa wakbomo lakbeno goto manu afuya mungani sonya gbada gbado ela bena ewena banya don wala gbagblam lea tala lanya bena kanyela mo lemu akama gakana lakwa wakwa mia bibla maton lantuasi bibla maton lanyonuasi gakia bibla mole gakia babagani gane kwa pifoda ye yo ni open numasom
1: that's you see why we don't have peace in our families
0: because
1: we say we are redeemed but our mouth is not converted
0: I am
1: born again our mouth is not born again
0: I
1: am a child of God our mouth does not follow us to the kingdom of God
0: tonight
1: I pray that God will change us let's look at 3 points Number one, grace in the heart. Number two, speech, grace, and soul. Number three, answering to edify. You see, before our language, our speech, our conversation can be what it ought to be, there must be grace in the heart. You cannot draw water out of a dry well. You cannot take food out of an empty cupboard. You cannot pour oil out of an empty bottle. You cannot take water out of an empty bucket. If we are going to manifest the grace of God in our language, first of all, our hearts must be filled with the grace of God. Because it is what is inside that will come out. You see, when you open a particular barrel and you want to take something, they say, go and take water from there. And you didn't know that there is no water there. Oil is there. And without looking very well, you just put your cup inside. As you take the thing out, it is not water, it is oil. It is what is inside that will draw out. That is why the Bible says out of the abundance of the heart, the mouth speaks. Matthew chapter 12 verse 34. O generation of vipers, how can ye, being evil, speak good things? For out of the abundance of the heart, the mouth speakers.
0: It's
1: only when grace has filled our hearts we'll be able to speak out words of grace.
0: When
1: your heart is full of love, you'll be able to speak out words of love. When your heart is full of truth, you'll be able to draw out words of truth. When your heart is full of kindness and compassion, the compassion of Christ just fills your heart, every compartment of your heart, every part of your heart. What is inside this compassion, kindness? When you speak out, words of compassion and kindness will come out. When your heart is full of mercy, and in your heart God just pours out his mercy, and the heart is full, very full of the mercy of God, the moment you open your mouth like this, words of mercy will be coming out.
0: Ma o to e ponu blani popo la de waji mo eya yo waji gbangola na la funu le nu blani popo mo.
1: Out of the abundance of the heart, the mouth speaker.
0: Ela be ni sikana waji la eye nu glona.
1: As we're talking about grace, speech with grace, that grace will be in our heart first.
0: Ei mi le gbogbo na ka mi afunu amon ba kula jona ya po nyamala amon ba bona no mi afa jima gban.
1: If the heart is not full of the grace of God and the love of God and the mercy of God and the compassion of God, you cannot control the mouth to say anything different from what is inside the heart.
0: Nene bena ma opa manu baba ma opa lono ma opa domototro ma le wajima ula le kwade ma tema trasi le wanya agulanti o nuina le jima noa ayela duatu wanuma.
1: James chapter 3 verse 8. But the tongue can no man tame. It is an unruly evil, full of deadly poison. The only solution is that the heart will be full of the grace of God. What should I do? What should you do before the heart becomes full of the grace of God? Look up here and listen to me. Somebody has done something against you.
0: He
1: offended you. Irritated you.
0: It
1: just destabilized you. And there is the temptation to talk to the person. What to do is to say, there's no grace in that place, I won't talk. There's no joy inside that place, I won't talk. There's no peace inside that place, I won't talk. There's no compassion inside that place, I won't talk. There's no appreciation inside that place, I won't talk. Go to the Lord in prayer. And God fills you afresh. More grace. More love. More kind. More appreciation. And you see yourself loving that person. Appreciating that person. Now that your heart is full of grace, you come out to say, now I can talk. I
2: feel that love within. I feel that grace within. Now I can talk. Now if you talk, grace will come out. Don't talk every time. You see that you are not full of grace within, don't talk. If you see that what will come out may poison the life of that individual, you don't want to poison anybody, don't talk. Let there be grace before you open your mouth and you speak to those people. Will you do that? You know some people, they talk too much. They talk every time. When they feel offended, they talk. And that's the time they shouldn't be talking. Sometimes you say some things, and after saying them, you regret you said them.
0: Have you
1: ever felt like that before? And sometimes you say, why did I talk now? Can you wait? The person has been unhappy. Why did I even open my mouth?
0: Next
1: time, make sure you are full of the grace of God before you open your mouth. If you do that, there will be more peace in your family. In 2 Corinthians chapter 1, I'm looking at it from verse 12. For our rejoicing is this, that the testimony of our conscience, that in simplicity and godly sincerity, not with fleshly wisdom, but by the grace of God, we have had our conversation in the world and more abundantly toward
0: you.
1: What I'm emphasizing to you is that the mouth cannot speak right until the heart becomes right with God and right with our fellow men. There is a connection, a link between the heart and the mouth. The tongue cannot be tamed until God's grace changes the heart. And it is through conversion that leads to conversion of life, conversion of character, conversion of speech. The quickest way to recognize that somebody has been converted is that his speech, his talking, his conversation has been converted. If your conversation has not been converted, if all the old jokes, old lies, old exaggeration, old deception, old slander, old flattering is still there, and there is no change, there is no conversion in what is coming out of your mouth, your heart has not been converted. You are not a child of God. Repentance and faith in Christ as Savior brings the heart to the place where you have asked for forgiveness and you receive forgiveness and you receive the grace of God. Is that grace of God that brings power for change? When we come to Christ and we receive grace from Him, our conduct, our speech will become new, totally different. We don't say what we used to say. We don't think the way we used to think. If you say you are born again, your children will know it by the change of your language. Your husband will know it by the change in your language. Grace in the heart will bring gracious words to your mouth and through your mouth. Go to point 2, speech, grace, and soul. Grace and salt with your speech. Let's look at Colossians chapter 4 verse 6. Let your speech be always with grace, seasoned with salt. I told you already that means that you surround your word, you saturate your word, you support your word with the grace of God and with the salt of the gospel.
0: amanu baba na de to de wonu popo amanu na jele wanyama kula mau fo nyanyela.
1: Now sometimes you may think that my illustration is simple, but these illustrations are just like the illustrations of the Bible.
0: Ya do mi akwana kanye podenu wa le bobwe gakede wo so pe bible amto.
1: Whenever Jesus interpreted or spoke to the people, he spoke with common things that people could understand, that they could see in their home or see in their farm or see in their community, so that the people could understand.
0: Nebe yes we no from na mola yes fu anu tunu sele bobwe nu tin nu solo pa fomo nu solo pa gblemo bena de wate ma se yesu pa nya ogomo.
1: Says that our speech should be seasoned with salt. You know, the women who cook, they have to practice. Sometimes, you know, as they practice the cooking, they see the salt is not sufficient. By a particular time, when they are practiced over and over and over, when they are cooking, if the pot is this size, or the pot is this size, or the pot is a larger size, they know how much salt should get into that food.
0: No koja gatira kalamia wabu ya madu nebe na gachama ton yinabe jesia vivina nuya yesia ya aba maudu no koja gachama tolu wanyabe gadezi sela ajasinwe.
1: It is as the women practice to put appropriate salt to appropriate container, it is that way you will put appropriate grace. You see the level of discouragement of that person, you know the level of comfort, the level of encouragement to put in. You see the frustration of that individual, you see the discouragement, you see the temptation, you see the trial, you see the sickness, you see the downward trend or the defeat. The measure of the problem will make you to know how much grace, how much salt you are to put into your word, that it will edify and lift up the person you are talking to. It takes practice.
0: Abe ale kana nyonwa. 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
1: Let's look at Psalm 45 verse 2.
0: Samo blana vato kukwi amaton.
1: Thou art fairer than the children of men. Grace is poured into thy lips. Therefore, God has blessed thee forever.
0: Ejadakawu amagbatovio, wotra monbaba kode nui jinawu, ayatama uira wotegbe.
1: Ultimately, this is talking about Jesus Christ.
0: Nyatapwe kukwele ponukude yesu nuti.
1: You heard when the heavens opened, and the voice of the Father spoke from heaven, and said, this is my beloved Son, in whom I am well pleased. This is one of the reasons.
0: Miotomi kwebena kajifonuvu. Eye ma upa gbadi, bena se nyate nuvisi gbonye manu anu le u, taru jinu siate.
1: Grace is poured into thy lips.
0: Wotra manuwa boko adenu yi jina u.
1: That's why they always wanted to listen to Jesus Christ.
0: Eye te amasama jina ke yadoto yesu ase nyato bo.
1: No matter what you have done, no matter where you are coming from, no matter your problem, no matter your discouragement, you always want to be with Jesus Christ.
0: Nu si anu sinewo, jisne de lefo.
1: See him talking to the children. See him talking to those women. See him ministering to that woman by the well. See him talking to the stranger. See him talking to the doubters. See him talking to those who are discouraged. See him talking to those that have problems. See him talking to his disciples when he caught them in a particular mistake. Even when he rebuked them, they dressed closer to him. Even when he said, why is it you have little faith? The way he said it, they never ran away. They drew closer to him again.
0: The
1: person who can correct with grace.
0: Chastise
1: with grace. Rebuke with grace. Point you in the right direction with grace. Grace is poured into thy lips. Let us see the result of that in Luke chapter 4. Verse 22. And all bear him witness and wondered at the gracious words which proceeded out of his mouth. I pray that God will pour the words of grace into our mouth. That from tonight, if our words have been causing heat in the hearts of people before, now our words will have a cooling effect in the hearts of people. Job chapter 6.
0: Job,
1: reading from verse 25. Job chapter 6, verse 25.
0: Job,
1: how forcible are right words, but what does your arguing reprove? In argument, we always lose the grace of God. Once argument begins, grace will decrease. Kindness will decrease. Once argument begins, compassion, considering one another, will decrease. That's why it says if your words are right, they'll be forcible. They'll have a strong influence. But once it degenerates into argument, the purpose is lost. Proverbs chapter 16. Reading from verse 24. Proverbs chapter 16, verse 24. Pleasant words are as an honeycomb, sweet to the soul, health to the bones.
0: Ella benade enya jetola aniti wonya ebi binana lovo eye woyad.
1: Many people every day, they are looking for blood tonic. They are looking for a kind of tonic that will make us strong.
0: Minyamina gbesi agbare amasema leji vutika siana wa senu wa nolamasema.
1: The tonic that money cannot buy is the word coming out of your mouth. Pleasant words.
0: Vutika ade
1: comforting word, uplifting word, encouraging word, thoughts of kindness. If we speak more of those words, we take less of tonic. The pleasant words are as honeycomb, sweet to the soul, and its health to the bones. Have you ever dealt with a little child? A little child is trying to solve a particular problem, maybe English or arithmetic or any homework they gave the child at school. He read the question, he didn't know how he will go about it. Discouraged. I'm just sitting down. He's sitting down as if he doesn't have any bone, he's so weak. And almost crying. And he must give this homework to the teacher tomorrow morning. Then the mother comes along.
0: That's
1: my boy.
0: What's
1: the matter with you? Don't cry. You know this thing. What you did yesterday is more difficult than this one. You are a bright boy.
0: And
1: stand and wipe away the tears. Look at the question. You are higher than this, you can do. What it says is this, and this. You see it now.
0: All
1: of a sudden, the bones that were weak before, they become strong. The hand that was shaking when holding the pencil before, the hand is now firm. And while the child has done it halfway, the mother said, "That's it, you are getting it." That's exactly what you are to do. And the child begins to smile. In four before you know what is happening, the child has finished the problem. Pleasant words. They are sweet to the soul and health to the bones.
0: Where
1: the people killing our children with the words coming out of our mouth? Where the one discouraging the workers with the words coming from our mouth? Pleasant words. Words of grace. Words of love. Words of kindness. To build your family. To unite your family. And make your children run. When they finish school, they'll be running home. I want to go and see mommy. If there is bitterness, words of bitterness, words of anger at home, your children will prefer to be staying at school and playing football. Because after all, when they come home, they say it is better outside. Words we hear at home are not pleasant words. If you bring pleasant words into the family, the children will be running to the house when they come out of school. Mouth of a Christian should always utter words that are spoken with grace. Gracious speech should be a habit. Whether you are under persecution, in a stressful situation, at home with your husband, with your child, or with your neighbor. Let your speech always be gracious. Always with grace. It is the result of a heart that is already changed by the grace of God. It means your speech will be spiritual, wholesome, fitting, very kind, sensitive. What it means about sensitive is that you look at somebody's face and you know that already the person is down, the person is sorrowful. You wanted to say something before and you see that that thing may increase the sorrow. You are very sensitive. You'll keep that thing. You may say it in another way at another time. The word is purposeful. It is complimenting. And it is gentle. It is truthful. It is loving. It is thoughtful. Never bitter. Not vindictive and sarcastic. Some people are very, very sarcastic. They talk indirectly with abusive language. They say they are Christian and they have a way of teasing somebody, torturing somebody, and have a way of pinching somebody with the word that they are speaking, and they smile a little and really they are hurting the fellow.
0: Ano fatu dumi Our words
1: should not be angry words or shady words or cutting words. Do you have any tree, fruit bearing tree behind your house? And the little children are always going there, cutting it little by little, cutting it little by little. Every time they come back from school, they take cutlass, cut a little. They come from the other day, cut a little. That tree will never grow, will never bear fruit. A person that you're always cutting with what? Always cutting with what? Even a piece of meat, if you are cutting it little by little, one day you will cut everything down. Don't you know that words cut more than razor blade? And it enters into the heart. That is why we have some women, they will lock up the door in the bathroom, they'll be crying because of the words that were spoken last week. You have forgotten, but it is still cutting there.
0: Why not?
1: All the criticism, all the cutting, all the discouragement, why are we doing like that? It's only wicked people that will continue wickedness. Let's look at point three. Answering to edify. Answering to edify. See, whenever you answer somebody, make sure that the answer you give that person is to edify.
0: It's
1: to build up. To challenge the person.
0: It's
1: to make somebody who is, getting discouraged, to make the person put more strength. Don't you see sometimes when they are running? And then there are spectators on the side. And these people, they are running and running. And there is a particular person that is coming first. But now she's getting tired. And she's slowing down. And the people that are sitting at the stadium, they begin to shout. They say, more strength. You're getting false. You're almost there. All of a sudden, this person that is almost weak and getting tired, because of the shouting of these people on the side, power will come in. You know what I'm talking about? Strength will come in. When the person begins to run faster now, those people, they begin to clap. They begin to shout. They say, courage. Bravo. You can do it. And then she's running more. And then eventually she comes first. It is the encouraging word that made that person to come first. Encourage your husband. Encourage your children at all. It says, let your speech be always with grace, seasoned with salt, that ye may know how ye ought to answer every Proverbs chapter 15, reading from verse 1. A soft answer turneth away wrath, and grievous words stir up anger.
0: Nyanundodo pavetia jikunu, kagbedade amagbonana domojiflana.
1: Soft answer is what will make there to be peace at home.
0: Nyanundodo pavena bena kanuntiva panona fiamona.
1: Proverbs chapter 16 verse 1.
0: Lododo tawia depo kwebanto.
1: The preparations of the heart in man and the answer of the tongue is from the Lord.
0: Amagbedoto enyeji wetamundodo ke Yehuwa gbo ade fenundodo tona.
1: Proverbs chapter 17 verse 27.
0: Lododo tamu viadre pokwe blabo voadrelia.
1: Even a fool, when he holdeth his peace, is counted wise. He that shorteth his lips is esteemed as a man of understanding.
0: Amasimekia nupa kla kla ola.
1: First Peter chapter 3. Verse 15. But sanctify the Lord God in your heart, and be ready always to give an answer to every man that asketh you a reason of the hope that is in you with meekness and fear.
0: Kabu umi kwa feto Christu, lanu le miapwe jioma, eye mi sutedasi, bene miya nanu dodo, amasyama siabia nyademi, le mokwa kwa si le miyamalanuchi.
1: Edifying conversations reveal hearts that have been affected by the grace of God.
0: La kwa de nyamu dodo adi, ajena, nebe mapwa manuwa vele jilama.
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1: I'm sure you see the importance of what we have studied tonight.
0: Mara kwa semi kwa nui miso nzema lapa bavye nyanya.
1: We need more grace.
0: Mi hena manubaba sogbo.
1: We need more of the love of
0: mi
1: God.
0: Mi hena maapa lalogada.
1: We need a change in our language.
0: Mi hena tuatole miapa nufufu.
1: The Lord will help us.
0: Afatola kwede mianuchi.
1: He has helped us in other areas.
0: Afatola mianuchi.
1: There are some of us who were smoking before. By the help of God, we don't smoke anymore now. Some of us who are going to nightclubs before, by the grace of God, we don't do that now. Some of us who were stealing before, God has helped us and given us grace. By the grace of God, we don't do that anymore now. If God has helped us in that area, can He not help us in this area? He will help us. Just rise up and talk to the Lord. We need His help. We need His grace. That our language will change. Our conduct will change. Our lifestyle will change. Our behavior will change. Our answering one another will change. Everything we have been saying, everything we have been doing, everything will change. Let your conversation change. Let your answers change. Let your relationships change. If you have not been born again, talk to the Lord and be born again. Talk to the Lord that you need a change, and
0: He
1: will bring the change into your life.
0: He
1: will bring the change into your language. Let your speech be always with grace, seasoned with salt, that ye may know how ye ought to answer every man.
0: Benamia, let your Jebemia Dona Nutina Masiama.
2: Praise the Lord. Put your hands together for Jesus.
3: Minamia Fuakona Yesu.
2: God bless every one of you.
3: Mauna.
2: Tonight will be a great night in your life.
3: Zamalalanya Zangandele Miagba Miapa.
2: It will be a night of power in your life. The Lord is going to perform great wonders in every one of our lives in Jesus' name.
3: We
2: have been seeing lives transformed.
3: Pastor,
2: that is because you came to a moment of decision in your life.
3: You see, in
2: Togo, when there was a man that ought to have been a medical doctor.
3: Pastor, Togo,
2: this medical doctor, his problem was alcohol. That he should have been the medical director of the whole country. And yet, because of alcohol, drinking, he could not make it in life. And eventually, the wife saw me, we're having a program. He said, can you pray for my husband? I said, yes, I'll pray for your husband. If he will come.
3: Pastor,
2: and then the wife tried as much as possible to bring the husband, and the husband will not come. Then we had the last program, the last day. Everybody say last day.
3: Pastor,
2: telling you such a miracle like this, and then at the beginning when we were singing, the man was not there.
3: Pastor,
2: and he told the wife, I am coming. You know what happened? He was coming from the house as he saw a bar by the roadside, a branch there, and became drunk.
3: Pastor,
2: and he

0: Rabbi Safiade Betota Fura Fima Ibn Kwetesimo.
1: And I was waiting for him that the moment of deliverance for the man had come.
0: Pastor Bena Ilamuela Lala Bena Kaifuna de Kwokopon Kekela Adu.
1: And they were asking the wife, where is your husband? Where is your husband?
0: Pastor
1: and then she said, I'm still expecting him. And then I finished preaching. The man had not come. I finished prayer. The man had not come. And now I sat down. I was talking to people. And then he staggered in. He was drunk.
0: Pastor Bena Ibiasra Bena Strong, Tika Strong Wade, Ebe Mokuyode, Pastor Bena Ilamania, Blumoko Follow, Ito Bodamoko Follow, Asola in Nani, Biadwa Damnamo, a Sola, Petesimu, Saga Saga Bonora, Ipopom.
1: And then as he staggered in, and he said, that's the man I was waiting for.
0: Let's see, Bonoposo Abia, Stronya Bonolo.
1: And I said, what's your name? He almost could not remember his name. Medical doctor.
0: Ibiabena, you called it, Matilukuba, you called you, Donajukola Magamalo.
1: And then the wife said, but I told you the name of it. That's my husband. I said, in the name of Jesus, alcohol, habit of alcohol, you are broken in his life. Then I said, amen.
0: Pastor Bena, Osrabena, Pastor Mugrebe, you call no way. Stronyamala, Pastor Bena, Ibele, yes, Benukumala, Petesibo, Bogbon, Dugulan Triama, amen.
1: The wife looked at me as if, is that how you are going to pray?
0: Osrabena, Pontubena, Pastor, but Durakula, Durainima.
1: This is a serious problem. I told you, don't be too serious for the devil. I said, you can go. And then he went away.
0: Pastor Bena,
1: when he saw the next bar, and then he tried to enter in, all the alcohol there was smelling bad to him. He ran out. He couldn't drink anymore. And since that time, all that habit of drinking alcohol had vanished away from his life forever in Jesus' name.
0: In Abidjan.
1: And then there was a man, he had a singing.
0: Pastor Benale, Abidjan, le Kodifua, Nutwarele, Adumama.
1: And as he was singing, he said, these people here, let me go and trouble them because he had evil spirit and evil power.
0: And anywhere he was,
1: he had what he called spiritual tiger. Once he commanded the spiritual tiger and said, scatter them, the people are scattered, but not where I am.
0: Nanya Yamo Dumala Bona Bogbomo for Jantano na Hadamene. Nebena Kako Pula Kakana Pastor Bemanya Tisi a year or so for Leba Kakao.
1: I said not where I am.
0: Pastor Bemanya Atisi a Yele O.
1: Because I come, I am full of the fire power.
0: Pastor Bena Iva a Yoko Bogbon Lapon Sofa Joe.
1: The power of the fire of the Holy Ghost.
0: Bogbok Lapon Sofa Joe.
1: And there is no spiritual tiger that ever dissolves anybody in my meeting.
0: Bogboma Jantadaka, Matabag Blunt, Iba Tapakosi, Wailela Duma O.
1: And so he came in. And when he came in, I was talking about Jesus. That's what I always talk about. I said, I was talking about.
0: Pastor Baker Bona, Pastor Bunka, Ilofun Chama, can you give me a master? Yes,
1: give me that name again.
0: But Tommy, you come as a day, yes.
1: And then after preaching about Jesus, I made an altar call.
0: Let's see if you yes, for life, we are moving to Banuko.
1: And the man forgot himself, he raised up his hand.
0: I'm young, Lord, Kibolo, a drastic. Now, yes,
1: you know, he closed his eyes. When I give you that word of command, you have no choice, you have to do it.
0: Hey, Bemi Anku, Pastor Bene is just said the Depanyaruda, my cat, but all the way go to go to.
1: I said, you have to do it.
0: Pastor Belebena, we're good to go to.
1: And the man closed his eyes. I prayed for him. Then he opened his eyes. And his tiger had gone. He said, where is my tiger? The tiger was gone forever and ever.
0: Tikanya jantare, tikanya jantare, jantala ajule botu mavomu ide mavomaga timatua gbogbede o.
1: Because the mighty power of God is still at work, and that power of God is here tonight in Jesus' name.
0: Dua elabena, maofenu segantira kula potolo dowom, eyenu satira koma lemia dumazayamale yesu fenu koma.
1: You know, I came to Akure, and we're having a meeting like this. This man was dying.
0: Pastor Bena Ida Akwebe Drama, Yule Takwe Wanu Twadema Lakudu.
1: He was already smelling death, and he came from the east.
0: Eye Kula Pavandui, Atui Boba Dumava.
1: And even though it's the Yoruba land, and then he said, my wife, take me back home. I don't want to die in a straight line.
0: Eye,
1: because I know I'm going to die.
0: Eye Uvana Gutopa, Adeni Vanji, Ebe Sonyonu Nima Jema Kule Tefesholo, Trapla Ida Miafwa Duma.
1: The wife, just staying nearby the man, already death was there. He was smelling all the internal parts everywhere was rotting.
0: Ella bena sonyona no teleba kadama. Nutua le kudono la bena. Ipa nutila vu atukata vuvone. Kum kum.
1: And then he said, take me away. And then they heard that I was coming to Akure, and anywhere I come with power.
0: Hey, non trabena una koe jure ibo wotume avekula pima. Pastor bena you sebena kaye bono Akure. Pastor bena tisi ila yikule.
1: I come with miracles. And then we got him there. As we got him there, and then we prayed. It was the second day, I think, for him. The power of God struck him. All the rottenness, all the pain, all the sickness, everything vanished away instantaneously. Put your hands together for Jesus.
0: Pastor Bena Mlebala Ibedo Akreba Drama, Ijeta Akwea Gwonukaka Vagwagbala, Maofo Bogon Kasi Nutumanchi, Nutina Yono Vuvu, Afione Levan, Lamadui, Nushano Dula Makemkem, Minamia Fuakwena Yesu Vagbatao.
1: And you know, that same power is here tonight.
0: Mebede, Nusema Lemia Duma Zayama.
1: I said that same power is here tonight. You know, so but what happens is that we have a meeting like this, and it was afternoon. I was just coming from Lagos.
0: Le Oshobo, Pastor Jao Takwe Atobi, Yegbono to Lagos, Ibalem Domo.
1: Because the Bible says, every place the sole of my feet shall tread upon, the Lord has given it to me.
0: Pastor Ben Inya Bibla Globena, Atisi Inya Cheba Fodukula, Mauche Nai.
1: And so as I entered their grounds like this, the little children, they were saying, he has come. Come, and then they began to run.
0: Pastor Bena, let's see nya gende ube e kwamopua, de vio tafaji, e valo, e ya moto jusisi le tatam.
1: They brought a man that was paralyzed. All the legs were paralyzed. He was totally impotent. He couldn't do anything at all.
0: Oplonu tradeva any tekuno akute afog blibone. Mati wanada kekwa lagbeme o.
1: And as the young people, children said, he has come. They started running.
0: Esi de vjebena eva amole dusima.
1: The adults, that is the men and the women, that brought that paralyzed man, when they heard, he has come. And they were running. These adults, they left the paralyzed man. And then they joined the children. He has come. And they started running.
0: La pobena de vio, nututi chiona kwenda nutia nyuklo, tekuna va. Lesi usebena, evalo, de vio le jusima, ugwe tekuna de ufutu julebo, eujubono yibo.
1: He said, who is this? They said, he has come.
0: Tekuna biebena de, makanto bro lebena de, evalume.
1: And then somebody said, our pastor. Then he got up.
0: I said, you got her.
1: And then they began to run with them. We had not even started the meeting. We had not even started preaching. And the power of God came upon him. He too started running with them. That's how the miracle took place.
0: And
1: I'm telling you tonight that the power of God is mightily present here. And this mighty power of God will touch every one of you in Jesus' name.
0: Eye ma oponu se ganshela ka simi adimo to de chade ntile Yesu fonu koma.
1: You will rise up another moment. I'm going to pray with you right now.
0: Mi ja ti trele mo gbolo aso mi na mi adogbeda ga ofusi amo.
1: Heavenly Father, I come before you now.
0: Ma oji pofito mo fa gbo ofisi ya.
1: And Lord, I pray for every brother, every sister, every man, every woman, every boy, every girl, every child here. Oh Lord, I pray you will touch everyone in Jesus' name.
0: Pastor mo dogbeda be na mo se mo lagbade atenu tu onyonu de bi ple chichi o katala poto to asama sama le Yesu fanu koma.
1: I pray that your mighty power will shake everything shakeable out of every life in Jesus' name.
0: Me dogbeda be na wonu san na wodo de nu se loglu owo la mo se mo fa gbemo le Yesu fanu koma.
1: That Lord, the families here today, the men here today, the women here today, the young people here today will never be the same again in Jesus' name.
0: Apata mando grabe na fumyo la fi alazayama. 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
1: Miracles.
0: Nukunu.
1: Healings.
0: Dayoyo.
1: Deliverances.
0: Katutu.
1: Blessings.
0: Yairao.
1: Prosperity.
0: Nujajinama.
1: Salvation.
0: Adokoko.
1: Transformation. All that heaven has for us, shower everything down tonight in Jesus' name.
0: Confirm
1: the miracle from your throne.
0: Because
1: I know you have answered.
0: In
1: Jesus' name we pray.
0: Once again,
1: amen.
0: The kaka, amen.
1: I'm looking at Matthew chapter 4, verse 19. And it says unto them, follow me, and I will make you fishers of
0: men. In verse 20,
1: and they immediately left the sheep and their father, and they followed him. That's verse 20, and they straightway left their nets and followed him.
0: Le kupi blavum, enu maka oglan asabuaudi, eye waje ayuma.
1: Tonight I'm talking to you on the great decision.
0: Zamala, ma funimi ato dudugan wawanuchi.
1: Decision determines your future.
0: Dodo, yeti ansiama fa chomonofa.
1: Decision determines your destiny.
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1: Decision determines your success.
0: Dodo, yeti ansiama fa mjajepopo.
1: The lack of decision determines your failure.
0: Dodo, kehi ama fa kudonuve.
1: The fear to take a stand determines many people's downfall and defeat.
0: Vavon, be ima tima dea fo yola. Ehi ama gedofa ani jajepopo kudonuva la agbenofa.
1: But when you hear the words of the master, and then you decide, and you say, I have heard, and I will follow, then it determines the rest of your life.
0: Gakana lese afeta la fanya, le klobena azomasi, maodo duma jayumala, ekema efiansi, wo agbamliano no, fa dodo wawo.
1: I'm going to look at these people, what happened to them before the decision.
0: Nyakwa mayauda, nuke jodo nukohati uwo dodo.
1: What happened to them at the point of decision?
0: Nuke jodo azi lo.
1: What happened to them after the decision?
0: Look at Jodwaji, Lopo do our former.
1: In Luke chapter 5, I'm reading from verse 3.
0: Look at Tamaton, Pukuyamaton.
1: And he entered into one of the sheep, which was Simon's, and prayed him and pleaded with him that he was thrust out a little from the land. And he sat down and taught the people out of the sheep.
0: Eye esi wo gede avudakasi enye Simon tomola ede kukunebe wati ayi ato agonu fe. Eye esi wo bobono avuamala asianu dode amahao.
1: Now, when he had left speaking, he said unto Simon, launch out into the deep and let down your nets for a draught. And Simon answering said unto him, Master, we are taught toiled all the night, and we have taken nothing.
0: Eye eti wo tu jonu fofola egbona simo bena mi te itofo eye mi di mi afo do ne mi adela eye simo ko ti gbon ne bena amagan mi ja gbagba san blibola kata eye mi mopo nadaka o.
1: Before the decision, he lived a life of misery.
0: Kati ba odudua eno agbelepo donu mo.
1: Before the decision, it was a life of failure.
0: Kati ba odudola eno agbelenu ma jeji mo.
1: Before the decision, it was a life of disappointment.
0: Kati ba odudola eno agbelenu pindodu mo.
1: Before the decision, it was a life of need and scarcity.
0: Kati ba odudola eno agbele hia twa mo ple enu ma nu amo si mo.
1: Because he had not met Christ.
0: Duala bena mo dogo ple Christo o.
1: I come to announce to you that that is a picture of your life.
0: Ma ba ma dogo fenu bena wo owo nu topo no no me ma.
1: Before you take the great decision I'm talking about.
0: Kati na le wododo gan si bro mo le nu la.
1: It was the decision that turned around the life of Peter.
0: Dodo si Petro wala eye tropeto fo agbela mleba.
1: It was a decision to follow Christ. That was the thing that changed everything.
0: Dodo obena maje Christo yomela eye tronu si anu.
1: But before he met the Lord, suffering.
0: Gakrat ba de go apotola fupepo li.
1: That was the story of the life of Peter before he met the Lord Jesus Christ.
0: Emenye Petro ponu tinya kasi ba dogo kula apoto Yesu Christo.
1: And before you meet the Lord Jesus Christ, and before that great decision in your life, it will be a life of sin.
0: Kati yohana ba wadoduma bele dogo kula Christo le wagbemela le nuagbele nufoma.
1: A life of scarcity and need and poverty.
0: Le nuagbele hiakama ayadudu kula fupepema.
1: And a life of satanic affliction.
0: Le nuagbele satana fofunya funya wawo amama.
1: Why? Before he met the Lord, he had not known the way to success. And the way to the bounty and the plenty and the prosperity of the Lord. Why? Because number one, he was following the way of sin. Number two, he was following the way of self. Number three, he was following the way of the society. And because it is the way of sin, and you have not met the Lord, what are you going to find in your life?
0: Let's see when you
1: sickness,
0: toxicity,
1: satanic affliction. That's what we are going to find. Until a night like this, when you come face to face with the Lord Jesus Christ, and he says, I want to take over your life.
0: Vasada Zandema Aliatogui, Silava de la Yes Christopher Nukuma, Wagbabena Majima Hoagba, Lazan.
1: And I want you to make that great decision.
0: Hey, Majibena Wododogan Siala Wagbama.
1: And it is that decision that actually helps you to now have a change, a transformation, a turning around in your life.
0: Dodumala eye pedo nuo bena wagbetro totro gane wagbeme le moto kwedeji.
1: That turning around has come.
0: Totro ma badu ogbale.
1: I said the turning around has come.
0: Mebe totro ma badu ogbale.
1: And because the turning around has come, you take that decision, the great decision. You will never be the same in your life.
0: Le esi totroma vala mejibena kana tonen totroma eye totroma vama gande kankuma gbede azon o.
1: But let me go over with you that before Peter met the Lord Jesus Christ, all we know about him, three things following the way of sin.
0: Gakela matro den chi ovie mai de Petro bon. Hati Petro la ba de si apoto la no mo ton e le nouveau pomoji.
1: Number two, following the way of self.
0: Evelia ele do qui pomoji.
1: Number three, following the way of the society.
0: Eton lia ele amaga gbugbo pomoji.
1: And because of that, no joy.
0: Le matala di jomo li o.
1: No happiness.
0: Di jo popo mo li o.
1: The goodness of the Lord that the Lord had for him was not available for him.
0: Ma opo do
1: But the moment he took the decision and he took the step like this, everything changed around.
0: Gakenu maike bo wodudua ebe tro alekola nshanu tro kankan.
1: And tonight, as you are taking your decision, everything in your life will change in Jesus' name.
0: Eye le zansiama. Esile le totoni apotolo dudu wamla. Nishianu atrole yesu fonukoma.
1: Give a wonderful amen.
0: Minam amenuyade.
1: And so, when we say somebody is following the way of sin, what does that imply? Well, it means it just means what other people are doing.
0: Leta nemi globena amiade le nu fofo mochide. 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
1: A life of sin is a life of disobedience.
0: Nu fofa gbelanye tumadu madu fagbe.
1: It's a life of immorality.
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1: A life of following after the ways of the world.
0: Enya kisiam yuma jajafa agbenono.
1: When I say the way of self, everybody has something inside him that is self.
0: Neme gbabena dukwila amasiamia nadele ema sinye dukwilema.
1: And it's like an eye that is standing like this. Will never bend to God, bend to Christ, bend to the word of God, or bend to any preacher, or bend to anybody.
0: Ele abena nyoko sila mamene sinabena lechitrekan mabobo na mau na magbeto na mau nyagbola o.
1: And you see when you look at the word sin, I is in the middle.
0: Nele lengkuda
1: when you look at the word pride, I is in the middle. And they're so proud. They have nothing, they are proud. They're sick, they are proud. They're dirty, they are proud. They're defiled, they are proud. They are sometimes even in the prison, they are proud. And that pride, the I at the center of pride, stands like this. I will not bend to anybody, and pride destroys all.
0: Eye nyemas la magbetombe ma bobone mau ola nyoko mala yele amagbetotrom.
1: For the day you cross out that I for the cause of Jesus Christ.
0: Gakene mena gbebe legble nyema dumekle Yesu bati chogala.
1: And you say I come to the Lord, and then you are now the eye that is standing on bent. Your light to be crossed in your life will be cancelled. It's then the great miracle power of the Lord will be working in your life.
0: Ele globena mava Kristo bo bena nyesle nyagbemela mbiabena kamaune gladuma e maudi dala ekemala kpoda ka Kristo benu kunu san anadowom lewa gbemiason.
1: And the way of the society.
0: Eye kikiam fomo.
1: In every society there are things that are common to that society.
0: Le Sometimes
1: a society is taking with
0: drunkenness.
1: And the children that are growing up in that society, they go into drunkenness. That's the word of that society.
0: It's
1: Sodom and Gomorrah, that society was taking with sodomites. Immorality was the order of the day. And when people grow in that community, and their lifestyle will be that of immorality. In other places, it's just hypocrisy, lying, and deception. And you find a whole community, father, mother, children, uncle, nephew, cousin, everybody deceiving one another.
0: Ela kola koma mia, papa, dada, evi, nine, tavi, todi, dagan, unwa unio, flumlenti na unio, blum.
1: And when it is like that in that community, that's the way of the society.
0: Enebene jonanema le koma mia, emeni koma motopa benono.
1: But it is when you come out of the way of the society, and you come to the way of the Lord, the way of the Savior, that is when in your life a great decision is taking place.
0: Gakanebena le dugura la mahamo fagbononoma. Ele vada la yes Christo govaje yesu yomela. Ekma le dura la amofa mochi ele va le wadudu gantobe yano afetola yoma.
1: And that great decision will lead you to a great miracle.
0: Mebe dudu gamala eyela kloa ide nukunu gan ukokoma.
1: When you allow the cell and the sin and the way of society to be cancelled and crushed, out of your life. And then you say, now Lord, I come to you.
0: Nebele demobena enye kple dokwimala, wo didale wa gbemele gbobe azo afotonye la mva gbo.
1: At that moment he comes to your life, there is a great miracle.
0: Leyemaye kana Yesu gane wa gbemala afa kwenu kunu gande.
1: That's why I rejoice with you tonight that you are here.
0: Pastor Bena yepoti jobena le lafia zanyama.
1: I said I rejoice tonight that you are here.
0: Pastor Bena yepoti jobena le lafia zanyama.
1: The Lord himself will have mercy upon you. Will forgive your sin. Let's look at the words of Peter in verse 5. And Simon Peter answering said unto him, Master, we have toiled all the night and have taken us. Nevertheless, at thy word, I will let down the net. If you can come to the Lord tonight and you take this moment of decision and you say, I look at my past, there's nothing to write home about. I look at my past, I'm disappointed myself. Because of the past that I see. But now there's another chance that is given to you. Another privilege that is given to you. And the Lord is saying, I can change your life. I can change your destiny. And I can send you back to that same ocean, that same sea, where you got nothing before, you will get plenty. But it's going to depend on your yielding and surrendering and taking a decision and saying, Lord, I've heard your word. I am going to do exactly as you have told me. Are there people there today? The Lord Jesus is calling you.
0: The Lord Jesus is young.
1: And the Lord Jesus is saying, we can make a change together. I and Jesus, you and Jesus, you can make a change in your life. And this life that appears dirty today will become clean this evening. And this life that has been defeated today will become successful even this evening. If you take that decision, there will be no disappointment anymore in Jesus' name. And then we're told in verse 6, and when he had done this, they enclosed a great multitude of fishes, and their net
0: break.
1: Supernatural power is coming upon your life. And he caught quite a lot. This is the time. Now he took that decision and he began to follow after the Lord Jesus Christ. And then we're told in verse 9, for he was surprised, and all that were with him, at the drought, at the multitude of the fish which they had taken. Verse 11.
0: And
1: when they had brought their nets to land, they forsook all and they followed him.
0: That's a decision.
1: They followed after him. But I need to tell you something before I move on. Remember what I'm telling you. Before the decision, their lives were miserable. Before they met the Lord. At the point of meeting the Lord, I will follow you. And they actually followed. Then plenty came into their life.
0: Mano yom, eye wo je Yesu yom, eye nu gada, gando fa agbama.
1: Prosperity came into their lives.
0: Kas non mo gando fa agbama.
1: Joy came into their lives.
0: Jesus.
1: Tonight, as you take your decision, joy will come into your life.
0: Jijo gando fa agbama zama. Nibo hanlo wadu duma tokwila jijo agano wa agbama.
1: Good things will begin to happen to you in Jesus' name.
0: John chapter
1: 21. I'm reading from verse 3.
0: Johannes, tabla wa vode ke kukui eton.
1: Simon says unto them, I go a fishing.
0: Simon, don bena mayina tofu.
1: I go a fishing. You say, what's wrong with that?
0: Mayina tofu.
1: In verse 3. And they said unto him, we also will go with thee. And they went forth. And enter into a ship immediately, and that night they caught nothing.
0: Wope ama tuaji, wobrone bena miyao kamiya ipliwo, wodogo, eye wodovula, eye omadenada kele zamama o.
1: The night came back into his life.
0: La pobeda azamba vitido doga trofaifa agbama.
1: Scarcity came back into his life.
0: Ayadu doga trofaifa agbama.
1: The need that he had before, need poverty came back into his life. You see, when you take a great decision that you are going to follow after the Lord, you don't go back on your decision. And thank God, I took my own decision more than 40 years ago on the 5th of April 1964.
0: Pastor Bena Akpene Mao, Bena Ihai Waduduma Afa, Akpebla Nabai Magba, Le Afa Jinu Enelia.
1: I had the message just like you are hearing now. I was called to a decision. And then I said, Lord, I will follow you.
0: Pastor Ben Samaunya Be, I listen, Zayaman. Hey, you Iba Foto, Mano Yum.
1: And I've decided to follow Jesus, no turning back. No turning back.
0: My don't be better, my Jesus, you man. Totromali o.
1: God is preparing another kingdom. I've decided I will be there. Have you decided you will be there?
0: Maule tiado fada drandodi. Nyala madla klalo be manu afima. Novi uhala
1: no afima. No turning back. No turning back.
0: Totromali o.
1: April of 1964. I'm still following Jesus.
0: Pastor bena le fajino enelia man le fakwere kan.
1: I said. I said I'm still following Jesus.
0: Pastor Ben Ipotole, yes, you man.
1: I didn't go back, you will not go back.
0: Pastor Ben Imatro, oh, I'm a try my bed to move.
1: I said you will not go back.
0: Pastor Ben Imatro, I'm a bed
1: to
0: move.
1: You see, when I came to follow Jesus, I didn't have bicycle.
0: Pastor Ben Imatro, yes, you man. Gaso, kakama,
1: I didn't have a wife, I didn't have children.
0: A strong Malaysia.
1: I didn't have money. I didn't have anything.
0: Aga Malaysia, nada kemanya itu.
1: And since I came to know Jesus, I went to university and God gave me what everybody already knows.
0: Gakia esima jaya suyumala madaskulu koko. Eyanushoka takpomile bala afetonam.
1: And then eventually I became a lecturer. Eventually I got married.
0: Mlemba iba zunufiala galat school. Mlemba iba the strong.
1: Eventually had children. Eventually do I have car? Of course.
0: Mlembala iba jivi. 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
1: Of course. Everywhere I go, I have car. Everywhere I go, I have the provision of God. Because I decided I was going to follow the Lord, no turning back, no turning back. And I'm calling you today, you are going to follow Christ. And you will not turn back again in Jesus' name. When I started following Christ, my friends tried to pull me back. I said, no, no turning back, no turning back.
0: Pastor Bena, esije mauyumia. Iko loji be wa troi. Ibe olo to tromelio to tromelio.
1: Some of my relatives tried to pull me back. I said, no, no turning back, no turning back.
0: Ipo pumatoji be wa troi. Ibe o to tromelio to tromelio.
1: And some of the foreigners, not Nigerians, they tried to turn me back. I said, no turning back, no turning back.
0: Jibubu ma to muni Nigeria to wolo. Ujibe yo wa trom mbe o. A o to tromoli o to tromoli.
1: That's the reason why the blessing of the Lord has been upon my life. I'm calling you to that same decision tonight. And when you take that decision tonight, you will not go back again in Jesus' name.
0: Numa tena bena kama opo ya irale nyagba mado. 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Maga trok bere azonle yesu fanu kama.
1: Then Jesus says unto them, children, have ye any bread? Have ye any meat? Have ye anything to sustain you? And they answered, no.
0: Yesu biyabona de diyo. De nade le miyasi. 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Ubena aode.
1: They didn't have anything anymore.
0: Nade kama galio si azon o.
1: Because they turned back.
0: Bala bena de wotro.
1: And then as you have come to the Lord, you are making up your mind, you will not turn back.
0: Let's see what about Yesu bola de no. Klalo bena ka yala to troma galio.
1: Who are the people that will not turn back?
0: That
1: hand will be blessed in Jesus' name. When Peter and James and John and the rest of them, when they took their decision, that was the time the blessing of God then came into their life.
0: Listen, Petro, Johannes, play a cobble.
1: What kind of blessing came into their life? Number one, salvation. When you take your decision, number one, salvation will come into your life. What does that mean? All your sins are forgiven. I'm sorry for the sins I've committed. Please forgive me, and the Lord will forgive you.
0: Lebe ema de kupule nubo shokata mo tan la tava ya poto tre kenjo e ya poto la tiako.
1: Number two, healing will come to you.
0: Evelia do yo ava.
1: He will heal your body if you are sick.
0: Ma wa yo do unchila nebina lejedo.
1: Look at Peter. Did we hear of sickness on Peter after I started following the Lord? No.
0: Nya po Petro da. Chokbe kwa baje yesu yumade. Demi sebena elejokuwa.
1: Deliverance. Deliverance will come to you. The moment you decide, I'm going to follow Christ. I'm going to continue now. No more in the way of sin. No more in the way of self. And then, after that, you will not just be a receiver of miracle. You will be a transmitter of miracle.
0: Miracle
1: will come to your life, and then God will use you to transmit miracles into the lives of other people. That's why it's so very important that as you have come to follow the Lord, that decision will never change. I said that decision will never change. The nightclubs will still invite you, but to say no, I'm following Christ now. And the gang that you used to be in, they will still invite you. The customers. Your customers, if they have been prostitutes and you have been messing up your lives with them, they'll still invite you. They don't know what has happened to you. You are the one to declare to them, this is what has happened to you. The prostitutes may still come to you and they will say, let's go and do what we used to do. Say no, because I have taken my decision. And the drunkards will still invite you.
0: So
1: and then you begin to preach to them, and they will get out of your life in Jesus' name. I just told you now, I took my own decision, I didn't turn back. I didn't go back. That same grace that the Lord has given me, the Lord will give you that same grace. You will stand. You will remain in the kingdom of God. What if when I receive the Lord after 2 years, what if I went back? You will not see me today. I will not see you today. All these wonderful things that God is doing, He'll do it through other people. Other people have replaced me, but thank God, nobody is going to replace me.
0: And
1: nobody else will replace you in Jesus' name. The good thing that the Lord Himself has ordained for your life, as you come to follow the Lord will establish it, and nobody will take your place in Jesus' name. Many people that follow the Lord those days, when they took their decision, they kept on following the Lord. In Acts of the Apostles chapter 2, and reading from verse 41. Then they that gladly received this word were baptized. And then they submitted themselves to water baptism. Why? Because Jesus said, "He that believeth and is baptized shall be saved. And he that believeth not shall be damned." It says over here that they that gladly received his word were baptized, and the same day there were added unto them about 3,000
0: souls.
1: Something that's beautiful, wonderful about them, and it's in verse 42. And they continued steadfastly in the apostles' doctrine and fellowship. Everybody say, continue. Then we're told that he said, if ye continue in my word, then are ye my disciples indeed. And when you continue, your miracle will continue. I said your miracle will continue. How happy I am as I go to many, many places, and I see the people I've met many, many years ago, and the Lord touched them, and because they continued, the miracle has continued with them. In Nigeria here, there was somebody that attended a crusade.
0: Nigeria atisela amade vaju to futa popo
1: gan. And when she attended that crusade, and she was blind. And when they prayed in the name of Jesus, she was healed.
0: Lesimi dogbale Yesu ponu komola epo doyoyo.
1: And her eyes became open, but they didn't tell the people, just like I'm telling you now, that they should continue.
0: Eye ipenu kuvu gake o mo fi benaka banu afoto.
1: And so when they finished the crusade, her eyes were now open. She was rejoicing, going about, but she didn't know the name of Jesus very well. And she went to the graveyard to thank and to pour libation for her ancestors.
0: And she
1: said, my ancestor, great-great-grandfather, I thank you very much. I was blind. Now, your spirit has now made me whole. I can see now.
0: I'm
1: poured that libation and made some idolatrous celebration. The moment she finished that idolatrous celebration, the eyes went blind again.
0: Eye beto akodi toja ti akodi ebe subo tron enu maye ke be nyawo tros bo subo anu kola ibe nu ku ga trok bandeji.
1: Because she did not continue, that's why I am telling you, you will continue.
0: Dua ela bena mo la foto won o ina mo lagbon bena ka miawo minu afoto mo da.
1: I said you will continue. Because the secret of keeping your victory is that you continue in the grace of the Lord. Jesus said, if you continue in my word, then are you my disciples indeed? And the Lord will help you to continue in Jesus' name.
0: Yesu blabena nenbe mi le nyanyamde asila kama mi nyenyenu sola van fao Yesu ntola kpere mi anchi be mi anno emedale Yesu panu koma.
1: I want to remind you once again of the great decision that Peter and the rest of them took, because Jesus said unto them, follow me and I will make you fishers of men. And straightway, immediately, they left everything behind and they followed him.
0: Maba don't question me. Petro clever hatula do do siola agbama. Well, abena yesu blabena kamibano yonyama. Eye mawi manye amadelao. Eye numakela woje afetola yuma.
1: And there comes now the moment of great decision in your life.
0: Azon gamiade bena okana orudu gandele wo agbama.
1: That you are telling the Lord tonight, I'm listening to Jesus.
0: Bena agbana yesu bena.
1: He's calling me to follow him. I'm making up my mind today, I'm going to follow Christ. And there will be no turning back. There will be no turning back. I will not go back to the nightclub. I will not go back to join the gang. I will not go back to join the drunkards. I will not go back to join the idol worshippers again. I will follow the Lord. I have decided to follow Christ. No turning back, no turning back. That is what will make miracles permanent in your life. Are you ready? Are you going to take your decision? And you will not go back anymore. Your life will be beautiful. I said your life will be beautiful. The grace of God will become abundant to your life. Miracles will fill your life from today for the rest of your life. If that's your decision, you are taking that great decision tonight, wherever you are, just raise up your hand. And the Lord will confirm that miracle of the new birth, the new salvation, and the regeneration in your life right now in Jesus'
0: name.
1: Amen. Everybody once again.
0: Amen.
1: I want you to close your eyes and say this after me. Almighty God, I thank you for the call. You have called me out of the way of sin. You have called me out of the way of self. You have called me out of the way of society. You have called me to follow my Savior. Lord Jesus, I accept you today as my Lord and Savior. Lord, I leave the way of the world. I leave the way of sin. I leave the way of self. I come
0: Mava.
1: To follow you.
0: Bema jeyu omo.
1: Oh Lord.
0: Oh Avata.
1: Forgive all my sins.
0: Tonya nupo katakam.
1: Cleanse all my sins away.
0: Tonya nupo katada.
1: Let your grace come into my life.
0: Wa munba bana gana nyagbama.
1: Oh Lord, I pray.
0: Oh Avata madogbada.
1: The desire to live in sin.
0: Jiji bena kama nonu pomo.
1: Take it away from me.
0: Didala manya.
1: Give me a new life.
0: Nama kweye ye.
1: Give me your salvation.
0: Namu wago hoho.
1: Cleanse me from sin.
0: Leti nam tonu pomo.
1: Change my life completely.
0: Tronya agbala blibo.
1: I believe that you have answered.
0: Mokwe sebele do tum.
1: I believe.
0: Mokwe se.
1: My sins are forgiven.
0: Letonya nupo wokam.
1: Thank you Lord.
0: Akbena wafeto.
1: Thank you Lord.
0: Akbena wafeto.
1: In Jesus' name I pray.
0: Le Yesu, fanu kom ima dogbedale.
1: Almighty God, I pray for all these men and women, brothers and sisters, young people and old people that are standing up, receiving Jesus into their heart. Lord, I pray you forgive all their sins in Jesus' name.
0: Ma unso katata manda kula novinu tunyonu pele viti tiyo soke wa mchone le titre. 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
1: And I pray, Lord, the miracle of salvation, let it come to every one of them right now, in Jesus' name.
0: Maybe I've been a nabina, I've been a hopon, couldn't get out, don't touch the fact, but my fifty lila, yes, so far, no common.
1: And the grace to keep on following, keep on following, keep on following the Lord, give them that grace in Jesus' name.
0: Hey, I'm a new bena, kwano, yes, human. Walk for yes, do la, put on my biabena now, yes, so far, no common.
1: I pray, O Lord, that you will confirm your grace, the change, the transformation, the miracle, this initial miracle, confirm it and let it continue their lives in Jesus' name.
0: Apata mato kwa banana dupe de popo jima totro agbo kolakle nukunu fa akpagbanta dupe jina lofa agbamele yeso fa nukama.
1: Thank you Father because I know you have answered. In Jesus' name we pray.
0: Akbena o Yesu la bema nyabena le dunchi le Yesu fa nukama emi dog badale.
1: Everybody said amen.
0: I'm a shaman globe. Amen.
1: Everybody say miracle night. And tonight the Lord will touch you miraculously in Jesus' name.
0: Eye le zem la de maula kasi miati nukunu tele Yesu upanu kama.
1: Are we ready today?
0: Demi le klalo zayamia.
1: I said, are we ready today?
0: Mebe demi le klalo zayamia.
1: Lift your hand up.
0: Medu aside ji.
1: Father, in the name of Jesus.
0: Papa le Yesu upanu kama.
1: You are a good God.
0: Ma unye ne
1: you are powerful God.
0: Lenye manu sokatato.
1: You have not changed.
0: Ma tropo o.
1: Jesus Christ the same. Yesterday and today and forever. Oh Lord, tonight, what you have done before, do it again in Jesus' name.
0: Yesu wenye de kan kumeto egbe ide mabo mabo mafata mabia wena nisila watwene baila gawe egba le Yesu fanu kama.
1: That swelling in your body now.
0: Tete sile nitila mama.
1: That swelling on the head of that child.
0: Tete sile fima vata ma.
1: That tumor in your tummy.
0: Mebenu meikene tere amama
1: futuma. That swelling of cancer.
0: Mebena cancer betete ma.
1: That elephantiasis I command right now, come out in Jesus' name.
0: Mabena nizon fotio katala mabemi dogo zayamale Yesu upanu kama.
1: The deafness and the dumbness there. All that spirit of deafness and dumbness, I command you, come out in Jesus' name.
0: Mabena tokuku, plenu mapu mapu pak bogbon. Me dogo le Yesu upanu kama.
1: And I pray that right now, the deaf will begin to hear.
0: Mabena zayam, tokuno na senu.
1: And the dumb will begin to speak.
0: Adama funu.
1: Perform the miracle on them in Jesus' name.
0: Apata wanukuna lopa gbemele Yesu fanu kama.
1: Those people that are blind, O Lord, open their eyes and they will see tonight.
0: Amiyo funukuna gbapata funukuna wakwanu zayamele Yesu fanu kama.
1: Blind eyes, I command you, by the power of the Lord, those blind eyes be open and begin to see in Jesus' name.
0: Nuku bagbanpo gbogbon. Me de tsunami. 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
1: All those who are paralyzed, I pray that the mighty power of God will come upon you.
0: Rise up and walk in
1: Jesus' name. Lord, I pray any sickness in their body, any infirmity in their body, any deformity in their body. Oh Lord, I pray your mighty healing hand, your mighty miracle working power will come upon them right now. Heal everyone in Jesus' name.
0: Avatama dogbeda dolelop mo bi de siade fuwa mo kiaka mo enuta mo jisilo pa gbemola afato do asirena your dozen am le yeso panu komo.
1: All the objects walking about in your body, I command right now, get out in Jesus' name. Of insanity and spirit of epilepsy, I command you, come out in Jesus' name.
0: And the
1: And Lord, all the curse and all the yoke upon anybody here, I cancel the curse. I cancel the yoke. Oh Lord, anybody here, they are taking your name and they padlocked it and threw it into the sea. I open up your prosperity in Jesus' name.
0: Manga kaku tiao le yeso panu koma na mere le mia duma zayama wongu uyo iko watu klama le nuka dala le tomala mbufumono pongkwa edel kashonoma le yeso panu koma.
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0: Thank you Lord because I know you have answered.
1: Apeta ma da ko na bena le dun chinami.
0: Jesus name we pray.
1: Le yeso ponu ko mo mi do gbedale.
0: Amen.
1: Amen.
0: You have got your miracle.
1: Le ko wonu kunula.
0: And you will keep your miracle. God bless you.
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3: Praise the Lord.
0: Everything that you don't want. Everything you don't like. I'll say, I don't like this one. I don't want this one. This one, get out of my life. Get out of my way. This is where I am going. And everything that stands in your way, we're going to clear it up. Where are you there? Father, in the name of Jesus,
3: Papa,
0: we thank you, we worship you, we bless your name. It's a new day, and we're going to experience and enjoy all these new things you are giving unto us in Jesus' name.
3: For a long time,
0: we have been staying at the background. We're coming to the forefront right now. Lord, I pray anything that ties your people down and makes us to be looking backward, I cancel it in Jesus' name. I pray that your power will come down, will roll every negative sin away in Jesus' name.
3: Papa Madog, but I've been a womb, son of Divani, Alebenu Manuma, Yokatana, Terra, if you offer Bummer,
0: bring down your power. Break down every promise of the Lord fulfilled in the lives of your children in Jesus' name. And Lord, I pray, just like Moses said when he was telling Pharaoh, a hoof we are not going to leave behind. The weakest of God's children here, we are not going to leave them behind. We are all going to the top. We are all going to have the victory. All that achievement, we are going to have it together in Jesus' name. Lord, I pray every negative thing you cancel. Every bad thing you cancel. Every curse you cancel. Every yoke you break. And your people will fulfill all your destiny you have for them in Jesus' name.
3: Lord, I pray
0: make the weak strong. Make the sick well. Make the poor to be whole. And Lord, I pray you give us everything you have promised us in Jesus'
3: name.
0: Our children will be glorious. Our youth will be glorious. On our campuses will be glorious. In our families will be glorious. For the whole church will be glorious in Jesus' name.
3: Lord,
0: I pray every promise that is read will be fulfilled. Every desire that is expressed will be fulfilled.

0: Everything we want in our hearts, according to your word, you are going to do it, O Lord. We thank you because we know you have answered. In Jesus' name we pray. And everybody said,
1: Amen.
0: We're looking at Proverbs chapter 23, and I'm reading there from verse
1: 7.
0: For as a man thinketh in his heart, so is he.
1: If
0: things is poor, so is he.
1: If
0: things is weak, so is he.
1: If
0: things is unfortunate, so is he.
1: If
0: things is unlucky, so is he.
1: If
0: things is hated, so is he.
1: If
0: things is not popular, so is
1: he. He thinks
0: he'll never get forward, so is
1: he. He thinks
0: he'll never achieve, so is
1: he. He thinks, who am I that
0: should enjoy life, and so is he.
1: As a man thinketh
0: in his heart, so is
1: he. On the other
0: hand, he thinks, I'm a child of God.
1: I'm favored. I'm
0: fortunate.
1: I'm
0: happy.
1: I'm
0: healed.
1: I'm
0: made whole.
1: I'm
0: promoted. I'm lifted
1: up.
0: Everything in my life is going to
1: succeed.
0: No enemy will stop me. As a man thinketh in his heart, so is he.
1: I am saved.
0: I'm going to be victorious. I'm going to get to heaven. I'm going to see the face of the Lord Jesus Christ.
1: And between now and
0: then, I'm going to be the happiest I can be. As a man thinketh in his heart, so is he.
1: So the first year, Vado, Bamagbella.
0: I'm talking to you tonight on thinking the thoughts of God.
1: Would you
0: allow me to read it for my sisters, for my daughters there? For as she thinketh in her heart, tell me, so is she.
1: Demia de Machine of Vigna, Vigna Nutuvio, Vigna Nutuvio, Zamia. Ella Bena, unless you know via Bula,
0: as a person thinketh. In his heart, so is he.
1: Unless Kenna Amaranto Bullet Tamalan and Nemewano.
0: And let's see now what has made the difference between the plan of God for you and where you are.
1: My Biosa, look at her, but to Vama upon Ubadola Domaplafisnel Egbala Doma.
0: The plan of God for them and where they are. Let me show you what has made the difference. We're looking at Isaiah chapter 55. Isaiah chapter 55, verse 8. For my thoughts are not your thoughts. For my thoughts are not your thoughts. Neither are your ways my ways, says the Lord.
1: That's what
0: makes the difference. The Lord is thinking this way. I want him up. I want him high. I want him lifted up. He is thinking this way. I cannot go up. I cannot go high. I cannot achieve. It is the difference in the thought of God and your own thought that makes you not to be who God wants you to be.
1: La bobena esia gbo bo toto la vado la bena le ma u gbola ma o susu chonu obena meji ma do de ji na yinu ko gbena nya mo gan na nya mo nkuta ka ko wo anto na bobena nya nya mata nu afimolo ni mata dolo ye wo bele la fisnel egba.
0: If you can just, you don't have to say, I will change my destiny.
1: Yes,
0: that's the end. But you see, changing your thought changes your inner motivation.
1: bena na trowo enu ope a trowo susu de de
0: klo. Changing your inner motivation will change your faith.
1: Na le trowo susu de de la trowo kose.
0: Changing your faith will change your decisions.
1: Na wo kose trowa wo do do wo la tro.
0: Changing your decisions will change your talk, the talk of your mouth.
1: Na wo do do wo tro la wo nya gbogboro atro.
0: Changing your talk will change your action.
1: Changing
0: your actions day by day will change your habits.
1: Changing your
0: habit will give you the victory. And so, if you say, this is where I want to go, where it starts is your thought.
1: The thoughts
0: leads to the inner motivation. The inner motivation leads to faith.
1: La pobena susu de la plamina de a mumopetambubu, plamina de hostable.
0: Leads to the decisions to make.
1: Hostala plamina de wa for the depoduo woman.
0: Decision leads to the talk. First of all, your self talk. The talk you have within yourself.
1: La pobena duduo wala nanabena kami from na madukui, nyala brone do kuyolema.
0: I will get up.
1: La be ma chitre.
0: On arise and go.
1: Nyala ma chitre mai.
0: I will study.
1: Ma astronu.
0: I will take that form.
1: Ma kwagbanama.
0: I will pass that exam.
1: Ma ujile di dopo mama.
0: I will seek for that job.
1: Ma jidoma.
0: You are telling yourself, but it is because your thought, therefore you are motivated, therefore you have faith, therefore there is the decision, therefore you are now talking, and then you are talking to other people. What you say to other people originates from your thoughts.
1: La bena le susu de diamola la plowa ide nuklede dema nuklede dewa kule nufufuma enyai ne dutu nume ina mabu bola enyanya wosusu de sinele wachimela.
0: I don't think I want to go out today. It's because you have been thinking of something else.
1: Nele grobe banya maya fide kola efembele tamo buncho numu bwana nuchi.
0: You don't like me in that place of work. You don't like me in that district. You don't like me in that church. You don't like me in that place. So why am I going to them? They reject me. That's what you are telling yourself. Maybe they don't reject you, but that's what you think. And because of your thought, that leads to your decisions, and that leads to the talk.
1: Omo lon le do fo ma o mo lon le school ma o mo lon la mo do ma o le atanya mai o susuma na tam no wa eye kpuro ide fofo mo
0: down dejected unhappy not moving up not doing anything no program nothing no project nothing leave me alone I'm tired it's because of your thought
1: ne ibe le no ila fi de ka mo le tam bu mo mo le do de kan mo le be ma de zon susu de le eye kpuro ide nu o na mama.
0: That's what comes out in your action eventually. If you rise up and now you are alive and say, let's go, we're getting there and we're going to make it, it's because your thoughts change. All you need to do is change your thought. Every other thing will change.
1: Gakanebe le blabena ma chitre ma ido magbe minamia de zon mia wo do mia po jijajela wo susu tro wo nukblede de tro ye tro wo nu wo nakhan.
0: If you want to change your world, change your
1: thoughts.
0: If you want to change where you are now, change your
1: thoughts. A
0: change will come when your thoughts change. Victory will come when your thoughts change. If you think I can, you can. If you think you will, you will. If you think I must, you must. If you think I will get there, you will get there. It doesn't matter where you are now. It doesn't matter where you are now. It's the direction you are facing. It's the thoughts you are thinking that gets you there. You are going to get there in Jesus' name.
1: A fish de leg balama here, O Gaka, so see Dele Lefifia, Nuble Dele Lepla, Nupon Lala, Ploy de Nucobber, Lai Nucobber.
0: Signs and wonders. As a man thinketh his heart, so is he.
1: Maybe Nukunu pledges, you are no mere for Agberman, unless I'm a bullet for Jimalan and Emma one.
0: Wait, as the church thinketh in his heart, so is he.
1: ale yike hamia bule pe jimela neneme wanone.
0: This church will be strong. This church will be mighty. And this church will be powerful in Jesus' name.
1: Yata nyemia bo osofu mebro miyabe hame shalala donusan, hame yalala like, hame yalala yikobe.
0: The difference up till now has been the difference between the way God is thinking and the way we are thinking. If we just change everything around and we think the same way with God, we will see everything God has ordained for every one of us and for every family in Jesus' name.
1: La kobe na fukwe kwa sile miyajiba do de gafo shame, nyebe na miyabe nukle de tamobu susile do tovo chum. 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
0: For my thoughts are not your thoughts, neither your ways my ways, says the Lord. For as the heavens are higher than the earth, so are my ways higher than your ways, and my thoughts higher than your thoughts.
1: Ela bena Yehuwa ben yesu su mo nye mi afa susu o eye mi afa mo mo nye mo o ke bonu ale se jifo ko bo wu anigben la ne ne me nye mo ko wu mi afa mo.
0: As the rain cometh down and the snow from heaven and returneth not thither, but watereth the earth and maketh it to bring forth and budge, and that it may give seed to the sower and bread to the earth, so shall my word be that goeth out of my mouth. It shall not return unto me void, but it shall accomplish. Did I hear you say amen?
2: Amen.
0: It shall accomplish that which I please, and shall prosper in the thing whereunto I sent it. This word will prosper in your life.
1: Plan yesusu mi afa susu o elagbena alesi tijaja plus no jana chojifo eyema gagbugbo na yina o kebonu odi ati anigba onana omi enu khafanu eye wona nuku nufanla ple abolo no wadula neneme kenye nyanya si docho nyenumala ano magbugbo fa gbonyo fofro o masame to mi agbo ne gbede kwe wawo nyelolonu eye wawo nu sigbo modu edola kafi maula na ipanya lava mo limi afa gbo mo le yesu fo nu koma.
0: Jeremiah chapter 29 verse 11. For I know the thoughts that I think toward you, says the Lord, thoughts of peace and not of evil, to give you an expected end.
1: Jeremiah pak ban tabla bo asi de ke popo wi de kelia Yehowa be ela be na manya tamasimodo de mianu la nu chipapa fetami eye manya jobo voit fetamo.
0: There are 3 points. Number one, thinking of his divine power. God never thinks, oh, if I could do that, I would have done it. God never thinks, if I could bless that person, I would have blessed him, but I can't. God never thinks in weakness. God never thinks in reference to Satan. He never thinks, I would have done this except because this Satan will not allow me to. He never thinks like that.
1: La pada momo bua tama sikene dua satana de ji o maula globena ne de mata onu ya na meyaga ke satana hemona momo bua susuma gbede o.
0: God never thinks in respect or in reference to demons. God doesn't say, I would have done this in the world, in this person's life, but for these demons, they're so strong and they're so scattered everywhere. God never thinks with any point of reference to the demons.
1: La pobena mawo bua tamato popo vonchi omola globi mi emaji mawole kikia mawone amoyo gakia de abusan kule popo vonyo sanmapa mawo manana bubua de ke popo vonle agbeya magbere gbere o.
0: God never thinks with the philosophy or the resistance of man. God never says, I would have done this, but Pharaoh will not allow me. I want to take these people out of the land of Egypt, but Pharaoh will not permit it.
1: Maude mabua tamachua magbetonchi nunyala unchi majima kula moyo dogolo mada moyo gakia ah Pharaoh mada mona mo maume
0: kwa susuma o. Well, I would have delivered Shadrach, Meshach, and Abednego, but the fire of Nebuchadnezzar is too strong, it's too hot.
1: ma o mo bua tabe de mo jibe ma de sedras mesan kula benego aketola nebukaneza bo joa ele bibi sesia pa
0: God never thinks in reference to other people. When you think the thoughts of God, you will think in terms of His power.
1: La pobe de mama bua tamo chwa momonche onibe le butamo chwa ma uple pemsen ma la butamo ya chwa ma upemsen de kakonichi.
0: In terms of His ability.
1: La butamo ya chwa ma upemsen de tenu.
0: In terms of His promise that this is what God says He will do.
1: La butamo ya chwa ma upemsen de tenu. Number two,
0: talking only of His definite promise.
1: Ma nya papa velanu popo cho nu gbedodo sile etefo lanuchi.
0: It's your thinking that will bring what you talk about.
1: Le pade wo tambubu e pula mi nu popo mo.
0: Because out of the abundance of the heart, tell me, the mouth speaketh.
1: Duade ala bena nu sikena wujia eye mi gbe na vagbeto enu
0: glona. What you speak out reflects what you have been thinking about.
1: Nu ile gbloa e putama cho nu imo tambubule lanuchi.
0: Number three, taking up your daily double portion.
1: Maunya papa velia ni banaka, but shag bafeta forudo a vela ho ho.
0: Number one, what's number one? Thinking of His divine power.
1: Banto, yenye nublade de cho mau manusanuchi.
0: Let's look at Genesis chapter 18. I'm reading from verse 14.
1: Miyakwa mosi banto tamawiye ni kukwi, amawiye ni.
0: Is anything too hard for the Lord? No. At the time appointed, I will return unto thee according to the time of life, and Sarah shall have a son.
1: Vagbeto de nadesa sena Yehowa, ao letefe lefe, sigbanafo wale isyala, matra vagbo, eye nutuvi anosarasi.
0: 89 years of age, 89, and God said, there's nothing too hard for me, and because of that, this is what will happen.
1: Leye isyamala sara, oko febla nivo asyeke, gake maugrobe leyibola, leye isyamonushye ajo.
0: That's why you are telling the Lord what you are thinking. You know, your thought, will this happen? Will this happen? Will that happen? You think in reference to the power of God.
1: Ya tell a quarter of time of boon, chona don't chibi me a latia joa, latia joa. Butama choma open san conuchi. Avama godo.
0: In Numbers chapter 23, Numbers 23, I'm reading from verse 19. God is not a man that he should lie, neither the son of man that he should repent. As he said, and shall he not do it? Was he spoken, and shall he not make it good? Behold, I have received commandment to bless, and he has blessed, and I cannot reverse it.
1: Mosibag bana enelia tabla voton pupuwi asheke ma umenye amagbeto wonye na waka vacho o eye menye amagbeto pevi wonye na watronya o de wagblonya eye ma wodiwa de wafonu eye ma we oa.
0: Balaam said, I cannot reverse it. The false prophet said, I cannot reverse it. The soothsayer said, I cannot reverse it.
1: Bilian Globena Mauira, Imatatre, or Ajatobena Mauira, Imatagla Duma, O.
0: The one that was employed, hired to curse you, said, I cannot reverse it.
1: Vuduma Feko, Chove, Dasinabu, Kombukonabana, Imatema Glamia Dumo.
0: Think like that, that I know that God has given me the promise, and God has given me the blessing, and no man can reverse it.
1: Let's shut down top, Unaman Abutama Benaka, Labena Mauna, Yaraklan, Ubadu, another Kamata trail.
0: Think according to His divine power.
1: Butamacho, Maumanu Sanuchi.
0: In 2 Kings chapter 7, verse 1. Then Elisha said, hear ye the word of the Lord. Thus says the Lord, tomorrow, about this time. Everybody say tomorrow. Everybody say tomorrow. Tomorrow about this time shall a measure of fine flour be sold for a shekel, and 2 measures of barley for a shekel in the gate of Samaria.
1: Tete Eliza agblon bena se Yehowa fegbe ale Yehowa agblo esi echo wa le siawola mosha mena agblo be echo mi gbre la fegbe to echo wa le siawola wo meme di jenu de ka akho seke de ka eye lu di jenu evo akho seke de ka le Samaria fa gbonu
0: for about 3 years, and now here the man of God said, don't worry about it anymore. All these problems that have been for 3 years, tomorrow everything will change.
1: Ela bena ediamela edoto fi ametonson gake mawo fami aba do gblo bena kami gachi jile dototo yanchi o echo de kala enushanu atro.
0: Tell your brother there tomorrow everything will change.
1: Glene no view.
0: Tomorrow everything will change. It will change. It will change. It has changed in Jesus' name.
1: Brennan of you, Sula Waka Jibana, a Cholam Shamla Trollo Wag Burma. Brennan Yidela, be a Cholam Shamla Trollo Wag Burma. I throw him, you go to the yes, so for no comma.
0: Then a Lord on whose side the king leaned and such the man of God and said, behold, if the Lord will make the windows of heaven, might this same be?
1: Kefianu mercy for Alonu, a fiala jondola. Donu na maufa amala blombena koda ne Yehuwa the first day to phone kan la de esha avamia.
0: This man did not know how to keep quiet.
1: Amia manya lesi ozia do do o.
0: I think there are times if you don't understand, just keep quiet.
1: Minya ya de yu ne masana do gomola jin do do.
0: If you don't agree, just keep quiet.
1: No we amon lon de ji o kan la jin do do.
0: If you don't know that it will be, because it will be.
1: I said it will be. I said it will
0: be. I
1: said
0: it will be. If you didn't know it will be, why don't you just keep quiet, man? He killed himself with a smile. He killed himself with a smile.
1: The
0: blessing came, but he didn't taste of it.
1: And
0: thank God I'm going to enjoy this blessing.
1: And
0: part of this blessing, I'm going to enjoy it in Jesus' name. Where are you? I said, where are you? You'll enjoy it in Jesus' name.
1: Look at this,
0: and he said, behold, thou shalt see it with thine eyes. Tell me. But shall not eat thereof.
1: Edwenu ne bena poda apwe ple wonukuoke madudekeo.
0: You know the story. It was exactly like that. He should have been thinking in God's power.
1: He was
0: thinking with human weakness. He thought, but look at what we have gone through. How can this be? How can this be? What it will be.
1: Gakala butama chamakba tawan kwa ponchi be yala tema lata vamia mbabelema vagam.
0: I said, but it will be Job chapter 36, and thank God in my life it will be.
1: Mbe elema vaga akbabela vanya mlenchanya akbama yobutabla tonvoa denlia.
0: In my life it will be.
1: Ela vamalenya akbama.
0: In your life it will be in Jesus' name.
1: Job
0: chapter 36, verse 5. Behold, God is mighty. He despises not any. He is mighty in strength and wisdom.
1: Job tabla ton voa den popo ya maton li akoda ma o lolo. Efonunya, fonu sentri akko, ke me doa vlo amuya
0: reko. Verse 11. If they obey him and serve him, they shall spend their days in prosperity and their years in pleasure.
1: Verse 12.
0: Look at that verse. That verse is for me. I said, look at that verse. That verse is for me. It is for you in Jesus' name. Chapter 42 of Job. This is how to think. You think in God's power.
1: Hebrew, you
0: think in the divine power. Don't ever think in your own weakness.
1: Butamacho mau manusanu maga butamacho unta wobodabajo nu.
0: Human inability. This is what they say.
1: Maga butamacho magbeton enya magbeton blenye siyala.
0: They say it's impossible. They say they cannot do it. They say nobody can get that today. They are thinking in human weakness, but you're thinking God's ability and divine power.
1: Job chapter
0: 42 verse 2. I know that thou canst do everything.
1: Hiob tabla ne vove kpukpu eve azo menye be atenu awonu okata
0: everything in my family I know you can do it
1: nokata le nya fume amola menya be latema we
0: everything in my place of work I know you can do it
1: nokata le nya do fume menya be latema we
0: everything in my local church I know you can do it
1: nokata le nya mtuma hame amola menya be latema we
0: everything in my family in my children my wife my husband my daddy my mommy I know you can do it you will do it in Jesus name
1: nokata le sonyonyonu sonyonu tu vinyo
0: I know that thou canst do everything and there is no thought that can be withholding from thee.
1: Jeremiah chapter 32, we're
0: looking at verse 17.
1: Jeremiah blaton vove kpokpe we are
0: drawn here. Verse 17 it says, Ah, Lord God, behold, thou hast made the heaven and the earth by thy great power and stretch out arm, and there is nothing too hard for thee.
1: Bopo we are drawn here le Jeremiah tablaton vove. Oh, apeto Yehoah. Echo wonu se gan plo wa lo sile jila wo jifo ple anigba na reke mo pe na o apa o
0: that's how to think when there's any challenge when there's any situation you say but I know God
1: ali ele be na butama be na kanana de jona de jobe mo jesi ma o lo mo nyanya ma o la
0: mighty God he made the heavens and the earth and there's nothing too hard for him
1: ma o gan ma o tri akobe ni
0: I'm coming to the New Testament in Matthew chapter 19, verse 26.
1: Miava numbrablaye ya Matthew tawi asheke kupui.
0: It says, Jesus beheld them and said unto them, With men this is impossible, but with God, tell me.
1: Ala bena Yesu Kristo po odun gbo bena la mo gbeto gbo la esese ga kele ma u gbo la fe gbeto mi gbe na avama
0: things are possible that's how to think
1: wa te wonu kata ni ne mele mi abuta mi ma
0: that's how to think any situation are you sick but with God all things are possible
1: enu kata le bobo ne kule ma abuta ma kule ma u la enu kata le bobo e de
0: are you depressed or pressed but with God all things are possible
1: de na do to da ni fupo po to da ni akule ma u enu kata le bobo e
0: are you married? You are not married anymore
1: I say you are
0: not marrying anymore because with God all things are possible. That place where you are, the blessing will reach you there.
1: But Bernardi, Magani Kuno la Plumaula no catalabo, but I feel my little lamb up
0: for with God all things are possible.
1: Ella Bernacleumaula no catalabo, bread.
0: We're looking at Mark chapter 9, verse 23.
1: Marco ta sheke kpoku blavo voton.
0: And Jesus said unto him, If thou canst only believe, all things are possible to him that believeth.
1: Yes, tete yesu blone benane atenui. Amasi kwesela atenu awonu siyanu.
0: That's what to think. And since I believe, all things are possible.
1: Nenebe la butama, esi nyamo kwesela nwole bobo
0: edena. Since I believe, all things are possible. Do I believe?
1: Do you believe?
0: No,
1: crying,
0: if you believe, no more crying. I said, no more crying, no more sorrow, no more regret. You will not give up. I said, you will not give up. This thing, we're going to achieve it. This place, we're going to get there. Because if thou canst only believe, all things are possible for him that believeth. It is done in Jesus' name. You think with reference to God's power. In Luke chapter 1, verse 37.
1: Look at
0: for with God, nothing shall be impossible.
1: Look at that bank we black on for Adelia Labena, not a commerson.
0: Brother, that thing you spoke about last year, are you still praying about? Oh, I've given that up, I've given that up.
1: Novi, in my leg, Bonnie, the Pinna by me, I did a portal, but do that to Yamada, Sina Matchman, Monglonuma, Bermuda.
0: I just feel that there's no point again.
1: Alabama Quibanan, Bahama took, but that's to another for Numantio.
0: Look at my age. Look at this and look at this and look at this report and look at this report. And since this came, I just said, okay, forget about it.
1: Look at Joe. Ah, popular tunnel out there. Hey, ya Joe, to do poya va ya va. Yet I'm on the solid majimum labor, but blindy anima.
0: If we can only believe.
1: Gakanemia Tim, Akwea

0: I'm being fully persuaded. Are you persuaded?
1: Pope Blavo Vode Kelia, a yoke, a candidate, blibo bena, le poca candidia. Mabella candidate, never beto, le candidine du cuvan.
0: That all those things have been running after, and you missed it, and you missed it, that you are getting everything in Jesus' name.
1: Ben Anushokata, you machine le changa care, washimology, smola, le foyamala, washilogy sugar.
0: And be fully persuaded that what he had promised, he was able also to perform.
1: I say God is able.
0: He will do it in your life in Jesus' name.
1: Point number 3,
0: taking up your daily double portion.
1: Maybe you saw a doctor,
0: and then the doctor said, now you take this in the morning. He said, If you will just do this, you take this in the morning, one here, one there, and then drink a glass of water, no problem. You'll be strong the rest of the day.
1: Neighbor leader, doctor, but doctor la to no bena no yandi, na no yandi, na no chi gada leti kwa wof pokata nuvenu, la no lama summa besiaba.
0: When you wake up tomorrow morning again, daily portion, you take this again, and then it tells you that everything will be all right.
1: Hey, but brother, none of the gaffon a chondila, nuya, emma magbia, nushanula, okay, the wag bum.
0: Now, more than a doctor, all the Almighty God is saying, this is it, take this one.
1: Hey, doctor, katabata, Tony Mounsaka, talk, brother, naka, hoya.
0: I said, take this one.
1: Maybe hoya,
0: you'll be strong all the days of your life in Jesus' name.
1: La donu sele wo agbomo kata le yeso feru
0: ko mi faith and freedom
1: si agbeto ko se ple ablode na na pa ve
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0: 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Take that. It is mine. I said it is mine. You take it. Nobody can cheat you out of success in Jesus' name.
1: Matthew
0: chapter 11, verse 12. Matthew chapter 11, and from the days of John the Baptist until now, the kingdom of heaven suffered violence, and the violent take it by force.
1: Matthew, Tawi, the care, Pope, and we have Velia, Ayacho, Johannes, Matthew, Tanama, Lapon, Kaka, Ojavasar, Egberg, Bajila, Opos in the Jipotia, Rupola,
0: you remember this young man, his name is David. He was just on the field, and the father called him, David, yes, daddy, here I am.
1: Mr. David, let me call the Bible, man. Oh, you're not David. I like Blumola, no plum. Totua, you say you're not David, Ebe papa, nyenye simavalo.
0: Take all this and then go see your brothers on the battlefield. See how they do and give me information. You say, yes, daddy.
1: Ebe na kwa bolo siya, ebe na fufu ole, beaji la vagbeji.
0: When he got there, before he saw his brother, somebody showed up. He called his name Goliath.
1: Eye wo ya fagbe ajike beya, ha ti ba do afi mala pa fu

0: Ola Amiade do Uyebe Goliath.
1: When I showed up, he began to brag. And David forgot the little thing he was told to do. He said, there's a greater assignment. I mean, even me there, I just wanted to see Eliab and my brother and give them this. This is more than I thought.
0: Eske David deba dola e pobena amiadel adadradam la sitoma ko enro doshi udela ba ebena maja po dogane jenko fitia ma wona ma o
1: was, you know, hiding away from Goliath.
0: Eye easily toka taule wa wulancho Goliath go.
1: This is national disaster. This is national problem.
0: Ebe yenye dukoka tabo kuki nupin ganile ale dukoka taji.
1: Something has to be done.
0: And
1: there was no volunteer, and he said, I will do it.
0: Eye ma de kemo le lon lon bo yawe o David de bena nya ma we.
1: David de bena
0: ma we la.
1: I said I will do it.
0: Ma be de ncha ma we la.
1: And then he began to ask questions. He said, what will be done to the man that takes up? They said, don't ask the question. Nobody can touch this man.
0: Eye ba bi bra de nu ka wo na mi kana ta wa mi ajo. David ba bi ya na ko. Ma de kama ta wa mi yo lo. Ami ya to so mi.
1: He's been a warrior from his youth. He said, how about me? He said, you are just beginning life. He said, yes, I'm going to begin now.
0: Aye o bena ya ya de afala mo ni chuka be de bi mo kelo nyani ya de o le pole jogo mo e gba mo jogo mi alo ma we gba.
1: This young man said, okay, even though he's been, I'm just beginning, it's a new beginning, it's a new era, and because a new beginning, I'm going to do. They took him to Saul.
0: Aye de via bena e gon po jemo le o be gon po ya ji abena e gba mo le gon mo jemo alo ma jogo ma we gba o pole de Saul bo.
1: Saul said, oh my boy, thank you very much for your intention, thank you very much for your dedication, but you see, you cannot. They will try to discourage you. They will say you cannot do it, but you will say I can do it.
0: Aye Saul bena vinya mo po ti jogo bena le jibe ya we lo for my tenu wa ji wa de ti le funo for un to gbe bena ka yen to mo tenu yen to ma te ma we.
1: When you say you are not able, what do you say? I am able. You are able in Jesus' name.
0: Nenye be uto no bena ma tenu ola mka la gbo gbo bena ma tenu mo be la te ma we Jesus
1: for the come to victory land.
0: I said we want a
1: journey to victory land.
0: Don't stand
1: still. This is not the time. This is not the day of standing still.
0: Get to the
1: place of action. That's what David did. He didn't just remain on the sideline. He didn't remain just. He got to the place of action. He asked questions.
0: Minamia either door of any bandit, the zone door of any bandit, my David the Wema, a bia bia bia, sir.
1: Who is that?
0: Makenya, mama.
1: Look
0: at she tumble like a call.
1: What does he want to do?
0: Look at the Jibaya war.
1: He wants to defeat Israel.
0: Ebia do Israel,
1: and because he asked questions, that's why the answers came, and then he got involved.
0: Let's see, Obiabia Talam Duduava, ain't to but talk with the dollar or more.
1: Get involved, because victory comes to the people that get involved.
0: Gunner Dwama, I'm a sure that she dominated Dwaji.
1: And then be willing to do something.
0: No, no, lumber ya or Nadena Mao.
1: And face challenges. When challenges come, you know, we used to hide when challenges came in the past.
0: Bena junko di kako la agbama chane di kako vala mi banane di kako vwa junko e.
1: Yes, when any persecutor comes, we hide.
0: Le fwene be mrande ibe yu mchilada vala mi banade.
1: Opposers come, we hide. 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
0: Ne chitrechida mungde vala mi banadu ina fukwa mi bariga ke chokwa jila bebe mkaliyo.
1: Don't let any negative talk of Eliab, negative talk of Saul, don't let that get you down. Don't let that stop you.
0: Meganabena Elia Penya Manu Magbro play ya solo when Yamanu Bobro loaded a father cargo
1: like David.
0: Butama Abed David Denner
1: and talk faith like David.
0: Phonukla Costa Abed David Denner
1: and act out your faith like David.
0: Chocosta the door woman Abed David the Tonner.
1: Use the ordinary to achieve the extraordinary.
0: Wanuma Dinu Benakana Tema or Dogao.
1: A sling ordinary.
0: A couple rubber man who
1: stone ordinary, but then this young man took that ordinary thing and then he achieved the extraordinary.
0: ekpe gudimala numa di nukwe ga kechola echo kpe gudimala hewo nusike lololo triakonto.
1: And that is what you'll do in your life in Jesus' name.
0: Eye esye la wole wakbeme le yesu fe nukome.
1: What did he do?
0: Nuka bewo.
1: Seek something.
0: Banto jinade.
1: It says, ask and shall be given you. Seek and ye shall find. Knock and shall be opened unto you.
0: Ebe mi bia eyiwa na mi meji mi apo mi pupun wa vin na mi.
1: See it. See in your mind's eye. Before we even get to, you see, David saw that Goliath defeated. He said, this day I'm going to do, I'll take your head off. All that bragging head, I'll take it off. All that mouth that is bragging against the God of Israel, I'll take it off. He saw it done. See your victory. It is done already.
0: Jinade na ponu donko na jidudola David epo Goliath egblebena elasi toma ko legbona gbanya ple tunu klo ple wiwo kenya mo gbono gbo ma duji o po jidudu donko hafina duji lenu chila ple nu popo mo.
1: See your healing, it's giving you already, and see the dominion is done already.
0: Po doyoyo labena suisi po jidudu bena ka esuisi o ko donko.
1: And say something and say it firmly. Say what you believe, don't just keep quiet.
0: No my jilo kosala gble maga zido do
1: you. The devil is bragging, you're keeping quiet.
0: Na bo sam la sito an kole zido do ila.
1: Say something and say it firmly and blo. Say this is it, it will happen in Jesus' name.
0: Blonade na bo sam gble nebena kanu ye ma u gble la vama gble kle kandeti la vama godo.
1: Share it. Share your testimony. Share something that will give you more courage, more conviction. Share something that will make you to know that number one, I overcame. Number two, this. Number three, I'm going to overcome. Will you overcome? I said, will you overcome?
0: Jidase plenade nisibe dase di lala na o jidefo ala bena gblo bena de chomo dujile ya modujile kem inma na no kandaji kana jidudu egba.
1: Share it, and share it with conviction.
0: Blanuma, black, black, horse, black, kakandaji.
1: And then you see this this young man here, he seized it.
0: Ayele kwa, de kakuyala, etekbe de nyamaji.
1: He said, let's stop talking. He seized his own sling. And when he seized his own sling, he said, I know how to use it. He held it firmly.
0: Lepode ebe minami a jijon fu fukan gbe ma chokapunya dogo ma choroba ma nyasaza ezenue nu setwe.
1: That thing you have, you've used it before to kill rabbit or to kill bird. Now you are using that same thing now to kill this Goliath, and this Goliath will come down in Jesus' name.
0: Numa la si o chan lo le zen ke wo ke vi o le zen ke wo adoglo le moji ka kele jazen wo golia to numa dia golia la jani le yesu fe nu come.
1: The prayer that got us salvation is the prayer that will get us healing.
0: Gbedoda ma sikena hejima totro vala gbedoda ma kala na o doyoyo
1: han. The same prayer that got us salvation is the prayer that will get us dominion.
0: Gbedoda sikena no doyoyo kala na o jidudu.
1: Is this same mouth we use and we confess our sins and then we believe on the Lord just and we got salvation.
0: And we are kele zanke vu agbo homa. We are kele zanke hodoyoyo.
1: That same mouth that we use in getting salvation, it is this same mouth we're going to use, and the power of God will work in our lives in Jesus' name.
0: And we le zanke ho agbo hojima. Totola numa kele zanke mau ponu sala odolo wa agbemele yesu ponu koma.
1: Therefore, you will seize that sling and there you put that thing inside that stone. That's the word of God.
0: When
1: Satan came to Jesus Christ in the wilderness, he said, it is written, one, he knocked him out.
0: Leikene Satana va bo Jesus Christo gbole gbiajia ebe gban onrede.
1: No other thing. It is the same stone, the word of God. It will sink deep into the forehead of that devil, of that disease. It will go away from your life in Jesus' name.
0: And
1: then when that is done, you take your stand.
0: Don't allow those
1: Philistines and Goliath, don't let them run you out. You are standing here upon this rock I stand.
0: Megademo Philisto kple Goliath no wa nyauda le duame o ke note gakpe ya je
1: the winds will come and the floods will beat against us, but this thing will stand firm. I'm going to stand until the very end.
0: Ayala folo ahomu atu gake gakpe ya je machitredo machitre va sedenu.
1: If you will do that, you'll not be like a grasshopper, you'll be a giant.
2: Heavenly Father, we thank you for the privilege of coming before you to study your word. Thank you, Lord, because your spirit is present here with us. And we know with the presence of your spirit, we can get the depths of the revelation of your word to us.
0: We're
2: praying, O Lord, that tonight you reveal your very mind to every one of us, so we'll be ready for the coming of the Lord in Jesus' name.
0: We pray,
2: Lord, that as we go into your word, the Spirit will take this word and apply it to every heart in Jesus' name. Be with us, Lord, and help us to be ready and prepared for the coming of the Lord. In Jesus' name we pray.
0: Amen.
2: Tonight we're looking at the Bible at Luke chapter 21. Looking at it from verse
0: 28.
2: And when these things begin to come to pass, then look ye up and lift up your heads, for your redemption draweth near.
0: And
2: he spake to them a parable, behold the fig tree and all the trees, when they now shoot forth, you see and know of your own selves that summer is now near at
0: hand.
2: So likewise ye, when you see these things come to pass, know ye that the kingdom of God is near at
0: hand.
2: Verily I say unto you, this generation shall not pass away till all be fulfilled. Heaven and earth shall pass away, but my word shall not pass away.
0: And
2: take it yourselves, lest at any time your hearts be overcharged with surfeiting and drunkenness and cares of this life, and so that day come upon you unawares. Pass his near shall it come on all them that dwell on the face of the whole earth.
0: Watch
2: ye therefore, and pray always, that she may be accounted worthy to escape all these sins that shall come to pass, and to stand before the Son of Man.
0: The
2: passage I've read to you was spoken by the Lord Jesus Christ himself. And from the description of the Lord Jesus Christ and the revelation of the Spirit of God of these last days,
0: the
2: Lord Jesus Christ
0: We
2: know it will require something very serious for you to be able to get ready for the coming of the Lord. And for you to be able to survive the things that are happening in these last days. We need grace. We need faith in the Lord. And with resolute determination to survive, even physically in the world in which we are living now. And for anyone, a member of the church, to survive because of the many inroads that have been made by false doctrine and the pressures being exerted by false prophets here and there.
0: It
2: will demand being rooted, being grounded in the word of God and in the truth of the scriptures. In Luke chapter 18, reading from verse
0: 8,
2: I tell you that he will avenge them speedily. Nevertheless, when the Son of Man cometh, shall he find faith on the earth?
0: Mala eglom na mi bena adewo kabaga kena magbetovila vala dewa kokosala le anigba jimakan.
2: That will tell you already that when the Lord Jesus Christ will come.
0: Emale mi atwela na Jesus Christ la ba dola.
2: It's not only that love will grow cold.
0: Made kwelonom latila moma o.
2: And it's not only that faith will be decreasing.
0: Made kwe kosala de adidia potona mo o.
2: All the things associated with faith and love will be evaporating, going away from the lives of people. That's why the Lord is giving us this message. If you are going to survive in the last days, you need to get yourself ready. I'm reading from Matthew chapter 24 verse 1. And Jesus went out and departed from the temple, and his disciples came to him for to show him the buildings of the temple. And Jesus said unto them, see ye not all these things? Verily I say unto you, there shall not be left here one stone upon another that shall not be thrown down.
0: Yes, yes, do golan. Egble ma ufola di joina. Eye panuson la ova egba bena wa fia ma ukola tutuma iwe. Ke egble nun blona ubena. 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Si uma tuwa siya
2: kwa ni u. He said in all certain time of being, it will be a time of destruction. And then we're told in verse 3, as he sat upon the Mount of Olives, the disciples came unto him privately, saying, tell us, when shall these things be? What shall be the sign of thy coming and of the end of the world?
0: And
2: you see, they were asking three questions there. All the things are telling us the destruction of the temple. When shall that be? When shall these things be? Number two, what shall be the sign of your coming? You've told us over and over, you are coming again. What are the signs which we're looking for? And then what shall be the sign of the end of the world? The end of the dispensation in which we're living now. What will be the time of the end of the world? The signs of the end of the world. And Jesus answered and said unto them, take heed that no man deceive you. Because at the time of the end, it will be at the time of deception. And the time of deception is a dangerous time. And many people are going to be deceived. They're going to be deceived thinking they are ready when they are not ready.
0: There
2: are going to be many false prophets. That's why the Lord said at the time of the end will be the time of deception. And then he tells us in verse 5, for many shall come in my name, saying, I'm Christ, and shall deceive many.
0: Would you know
2: that at the time of the end, there will be people that will be so bold and so audacious to say, I am the Christ. You think that if anybody shows up now and he says, I'm the Christ, that nobody will listen? Of course, people are going to listen. And because many people are going to yield to deception of the last days. And then he says in verse 6, and you shall hear of wars and rumors of wars. See that ye be not troubled, for all these things must come to pass, but the end is not yet. For nation shall rise against nation, and kingdom against kingdom, and there shall be famines and pestilences and earthquakes in diverse places. All these are the beginning of sorrows. The Lord tells us that the time of the end, that is the last days, will be a time of suffering. And then he tells us other things that will be happening, that unprecedented persecution will arise. Verse 9, then shall they deliver you up to be afflicted, and shall kill you, and you shall be hated of all nations for my name's sake.
0: What if you are hated
2: for some doctrine? What if you are hated for the church you go, a Bible church? Understand that at such a time, when the Lord is about to come, the persecution will be on the increase. Verse 10, it says, then shall many be offended, and shall betray one another, and shall hate one another. Very important for you and for me. It tells us, and because iniquity shall abound, the love of many shall wax cold. That's the reason we say we're living in dangerous time indeed. Many people are going to be confused, and many people are going to say, living a strict life, after all, many people have gone to the other side. And then the question on the lips of many people will be, do you mean that the majority of you are going to get to hell? All these other great people, all these other popular people, all these rejoicing Christians who are rejoicing in their religion, are they all going to go to hell?
0: Is it
2: only these few people that believe holiness, righteousness, sanctification, sanctified life? Are they the only people that will make it to heaven? That's when confession will come. And then many people are going to be sliding back. After all, since the majority of believers are doing the evil thing, why don't you join them?
0: And
2: then he tells us, After all, I don't think that all these people will perish and go to hell. And then the Lord tells us something very important you need to underline in your Bible. Let it be written on the tables of your heart. But he that shall endure unto the end, the same shall be saved. That is as iniquities abounding. There are people that are still going to sin, and those are the people that are going to make it to heaven. But
0: that's
2: the reason you are making up your mind as you come to the study tonight, and as you listen to this word of God, to be able to survive in these last days. Survival in the last days.
0: And
2: divide the study to three parts. Number one, spiritual conditions in the last days. Spiritual conditions in the last days. Number two, surviving Christians in the last days. Then number three, standing conquerors of the last days. Let's go back to number one. Spiritual conditions in the last days. As we're asking yourself, and we need to be wise in this matter.
0: I
2: need to look at the signs that the Lord Jesus Christ has given. And then you're asking yourself, what will the signs be? What will it be at the time of the end, when the Lord Jesus Christ is about to come? What are the things that will be happening in various churches, in various cities, in various communities, in various countries, in various nations? It tells us in Matthew chapter 24, from verse
0: 36,
2: of that day and hour, knoweth no man, no, not the angels of heaven, but my Father only.
0: And
2: you know there are people that follow sensational religion. When somebody rises up and he says, I know the day, I know the time, and I know the year when the Lord will come, people will rush there. And they do not understand, or they do not want to follow the words of the Lord Jesus Christ, who said, of that day and of that hour knowest no man, no, not the angels of heaven, but my Father only.
0: Verse 37,
2: but as the days of Noah, so shall also the coming of the Son of Man be. As in the days that were before the flood, they were eating and drinking, marrying and giving in marriage, until the day that Noah entered into the ark, and knew not until the flood came and took them all away, so shall also the coming of the Son of Man be.
0: He said
2: it will be characterized by many, many things. It will be characterized by wanton living and by sexual pursuits. And many, many church goers will be preoccupied with what to eat and what to drink. And what to wear and who to marry. And they will forget about their readiness or preparation for heaven. Today, many so-called believers are giving their time and talent to the cares of the world.
0: egbela magere si oya odo kebe khoso tola woto pe iyo na talento kana bolona.
2: They're not caring for the readiness they ought to be prepared for heaven, for eternity.
0: Eyo mo waja drawa de kaga darine apatolo babo wa ira gboma fomo o.
2: The Lord's coming is very near, and yet many people are not ready.
0: Apatolo po bala egogo gaka magere garila mo kwa drado o.
2: For many, their prayers are mainly concentrated on marriage or some material pursuit. Every angle around you, you'll find the sin that is pervasively spreading around you. False doctrine. Many people that stood on the truth of the scriptures many years before, many years ago, they no longer continue to stick to the scriptures. Now they're exposed to false doctrine and false teachers, and they're following after them. And yet, for anybody to survive in these last days, you must make real determination and purpose of heart. We're reading from Luke chapter 17 from verse 26. And as it was in the days of Noah, so shall it be also in the days of the Son of Man. They did eat, they drank, they married wives, they were given in marriage until the day that Noah entered into the ark. And a flood came and destroyed them all. Likewise also, as it was in the days of Lot, they did eat, they drank, they brought, and they sold, and they planted, and they builded. But the same day that Lot went out of Sodom, it rained fire and brimstone from heaven and destroyed them all. Even so, even thus shall it be in the days when the Son of Man is revealed. In that day, he which shall be upon our top and his top in the house, let him not come down to take it away. And he that is in the field, let him likewise not return back. Remember, Lord's wife.
0: Eye wole wo tom na bewad ba sere nka kasi di no wa yida da ka vula mo e ti dodo ba eye wo tron wo katan alesi ke wo ba ba mo le lot ponu ka ke o mo wole nu dudu ji wole nu no ji wole nu profle ji 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de ku a
2: You know, there are people that they are very strong on internal security. They are strong on their personal opinion, on their false doctrine. Once you are saved, you are forever saved. That's what they say. They say everyone that has raised up his hand in a crusade, in a conference, in a retreat, in a church meeting, in an evangelistic meeting, if you've raised up your hand, you believe on the Lord Jesus Christ, heaven is definite and sure for you. And but Jesus said no. Remember, Lord's wife. And Jesus said, there is no eternal security for the people that draw back. For the people that look back. For the people that backslide. Remember, Lord's wife. If those are the words of Jesus, you wonder why many people, many preachers are still deceived. People telling them, once I say we are forever saved. It's not so. Jesus said that if you look back, if you turn back, you'll perish in backsliding. In Mark chapter 13, verse 19. For in those days shall be affliction, such as was not from the beginning of the creation which God created unto this time, neither shall be, and except that the Lord that shortened those days, no flesh shall be saved.
0: Marko tawi eton popo wi asieke elabiranu kankan maula ni kaka si togbe ma va po tonu owo si ma wo la pa gomo jojo ba sara gbogbo o eye ma galaba ba ge apo o eno ma denu kankan ma
2: for the elect's sake whom he has chosen, he has shortened the days. And then, if any man shall say to you, lo, here is Christ, or lo, he is there, believe him not. Or representatives of Christ, they're somewhere, they're working miracles, they're doing this, they're doing that. The Lord said, don't believe them.
0: No, Baba Christo Bata Fonala, Dwadamala, Kwadamala, Nukrupa Jasiwamla, yes, we mean God quest,
2: for false Christ and false prophets shall rise and shall show signs and wonders to seduce, if it were possible, even the elect. But take ye heed, behold, I have foretold you all things.
0: Vato Christo talk la Vatonia Godilla o Latitra. Ewa wajas yokla nukunu obena. Ne wa tenuila, ne wa flo amachatia wokan. Kemia wola me kwan nuebena. Me kwan nue kwada magblonus wokata dinami.
2: Sometimes we are surprised that some people that come to study the Bible with us regularly, and they hear all these warnings. False prophets are there on every street. False prophets are there distributing leaflets. False prophets are there making announcements of conferences and meetings. Don't go there. Don't be deceived.
0: You'll
2: be surprised there are still some people that will stray away. Because they do not understand, it is for their soul safety and security. In 1 Timothy chapter 4 verses 1 and 2. Now the Spirit speaketh expressly, that in the latter times some shall depart from the faith. And they'll be giving heed to seducing spirits and doctrines of devils, speaking lies in hypocrisy, having their conscience seared with a hot iron. There are some people, many people that have fallen that said in the past, me, I can never fall. I can never go astray. I can never backslide. I can never leave the truth. Anywhere I am, if it remains 1 minute, 1 hour before I backslide, I will die. God will take my life away. I know I will never backslide. Some of them are backsliding. Show of yourself. We're told in 2 Timothy chapter 3, reading from verse 1. This know also, that in the last days perilous times shall come. For men shall be lovers of their own selves. The only thing they consider what will be to their advantage. They jump on other people, hurt other people, destroy other people, just to have their personal gain. Men shall be lovers of their own selves, covetous, boasters,
0: dadalao,
2: blasphemers, disobedient to parents, unthankful, unholy. It tells us that disobedience to parents is not a fashion. It's not because of modern times. It's a sign of the last days. And then it says, well, that natural affection, haven't you heard of people, of women that will give birth to children and throw throw the children away. We read it in the papers.
3: Eglebene amosimolu amofanya o. They must read the video nyonmado jivi. What of him all that got amu amilin lagban lo ume.
2: They do not have the natural affection anymore for their children.
3: Elebene lonoma galo silobe vionuchi o.
2: And these are the signs of the last days, truth breakers. That is those who break the covenant of marriage.
3: And
2: they remain unfaithful to their husband. They marry the unfaithful to their wives. And they'll be carrying on illicit, illegal relationship, secret relationship that the husband will not know, that the wife will not know. And yet they'll claim to, they are born again. That's what they say. They are even members of a good church. That's what they say. And they say that, you know, they are even workers in their churches. That's what they say. And yet it
3: say
2: they are covenant breakers. They are truth breakers. And then it says they are false accusers, incontinent, fierce. Fears, that means they're violent. They are fierce and they are despisers of those that are good. They are traitors, they are heady, they are high-minded, they are lovers of pleasures more than lovers of God. They have a form of godliness and they deny the power thereof. From such, turn away. In verse 7, it says they are ever learning and never able to come to the knowledge of the truth. If you ask them, do you go to any good church at all? Yes, they do. They are ever learning and yet they have not been born again. They are ever learning, but they have not done restitution. They are ever learning, but there is no righteousness. They are ever learning, but there is no honesty. They are ever learning and never able to come to the knowledge of the truth. From such, turn away. Second Timothy chapter 4, reading from verse 3. But after their own laws, they shall heap up to themselves teachers having itching ears, and they shall turn away their ears from the truth and shall be turned unto fables. Amos chapter 8, I'm reading from verse 11. Behold, the days come, says the Lord God, I will send a famine in the land, not a famine of bread, nor a thirst for water, but of hearing the words of the Lord.
3: Amos tamani popo wide kelia ale apato yewa glossi poranu kaka woli bana eye mado do wamade anibanti kemenya bolo do aloti kowamo de etinu.
2: The last days, churches are multiplying.
3: Gagwamlela kamula bosondeji.
2: But the study of the Bible is cursed, it's rare.
3: Gakana Biblia asunla de ebulo duma.
2: That's what we're reading in that verse 11. Look at that again. Behold, the days come, and those days have come already, says the Lord God, that I will send a famine in the land, not a famine of bread, nor a thirst for water, but of hearing the words of the Lord.
3: And
2: it shall wander from sea to sea, and from the north even to the east. They shall run to and fro to seek the word of the Lord, and shall not find it.
3: Wano ya mum to a chafunu ya chafunu. Eye wano ta tam to anike. Ye ye jofa. Ne wati ye uwa fanya. Ke uma kwe u.
2: If you are coming here to the Bible study and you are hearing the word of God, you ought to rejoice. You ought to be glad. You ought to be grateful to the Lord. Thankful to the Lord. Appreciative for what you are hearing.
3: Nebele leha miya togbi mo. Levana siya monya timate siya ula. Bensi agbi anu akwe damne mona kafuma u. Lenu siyo sem. Nele lanu chi.
2: Although there are many places that people people go on Sunday, they do not hear the real word of God, the totality of the word of God. They may drum and dance. They may speak in tongues and prophesy. They may deceive themselves and preach and put out some false prophecies, but the real teaching of the word of God is missing. Verse 13, shall the fair virgins and the young men faint for thirst? Many are going to be deceived and many are going to depart from the truth. 2 Thessalonians chapter 2, reading from verse 3, let no man deceive you by any means, for that day shall not come until there be a falling away first, and that man of sin be revealed, the son of perdition.
3: Can
2: I just summarize for you this way? As we look at the times of the last days, number one, there'll be the departure from the truth. Number two, denial of the truth with a capital T, that's Christ. Number three, denigration of the truth bearers. Denigration, that means belittling them, ridiculing them, putting them aside. Putting them to the background. You say, well, those people, they only teach doctrine. They only teach Bible, Bible, Bible. There's no joy there. There's no worship there. There's no dancing there. And they don't enjoy worship. Only Bible, Bible, Bible. Denigration of truth bearer. Number 4, decline of the love for the truth. Number 5, deception by trusted preachers. Number 6, destruction of the foundation of truth. Number 7, diversion from the centrality of the truth. In these last days, whatever may come at you, whatever temptation and whatever may be the challenge, you'll be able to stand, and we will stand in Jesus' name. We're going to point number 2, surviving Christians in the last days. What will it take for the people of God to be able to survive? This is what it will take. Let's read from Daniel chapter 1, from verse 8. But Daniel purposed in his heart that he will not defile himself or the portion of the king's meat. It means you are going to have a purpose of heart that come watch me, whatever the cost. They'll so make fun of you that if you're not careful, you almost give up the faith. But don't give up. Who are the Christians that will survive in these last days? They are the people who, like him, continue in obedience. They continue in the faith. They continue in holiness, whatever the cost may be. If Shadrach, Meshach, and Abednego could stand, you can stand, and we're going to stand in Jesus'
3: name.
2: Daniel chapter 3, I'm reading from verse 13.
3: Daniel,
2: then Nebuchadnezzar, in his rage and fury, commanded to bring Shadrach, Meshach, and Abednego. Then they brought these men before the king. Nebuchadnezzar spake and said unto them, is it true, O Shadrach, Meshach, and Abednego? Do not ye serve my gods, nor worship the golden image which I have set up?
3: Now,
2: if ye be ready, at what time ye hear the sound of the cornet, the flute and the harp and the sackbut and the psaltery and dulcimer and all kinds of music, ye fall down and worship the image which I have set up, well, then I'll release you.
3: I'll
2: pardon you for not doing it urgently and immediately and the first time. But if you worship not, you shall be cast the same hour into the midst of a burning fiery furnace. And who is that God that shall deliver you out of my hands? Nebuchadnezzar knew that these were people of God, children of God. He knew that it was because of their conviction. It wasn't because of pride. It wasn't because of rebellion. It wasn't because we were not wanting to be good citizens. It was because they had conviction. And if you are born again, you're not rude in your place of work. You're not impolite in your place of work. You're not deliberately rebellious and obviously openly antagonistic to what they're doing. But when it touches your faith, when it touches the doctrines of the Bible, when it touches your conviction in the word of the Lord, when anything will fight against you because of where you stand, not because you are stealing their things, just because you have a conviction you are defending, then you have to stand. Let's see the answer that Shadrach, Meshach, and Abednego gave unto Nebuchadnezzar. In verse 16, Shadrach, Meshach, and Abednego answered and said to the king, O Nebuchadnezzar, we are not careful to answer thee in this matter.
3: Did
2: you see how they answered? They just went straight to the point. They didn't follow the, you know what the other magicians and other people say, O king, live forever. All those preambles, they cut it off. We're not careful to answer thee in this matter. If it be so, our God, whom we serve, is able to deliver us from the burning fiery furnace, and he will deliver us out of thine hand, O king. But if not, what a challenge to you and to me.
3: There
2: are many people that are saying, well, I'm coming to this church. If God will give me children, that will be alright. If he doesn't give me, I'll go to where they're manufacturing children. That's
3: no
2: faith. That's no confidence in God. It means you are not standing because of sound doctrine. You're not standing because you are preparing for heaven. You're still saying, if God does this for me, okay. If he doesn't do it, I'll find my way. But they said, God can deliver us.
3: But
2: if he chooses not to deliver us and you throw us into the fire and we die,
3: who
2: is not going to die? Are we going to live in this world forever? Oh, somebody will die one day. Even our forefathers, Abraham, Isaac, and Jacob, they are dead.
3: Abraham, Isaac, Jacob,
2: Moses and Joshua, Elijah, and all the rest of them, they have gone.
3: Moses, Joshua, Elijah,
2: and David, even the great king, and Solomon, his son, all of them have gone.
3: David, Solomon,
2: if he chooses not to deliver us, sometimes to die in the sea, sometimes to die in the river, sometimes to die in the fire.
3: Ne mama ti demi ola yado amadala kula toma malakula chafu amadala kula joma.
2: If he chooses not to deliver us, no problem, no big deal.
3: Ne mama ti demi ola dika kanya gamalentiode.
2: We're still going to serve our God, and we're not going to worship your idol.
3: Miati trasuba mau ema suba watuan kwa gada gada o.
2: What a challenge to the believers today.
3: Dika kakeni sani kolo tawo.
2: That you are telling the Lord, oh Lord, I'm going to serve you. I want you to bless me. I want you to do this for me and do this for me. But even if it's not done the moment I wanted it to be done, I'm still going to keep on serving the Lord. And then we're told that in verse 19, then was Nebuchadnezzar full of fury, and the form of his visage changed. Was changed against Shadrach, Meshach, and Abednego.

0: And
1: these men, they didn't run away. They didn't say, we thought God was going to deliver us. We called on his name and didn't show up.
0: And they
1: didn't apologize to Nebuchadnezzar. How many people are apologizing for the decision they have made? For the stand they have taken. For the righteous life they are living. For the fact they are not going to compromise in the place of work. And when some of those people begin to persecute them, then they go to them begging them, begging their persecutors, begging Nebuchadnezzar. We didn't know it would be like this. We didn't know that God will not show up. We didn't know that he will not perform a miracle to deliver us. We're very sorry. Never, never. Never capitulate to the enemies of the truth.
0: But
1: to the false prophets, Jesus never begged the Pharisees and the Sadducees.
0: If we are followers
1: of the Lord Jesus Christ, we don't beg messengers of the devil. These men in their coats and hosen and their hats and their other garments and were cast into the midst of a burning fiery furnace, therefore, because the king's commandment was urgent and the furnace exceeding hot, the flame of the fire slew those men that took up Shadrach, Meshach, and Abednego.
0: And
1: these three men, Shadrach, Meshach, and Abednego, fell down bound into the midst of the burning fiery furnace.
0: Notu etuawo Sedras Mesakla Betnego. Wole ba blawo topun gbede pojo bibila mo.
1: Then Nebuchadnezzar, the king, was astonished and rose up in haste and spake and said unto his counselors, did we not cast three men bound into the midst of the fire? They answered and said unto him, unto the king, true king.
0: He answered and said,
1: lo, I see four men loose walking in the midst of the fire, and they have no hurt, and the form of the fourth is like who?
0: He will not leave us alone.
1: The greatest suffering you can suffer is suffering for Christ.
0: We're told that the
1: form of the fourth one is like the Son of God.
0: Then
1: the Nebuchadnezzar came near the mouth of the bony fiery furnace and spake and said, Shadrach, Meshach, and Abednego, ye servants of the Most High God. He now realized
0: those
1: who don't compromise. Those are the servants and the children of the Most High God. Then he said, come forth and come hither. Then Shadrach, Meshach, and Abednego came forth from the forth out of the midst of the fire. And the princes and the governors and the captains and the king's counselors being gathered together saw these men upon whose bodies the fire had no power.
0: Nor was an ear of their head singed.
1: Neither was their coats changed, nor the smell of the fire pass upon them.
0: And
1: that's what God will do for those who are taking their stand.

0: Psalm 112, reading from verse 6. He shall not be moved forever. The righteous shall be in everlasting remembrance. He shall not be afraid of evil tidings. His heart is fixed, trusting in the Lord.
1: Those are the people that are going to make it
0: at the time of the rapture. He shall not be afraid until he sees desire upon his enemies. The Lord is telling us to stand. We are going to stand. I said we're going to stand. In Philippians chapter 2, I'm reading from verse 12. It tells us, wherefore, my beloved, as ye have always obeyed, not in my presence only, but now much more in my absence, walk out your own salvation with fear and
1: trembling.
0: Which walketh in you, yet you still have a part to play, both to will and to do of his good pleasure.
1: Do all things
0: without murmurings and disputings.
1: Verse 15,
0: it says that she may be blameless and harmless, the sons of God without rebuke, in the midst of a crooked and perverse nation, among whom ye shine as lights in the world.
1: Holding forth the word of life,
0: that I may rejoice in the day of Christ, that I have not run in vain, nor labored in vain.
1: In Philippians chapter 4,
0: I'm reading from verse 5. Let your moderation be known to all men. The Lord is at hand. Be careful for nothing, be anxious for nothing, be worried for nothing. But in everything, by prayer and supplication with thanksgiving, let your request be made known unto God. Peace of God, which passeth all understanding, shall keep your hearts and minds through Christ Jesus. Finally, my brethren, here is what we're to do. Whatsoever things are true, whatsoever things are honest, whatsoever things are just, and whatsoever things are pure, whatsoever things are lovely, whatsoever things of good report, if there be any virtue, if there be any praise, think on these things.
1: Mlebala novyo nusilebe miya wa nusio nye nyatofa, nusio jiabubu, nusio le jodwe, nusio le jaje, nusio jena lono, nusio jena goglo, neno jamu o wadeli, ene kafka fadeli la, mezusu nusia onuchi.
0: Look at verse 9. Those things which ye have both learnt and received and heard and seen in me, do, and the God of peace shall be with you. The Lord is telling us that we need to make an effort. There are some things we need to do if we're going to stay true and faithful in conviction until the final day. What are they? Number 1, purpose of heart. You must have purpose of heart. Before you go to the office, make up your mind. Before you go to see those in-laws, make up your mind. And before this end of December, Christmas time, you know what people are going to do? You know what they are going to invite you to? Make up your mind. Have a purpose of heart. That old boyfriend, before he comes to visit you, or before you look at anything coming from him, make up your mind, purpose of heart.
1: Number
0: 2, purity of heart. Number 3, passion for holiness. You're going to have passion for holiness. You desire it. You pursue it. And you have it in your life. And you practice it in your lifestyle. Number 4, priority of humility. The proud will not make it. The boasters will not make it. Those who are bragging will not make it. Number 5, patience in hardship. Times of persecution, those are hard times. Times when people ridicule you, those are hard times. Times when you are doing good and people are turning it upside down, those are hard times. And if you're going to make it a time of the rapture, you're going to have patience in
1: hardship.
0: Number 6, perseverance in honesty. Then number 7 is preservation of hope. Then number 8 is pursuit of heaven. And I will not give up, and I will not look back. I will not go back to my vomit. I will not go back to an easy life. I'm going to keep on standing. Those are the people that are going to make it. And I pray that you will make it.
1: Pastor,
0: I come to point number 3, standing conquerors of the last day. Standing conquerors of the last days. In Ephesians chapter 6, I'm reading from verse 10. Finally, my brethren, be strong in the Lord and in the power of his might. Put on the whole armor of God, that she may be able to stand against the wiles of the devil.
1: We wrestle
0: not against flesh and blood, but against principalities and against powers, against rulers of the darkness of this world, against spiritual wickedness in high places. The whole armor of God, that ye may be able to withstand in the evil day, and having done all to stand. Stand therefore, having your loins girt about with truth, and having on the breastplate of righteousness. And your feet shod with the preparation of the gospel of peace, above all taking the shield of faith, wherewith he shall be able to quench all the fiery darts of the wicked.
1: And take the helmet
0: of salvation and the sword of the Spirit, which is the word of God.
1: Praying
0: always with all prayer and supplication in the spirit, and watching thereunto with all perseverance and supplication for all saints.
1: First Corinthians chapter 9 verse 26,
0: I therefore so run, not as uncertainly, so fight I, not as one that beateth the air. But I keep under my body. That means you cannot do whatever you want, just anytime you want to do it. But I keep under my body and bring it into subjection, lest that by any means, when I preach to others, I myself should be a cast away. How can somebody read this and still be so blindfolded? But I keep under my body and bring it to subjection, lest that by any means, when I have preached to others, I myself should be a cast away. First Timothy chapter 6 verse 6, for godliness with contentment is great gain. For we brought nothing into this world, and it is certain that we can carry nothing out.
1: And
0: I mean food and raiment, let us be therewith content. But they that will be rich fall into temptation and a snare, and into many foolish and hurtful laws, which drown men in destruction and perdition. The people that want quick money, they want to be very rich. Maybe they want to be personally rich. Or they want the establishment to have more money. Sell this, buy this, sell this, buy this, sell and buy. And they want more money. You fall into temptation. When you are in a hurry, too much of a haste to get rich, either as the director there, this my time as the director here in this corporation, I want the management to know that I can make much money, you can get into trouble. For the love of money is the root of all evil, which while some coveted after, they have erred from the faith. You see that they have erred from the faith. They were in the faith before, they were born again before, but now they have gone astray, they are backsliding, they are no more saved, they have erred from the faith, and they have pierced themselves through with many sorrows. But thou, O man of God, flee these things and follow after righteousness, godliness, faith, love, patience, meekness. Fight the good fight of faith. Lay hold on eternal life, whereunto thou art also called, and hast professed a good profession before many witnesses. Romans chapter 8 verse 35, who shall separate us from the love of Christ? Shall tribulation, or distress,
1: alokaka,
0: or persecution,
1: aloyomachichi,
0: or famine,
1: alodowama,
0: or nakedness,
1: aloma,
0: or peril of sword? Here is the language of somebody making up his mind, purpose of heart. As it is written, for thy sake we are killed all the day long. and we are counted as sheep for the slaughter.
1: Abiale si onglo di ene bena, nti ola wu mivu, enu kakabli buaka tama, wo buami abiale si okwa wugena.
0: He said, in all these things, we are more than conquerors through him that loved us.
1: Ebe gakele nu si oka tamala, midwa di glola masin lua mila nuti.
0: For I am persuaded that neither death nor life, nor angels nor principalities nor life, nor powers, nor things present nor things to come, nor height nor depth, nor any other creature shall be able to separate us from the love of God, which is in Christ Jesus our Lord.
1: Ela bena manye kambena Daniel Kwo. 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
0: o. That our commitments
1: nyabodo kuyoto na
0: Psalm 90 reading in verse 12.
1: Samo blast yeke popo weave.
0: So teach us to number our days, that we may apply our hearts to wisdom. How do we apply our hearts to wisdom? Psalm 39, reading from verse 1. I said, I will take heed to my ways, that I sin not with my tongue. I will keep my mouth with a bridle while the wicked is before me. While those who are backsliding and they want you to backslide while they are before you, keep your mouth. I will keep my mouth with a bridle while the wicked is before me. I was dumb with silence. I held my peace even from good, and my sorrow was stirred. My heart was hot within me while I was musing, thinking, meditating on the word of God. The fire burned. Then spake I with my tongue, Lord, make me to know mine end and the measure of my days, what it is, that I may know how frail I am.
1: Dodwe sile nunye krenem, ema zindodwe, le jokbo nyewonu, ke nyeve verse wo, to gandeji, nyeji kojo, da domenam, neme le tamasu sumla, e jola flana, ma chwa nye aden, le nufombe yewa, namanya nye nuwo, kla lesye nye nkakawo, faji jamala, na ma jesi yeyi, nunye abayi.
0: That's how we ought to pray, so that when difficulties come, when challenges come, you will not faint.
1: In 2
0: Corinthians chapter 4, reading from verse
1: 1.
0: Therefore, seeing we have this ministry, as we have received mercy, we faint not, but we have renounced the hidden things of dishonesty.
1: And
0: those are the people who are preparing for the rapture. Heeding that your husband does not know, you forsake them. Heeding behavior that your wife does not know about, you forsake them. So you can be ready for the rapture. Or going to those other places, you know, after you've come to the fellowship, Sunday worship, whatever here, and then you sneak somewhere. So that you can have some traditional message, so you can treat yourself. All those hidden things of dishonesty, that you renounce them, you throw them away, you burn them.
1: Bena kotiado, bena tema no sa zambe no la manasla, me gbam lo agbo mi to dangban.
0: And not walking in craftiness, nor handling the word of God deceitfully, but by the manifestation of the truth, commending ourselves to every man's conscience in the sight of God.
1: Verse 16,
0: for which cause we faint not, but though our outward man perish, Yet the inward man is renewed day by day.
1: Bopo wi adele ya taridi mati amianu o. 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
0: For our light affliction, the persecution we go through, just light affliction, which is but for a moment, worketh for us a far more exceeding and eternal weight of glory.
1: Ella bene miapa daba apure kamagaka, yumanti tuare daba apure kamagaka oni, sinumasena ula, wanuti kokwe mabo.
0: Why we look not at the things which are seen, but at the things which are not seen. But the things which are seen are temporal, but the things which are not seen are eternal.
1: Esi mi ele anukude nusi okpo na lanu o. Ka nusi o makpo na ulabo unuti mi ele anukudo. Ela bre nusi okpo na la. Basena ina o. Ka nusi o makpo na ula nwani tegbe tegbe.
0: There were many examples in the Bible of those who stood firm.
1: Baro nusi bole biblia na masena ti tlanyata fiyama.
0: We've seen the example of Daniel, the examples of Shadrach, Meshach and Abednego, and examples of many others.
1: Mekwa Daniel to, mekwa Shadrach, Meshach and Abednego to, amamu buogali.
0: And the Lord is not telling us that we've seen all that in Hebrews chapter 12, reading from verse 1. Wherefore, seeing we also are compassed about with so great a cloud of witnesses, let us lay aside every weight and the sin which so easily beset us, and let us run with patience the race that is set before us.
1: Eya tamia o kan si da sidi lawo palele ko ganun to fu khlamila minamia denu papo sanu papo plenu bon si de atode milada e mina mia toji dodo anu jijima kakasi odo na milaji.
0: Looking unto Jesus, the author and the finisher of our faith, who for the joy that was set before him, he endured the cross, despising the shame, and he sat down at the right hand of the throne of God. Consider him that endured such contradiction of sinners against himself, lest ye be wearied and faint in your minds. Ye have not resisted unto blood, striving against sin. What are we to do now? We're told in verse 12, wherefore, lift up the hands which hang down, and the feeble knees, and make straight paths for your feet, lest that which is lame be turned out of the way. And let it rather be healed.
1: No kemia wa popo weva. 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Wa dagbel enu.
0: Follow peace with all men. And holiness without which no man shall see the Lord.
1: Ne dinu tia pana mokata kple o kwenye kan yuma. Ela bena miya de kama tina kwa putona nu tia mo lam o.
0: Immediately.
1: No kemia wa jida kanu maka.
0: In verse 15. Looking diligently, lest any man fail of the grace of God, lest any root of bitterness springing up trouble you, and thereby many be defiled. Lest there be any fornicator or profane person as Esau, who for one morsel of meat sold his birthright. For ye know how that afterward, when he would have inherited the blessing, he was rejected. For he found no place of repentance, though he sought it carefully with tears.
1: Bena mi adekana ganya kasi wala loa wakulombola. 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A
0: time comes when it becomes too late, but now is the time to move on and conquer.
1: And
0: if you're going to make it at the time of the rapture, you must be a conqueror in these last days. What do you conquer? Number one, you conquer the flesh and its lusts. Number two, you conquer falsehood and looseness. Number three, conquer fear and lying. Number four, conquer the friendship and love of the world. Number five, conquer faithlessness and lukewarmness. Number six, conquer foolishness and licentiousness. Number seven, conquer the little foxes. In Revelation chapter 2, I'm reading from verse 25. But that which ye have already hold fast till I come. And he that overcometh and keepeth my works unto the end, he to him shall I give power over the nations. And he shall rule them with the rod of iron, as the vessels of a potter shall they be broken to shivers. Even as I received of my Father, and I will give him the morning star. He that has an ear, let him hear what the Spirit says unto the churches. I pray that we'll be overcomers. And that we will overcome, we'll conquer all these things that will hinder many other people in Jesus' name. We're going to rise up on our feet and we're going to pray to the Lord, oh Lord, make me a conqueror. Conqueror over the flesh. And conqueror over the lusts of the flesh. The Lord is calling upon you now. The Lord is telling you, here is your chance. You can stand. You can stand on these unchanging words. The Lord has told you, if you add anything to the word, the plagues will be added unto you. If you take anything away from the word of God, God will take your name out of the book of life. I'll stand, I'll be free from any punishment. I don't want to add anything to the word of God. Traditional opinion. Ecclesiastical opinion. Tribal opinion. Personal opinion. Lord, I don't want to add anything to the word of God. I don't want to twist the word of God. I don't want to give any excuse. I don't want to justify myself. In doing anything that you condemn, I want to stand on this word of God. And I want my life to be above reproach. Every man that has this hope in him purifies himself, even as Christ is pure. The Lord Jesus can make you pure by his blood today. Jesus also, that he might sanctify the people.
1: Yes, suffered
0: without the gate. Let us go forth, therefore, unto him, bearing his reproach. And his blood will cleanse you and purge you and purify you and sanctify you. And as you keep on depending upon him every day, he'll keep you righteous, he'll keep you holy. So that you will not turn back away from the Lord. And when the Lord shall come, then you will be among the saints of God that will march home with him to glory.

0: 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Your spiritual welfare is our concern.
1: Father, we thank you today.
2: Maoji, for me, Tommy, that when I work back.
1: We bless your name because we know you are mighty and a great God. We know with you all things are possible. And we know that whatever problems or whatever trouble anybody has, you are going to deliver everyone today in Jesus' name.
2: We ask
1: you, Lord, that you grant
2: face
1: to your children. The faith to walk on the turbulent waters of this life. And the faith to be victorious every time. The faith to conquer in every battle of our lives. We ask you, Lord, you grant to everyone in Jesus' name. That, Lord, there will be victory. There will be healing. There will be miracles. Move in your power. You deliver the oppressed. And great and mighty will be the joy of your people in Jesus' name. Show us the way to walk on the turbulent waters of life. We know that we're going to be victorious. In Jesus' name we pray.
2: We're
1: looking at Matthew chapter 14. And in Matthew chapter 14, we're looking at it from verse 22. Here we find the story of the Lord Jesus Christ. And we find him doing what is seemingly impossible for children of men. And he has told us we should follow after him. The power he had, the authority he had, the faith he had, the victory that he had, and he conquered over every mountain that confronted him. And in the same way, the Lord is calling us that we too will have the same victory, that we too will have the same power, that we too will have the same faith. And then he said, the works I do, he shall do. And if we're able to do what he did, then we should be able to walk on the turbulent waters of life. In Matthew chapter 14, verse 22, and straightway Jesus constrained his disciples to get into the ship and to go before him unto the other side while he sent the multitudes away.
2: Eye Yesu fede no son la wonu enu makebe na wado ofu ajeye nu go ai go kemeji fasere esime yade asile amahawonu.
1: Actually, before this time there had been a gathering of many people together.
2: That is la do la mia kwada maha gedo pufu de Yesu nuchi.
1: That means there was a convention.
2: Eche baza ona de leji.
1: If you look at verse 21, you will see that they that had eaten were about 5,000 men beside women and children. That means there's a convention. That means there's a conference. There were thousands of people there. And there was even somebody counting. And then we're told that there were 5,000 men, and he didn't give us the number of the women and the number of the children. And after they finished that convention, then they were going. And they near to cross the sea. That was the time the turbulent river, the turbulent water challenged there. Many
3: times of the convention.
4: You
3: don't have any turbulent water to walk on.
4: There
3: is peace, there is calmness, there is stillness among the people of God when we're meeting together. But after the convention, when you go back home, when you get back to your family, when you go back to your office, when you go back to your market, when you go back to the people around you, it is at such a time that the turbulent waters will arise. And if you have prepared yourself during the conference and you have been saturated with the power of God and your faith has been quickened and awakened, if during the time of the retreat you have prepared yourself fully before the Lord and you are not thinking, after all, there is no problem now. After all, there is no sickness now. After all, there is no weakness or challenge from the enemy now. Yes, because convention is a special time. When thousands of mighty warriors come together, all the powers of the enemy, they are afraid and they run away. The devil is staying far away. He is waiting until we come out to challenge us. But we're up to the challenge in Jesus' name.
4: Amen.
3: Amen. That's the reason after they came together, they were now going, we have the turbulent river of life. In verse 23, and when he had sent the multitudes away, he went up into a mountain apart to pray. And when the evening was come, he was there alone. After the gathering together, Jesus Christ did not say preaching has finished, ministry has finished, no more prayer. He went alone to pray again.
4: In verse 24,
3: but the ship was now in the midst of the sea, tossed with the waves, for the wind was contrary. And in the fourth watch of the night, Jesus went unto them walking on the sea. Jesus walking on the sea. The Lord Jesus walking on the sea. That was physical. But you see, the Bible makes use of that word water in very different ways in the scriptures. Physically, there's water. Figuratively, there is water. And then there is spiritual use of the word in a spiritual manner. When the Bible talks of turbulent water or troubled water, often it represents violence. It represents troubles in life. It represents problems of life caused by the enemies of the people of God or our persecutors. And when we're talking of living victoriously or triumphantly, we're talking of having victory over the problems of life. And so as we're talking on walking on the turbulent water, we're talking about your victory. We're talking of your triumph. And whatever challenge is facing you, you are going to walk on that water. And because Jesus overcame, you will overcome in Jesus' name. And then we're told in verse 26, and when the disciples saw him walking on the sea, they were troubled, saying, "It is a spirit." They cried out for fear.
4: They
3: have never seen that. Sometimes when you see something you have never seen, you become afraid. And then you begin to think in negative ways. That happens to everybody. It even happened to the disciples of Jesus Christ. They saw him walking on the water. They saw him demonstrating power. They saw him triumphing over the enemy. They saw him overcoming the forces of nature. They saw him doing the impossible, the incredible, the miraculous. And instead of being happy and joyful, they were afraid. But the Lord was demonstrating to them, "My disciples, look at this. We can walk on the turbulent waters of life. We can be victorious. We can overcome. And there is no troubled water, no turbulent water that can bring you down. You will be victorious in Jesus' name." Look at what Jesus has done. Look at the impossibility that no man can ever do. And he's our Lord and King and Master. He is our Lord and Savior. And he's telling us, "The work I do, ye shall do. And the time has come for you, you will walk victoriously. You will walk triumphantly. Every troubled water in your life, the Lord will lift you up and place you above them, and you'll be victorious in Jesus' name."
4: A new
3: day has arrived for you. A new time has come for you. And the people that see you do what you do, they say, "How could you do that? You say, 'I'm a child of God, I'm a disciple of Christ, I'm a follower of Jesus, and because of that, I am doing what Jesus can do.'"
4: In verse 27,
3: "But straightway Jesus spake unto them, saying, 'Be of good cheer, it is I, be not afraid.'" Are you sick? Be not afraid. Are you oppressed? Be not afraid. Are you going through some challenging time? Be not afraid. Is there poverty in your family? Be not afraid. Have you had some disturbing dreams of recent? Be not afraid. Is any rushing at you like a mighty flood? not afraid. We are an army of conquerors. I said we are an army of conquerors. And everything that comes across our way, we're going to overcome and we're going to be victorious in Jesus' name.
4: In verse 28,
3: it says, Peter answered him and said, Lord, if it be thou, bid me come unto thee on the water. And he said, come. And when Peter was come down out of the ship, he walked on the water to go to Jesus. Peter, ordinary man like you and me, he did it, you will do it.
4: Petro amoku abenye klo wena awenye ha klo miatim awegodo.
3: The disciples of Jesus overcame, you will overcome.
4: Yes, penuson lordu jine na makemi ha miadu ji.
3: They were victorious, you will be victorious.
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3: Walking on turbulent water.
4: Zozola agbomo
3: the 3 points we're going to consider today. Number one, Christ's walk on the turbulent water.
4: Bantola Christo zon le fuja bulaji.
3: Number two, Christians worry on tossing waves.
4: Evela Christo toponu kaka le fucho tuela nuchi.
3: Number three, consistent walk on troubled water.
4: Etonla zon kreli tu le fuja bulaji.
3: Let's come back to number one.
4: Miava bantola
3: Christ walk on the turbulent water.
4: Christo zon fuja bulaji.
3: I've read it to you already from verse 24 to verse 27. But the ship was now in the midst of the sea, tossed with the waves, for the wind was contrary. And in the fourth watch of the night, Jesus went unto them walking on the sea. And when the disciples saw him walking on the sea, they were troubled, saying, it is a spirit, and they cried out for fear. And straightway Jesus spake unto them, saying, be of good cheer, it is I, be not afraid. That our Lord is not like the leaders of other religions. Because no other leader of any religion has ever done what Jesus has done. They set Christianity above any other religion you can think about or talk about. Because Jesus is the very Son of God. And he did what no other man has ever done or can ever do. He is Lord of Lords and King of Kings. He is mighty. He is the Alpha and the
4: Omega.
3: He is the one that conquered Satan and every problem the devil may bring up, Jesus conquered.
4: do Satan aji if pepe sabo sana keba miyaji la yesu duoti.
3: He even conquered death.
4: Edu kuji.
3: He conquered Satan.
4: Edu Satan aji.
3: He conquered hell.
4: Edu jumavaji.
3: And he has the key to the key of death and the key of hell.
4: Eye kukle chen pepe safila le yesu si.
3: And when he closes the door, nobody can open that
4: ne
3: door.
4: Ne yesu tufon tro la mereke ma tem avi o.
3: And when he opens the door, no man can shut that door.
4: Ne opupon tro la mereke ma tem ati o.
3: And whatever the devil may bring up in the raging waters of life, Jesus, our Lord and Savior and Redeemer, is able to walk on those turbulent waters.
4: Ne si anu ikena busan la tem anki abala agbamo fofu cho tiyo mkhanla.
3: If you are following a religion and the leader of that religion, maybe the leader died many years ago, but the leader of that religion is just like ordinary man like you and I. Only that he started something like somebody started business. And then you are following after. Come out of there and come to Jesus, the power of God. Come to Jesus, the Lord and the Savior. Come to Jesus, the Redeemer, the King of Kings and the Lord of Lords. Come to Jesus, the one that is able to walk on any turbulent water of life.
4: Eye talk be kene do haboba mani do yenye trust boss boy ama kupa gada bayi ama jo drebe ni abenye kule wena gakalade de la yesu kristo ladi yenye mesnerbe agbama fpokpo waji e zon puto chi waji nebe la tema tro aba yesu bala tema zon agbama fpokpo chi waji.
3: Evi, why are you going to a herbalist?
4: Nuka atele le bukono boy imdo.
3: Why are you going to a man that cannot even deliver himself?
4: Nuka atele le ye amyade simatem adedu kwi olagodo.
3: Why are you going to a man that is sitting on the ground, sitting on the mat, and if there is any little problem, he himself is afraid.
4: Nuka tele le yide nutu maris nenu anila baji anu ela nikba vonti wale bako monu chio nefukwekwa ba yito vona nuka tele le boi.
3: But Jesus the Lord
4: kake yesu yenya foto
3: was not afraid of Satan.
4: Mabona satana
3: o. Not afraid of witches.
4: Mabona jeton o.
3: Not afraid of evil spirits.
4: Mabona gbogbo vong o.
3: He has done what no other man has ever done.
4: O wanu sika me areke me temu wapo o.
3: That's the one we're introducing to you.
4: I'm a member cho
3: that will come out of that powerless religion. And then you come to the Lord Jesus Christ. He will solve all your problems. He will make you victorious. He will forgive your sin. He will make you to walk victoriously. And he will take you on the wings of eagle and take you to heaven directly. Job chapter 9.
4: Job tasieke.
3: Reading from verse 4.
4: Bokuyena.
3: Job chapter 9, verse 4.
4: Job tasieke kupi enelia.
3: He is wise in heart and mighty in strength. He has hardened himself. Who has hardened himself against him and has prospered?
4: Jinyanule esi. Eye ponu sakaku. Ameketi trede enu.
3: This is talking about the Lord of Lords and the King of Kings.
4: That
3: he says he's wise in heart. He's mighty in strength. And nobody can harden himself in rebellion or disobedience or in sinning and ever prosper.
4: Number
3: 5, which removeth the mountain. And they know not, and which overturns them in his anger. Which shaketh the earth out of her place, and the pillars thereof tremble. Which commandeth the sun, and it rises not, and sealeth up the stars.
4: Which
3: spreadeth out the heavens and treadeth upon the waves of the sea. He treadeth upon the waves of the sea. Let's talk about our Lord. Let's talk about our Redeemer.

0: it seems, past finding out, yea, and wonders without number. He does wonders without number. And the miracles, there will be wonders without number. The blessings they will give you at this meeting, there will be wonders without number. And you are saying amen as if I'm just waking you up from sleep. Your miracles are countable. You have not got enough. Your miracles must be uncountable. They must be innumerable. God must do wonders in your life without number.
1: In Psalm 77 verse 19,
0: thy way is in the sea, and thy paths in the great waters, and thy footsteps are not known.
1: That
0: had been written in the word of God, and according to the word of God, Jesus came to fulfill every part of the word of God.
1: Impossible.
0: Because God is a God of impossibility. And the Lord Jesus Christ is master and victor over impossibilities of life. That's the reason why all these things we have read about walking on the sea, treading upon the sea, and the footpath of the Lord of the God Almighty is within the sea. That's why we have everything fulfilled on the Lord Jesus Christ.
1: Psalm 93 verses 3 and 4,
0: the floods have lifted up, O Lord, the floods have lifted up their voice, the floods have lifted up their waves. In verse 4, the Lord on high is mightier than the noise of many waters, yea, than the mighty waves of the sea. That means the Lord is mightier than all the floods of the voice of the floods of your enemies.
1: And
0: when you invite Jesus Christ into your heart, when you invite Jesus Christ into your life, when you invite Jesus Christ into your soul, when you invite Jesus Christ into your family, when you make Jesus Christ your Savior and Redeemer, when you make Jesus Christ the Lord and your God, when you make Jesus Christ the all in all in your life, when Jesus enters into you, then all the floods of problems in life, everything
1: he
0: will overcome, everything he will get rid of, because he tells us the Lord on high is mightier than the noise of many waters. And he says, yea, than the mighty waves of the sea. I want you to notice something here. It says, the floods have lifted up, O Lord, the floods have lifted up their voice. The floods have lifted up their waves. And then he assures us in verse 4. It says, the Lord on earth is mightier than them all. That's what flood. I want you to follow me to Isaiah.
1: In
0: Isaiah chapter 59.
1: And
0: you will see what the Bible is saying. Put your finger in Psalms. I'm still going back there.
1: Isaiah 59
0: verse 19.

0: So shall they fear the name of the Lord from the west and his glory from the rising of the sun. When the enemy shall come in like a flood, the Spirit of the Lord shall lift up a standard against
1: them.
0: So as we're talking about the floods, we're talking about the enemies, we're talking about their power, we're talking about their pressure, we're talking about their persecution, we're talking about the pain they try to cause in your life. We're talking about the poverty they try to bring into your life. And when those enemies shall rise up like a mighty flood, and those enemies want to put pressure on you and destroy you, yes, like a mighty flood, when those enemies want to swallow you up like a mighty flood, remember that the Lord is mightier than many floods and many waters. And your enemy rising up like a flood will mean that you, as a child of God, you'll not look at the enemy, you look at your God, because it says the Spirit of the Lord will raise up his standard against them and make you victorious, and you're going to be victorious in Jesus' name.
1: Now
0: you
1: will
0: understand Psalm 93 in a better way. Psalm 93 verses 3 and 4. The floods have lifted up, O Lord, the floods have lifted up their voice, the floods lift up their way. The Lord than the noise of many waters, yea, than the mighty waves of the sea.
1: Yehowa kakule jiwu togawo po huwowo.
0: Let your mind, let your heart be settled today that the Lord is on the throne, and that the Lord is going to give you victory, and the might of the Lord is going to walk in your life, and you're going to be victorious in Jesus' name. It's
1: Psalm
0: 104. I'm
1: reading
0: to you from verse 1. Bless the Lord, O my soul. O Lord, my God, thou art very great. Thou art clothed with honor and majesty. Who covers thyself with light as with a garment, and who stretches out the heavens like a curtain? Who lays the beams of his chambers in the waters? Who maketh the clouds his chariot? Who walketh upon the wings of the wind? That's the reason the Lord is telling you all problems are solved. All the challenges from the devil, they are
1: gone.
0: And all the waves of the sea challenge your life, thinking that now I'm going to be drowned, I'm going to perish, I'm going to die. You will not die, you will live. Isaiah chapter 41 verse 10. Fear thou not, for I am with thee. Be not dismayed, because for I am thy God. I will strengthen thee.
2: Yea, I will help thee.
1: Ma pẹ́dẹ̀ nú o.
2: Yea, I will uphold thee with the right hand of my righteousness.
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1: Wo ke tọ́wọ́ atrọ́ eye wo nu ayi.
2: Thou shalt seek them and shall not find them.
1: Ajiwo ajamosule dre won kuli ola.
2: Even them that contended with thee.
1: Kama po o.
2: They that war against thee shall be as nothing and as a thing of naught.
1: Amosule va won kuli ola.
2: For I, the Lord thy God, will hold thy right hand, saying unto thee, fear not, I will help thee. Fear not, the worm Jacob, and ye men of Israel, I will help thee, says the Lord, that redeemer, the Holy One of Israel.
1: Yehuwa yegble wo khona moto enye Israel fo kokwetola.
2: With that confidence in the Lord, there is nothing to worry about.
1: Flekane di sela maga hamle nada kanu ti kroa.
2: With that promise from the Lord, there is nothing to be afraid of.
1: Lenu gbedu ya tuma ugola maga hamle nada kanu ti.
2: With that promise of the Lord, we know now we can go out of this place and we're going to walk on the turbulent waters of life in Jesus' name.
1: Lema ponu gbedu la minye be mi adula gbadu ya ten sanyamo.
2: If you are worried now, it's an unnecessary anxiety, unnecessary worry, unnecessary fear.
1: Let
2: me show you disciples like you and like me. They
1: are
2: unnecessary worry.
1: Unnecessary
2: anxiety. Unnecessary fear. In this point number two, Christians worry on the tossing
1: waves.
2: Matthew chapter 14 verse 24. And but the sheep was now in the midst of the sea, tossed with the waves, for the wind was contrary. The wind was contrary. Look at the attitude in Mark chapter 4. Mark chapter 4 verse 35. And the same day when the evening was come, he says unto them, let us pass over unto the other side. And when they had sent away the multitude, they took him, even as he was in the ship, and there were also with him other little ships.
1: Eyesi wa gbama khala dila wo kriya bi alesi wo le vulam enaye vu bubu ha pede enuchi.
2: And there arose a mighty storm of wind, and the waves beat into the ship, so that it was not full.
1: Eya ko munso si anda ba ko ye poto ti wo le ngangam da vulam alebe na vuladi ati yoyomo.
2: And was in the inner part of the ship asleep on a pillow, and they awake him, say, and they say unto him, Master, carest thou not that we perish?
1: Eya nu to le
2: unnecessary anxiety. And I come to tell you today, don't be anxious and don't be worried about anything anymore. You see some problems on your body, don't be worried. The Lord is on the throne. You see some of the challenges in your life, don't be worried, the Lord is on the throne. You see some people that are doing as if they can do anything to you, don't be worried, there is nothing to worry about.
1: some people are
2: called the men of the dark world, the men of the spirit world, the women of the spirit world, and they are threatening you. Ask yourself, has God given this person any power to kill me, any power to hurt me, any power to injure me? If God has not given the power to them to destroy you, they cannot do anything. Don't be worried about anybody. There are some people that may be threatening you. You will deal with you. Will deal with you. Ask yourself, has God given them the instrument? Has God given them the opportunity? Has God given them the power to be able to deal with me and to be able to do anything to me? The answer is no, because God will not leave you in the stormy waters of life alone. Don't be worried about anybody. Look unto the Lord Jesus Christ and you'll be victorious every time in Jesus' name.
1: Amiadova Bobo wana kabana gumido, bena yapaklo, be watunuklo, be wada wagbada, biabana de mau, ewe nanu siamama, ewe nem tetiale nea vanu, bawa fakle adu jinya magapo kwa maubo, mau anala duwaji le yeso fanu koma.
2: I told you before, when we're talking of the stormy water, we're talking of the turbulent water, we're talking of the troubled water, we're actually talking about people. Noisy people, troublesome people, quarrelsome people, and dangerous people. The people in their multitudes are come together like the body of waters, like turbulent water, and they are rushing at
1: you.
2: And they're trailing you about, wanting to hurt your life. Relax, they are destroyed already. Their power is broken already. And all the noise of the rushing mighty waters of those wicked people, the Lord will silence them for your life, even today in Jesus' name.
1: Isaiah
2: chapter 17. Reading from verse 12. Woe to the multitude of many people which make a noise like the noise of the seas, and to the rushing of the nations that make a rushing like the rushing of the mighty waters.
1: Alele, to call God over better than all of them, I be a chap who fuck better than to call for who are war, all of whom I be tossed so for who are one.
2: In verse 13, the nation shall rush like the rushing of many waters, but the Lord shall rebuke them. I said, the Lord shall rebuke them, and they shall flee far off, and shall be chased as chaff, as the chaff of the mountains before the wind, and like a rolling sin before the whirlwind.
1: Eye wo si ajoge ajoge wo de wo de nu abe gbo fufu le eyanu le toji le yali le ahomnu ena.
2: Behold, in verse 14, and behold, at evening tide trouble, and before the morning he is not.
1: Bo pe mo wi ena ngojili le tieni.
2: When you have trouble in the evening, and then you pray,
1: let
2: and the Lord of the mighty waves, he comes to deliver you. He comes to set you free. Then you go to sleep. By the morning, the troubles are over. All the challenges are gone. And somebody who saw you the previous night, and they saw the rushing mighty waters of trouble against your life, and then you have prayed, and you have trusted in the Lord. By the time you wake up in the morning, all the troubles are over. It's like you're not the one we saw last night. Because the miracle working power of the Lord has come over your life, and that power will work mightily in Jesus' name. Go to that verse 12 and look at it. Woe to the multitude of many people which make a noise like the noise of the sea. When you look at the disciples of Jesus on the mighty sea, on the ocean, and they saw the waves beating on the ship, beating against the ship where they were, wanting them to be drawn and to die. And then the waves, they're hearing the noise, and they're hearing the sound, and even the noise itself, what they hear and what they see is bringing fear into their
1: hearts.
2: And it is a picture of the mighty many people that are trying to rush at you, that are trying to destroy you. They make a noise, and then they are very fast in their rushing. And you see them like this, it is like, they have come. They are going to take me away. They are going to draw me. They are going to destroy me. They are going to kill me. They can do nothing. The Lord has conquered them.
1: Sometimes,
2: if you have been a Christian, sometimes the devil may even try to demonstrate, and they get all the evil spirits together, and you're in the room alone, and then all the evil spirits, they rush at you, and you're seeing them, and then you're shouting, they have come, they have come, they want to take me away. They will not take you away.
1: Nebele ni kosetori yado yabu samladi ade dukuyati ngadumu.
2: Sometimes you are in the room and you are hearing a kind of noise in your ear, and you know it's doing like mighty waves of the ocean, mighty waves of the sea, and then their master, the devil, may talk from the midst of that noise saying, we are coming, we are coming. Today you are failed. Today you will not escape. Pastor is not here, and the overseer is not here, and the leaders are not here. Prayer warriors are not here. Here you are here alone today. We get you today. Just laugh and laugh them into derision and tell them Jesus is here. Pastor is not here. Jesus is here. Overseer is not here. I am going to conquer you. Come in and then open your door and open your window and say, where are you? I will deal with you. They will run away in Jesus' name.
1: Yeah, they you with the color no come here. Hey, la no se gbedi da do le tu ma no ho ho ho ho. Like the damn Abusana Tola de Gabena, me Vagbowegba, Ebeni Gemiallo Wajo, and I will pass to Melu, Unola Melu, but to last for Melu, Mahono, not Yankalawa, Kununa, Kuna, that you team a three lunati, not Gabenadi, not Yasula Bonyam, Pastor Melu Yasula Bonyam, for 20 for place I was.
2: Sometimes they come in a dream. And they come like mighty waves rushing at you. And someone will say, shoot him. Kill him. And then they say, the grave is there. We're going to bury you today. In your dream, you stand up like a mighty giant. And you mention the name of Jesus. Everybody say,
1: Jesus.
2: And when you mention that name, at the mention of the name of Jesus, all the mighty hosts, like rushing mighty water or wind, coming to take you, all of them will vanish in Jesus' name.
1: Nemi yonu koma bena Yesu benu kolika kusa kula jela nele nyaya
2: What of the multitude of many people which make a noise like the noise of the sea? The rushing of the nations that make a rushing like the rushing of mighty water. The nation shall rush like the rushing of many waters. All those nations that will be rushing, all those wicked people that are rushing at you,
1: all
2: the wicked people that are planning against your life, the judgment of God is upon them already. But God shall rebuke them. Almighty God shall rebuke them. Our Savior, Lord, King, and Redeemer will rebuke them. And they shall flee far off. And shall be chased as the chaff of the mountains before the wind. And like a rolling thing before the whirlwind. And behold, at evening tide trouble, and before the morning he is not. In Psalm 57 verse 20, all these mighty waters we're talking about, and the streams of the tossing waves we're talking about, they're the wicked people. But even though they are rushing and they are mighty, you'll be walking over them. You'll be victorious over them. You'll be peaceful while you are walking on these troubled waters in Jesus' name. Psalm 57 verse 20. But the wicked are like the troubled sea, when it cannot rest, whose waters cast up mire and dirt. That's what we are talking about. The wicked people. The sinful people. The dangerous people. Your enemies and your adversaries. Your persecutors and the people who are walking on the paths of darkness. They are like the troubled sea, whose waters cast up mire and dirt. But we are going to overcome them. Even this morning you will see you are going to overcome them. And the Lord will put testimony in your mouth in Jesus' name. In Psalm 124 reading from verse 1. If it had not been the Lord who was on our side, now may Israel say. If it had not been the Lord who was on our side when men rose up against us, then they had swallowed us up quick when their wrath was kindled against us. Then the waters had overwhelmed us, and the stream had gone over our soul. Then the proud waters had gone over our soul. Blessed be the Lord who has not given us as a prey to their teeth.
1: Wakafi Yehowa, be matomi wa adelana upa aduo o.
2: Our soul is escaped as a bird out of the snare of the fowler.
1: Mi apa luvon la be kebisi si la montre la po mokama la ena.
2: The snare is broken and we are escaped.
1: Mokala la e miyawo misi.
2: Our help is in the name of the Lord who made heaven and earth.
1: Mi apa kona male Yehowa jikule anigba ola vanu koma.
2: Do you see the psalmist praising the Lord?
1: Yeto mi kwa sangu la la poto la kafu.
2: He said, if it had not been the Lord who was on our side, they would have swallowed us up.
1: Those
2: men, mighty indeed, and treacherous indeed, and dangerous indeed, and murderous indeed, they rose up against us. They would have swallowed us up. Their wrath was kindled against us. And they planned a terrible conspiracy behind us.
1: The
2: waters would have overwhelmed us and the stream would have gone over our soul. And the proud waters would have gone over us. They thought we finished him. They had a meeting behind. They had a meeting under the tree. They had a meeting by the riverside. They had a meeting in the jungle. They had a meeting on the mat when they were sitting on the mat and conjuring some things. And in their conspiracy, like mighty waters, and then in their anger and wrath, they said, if we put him this way, maybe they even brought your picture. And then they did something in your picture. They said, what we have done on his picture now, we have done to him, he will die. Once the Lord has not given you to them, there is nothing they can do. I said there is nothing they can do. Our soul is escaped as a bird out of the snare of the fowler. The snare is broken and we escaped. Our help, our sustenance, our support, our victory is in the name of the Lord who made heaven and earth.
1: Miapa konama, miapa kpadanu, miapa dela, ele Yehowa ejikle anikba wola ponu koma.
2: That's why I come to you today to tell you that your victory has come.
1: Yatema bama kwebana kawe jidula eswapa.
2: And the power of the Lord will never stop in your life in Jesus' name.
1: Eyema ponu sela numa chile wakba miapa kpada ole Yesu ponu koma.
2: Our help is in the Lord.
1: Miapa kpadanu ele Yehowa
2: go. Our deliverance is in the Lord.
1: Miapa dela ele Yehowa go.
2: Our healing is in the Lord. Our victory is in the name of the Lord. And we're going to walk on these turbulent waters, whatever they are, how deep, how high, how wide they are. We're already victorious in Jesus' name. And we will walk on the water not just for a day, not just for a week. All the rest of our lives will be walking majestically and victoriously, assuredly, consistently on the troubled waters in Jesus' name.
1: Many for the colo, many for the colo, Lemiapan command, let on Lemiapan Burma, Miadazi Gomiazza, Tosolia to Taja Vaile, yes, so Panukama.
2: To point number three, consistent walk on troubled water.
1: Mounia Papa Tonlia, Voja Boladis or Zonkililitue.
2: Consistent walk on troubled water.
1: Voja Boladis or Zonkililitue.
2: Matthew chapter 14, reading from verse 28.
1: Matthew Tawi and the Pope Blabo Vonilia.
2: Matthew chapter 14, verse 28.
1: Matthew Tawi and
2: And Peter answered him and said, Lord, if it be thou, bid me come unto thee on the water. And he said, come. What didn't Jesus say? I am Jesus, you cannot do it. What even Jesus say? I'm the only one that can do it because I'm Lord and Savior
1: and
2: King. Why didn't Jesus say, for me it is possible, for you it is for me it is possible, for you it's impossible? Why did Jesus say, come? Because we read, put your finger in Matthew, I'm still coming back, in John chapter 14 verse 12. John chapter 14 verse 12. Verily, verily, I say unto you, he that believeth on me, the works that I do, he shall do also. The victory that Jesus had, we can have the same victory. The faith that Jesus had, we can have the same faith. The mighty deeds and the mighty works that Jesus had, we can have the same mighty deeds and mighty works. The victory and the conquering power that Jesus manifested, we can have the same victory, we can manifest the same conquering power. And the same victorious walk and consistent walk over the seas of life that Jesus manifested and demonstrated, we can have that same consistent walk over the troubled waters of life. Verily, verily, I say unto you that believeth on me. Do you believe in Jesus? I said, do you believe in Jesus? Whosoever, he that believeth in me, the works that I do shall do also. And greater works than this shall ye do, because I go unto my Father. That's why we're reading in Matthew chapter 14.
1: And
2: answered and said, Lord, if it be thou, bid me come to thee on the water.
1: Hey, Petro,
2: Jesus said, come.
1: Then
2: we're told, and when Peter was come down out of the ship, he walked on the water to go to Jesus.
1: Hey, yes, Petro,
2: and he would have been walking like that if he kept on looking at Jesus, if he would not look at the sea, if he would not look at the wave, if he would not look at the storm, if he would not look at the enemy, if he would not look at the manifestation of the forces of nature, if he would not look at the rising waves and the descending waves, if
1: it
2: will block his ears of the noise of the waves, and he keeps on looking unto Jesus, the author and the finisher of our faith, he would have kept on walking and walking and walking victoriously, triumphantly on the water. And if you will do the same thing, and you don't hear the noise of the enemy, and you don't see the activities of the enemy, and you don't hear the stories about the witches and the wizards, and you don't read the books that the people who don't have faith and writing about the powers of darkness, and you keep on looking unto Jesus, the author and the finisher of your faith, you will walk on the turbulent waters of life.
1: Last of all, what put Jack Boji
2: in Versace?
1: What we black
2: on the air? When he saw the wind boisterous, he was afraid and beginning to sink. He cried, saying, "Lord, save me!"
1: Gakesi wa kwa yala le pumla. Ebon eye esie wa dasi toyi mala adouli bena batandem.
2: Why are you looking at the wind?
1: Look at
2: the looking at the unbelievers. Why are you looking at those insignificant ants that cannot do anything to you? Why are you hearing the noise of those enemies and they're just making noise? When we're told it's the empty barrel that makes the greatest noise.
1: Look at the lesson.
2: Looking at the waves and the storm, and then he saw the wind boisterous, that's why he was afraid, and the moment he became afraid, he began to sing. And then we're told he cried unto the Lord and said, "Lord, save me." It wasn't a long prayer. And it wasn't a prayer that he was prayed fighting Jesus. And it wasn't shouting on Jesus and Jesus, "What are you looking at? Save me." Some people pray. And when they are praying, when you look at them, you say, "What's the matter? Where are you coming from?"
1: But
2: he prayed and he prayed with confidence. And he prayed with faith. And he prayed with assurance. He knows that's my Lord and my Master. He loves me. He's my shepherd. And because he's my shepherd, he's not going to allow me, the sheep, to drown in this mighty way. And he said, "Lord, save me." He was very clear. He was very specific. He was very definite. Request was pointed and pungent. And he told the Lord exactly what he wanted at that very time. "Lord, save me." That's how to pray. You're not just praying and rambling and going here and there and saying this and saying that and not knocking the nail on the head. "Lord, save me." And in Versace, one immediately. Everybody say immediately. I want you to remain in trouble for another day, another week, another time, another month. Immediately, Jesus stretched out, he set forth his hand, and he caught him, and he said unto him, "O thou of little faith, wherefore didst thou doubt?"
1: Yes, my brother, the Pagan and I, Tornado in Sonado, and Makara, yes, we had this deca, Aye, what donu, Aye, yes, do Abadanu Maka, Aye, will lay, that Bonabena will cause a veteran canutinaka di Maka.
2: He lifted him up and put him on the sea again to walk, keep on walking consistently.
1: My baby, Ellie, back to Atabanagas, was on like a little play.
2: He besotted you, and when they were come, Peter came, Jesus came, both of them came walking majestically now. The faith had been restored. When they were come into the ship, the wind ceased. Isaiah 43 verse 2. When thou passest through the waters, I will be with thee. And through the rivers, they shall not overflow thee. When thou walkest through the fires, the Bible says, thou shalt not be burnt. Neither shall the flame kindle upon thee. Why? Because the Lord is my shepherd. I shall not want. He maketh me to lie down in green pastures. He leadeth me beside the still waters. He restoreth my soul. He restoreth my soul. He leadeth me in the path of righteousness for his name's sake. Yea, though I walk through the valley through the shadow of death, I will fear no evil. I will fear no evil. For thou art with me. Thy rod and thy staff, they comfort me. The Lord is with you. The great physician is with you. The Lord Almighty is with you. The one that never lost the battle is with you. And because the one that never lost the battle is with you, reason you will fear no evil. That's the reason you will fear no conspiracy. That's the reason you will fear no evil power. That's the reason you are victorious over your trouble. That's the reason you are victorious over every challenge of life. That's why you'll be able to walk on the stormy waters of life. And because you are not looking, you are not looking at the mighty waves, you're looking at the Lord Jesus Christ. In 2 Corinthians chapter 5 verse 7. For we walk by faith and not by sight. Don't listen to the noise of the enemy anymore. Don't listen to the threats of the enemy anymore. And don't listen to all the curses and incantations of the enemy anymore. Don't listen to whatever the devil may be trying to throw at you anymore. And this very morning you come before the Lord. You're not looking at the waves. You're not looking at the mighty ocean. You're not looking at the conspiracy. You're not looking at your enemies. You're not looking at their bragging. You're not looking at their boasting. You're not looking at their magic. You're not listening to the occultic threats. You're not looking at the chance they put on your doorstep. You're not looking at the charcoal they put on your chin. You're not looking at the kind of a morning black clothes they're wearing. You're not looking at the proverbs they're throwing at you. You're not looking at the songs they're singing about you. You're not looking at the pointing of finger they are pointing at you. You're not looking at the dreams you are having. You're not looking at the pain in your body. For we walk by faith and not by sight. In 2 Corinthians chapter 4 verse 18. While we look not at the things that are seen. That was the problem of Peter. He was looking at the waves that he could see. But the Bible says the way you have the victory and the way you have, the way you become a conqueror, while we look not at the things which are seen. But at the things which are not seen. Things which are seen are temporal. And the things which are not seen are eternal. If you
1: do what I'm telling you this morning, your storms are over. The challenges are over. And the works of the devil will be destroyed in your life in Jesus' name.
2: In Psalm
1: 107 from verse 24.
2: Psalm
1: 107 verse 24. These see the works of the Lord and his wonders in the deep.
2: And
1: he commences and raises the stormy wind, and which lifteth up the waste thereof. They mount up to the heaven and they go down again to the depths. Their soul is melted because of trouble. They reel to and fro and they stagger like a drunken man, and they are their
2: wits
1: edge.
2: They are their wits edge.
1: Then they cry unto the Lord in their trouble, and he bringeth them out of their distress. The Lord will bring you out of your distress. He maketh the storm a calm, so that the waves thereof are still. The time has come for your victory. The time has come for your healing. The time has come for your deliverance. You will be victorious in Jesus' name. Are you still afraid? For a moment, I want you to close your eyes. Don't stand up here. Just close your eyes. Just close your eyes. Can you see what you were seeing before? Open your eyes now. As you go out, close your eyes to the witches. Close your eyes to the evil doers. All that letter they have written to you that is making you afraid, close your eyes to them, throw them away. All the dreams you have had that is making you afraid, close your eyes to them. And then you open your eyes to the Lord Jesus Christ.
2: As of opening up the light, Jesus Christ,
1: you will see Jesus.
2: You
1: will see his power. You will see his healing. You will see his deliverance. You will see his provision. You will see his prosperity. And don't look at those enemies anymore. Only at Jesus. Only at Jesus. Only looking at Jesus. And you'll be victorious for the rest of your life in Jesus' name. Right now, you close your eyes to all those things of the world. Don't allow any witch to tell you they have power. They don't have any power. Don't allow them to tell you they have power. They don't have any power. All the abilities, don't allow them to tell you they have any power. They don't have any power. All your enemies, don't allow anybody to tell they have power. They don't have any power. The stormy sea, don't allow the stormy sea to give you a message. You are going to be drowned. You cannot be drowned. All the enemies that are having conspiracy together, and they are meeting in the forest, in the bush, by the sea, under the tree, don't allow anybody to tell you they have killed you. They have not killed you. They cannot kill you, because Jesus is the Prince of Life. So your barrenness, you are not barren anymore. Children have come.
2: Close your eyes to the persecution. The Lord is by your side. You will walk through that fire and the flame will not kindle upon you. Close your eyes to the pain you are having. That pain is going to be removed this morning. You're more than a mighty conqueror. You are more than a victorious person. You are victorious and you go beyond being victorious. The Lord has given you the victory today. And no power of the devil can challenge you because you will walk on the mighty seas of the river. The Lord is on your side. The Lord is on your side. All the conspirators, all the persecutors, they will come to nothing. Victory has come to you. You will conquer the giant. You will walk on the turbulent water. Victory.
1: Jidudu.
2: Victory.
1: Jidudu.
2: Victory.
1: Jidudu.
2: Close your eyes, all the things of the world. Don't look at the enemy. All their demonstration, don't look at them. All their jumping up and down, don't look at them. All their threats or threatening, don't look at them. All the noise they're making, don't look at them. All the dreams they are trying to give you, don't look at that. Looking unto Jesus. Looking unto Jesus. Looking unto Jesus. The author and the finisher of your faith is our Lord. Is our Savior. Is our Redeemer. Is our King. He is walking on the water. I am going to walk on the water. And because he did it without drowning and without sinking, you will do it without sinking, without drowning.
1: Let's see,
2: but consistently walking on the troubled, turbulent waters of life. Your sicknesses will be healed. Your pain will be taken away. And all the challenges of your life, you will overcome. Keep on looking unto Jesus.
1: No, yes,
2: keep on looking unto Jesus.
1: We are no yes,
2: keep on looking unto Jesus.
1: We are no yes,
2: the author and the finisher of your faith. Don't look at those herbalists. Don't listen to their curse. Listen to what they say. Don't remember that negative dream. Looking unto Jesus. That's where your victory is. Make sure you are a child of God. Make sure you are a child of God. And that you are forsaking your sin.
1: And
2: faith in God. The troubles are all over. The troubles are gone. The pain is gone.
1: The
2: sickness is gone. The challenges are gone. Because the victory of the Lord has come upon your life today. In Jesus' name we pray. People of God say amen.
1: Amen.
2: Challenge in your life today. Any problem in your life today. Any sickness in your life today. Any impossibility in your family today. The miracle of the Lord has come to you now. I said the miracle of the Lord has come to you now. Raise up your hand now for that miracle. Remember, if you are sick, this is the moment of healing. If you are oppressed, this is the moment of deliverance.
1: If
2: there is any challenge in your life, this is the moment the Lord is going to settle that challenge in Jesus' name.
3: Are we ready today? Are we ready for miracles? The miracle is coming your way. The power of the Lord is coming your way. Father, in the name of Jesus, I come to you this day on behalf of your sons and your daughters, my brothers and sisters, and the little children, O Lord. I pray you open the windows of heaven and rain your miracle down upon everybody in Jesus' name.
1: And
3: the turbulent waters in their lives, all the raging seas and the mighty oceans of enemies in their lives, right now, I bring them down. Let there be stillness and calmness in Jesus' name. Lord, I pray anywhere there is sickness, let there be healing right now. Anywhere there is oppression, let there be deliverance right now. Anywhere the powers of darkness are walking, I come against those wicked powers of the enemies, be destroyed in Jesus' name.
1: Lord,
3: I'm asking right now you manifest your power. You destroy the works of the devil. Every sickness in Jesus' name. I pray you remove barrenness away from those who are barren. Give them miracle children in Jesus' name. And Lord, I pray, any attack of the enemy, any affliction of the enemy, any object walking about in the body, any oppressive spirit, I command deliverance right now. All those epileptic spirits, evil spirit, tormenting spirit, come out in Jesus' name.
1: And
3: I pray that you destroy the power of all the enemies of the people of God and set your people free to walk victoriously and to conquer every enemy, even this morning in Jesus' name. Confirm the miracle upon every life. Confirm the healing upon every life.

0: Le Yesu pe nu kama mi do gbedale.
1: Amen.
0: Amen.
1: That's not your miracle. Your victory nobody will take away from you. Let us pray. Almighty God, we thank you for putting it in our hearts that we want to love you. We love you already, but we want to love you more and more. We pray that all the grace we need, you grant to every one of us in Jesus' name. And we pray that that heavenly home Christ has gone to prepare for us, every one of us eventually will be there without any hindrance in Jesus' name.
0: Amen.
1: Amen. Speak to the hearts of all your people today. In Jesus' name we pray. In Isaiah chapter 57 verse 15. I read the first part. For thus says the high and the lofty one that inhabiteth eternity. The high and the lofty one that inhabited eternity. Today we're talking about eternity. I'm bringing a message to you on living in the light of eternity. From the passage I read to you, eternity is the very life of God. The word eternal means everlasting. It means unending. It means ever continuing. It means it's without end. It means it's forever. In fact, the Bible says it's forever and ever. Death terminates a brief life here on earth. And then for us, eternity begins. Either in a state of everlasting delight or in a state of everlasting damnation. How we live here now will determine where we'll spend eternity. Eternity, does man understand how long eternity is? If it were possible to stretch a rope from earth to the moon, and if it were possible for an ant to go from that from the earth to the moon and come back and do that 100 times, the time that the ant would have taken will be a minute fraction of eternity. How do we understand eternity? Suppose it were possible for a child, a boy, to take a cup, a little cup, and empty all the oceans, all the rivers in the world. The length of time it will take that boy to finish is a negligible part of eternity.
0: Eternity.
1: What's eternity? If a grain of sand represents one day, all the sand in all the seashore in all the earth will only represent, you know, that will be a long time, but it will represent only a very small part of eternity.
0: Kala

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0: Agbemavɔla ye nye afi si ke ne mawu ma
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1: The question then is, where will you spend eternity?
0: Yabia na wole nye bena afi ke na no agbemavɔ la le.
1: Have you thought about it at all?
0: Dele denugle tonu ti kpoa.
1: In 2 Peter chapter 3, reading from verse 10.
0: Petro veleta me ton pokpuye wo.
1: 2 Peter chapter 3, verse 10.
0: Petro veleta me ton pokpuye wo.
1: But the day of the Lord will come as a thief in the night.
0: Ke afoto la pon mkekele bavaga be pia pito ene.
1: In the which the heaven shall pass away with a great noise.
0: Le esime jifo ava ikple gbedede.
1: And the elements shall melt with fervent heat.
0: Ke goma jenu la bi eye wa lolo la joma.
1: The earth also and the works that are therein shall be burnt up.
0: Eye anigba kple eme do wa wo la fia kem.
1: Seeing then that all these things shall be dissolved, what manner of person ought ye to be in all holy conversation and godliness?
0: Azon esi wa lolo nu si awo katala, ama kafume vio wole namibe, mianyele anino no kokwe kple maoso sodama.
1: Thinking about eternity makes us to think about our lives.
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0: Anamia butama tu afike miotomia no agbama voma vomalale.
1: There are 3 points we're going to consider in our message today.
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1: And we're looking at verse 15 again.
0: Miega kpokpokpowi aton.
1: It tells us, for thus says the high and the holy one that inhabits eternity.
0: Ella bena ale amagansi do poli tegbe eye efenu konye kokwela gblo esi.
1: Whose name is holy.
0: Sifanu konye kokwela.
1: I dwell in the high and holy place with him also that is of a contrite and humble spirit, to revive the spirit of the humble and to revive the heart of a contrite one.
0: Mele amasi le mele amasi wo gbangudugudu mele eji ple kokwe fola mele amasi wo gbangudugudu ple amasi fe gbogbon wo bobode ani lagbo ne magbo agbe amasi wo bobode ani la fo gbogbon.
1: The Lord cannot have fellowship with the proud, whether here on earth or there in the great beyond.
0: Ma uma tenu ado fuma kple amasi odana la nigba aji kple jifosia o.
1: If we're going to live with God, if we're going to be able to enjoy the happiness and the glory of heaven forever and ever, the first thing we realize is that the holy, the high, the lofty one, the great God of heaven, he wants to dwell with those of a humble spirit.
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0: Dukwi bobo jia gon nanyi bemi deje si bena mi meni na deke le ma ufenu kfuma o.
1: When we realize that the works of our hand, the good works we have done, and the almsgiving we have done, cannot buy salvation, cannot buy a seat, a place, a mansion in heaven.
0: Nemi deje si bena ka mi afa doni owo kule mi afa sim dosi okata mi wala nigba ya jikule nunu simi owo kule nunu simi na amoula. 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
1: that there is no goodness of any good man that is able to purchase eternity. And as we bend low before the cross, as we bend low before
0: Calvary,
1: and as we humble ourselves before the Lord, and we surrender unto the Lord, and we say, it is not because of the work of my hand, it is not because of the good things I've done, only simply relying upon the sacrifice of Christ, I come, not by merit, but by the mercy of God. He saves us, he converts us, he changes our lives, he writes our names in the book of life.
0: And
1: except that conversion takes place, there is no place in heaven for any of us. Except that humility of heart, humility of mind is there and it is settled in our heart, there will be no place in heaven for us. In Matthew chapter 18, verse 3. And he said, verily I say unto you, except ye be converted and become as little children, ye shall not enter into the kingdom of heaven. Actually, Jesus said that to his own disciples. They were wondering who will be the greatest in the kingdom of heaven. They wanted position. They wanted popularity. They wanted power. They wanted the praise of men. They wanted exaltation on earth. And they were wondering, who is the greatest among us? And the Lord knew that such an argument and such conversation will not be in the mouth in the life of the people that have come to Calvary, who are humble before the Lord. He knew that something from the world was coming to the midst of his own people. He knew that they wanted to bring the world into his church. Then he called them to order. And he said, except you be converted and become as little children, you will not even be able to enter into that kingdom of heaven, not to talk about being great when you get there. And then he explains what he means in verse 4. He says, whosoever therefore shall humble himself as this little child, the same is the greatest in the kingdom of heaven. To partake of the happiness and the joy. To partake of rest and peace eternal. God delight and satisfaction in heaven. To perfect fellowship and perfect security in your in eternity. It will take number one that you are converted. And pride will never bring conversion. And pride will never keep conversion. It is the humility of heart. I am nothing in the sight of God. I'm useless in the sight of God. I am worthless in the sight of God. Without him, I can do nothing. Without him, I cannot be saved. And then I come with that humility. I submit, I surrender, I bend low before the cross of Calvary. That's then what makes us to be born again. Believing on the Lord Jesus Christ to take all our sins away. And then we remain humble. From that time of conversion until the consummation, until we see him face to face. Because he said, whosoever therefore shall humble himself as this little child, the same is the greatest in the kingdom of heaven. What's the use if you are great in the kingdom of the world, if you are great in the visible church, and you are not even known in the invisible church? You must have your name in the book of life before you can have a part, a place in heaven. That's why it tells us in Luke chapter 10 verse 20. Luke chapter 10 verse 20. Nevertheless, in this rejoice not, that the spirits are subject unto you, but rather rejoice because your names are written in heaven. He was talking to 70 of his disciples. 70 disciples had been sent out on evangelistic mission, and they came back to give a great testimony of how the Lord had mightily worked with them miraculously. What was
0: that?
1: And then they began to rejoice. And Jesus said, cut down your joy.
0: Yes,
1: don't rejoice because of that. Because I'm in the prayer warriors and demons are being chased out, don't rejoice because of that. Because you've gone somewhere, you prayed for a madman and the madman retained or he recovered his sanity. Don't rejoice because of that. Because you are mighty in prayer and because you are a great prayer warrior member, don't rejoice because of that. And because you are preaching and in the evangelistic mission, many people are bending the knee to Christ and they are repenting with tears. Don't rejoice because of that. He says, but rejoice because your names are written in heaven. The joy of success on earth, the joy of success in preaching, the joy of success in prayer, the joy of achievement in religion is but for a moment. But the joy that lasts forever and ever is the joy that your name is in the book of life.
0: When
1: you surrender yourself to the Lord and you are born again, and your name is written in the book of life in heaven, and you begin to live the life of godliness and righteousness for the glory of God here on earth, you can be sure you are going to be persecuted. But for the persecution is nothing. The trouble, the trial is nothing. The
0: earthly
1: tribulation is nothing. Jesus said in Matthew chapter 5. Matthew chapter 5, reading from verse 10. It says, blessed are they which are persecuted for righteousness' sake, for theirs is the kingdom of heaven. It's telling us when you compare the joy you are going to have, the glory you are going to have, the honor you are going to have, the happiness you are going to have, and you compare it with the affliction you have on earth, it says the affliction on earth will even fade away into nothing. He said, when you've got any trouble, look up and see the glory that is awaiting you. And the trouble on earth, and the trial on earth, and the tribulation on earth will seem as nothing.
0: He said, if you are persecuted
1: for righteousness' sake, because you believe on the Lord Jesus Christ, because you are following the Lord, because you are a child of the kingdom, and because of that, there is persecution. It appears they are punishing you for your faith. He said, look up, and when you look at heaven, and the joy, and the glory, and the delight, and the happiness, and the satisfaction you are going to have, the things you have on earth will fade into nothingness.
0: He said,
1: if they deny you of your right on earth, and because of that you are poor, and because of that there is no job, and because of that they heap insults on you, and because of that the pain is almost unbearable. He said, look up, because your redemption draweth near. And when you look up and you see the heaven that is awaiting you, and the happiness, and the singing, and the fellowship, and the joy in the presence of the angels of God, what you have here will become a light affliction that is just but for a moment.
0: After
1: all, 70 years on earth is like a drop of water in comparison with the ocean when you compare it with eternity. After all, everything we go through here is but for a moment. In fact, 1,000 years is like a day in the sight of the Lord. Now follow, if 1,000 years is like a day, 100 years will not be up to a day. It's like 1/10 of a day. And 70 years on earth is like an hour and a few minutes. And therefore, whatever you are going through on earth, it's nothing. Think about heaven. Think about the joy. Think about the glory. Think about the honor. Think about the reward. And think about the streets of gold. And think about the mansions that Christ has gone to prepare for you. And when you think of that, all that you go through on earth, the persecution and everything, will become really nothing. In fact, you don't mind at all. You tell the devil and you tell all the people responsible for that persecution. You say, give me more. I want more of that to make me think about heaven. I need more of that to make me think of the joy unspeakable. I need more of that to make me think of the glory that I shall have when I appear before the presence of the Almighty God. You always think about the happiness and the joy and the delight you are going to have in heaven, and the things on earth will seem as nothing.
0: Nenibena Biblia Globena of a Pedakala Benanka Kanele Maubo, a Malamiantibena Kamani Globena of Alofanda Kamoposu, Gaf with a Kakra Hado, Nenib Globena Kafa Bladriamoposu, Gaf with a Kafa Apan Hado, Leatanabela Butamato, Kaka yo maton le kple fuyo kpe la nyikpa ya jiegba wa nwa ni feko le afebla adre dume. 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
1: And it says in verse 11, it says, blessed are ye, when men shall revile you and persecute you, and shall say, all manner of evil against you for my sake. Rejoice, don't be sad, rejoice, and be exceedingly glad, for great is your reward in heaven. For so, they persecuted the prophets that were before you.
0: Boko wide ke wa yira mi na wa du mi eye wa ti mi ayo mo eye wa ka fa to agbro nya fon bubu fu mo vi o kata de mi anu ti le tanye jina jo mi me ga hanu olo jina jo un to jina jo mi eye mi to asei ela gbe na mi apopo tu sogbon le jifo ela gbe na ma ke
1: in the sight of the Lord
0: la bobodo ke le ma ugbo.
1: And you think of the joy and the happiness we are going to have. You think of the delight and the satisfaction you are going to have. You think of the precious thing, the promises, the inheritance that the Lord is going to give unto you. And you understand that everything that happens here, the sorrow, the sadness, and the suffering, it's just for a moment. And it will soon be over. No matter how the suffering looks long, it will soon be over.
0: And
1: it says our light affliction, which is but for a moment, when you compare that with eternity, and even the sinners around you, you think they're enjoying the enjoyment of the sinner, is for a moment in eternity. My friend, when you spend 5 minutes in eternity, everything you went through on earth, all the problems you had on earth, everything you will forget, and then you will begin an eternity of a happy life. My prayer for you, my brother, my sister, you will be there in Jesus' name.
0: Ella bana mi afada ba fu de kama ha kala de nu vi su ya de konu mo se na ina kura o enu la ba egbede ka gbe ma gbe ne mi a nu vo lo ba ji jo popo se pomo le gbala enu la ba egbede ka gbe ma gbe ne le pomo gba ne le gode ma tere fu ama min cha ma ton se la zan la o mi a ba ji jo la yo fa gba go no vi o mi a ya fi ma le yesu fe nu come.
1: Who are the people that will have that eternal happiness? The people who have humbly repented of their sins to believe in Christ. The people who are followers of Christ in righteousness and true holiness. The people whose names are written in the book of life in heaven. The people who resist temptation and they endure persecution till the very end. The people who live each day with the thought of eternity on their minds. The people who sincerely, faithfully do the will of God, whether men see them or not, whether men praise them or blame them. Those are the people that will be happy eternally. My question is, will you be there in heaven? But before you answer in the affirmative, I need to ask you a series of questions. Are you humble or proud? Are you born of the spirit or only born of the flesh? Are you converted or are you still carnal? Are you following Christ or are you following self and society? Is your name in the book of life or your name only in the register of the church? Are you free from sin or are you full of sin? Are you clean or are you corrupt? Are you obeying God's word or are you rebelling and disobeying against the word of God? Are you
0: lanutia.
1: Do you always think of eternity in anything you do? Or do you only think of what I will eat today, the money I will spend today, and the person I'll get married to in life?
0: Dele bua tamatu agba ma vonti, besi agba lo, alo besi agba le bua tamatu nuke ma dwegba, aga ke ma pogba.
1: Where will you spend eternity? The question comes to you and me. Will you be eternally happy or will you be eternally sorrowful? For those who are born again, for those who are children of God, for those who are the witness in your spirit that you are on your way to heaven. For those who are on the narrow path that leads to glory. For those who sins are washed and cleansed away. For those who are rejoicing in sins forgiven, salvation obtained. I rejoice with you.
0: I
1: rejoice with you. Great will be your joy.
0: Again, any me have a joy.
1: And your joy, nobody will take it from you in Jesus' name.
0: Me have a joy, my Lord. Come and hold me as your power. Only Jesus can come.
1: In Revelation chapter 14, verse 4.
0: Me have a chance to win a book win.
1: Revelation chapter 14, verse 4.
0: Me have a chance to win a book win.
1: These are they which are not defiled with women, for they are virgins.
0: Nene mashawe nya mashoma fodi wo doki okpo nyonu o lagbena de tugbi owo nya.
1: These are they which follow the Lamb whithersoever he goeth.
0: Amashawe je anlevila yoma ya atisi wo ina.
1: These were redeemed from among men, being the first fruits unto God and to the Lamb. And in their mouth was found no guile, for they are without fault before the throne of God. I pray you will be there among them in Jesus'
0: name.
1: Then all your sorrow will be over. All your crying will be over. All your problems will be over. All the heartache will be over. The moment you start on the shore of heaven like this, then you look back. Everything is forgotten. You begin a life of joy. An eternity of happiness. An eternity of glory. An eternity of fellowship with the Almighty God. An eternity of fellowship with the angels. Satan will not be there. No curse will be there. Crying will not be there. Weeping will not be there. Problems will not be there. Poverty will not be there. All the people chasing you, harassing your life will not be there. You must be there.
0: It
1: must be there. If only in this world we have hope, we are all most men miserable. If you suffer in this world, you don't get to heaven. If you are persecuted in this world, you don't get to heaven.
0: No, you will not be able to afford it.
1: If you have all the deprivation, you don't get to heaven. If with all the evangelism, you don't get to heaven. If all coming to church, you don't get to heaven. If coming to deeper life, you don't get to heaven. After making restitution, you don't get to heaven. After your husband has kicked you out, you don't get to heaven. After your wife has disappointed, you don't get to heaven. After they cut your salary, you don't get to heaven.
0: No buffer to no come in you for
1: day. After you don't have anything to eat, you don't get to heaven. Tell me, where is your joy? The joy of serving God. The joy of coming to church. The joy of reading the Bible. The joy of believing on Jesus. you will get to heaven. I said you will get to heaven. And then the joy and the glory and the happiness that will be there forever and ever and ever. Nobody can measure it. It's only when you get there you understand what I'm telling you today.
0: In
1: Revelation chapter 21 verse 4, and God shall wipe away all tears from their eyes, and there shall be no more death, neither sorrow, no crying, neither shall there be any more pain. For the former things, the former things on earth, the former poverty, and the former pain, and the former persecution, and the former things that had weighed you down, and the former things you were crying about, are all passed away forever. My goal is that I will be in that place. I don't know about you, but you know, as you come to worship here, and you realize that one day everything on earth will end, and you'll be ushered into the presence of the Almighty God. You're praying that that day will come soon. Don't worry, it is coming. I said it is coming, and it will come to every one of us in Jesus' name. I'm sorry to tell you that not everybody will be there. Not everybody will be in that heaven. Not everybody will have a joy. Not everybody will have the happiness. That leads me to point number two. Hypocritical sinners to be punished in eternal hell. Hypocritical sinners to be punished in eternal hell. You know there are people that deceive themselves. They say they don't think there is any hell. There is a literal hell. There is a literal hell. A place of eternal punishment, there is somewhere like that. And it is a place of eternal suffering for Satan and all his angels. And then it's for all people that cover up their sins and they are not converted. Jesus spoke about hell.
0: Yes,
1: the Old Testament prophet spoke about hell. The New Testament apostle spoke about hell. You believe in heaven? Then you ought to know there is a hell.
0: Come on, question na juma vohanli.
1: If there is a day, there is night. If there is light, then there is darkness. If the positive is there, then the negative is there. If there is a place that God is living eternally, then there is a place that Satan is going to live eternally. It means there is heaven on the one hand, there is hell on the other hand. And all the children of God will live with him everlastingly, eternally in heaven. And of course, all the children of Satan will live with Satan eternally in hell. Look at the testimony of Scripture. and make sure that you are not subtracting from the Bible, you are not adding to the Bible. In Psalm 9 verse 17, the wicked shall be turned into hell, and all the nations that forget God. It tells us there are wicked people on earth. There are sinners on earth. There are people that have never been born again. The wicked, who are the wicked? The unjust. The people that oppress their fellow men. The people that do wicked things. The wicked shall be turned into hell. How can the wicked be in heaven with God forever and ever? No, it cannot be. And the Bible tells us that the wicked in the north, in the south, in the east, and in the west, everywhere in the world, eventually when they die, they will be turned into hell. It said the wicked in the church and the wicked outside the church, when they die, they will be turned into hell. It's talking about the religious wicked and the irreligious wicked. They will meet in hellfire.
0: He's
1: talking about the people that take pride in tormenting their fellow men. He's talking about the people that are wicked and they are not born again. He's talking about the people that are stealing what belongs to other, to their neighbors. He's talking about the people that sin with impunity and there is no repentance. And it tells us the wicked shall be turned into hell, and all the nations shall forget God. In Hebrews chapter 9, verse 27. Here the word of God tells us that death is certain and judgment is sure. It says, Hebrews 9 verse 27, as it is appointed unto men once to die, but after this, the judgment.
0: Hebrews 9 verse 27, as it is appointed unto men once to die,
1: you understand? Everybody dies. Methuselah died.
0: Methuselah
1: Cain died.
0: Cain
1: Achan died.
0: Achan ku.
1: Korah, Dathan, and Abiram, they died.
0: Korah, Dathan, and Abiram, they died.
1: And then Saul in the Old Testament died.
0: Saul, Israel, Abantola ku.
1: Judas Iscariot died.
0: Judas Iscariot ku.
1: Ananias and Sapphira died.
0: Anania plus Sapphira ku.
1: And even Nebuchadnezzar died.
0: Nebuchadnezzar ku.
1: And Belshazzar died.
0: Belshazzar ku.
1: And Herod died.
0: Herodes ku.
1: No matter who you are.
0: Amakakele nyila ni basha jiu.
1: It's appointed unto men once to die.
0: Odwina mbewa kuzi de ka.
1: And then when life is ended here on earth.
0: Eyena agbia wonu la ni basha.
1: There is a place of judgment awaiting the Herods of the world, awaiting the Nebuchadnezzars of the world, and awaiting the Judas Iscariots in the church, awaiting the demons in the church, awaiting the tired, the mixed multitude that never gave their lives to the Lord. They were never born again. They were never humbled before the Lord. They sinned and they were full of sin until they died. There is a day appointed unto man to die, and after after death, there will be judgment.
0: Silela la po boruli silera miamo le mia domavanga coma trojimo. 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
1: In Matthew chapter 25.
0: Matthew tabla vovo aton.
1: Matthew chapter 25 verse 41.
0: Matthew tabla vovo aton kukwe bla nevo de ken.
1: It says here, then shall you say unto them, on the left hand, depart from me, ye cursed, into everlasting fire, prepared for the devil and his angels.
0: Tete wa gwena monsieur le miyama lakan bena mi teda chukbonya. 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
1: Those are the very words of Jesus Christ.
0: Esiaweni yes Christo ntola fanyawu.
1: Jesus that were very familiar with eternity past and eternity future.
0: Yes nyanu tu agboma voyne liba yiplesh ne bonola nuchi.
1: Jesus that knew the program of God for the ages.
0: Yes nenya ma upo dodo la jitima siyama.
1: Jesus that knows about heaven and knows about hell.
0: Yes nenya nucho jipokula juma vonuchi.
1: Jesus that knows about the final destination of a Satan and his angel.
0: Yes nenya atiskana Satan akuba dolawa nocho ma voyde ma vomele.
1: Jesus that knows the final judgment, the final destination for all sinners who refuse to be born again.
0: Yes, sinenya no for yikene nu vola ma troji mo wa no chuma avoid ma vola le.
1: Here are the words of Jesus Christ. He said then, shall he say unto them on his left hand, depart from me, ye cursed, into everlasting fire, prepared for the devil and his angels.
0: Esieni yes ma fo nya bena tete wa gbona monsieur le miamala kan bena mi teda chugbonya. 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
1: Then he said in verse 4, in verse 4 you see.
0: Bo kwe bla nevo adan liang.
1: And these shall go away into everlasting punishment.
0: Eye wa wo la wa ide fukpe kwa ma vo la ma.
1: Eternity in hell.
0: Agba ma vola juma vomela.
1: Ending suffering.
0: Tupa kwa simadunu o.
1: Ever continuing punishment.
0: Tua kasi anwanya ida ma voma vo.
1: That goes on and they never die when they get there.
0: Si ayeji uma tron o no gana pima.
1: Even the cells in their body will not die.
0: La kwa na ka uba nu chila pa afuma fiyo o.
1: Jesus Christ tells us more in Mark chapter 9.
0: Yesu glogere.
1: And in Mark chapter 9, reading from verse 43. And if thy hand offend thee, cut it off. It is better for thee to enter into life maimed than having two hands to go into hell, into the fire that never shall be quenched.
0: Here
1: the Lord Jesus Christ is saying the punishment and the torment and the wrath of God and the suffering in hell is so intense and it is so eternal that whatever will hinder you from escaping hell and getting into heaven, even if it's like a right hand or a right eye, somebody very dear to you, you pluck it out, you cut it off, you separate from it so you can get to heaven.
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1: It tells us in verse 44 where their worm dies not and the fire is not quenched.
0: Bokwe bla nevo na pisi upe nyema kuna le o aye jula kama china le o.
1: Verse 45, and if thy foot shall offend thee, cut it off. It is better for thee to enter into life than having two feet to be cast into hell, into the fire that never shall be quenched.
0: Bokwe bla nevo aton ke ne wo afodia nwola lenda enyo na obe na de agbela mokle apoku wo ese apo evena nwe na wo eye wa cho afun gbere juma vovela mo.
1: It turns us where the one dies not and the fire is not quenched.
0: Afisi opo nyema kuna le o eye jula kama tina le o.
1: Is there somebody as dear to you as your precious eye?
0: De amiado kwa sino abe wonu ku vi ene.
1: But he wants you to see.
0: Gake jibe ya klode nu voma.
1: And it's leading you down into the pit of sin and destruction.
0: Eye ba klode nu voma den kado tato troma voma.
1: In verse 47, and if thine eye offend thee, pluck it out. It is better for thee to enter into the kingdom of God with one eye than having two eyes to be cast into a fire, where there one dies not and the fire is not
0: quenched. 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
1: all those things say there were no hell.
0: Ne juma bo mo le wa de de yesu la gbo nya si awa.
1: If there were no place of judgment.
0: Ne bo nu don fi ade mo le o.
1: If there were no place of eternal punishment.
0: Ne bena to kan po ma vo ade mo le o.
1: He was a person that taught much about love and he demonstrated love, and yet he was saying you cannot love somebody to the point that the person will drag you into hell fire. If you want to get into life, eternal life, into heaven, cut off that person that will drag you into hell.
0: Yes, if you want to learn on it, eya nto de lono la ti ami po ga kele gbogbon bina ni bina ami ade le lo en glo lono le ne tala elo be ablau ya kwaida juma bomo la bina benu le gbo lenda bina ma ga kwaida juma bomo
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1: Revelation chapter 14
0: nyare de tiata wi en.
1: Revelation chapter 14 verse 10
0: nyare de tiata wi en popo ewu.
1: It says the same shall drink
0: Ebena eye lanu
1: of the wine of the wrath of God, which is poured out without mixture into the cup of his indignation, and he shall be tormented with fire and brimstone in the presence of the holy angels and in the presence of the Lamb.
0: Eye lanu ma ofe domoju fe aha si omo toto kore ofe domoju kulu la mo o eye wa to ejo kle jope awo fi le ma o dola koko o kla lebi lanu kuma.
1: And then in verse 11 it tells us, and the smoke of their torment ascendeth up forever and ever, and they have no rest day nor night.
0: Popo wi de ke eye o pa fu owo pa jojo latu le jifo yim to ma bomo ide ma bomo eye amasi o data agu. 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
0: Nenye bena amyade gada juma vama la, anu apima tu ma vama ide ma vama to troma line o.
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0: Ke vavona ta okle jima o ta okle fo la okle hondo la okle matro la okle fanka la o. 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
1: And I saw a great white throne, and him that sat on it, from whose face the whole earth and heaven, the sky, fled away, and there was found no place for them.
0: Eye mokwati asipi ye gande kula masibobo no eji. 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
1: And I saw the dead small and great.
0: Eye mokwa makuku amatiti okwe de viu.
1: Your people will face judgment too.
0: So he uwa janko from dodrolo.
1: The young people that die in sin, they will face judgment too.
0: So he si okwule nubomula uwa janko from dodrolo.
1: And I saw the dead small and great stand before God. And it says, and the books were opened, and another book was opened, which is the book of life. And the dead were judged out of those things which were written in the books according to their words.
0: E mo po amo kuku amo titi opo de vio le titre de fi asipi lanu go. 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
1: In verse 15, and whosoever was not found written in the book of life was cast into the lake of fire.
0: Popo we are ton. Aye no mo po amia da fonu kongunglu la gbogban le mo ola wo to ne fu agboda jota la mo.
1: Whosoever was not found to be born again.
0: Amosi koma pebe na mo trojimo o.
1: Whosoever still remained in the works of the flesh.
0: Amosi ne potole nu tin la fo do wo wo.
1: Whosoever still remained in the natural pride of the natural man.
0: Amosi ke ne potogbale nu tin la mo abe na mo jojuru agbono no na.
1: Whosoever still remained in the rebellion of the natural man.
0: Amosi ke ne gbala
1: whosoever
0: Amasiam,
1: God is no respecter of person.
0: Mahoma Kwama the Kanukuma,
1: he has made a way of salvation for everyone.
0: Oh, what the Dukana Machama Fajima Totro.
1: And he says, come unto me.
0: Ebemi Vagbonya.
1: All ye that live on a heavy lady.
0: Yamasileba Bajem Eyagbalemiao.
1: And I will give you rest.
0: Nyala mana to Jomi.
1: He says, come.
0: Ebena Vang.
1: And take the water of life freely.
0: Na kwa gbetila no fan.
1: And we have been calling upon sinners to come and be born again.
0: Mi le nu bon la wo yobo aba trojima.
1: We have been telling them whosoever shall call on the name of the Lord shall be saved.
0: Mi le gbo masina ya foto nu kola de apo dede.
1: We have been telling them this is the day of salvation.
0: Mi le gbo na ka gbe ni koko gbela.
1: And you can call upon the Lord today.
0: We la tema ya foto la nu ko egba.
1: We have been telling them the scripture.
0: Mi le gbo ngongro la mo nyana o.
1: That whosoever comes unto me.
0: Be na masina va gbo nyola.
1: I will in no wise cast out.
0: Mi la nyama ti
1: we be telling them the word of God. That Jesus Christ died on the cross of Calvary. Because of the love of God for humanity. For God so loved the world. That he gave his only begotten Son. That whosoever believeth in him should not perish but have everlasting life. And we have been telling them that they ought to repent because the promise is unto you and to your children and to them that are far off, as many as the Lord our God shall call. And we have been telling them not to waste time. That time is short.
0: Bena yeyi la le kuye.
1: That life is short.
0: Bena agbola le kuye.
1: That Jesus that went away.
0: Bena yes mat na jule mi agbola.
1: That is coming again.
0: Aga trobono akan.
1: And when he comes.
0: Bena yes ma vala.
1: If you are found not to be born again.
0: Ne poma trojima ola.
1: When he comes.
0: Ne vala.
1: Or when death closes your eyes here on earth.
0: Alona kuba trojula ni banya ji.
1: And you are found not to be born again.
0: Hey,
1: you and your name is not written in the book of life in heaven.
0: Hey,
1: then all the people, whosoever in church, outside the church. Whosoever.
0: Amasiam
1: religious or irreligious.
0: Solomon Delacro Soloma Delao.
1: Whoever.
0: Amasiam.
1: A worker in the church, ordinary member of the church.
0: Dola Clef Amavijo Drew.
1: Whosoever.
0: Amasiam.
1: The one that is in the other religion, the one in this religion.
0: Amasila Solomon Bodam Masalemia Dumulatisia.
1: Whosoever.
0: Amasiam.
1: Black or white.
0: Amaria Amaibo.
1: Whosoever was not found written in the book of life was cast into the lake of fire. It's a serious matter, my friend. In fact, Jesus Christ himself, he opens the curtain.
0: Jesus Christ the earth for.
1: And he tells of the story of a man. Maybe he was one he never heard. Day of salvation came, he neglected it. The message came, he had nothing to do with it. And eventually he died. And Jesus opens the curtain for us.
0: Yes, love, come to one me.
1: And he tells us what happens to that man.
0: In the great
1: beyond.
0: It's
1: in Luke chapter 16. In Luke chapter 16, verse
0: 19.
1: There was a certain rich man. Which was clothed in purple and fine linen. And he
0: feared
1: sumptuously every day. And there was a certain beggar named
0: Lazarus.
1: Which was laid at his gate full of salt. And
0: he's only
1: to be fed with the crumbs that fell from the rich man's table. Dogs came and licked his soul. And it came to pass that the beggar died. Wait a minute. Beggar Lazarus. Whatever we're suffering as a beggar. As poor people. As people that have no job. As a people the world are laughing at.

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0: Galatia gajarapele gajarapele bank now.
1: They never think they're going to die.
0: Uma butama chokunu chula.
1: They build house there, they name streets according to their name.
0: What to call a tia eye ubanu call a modu doji.
1: They never think they're going to die.
0: Uma butama chokunu chula.
1: They oppress the poor and they oppress innocent people.
0: What am I doing? What am I doing?
1: They never think they're going to die. They have nothing to do with prayer. They have nothing to do with God. They never think they're going to die.
0: They
1: never think they're going to die. They live their life without Christ, without hope, without God, without righteousness, without being born again.
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1: What happened beyond the grave?
0: No kela jola yo dogo do.
1: What happened in eternity?
0: No kela jola agbama voma.
1: I'm talking about that rich man that Jesus spoke about. He has spent more than 2,000 years in hell. He's still there in hell now because hell will never end. The suffering will never end. The punishment will never end. The sorrow will never end. The wrath of God will never end on them.
0: Hey, malenu fumisi ala. 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
1: The grace God will speak.

0: So the day which will pass from hence to you.
1: And neither
0: can they pass to us. That will come from
1: hell.
0: What is very clear that hell is very real. And that man, he went to hellfire. My question to you is, on which side are you now? Who are you following? Who are you obeying? Are you following
1: Satan?
0: Have you forgotten God? Are you living without remembering the commandments of God? Are you a hypocrite? Appearing righteous before men? And really you are wicked in the sight of God? Are you condemned in your heart because of your hidden besetting sin? Are you privately a slave of sin? Are you a helpless tool in the hand of Satan? Are you a liar? Are you a fornicator? Are you a gambler? Are you a sorcerer? Are you a witch? Are you a thief? Are you a mother of innocent babies? Are you a secret polygamist? Are you an idol worshipper? Are you a saint in church? And a sinner at home? Should you die today? Where will you spend eternity? Think about it. Where will you spend eternity? Should the trumpet sound now? And Christ appears in the sky. And the dead in Christ they rise. And then the go to be will be lost. And we which are alive, those who are humble, those who are saved, those who are sanctified, those who are holy, those who are pure, those who are walking in the will of God, those who are in the narrow path, those who are enduring persecution, those who are rejoicing in Christ. And then we which are alive, we shall be caught up together with them. Then we shall go with the Lord. And when the saints are marching in, those who have been born again, those who have been sanctified, those who have been cleansed by the blood of the Lamb, those people that say the Lord is my Lord, and as is my Savior and Redeemer, go with the Lord. The rest of the people, church goers, religious people, religious sinners, the people that have never been born again, the people that are rejoicing in their sin, when the trumpet shall sound, they'll be left behind. And then their due. And then the wrath of God. And the everlasting punishment will then begin for them. I want to escape that day.
1: Pastor,
0: I don't want to be with those people.
1: Pastor,
0: I want to be on the Lord's side. That's why Moses came before they come to the people. And he said he was on the Lord's side. Who is on the Lord's side? Let him come unto me.
1: Never bony.
0: I'm asking you, church, this morning.
1: Melaka mea bianu dia be.
0: Who is on the Lord's side?
1: I'm a kela fotoji.
0: I said who is on the Lord's side.
1: Maybe I'm a kela fotoji.
0: I said who is on the Lord's side.
1: Maybe I'm a kela fotoji.
0: I said it's on the Lord's side. We're going home. We're going home. Keep up your hand. Keep up your hand if you're on the Lord's side. I said we're soon going home. This place of tears. This place of sorrow. This place of suffering. It also come to an end. Have you cried of late? Have you wept of late? Have you been sorrowful of late? Have you been suffering of late? Have you been persecuted of late? It also come to an end. And when the saints are marching, thank God I raise up my hand out there among the people. Among the children of God. I'll go marching in with them. I will look back. I will look back. At all the sorrow. As water. That pass under the bridge. And I will say it is gone. I will say it is gone. I look in front of me. And I will see Jesus Christ. And Jesus will say, I welcome you. Welcome home. Welcome home. Welcome home. Welcome home. Sorrow is over. Suffering is over. Wrath is over. Persecution is over. The world is over. All the torment of the devil is over. The demons are over. Everything is over. Welcome home. Welcome home. He will wipe your tears away. He will take your suffering away. He will say, forget it. Do not weep in heaven. Do not cry in heaven. There is no sorrow in heaven. There is no curse in heaven. There is no sickness in heaven. There is no prison in heaven. There is no spiritual in heaven. There is no poverty in heaven. There is no childness in heaven. There is no barrenness in heaven. Everything is joy. Everything is satisfaction. Everything is delight. Everything is glory. Everything is honor. Will you be there? Will you be there? Will you be there? Will you be there? When Christ shall come. And he say he shall go marching in. Tell the Lord I want to be there. Tell the Lord I want to be there. Tell the Lord I want to be there. The trumpet will soon sound. The Lord is waiting for the people that want to get to heaven. Come in. Come in. Come in. Come in. The door of mercy is open. The door of grace is open. The door of salvation is open. Come in. Repent and believe on the Lord Jesus Christ. And thou shalt be saved.

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1: Praise the Lord.
2: Welcome, Prophetom.
1: I say, praise the Lord. Your praise the Lord, your hallelujah, your amen reaches up to heaven.
2: Amen. Amen.
1: And graces will keep on happening to you in Jesus' name. Tonight, the power of God is present with you in Jesus' name. There was one man. That man walked all the way from Delta State. He was mad, actually. He had mental problem. And he roamed about and walked all the way from Delta State and came to Cross River State.
2: To Delta State, Vado River State.
1: To meet your miracle.
2: Vado Gonukuno.
1: Put your hands together for Jesus.
2: And his
1: name is Samuel. And he was carrying dustbin on the head. And had a lot of bad things he put inside there because of problem. The moment you got in front of a church like this, mental problem vanished away.
2: And then
1: our ushers, I've been talking about you everywhere I go. Put your hands together for those ushers. For life ushers, very sharp. Having the eyes of an eagle. And then they picked up that man. And then he was washed and he bathed, he said, and gave Jesus Christ to him as a gift. The gift of salvation. The man became born again. And he was baptized in water, and then he became a member of the church. Praise the Lord. Tell you, it's only for you to know that the power of God is here. Keep on fellowship with the people of God, and the power of God will never stop in your life in Jesus' name. Now tonight, a night of the supernatural. A night of miracle. I will get my own. I will get my own. If you are going to get your own, put your hands up and I'm going to pray for you. Father, in the name of Jesus, I come to you tonight and before you, Lord, I declare all these your people, they're going to be blessed mightily tonight in Jesus'
2: name.
1: Glorify yourself tonight. Descend, come down, Lord, in a mighty way, in a powerful way tonight in Jesus' name. I pray, Lord, that today you will touch everyone. You will open blind eyes. The limb will rise up and walk. And the people who are sick, you take their sicknesses away in Jesus' name. And Lord, the greatest of all miracles, salvation of our souls. You grant to everyone in Jesus' name. Thank you, Father, because we know you have answered. In Jesus' name we pray. Give me another amen. God bless you. Thank you very much. You can be seated. In Mark chapter 5, verse 25. And a certain woman which had an issue of blood 12 years and had suffered many things of many physicians and had spent all that she had, and was nothing better, but rather grew worse.
2: Eye nyɔnu aɖe si nu vu le dodom le ƒe wuieve sɔm eye wòkpɔ fu geɖe tso gbedala geɖewo gbɔ. 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
1: When she had heard of Jesus, came in the press behind and touched his garment.
2: Esi wòse Yesu nukɔ la, eva dze amehawo le emegbe eye wòde asi eƒe awu ŋuti.
1: For she said, if I may but touch his clothes, I shall be whole.
2: Elabena egblɔ bena ne me de asi eƒe awu nu ko la, nye lãme asẽ.
1: And straightway the fountain of her blood was dried up.
2: Eye enumake eƒe vu la nu tso.
1: As she felt in her body that she was healed of that plague.
2: Eye wòse le eƒe lãme bena yeƒe dɔ la vɔ.
1: I've read that story to you for you to know how simple it is to get a miracle from the Lord.
2: Mexle nutinya sia ne mi ne mi adejesi ale si wo le bobwe bena amana kho nukunu la.
1: See, when you have suffered for 12 years.
2: Le kuya ni be le kpo fufu wi evsom.
1: For 20 years.
2: Alo po bla evsom.
1: For 30 years.
2: Alo po bla tonsom.
1: And you have tried the best you could.
2: E le oja agbagba mi toke.
1: And you have gone every place. And you have not got a solution to the problem. You think it's very difficult. And you think it's going to be an uphill task. That's why I read the story of this woman to you. She had suffered for 12 years. And she had gone to many physicians. And the many physicians had requested her to bring a lot of money. And she had spent everything that she had. And there was nothing that changed. Except that she went from bad to worse. And every day she was getting nearer and nearer to death.
2: Eye gbesia gbela ele tetem ke le fun gogom.
1: Her dream.
2: Efe dreamo.
1: Her thoughts.
2: Efe susu dedewo.
1: Her look.
2: Efe nukpokpo.
1: Her appearance. Everything was saying, you are getting nearer and nearer to the grave. And yet, he didn't lose hope. And I come to tell you tonight, don't lose hope. Your miracle is on the way. And then Jesus came to town. And Jesus is here. When Jesus came to town, a large crowd came together. And as a large crowd came together, the woman said, all these people that came together, they don't have as much problem as I have. Why don't they allow me to see Jesus so that I can get well? But nobody thought of her. They were thinking about themselves. And she couldn't see Jesus because of the crowd, because of the prayers. And so he said, or I will get my miracle. But I will get my miracle. Because you don't have to see me one by one. I'm sending your miracle to you. And your miracle will reach you in Jesus' name. And you set the time for your miracle. It is not the preacher that determines when you get your miracle. You determine when you get your miracle. Because the woman said, the moment I am able to touch the hem of his garment, I shall be made whole. That's what she said. Other people say it another way. We were in Congo Kinshasa.
2: Pastor be in Congo Kinshasa.
1: And in Congo Kinshasa, we had a program.
2: Pastor le takwe de wom le Congo Kinshasa.
1: There was a woman, and this woman had a father, and the father was sick in the hospital. And this sick father could not stand up. They will pick him up and take him to the toilet and bring him back. He was bedridden. But the daughter was the head of the television crew in Congo Kinshasa. And this woman said, my father is dying in the hospital. And nobody can help my father. And the father was lying down there, helpless, impotent. But the woman said, I'm going to stay right here in front.
2: And
1: as the man of God will be coming from the immigration,
2: I will
1: look at the pastor. If the pastor looks at me, my father will be healed. Praise the Lord. And then I came out of the airport and I didn't know anything. But the woman was waiting there. There was one pastor there, and that pastor is a wonderful artist. He had drawn my picture. And then they stretched the banner with my picture. Welcome, Pastor Kumuyi, to Congo Kinshasa.
2: Congo Kinshasa.
1: And then the woman, that woman was intelligent. Women are intelligent. I said women are intelligent. And you women who are here today, I salute your wisdom. That woman was very intelligent. She knew. While the pastor is coming out of the immigration, that the pastor will look at that picture, and she went to stay beside that picture. As I came up like this, and I saw the picture, I just looked at the picture, then I saw her. The moment our eyes met, the father got healed in the hospital. And the father got up. And the father started walking, and the father picked up the cell phone and said, my daughter, I don't know what is happening. I am well. And then he knelt down, and nobody prayed to him. He began to pray for salvation. So you set your time. And if you will say today, tonight is my night, I will get well in Jesus' name. Freedom celebration at Ibadan.
2: Sunday,
1: a mother had a child that had very, very serious problems. And the mother was pleading with the pastor, state overseer there, please, you know my problem. You know, I've been on this scene for many years. And you know this child, don't let this child die like this. Let me see the pastor. And so our pastor said, but you know the condition of this place now. Look at the crowd. How can I allow you alone to go in and see the pastor? There are too many people. Please, pastor, let me see the GF. And the pastor said, I'm telling you, it's not easy. And so she said, alright. Then she said, my child, we're going to do something. The pastor is inside that office. Pastor, and he will come out. And when he comes out, don't look any other direction. Be looking at the pastor. And when he comes out, just look at him like this, and he will look at you, you will get well. You know, it's very simple. And so, I didn't know. I finished, and then the pastor told me, let's go now, and conducted me to the car. As I came out like this, wanting to enter the car, I saw the child, because the mother put the child, I told you, this woman are very wise.
3: Eye pastor si nya dru le kwa mi ya ibi adofo la ipovia bala benyom na koko via de tadu mbele titrela agba mu katata.
1: The woman puts the child on her head.
3: Ela benyom no nya na no nya
1: ka bona o taller, higher above everybody.
3: Ale bena wa pe de bi wa ti dia koko amasi.
1: And as I came like this, I saw the child became well.
3: Pastor be esinya duale nya kwia kwia kwa doyo sibe kanu maka.
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3: Le pie won to do gamo na yes la kwa doyo ila kwa katutula.
1: That's why I come to talk to you tonight on simple steps in receiving your miracle.
3: Yes, Mark Bloman is Zama Hokuda, the Dobo Buenuti, Kernan Kunukoko, Elabo Buento.
1: Simple steps in receiving your miracle.
3: The Dobo Buen, Kernan Kunula Koko.
1: When I was in school,
3: Pastor Bessil School,
1: our teachers, whenever they taught us anything,
3: you better know Tianade Yula,
1: and they were having difficulty. Our teacher was, you cannot understand this one. This one is as simple as.
3: Hey, Pastor Bena, Tita Bena, me, Samia Gomu, me, Abo Buente, Abobo Abena, Abode, and
1: you got it.
3: Missy, you have got Tommy, see
1: all of you are wise and sharp.
3: But Tommy got Tommy, Janunia, me, da.
1: It is as simple as A, B, C.
3: Ella Bob Buente, Abena, Abode.
1: And so, I come to tell you tonight about A, B, C of receiving your miracle.
3: Lea tama va zama kena apora de ton kena nukunu koko.
1: And it's as simple as that. Number one, the ABC of receiving mercy and salvation.
3: Lea tagbantonya abade kena nukunu chinanya goko la koko.
1: The ABC of receiving mercy and salvation.
3: Abade fanukunu kana agboko kle nublani popo oko.
1: As you look at John chapter 1 verse 12.
3: Nela po Johannes tagban popo wie via.
1: A B C A accept.
3: Abade banto ainibena kwe.
1: B believe.
3: Belia kwe sa.
1: C confess.
3: Etonlia vema.
1: A accept. Look at John chapter 1 verse 12.
3: Ah, yenye kwe, Johannes tagban fuku wieve.
1: But as many as received him, to them he gave power to become the sons of God, even to them that believe on his name.
3: Ka amagadale sinu kwela enan sawo bewa zuma ofiwo amasyo kwa epanu kwa jisena.
1: Jesus Christ is your savior.
3: Yesu Christu enye wadala.
1: The moment you accept that and you say, I accept, Jesus died for me. All your sins, you bundle them together, the ones you remember and the ones you don't remember, and say, Lord, I'm a terrible sinner. And I've offended you. I need your forgiveness. I know that Jesus died for me on the cross of Calvary. And the moment you say that, I say, thank you, Jesus. You are giving me that salvation now. You give me that eternal life now. I accept.
3: Let us go kolanam yelam kwe.
1: That salvation.
3: Emenya gohoko.
1: Now be believe.
3: But yenyo kwe sir.
1: When Jesus prayed on the cross, forgive them, Father, for they know not what they do.
3: S yes do balati to galano for check wala bomanya no si wamu wala o.
1: And then there was one man there, a thief.
3: Eye tiati tole la tianu chi.
1: And he was a thief on the cross.
3: Enya atito ganu tiati tom.
1: And he had been discussing with the other thief because he had a partner in crime.
3: Elenu pokle vele la tito ganu tela bena edo kono adesi okle wanya jodalam.
1: A partner in sin.
3: Enya
1: A partner in evil. He was telling the other partner, why are you talking against Jesus? We verily deserve the judgment that we receive. But he is innocent. Then he told the Lord, he said, Lord, remember me when you come to your kingdom. And Jesus said, today you will be with me in paradise. Look at that. A man that was almost dying already. He was the thief on the cross. And you will see there was no salvation for him. But he accepted. And the moment you accept and you believe, you'll be saved. I said you'll be saved. Don't mind, the sins may be many, like the sand at the seashore. But the moment we present Christ to you, I accept, that moment you will be saved. I said you will be saved. Luke chapter 19 verse 1. And Jesus entered and passed through Jericho. And behold, there was a man named Zacchaeus, which was chief among the publicans, and he was rich.
3: And
1: he sought to see Jesus, who he was, and could not for the press, because he was of little stature. You see again here, this man wanted to see Jesus Christ, and he could not. He didn't grumble. He didn't cry. He didn't fight with anybody. He didn't abuse any pastor. He wasn't kind of pushing his way through, He wasn't angry. You see, when you want something, and you know that this sin, you cannot have it this way, go the other way. Don't get angry. Don't fight. Don't say, I'll not come to the church anymore. If that is the way they are going to do it, and I told our pastor, I must see our father, and they are not allowing me, okay, take your church. I'll not come to church again. Don't act like that. And then we're told he ran before. And he climbed up a sycamore tree to see him. For he was to pass that way. And when Jesus came to the place, he looked up and saw him. The Lord has seen you tonight. He has seen your sorrow. He has seen your tears. And he has seen your need. And the Lord is going to meet you at the point of need tonight in Jesus' name.
3: Hey, I bet all I do go to Yamala as I am a yes, Panu Koma.
1: And said unto him, Zacchaeus, he even knew his name. The Lord knows your name.
3: Hey, Bena Zahil. Ah, yes, Nyapanuko. Yes, Nyankowi.
1: And the Lord knows your address.
3: Yes, Nyawa, former Banopa.
1: And your miracle will follow you to your address in Jesus' name. Said Zacchaeus, make haste and come down, for today I must abide at thy house. And he made haste and came down and received him out joyfully.
3: Ebe Zacchaeus di kaba la bena le nambe ekbe abena mano afom eye wo di kaba eye wo kwe kple jito.
1: He accepted.
3: Akwe.
1: He accept.
3: Akwe.
1: Cut verse 9. And Jesus said unto him, this day is salvation come to this house, for so much as he also is the son of Abraham.
3: Kokwe a chekelia eye Yesu glone bena egbo kokoba afasiam le esi eyakan ni Abraham binuti.
1: Salvation came because he accepted.
3: Agbo kokoba la bena akwe.
1: He said,
3: Akwe.
1: He believed.
3: Be,
1: in John chapter 20, verse 31. But these are written that ye might believe that Jesus is the Christ, the Son of God, and that believing ye might have life through his name.
3: Pope Blaton Vode Kelia Kawonglos Yawodi Bena Miako As Bena Yesu Enye Christo Mauvila Eye Bena Nemio Kwesela Miako Agbelopan.
1: I believe that Jesus is the Son of God.
3: Kwesebe Yesu Enye Maufavi.
1: I believe that Jesus is my Savior.
3: Mau Kwesebe Yesu Enye Nyokolam.
1: I believe you accept, you believe salvation will be yours. I said salvation will be yours. And then C is to confess. In Romans chapter 10, verse
3: 9,
1: that if thou shalt confess with thy mouth the Lord Jesus and shalt believe in thine heart that God has raised him from the dead, thou shalt be saved.
3: Ella bena na avuama ple wenu bena Yesu yenye afatola eye ne konesena le wodi me bena ma ofoya ma de titre to me kuko dumela akohoko.
1: You believe, and then you confess. Verse 10, for with the heart man believeth unto righteousness, and with the mouth confession is made unto salvation. And so we understand the miracle of salvation, the mercy of salvation. A. Accept.
3: A. Kwe.
1: B. Believe.
3: B. Kwe.
1: C. Confess.
3: S. Woman.
1: And tonight you are saved.
3: Samala. Mia kwe. Mia kwadadu.
1: I said tonight you are saved.
3: Bebe Samala de. Mia kwadadu.
1: Point number 2. The ABC of receiving miracle.
3: Maunya pakpa velia a kwadadu eton abadu.
1: The A, B, C of receiving miracles. How do we receive miracles? It's as simple as A, B, C. Receiving miracles, I thought it was difficult. No, not at all. It's as simple as A, B, C. A, ask.
3: A, bia.
1: Ask the Lord.
3: Bia afatom.
1: B, bless the Lord.
3: B, ira afatom.
1: And C, confirm the work of the Lord.
3: Etonlias, dupe afatoba do walaji.
1: A, ask the Lord.
3: Banto a, bia afatom.
1: B, bless the Lord.
3: Ebelia be yura afeto.
1: See, confirm the work of the Lord.
3: Etonlia se dupe afeto be dolaji.
1: E ask. Just look at Matthew chapter 7. Reading from verse 7.
3: Mia kwa Matthew ta adre kukwi adren liya.
1: Ask and it shall be given you. Seek and ye shall find. Knock and it shall be opened unto you.
3: Me bia eye wa nami, me ji eye mi apo mi fufuan, eye wa vina mi.
1: You see, this word ask is very important.
3: Nyati ya mi bia elebe bienu to.
1: I want you to do something now.
3: Me ji mi onade tisia.
1: What's the first letter of the alphabet?
3: Nyati ke diana alphabet.
1: The first letter of the word ask.
3: Me pe, nyati sinenye bia gomade yenye a.
1: Write it down.
3: Mi unli daddy.
1: What's the first letter of the word? God seek. Write that in front of A. And what's the first letter of the word knock? Write that in front of us. What do you have? Ask.
3: No care me for you for going to me be
1: as simple as that.
3: Ella Bob went on
1: as simple as that.
3: Ella Bob went on
1: and you will ask tonight.
3: Yeah, be as I am.
1: I said you will ask tonight.
3: Maybe me be as I am.
1: And all you will do tonight, you will ask. And the Lord will give you Jesus' name. And tonight you are carrying your miracle back home. On this side, as we finish tonight, all you need to do is ask. And when you ask, miracle will come your way. As simple as A, B, C. A, B, C. Ask. Look at verse 8. Everyone that asketh receiveth, he that seeketh findeth, and to him that knocketh it shall be opened. Or what man is there of you, whom if his son shall ask bread, will he give him a stone? Or if he ask a fish, will he give him a serpent?
3: Alo amakele miaduma. Nevia abia bolwela wa tokwe anemaga. Alo na abia tomalela wa todan anemaga.
1: Or if ye then, being evil, know how to give good gifts to your children, how much more shall your Father, which is in heaven, give good things to them that ask him?
3: Azon nemi amasionye amavondi wola menya alesie mia nanuna na nuiwo mia viola de mia popos le difola mananu nui amasio bianela au o magan.
1: If you have your Bible, if you look at verse 7, ask.
3: Ne Bible la siwa kukwe ma adrabena mi bia.
1: If you look at verse 8, everyone that asketh.
3: Kukwe manilia amasi amasi bia nula.
1: The word is there. Ask. If you look at verse 9, you'll see the word there. If the son ask bread. If you look at verse 10, or if he ask a fish. If you look at verse 11, he gives good things to them that ask. You see, in that passage, all he's saying is just ask. And everyone that asketh, receive it. You receive tonight in Jesus' name. The Lord is telling us that having a miracle is as simple as A, B, C. And then B is to bless. Bless the Lord. You see, after you have asked, you will not keep on crying. After you have asked, you will not keep on mourning. From tonight, all your sorrows are gone. After you have asked, you will cheer up. And then your countenance will change. And now you'll be blessing the Lord. Psalm 103, verse 1. Bless the Lord, O my soul, and all that is within me. Bless his holy name. Verse 2. Bless the Lord, O my soul, and forget not all his benefits. Who forgiveth all thine iniquities? Who healeth all thy diseases? The ABC of receiving miracle. A is to ask. And B is to bless the name of the Lord. And while you are blessing the name of the Lord, all your sicknesses are gone. All your infirmities are taken away. All your pains are removed. And then your paralysis, everything will go away. In Acts of the Apostles, chapter 16, verse 25. And at midnight, Paul and Silas prayed, that's asking. And sang praises unto God, that's blessing the Lord. And then it says, and the prisoners had them. You will not be blessing the Lord in a low tone. You are blessing the Lord. Thank God I'm healed. And everybody had them, and suddenly there was a great earthquake, so that the foundations of the prison were shaking. And the fountain of the foundation of your prison will be shaking. Tonight. And immediately all the doors were opened. Your doors are open tonight. Door of healing is open for you. And the door of miracle is open to you. And the door of receiving job is open to you. And the door of prosperity is open to you. And the door of supernatural miracle is open to you tonight in Jesus' name. And all the doors were open, and everyone's bands were loose. While they were blessing the Lord, while they were praising the Lord, you ask You bless the Lord. And then you confirm the work of the Lord. The Lord is asking you tonight, can he solve your problem? I said, can the Lord solve your problem? Can the Lord heal you tonight? Will the Lord take all your problems away tonight? That's the confirmation. When you say yes, that's confirmation. Matthew 9:28. And when he was come into the house, the blind man came to him, and Jesus saith unto them, believe ye that I'm able to do this? And he said unto him, yea, Lord, yes, Lord. That's confirmation.
3: The
1: problem you have tonight, do you believe the Lord can take this problem away? Yes, Lord. And when you come to the Lord and you ask the Lord,
3: A.
1: And then you bless the Lord, B. And you confirm, thank you, Jesus. And I believe tonight you are taking my sickness away. When you confirm it like that, all of a sudden, the power of God will come upon your life. You'll be healed in Jesus' name. In verse 29, after they said, yes, Lord, then he touched their eyes, saying, according to your faith, be it unto you.
3: And their eyes

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1: Maunya papa tonlia abede pa for the kena nukuna da drado.
0: See, there are some people, they get the miracle.
1: Lekwa madolia okwa nukuna pe.
0: And then they do not understand, they do not know how to keep the miracle.
1: Eye umanya lesi watu adra nukuna do uwale beneo.
0: And yet, it's as simple as A, B, C.
1: Gakere le bobwe abena A, B, T,
0: A, B, C of keeping your miracle.
1: A, B, T. Kena nukunula dadrado.
0: A, abide.
1: A, nuapatoma.
0: You have come to Jesus. No turning back. No turning back.
1: Le ba Yesu go to troma liu, to troma liu.
0: I've decided to follow Jesus.
1: Me
0: no turning back. No turning back.
1: Me donu bema je Yesu yoma to troma liu, to troma liu.
0: I've decided to believe in Jesus. No turning back. No turning back.
1: Me donu bebe na ma ko Yesu Jesus to troma liu, to troma liu.
0: Be belong.
1: Be zu Yesu to.
0: You should not be hanging somewhere.
1: You're
0: hanging in between this church and that church. And you really don't belong anywhere. You must belong to a church that believes in Christ and believes the Bible. That's how to keep your miracle. And then, you know, sometimes I go to places.
1: Pastor,
0: a mother will come and see me with a child. And then I will say, what can I do for you? And then the mother will say, nothing.
1: And I don't
0: want you to do anything for me. I just came to greet you with this child. Because I married so many years and then you came to our town. And you came to our place and then you prayed for me. As a result of that prayer, that's how this child came.
1: Le bamia go ile dogbeda le we gbedura tenabena mojiviado.
0: My this child has finished secondary school now.
1: Peter Biala to the school of Eliam.
0: Put your hands together for Jesus.
1: Minamia fuakwena Yesu.
0: Permanent miracle.
1: Nukunu inalida.
0: Permanent miracle. And your miracles will abide with you and be permanent in Jesus' name.
1: A,
0: B, C of keeping your miracle.
1: A, B, D. Kena nukunula dadrado.
0: I prayed for one man, of course I prayed for many people, but this man in particular, about 18 years ago, he was healed of HIV AIDS.
1: Pastor Bena Itogwele Nutwadeta, Itogwele Magadota Luka Kamiyala, Itogwele Atadwala Bena Ledikana Kubado.
0: At that time, he was about dying.
1: Leemaya Ele Kudonu.
0: And was very lean. And the doctors told him, you don't have a long time to live anymore. And then I went to their country. The country is Zambia.
1: Pastor, Zambia.
0: And then I prayed for him. After praying for him, he went to see the doctor.
1: Pastor,
0: and then as he went to see the doctor, the doctor confirmed there is no HIV AIDS anymore. You are totally healed. And that was
1: 18
0: years ago. And for 18 years, that man is still strong and well. B, C, A, abide.
1: A, B, D, A, no Christo ma.
0: B, belong.
1: E, belia, no, ni Christo toko.
0: C, continue.
1: E, ton lia, yeji.
0: You will continue.
1: Mia yeji la.
0: I said you will continue.
1: Ma bena mia yeji.
0: What is A?
1: In
0: Psalm 91, I'm reading to you from verse 1. He that

0: dwelleth in the secret place of the Most High shall abide under the shadow of the Almighty.
1: Amasi babono ji po vitola po babafa eye wole nu sekata tola po babonle tela.
0: I will say of the Lord, he is my refuge and my fortress, my God, in him will I trust.
1: Eya gbono na Yehowa benyan si topa planya mosostenya nya mausi nu maduanu do.
0: Surely he shall deliver thee from the snare of the fowler.
1: Ella bena adewo to kebi motela pa dobolima.
0: And from the noisome pestilence.
1: To see
0: when you come to the Lord and you abide, all the noise of demons in your ear, God will clear everything away.
1: Nende bena we la ba Yesu bele ti Yesu mi lele Yesu mi a bobo bobo gbedi di onu gana ro tu mi a wakata wa do abe tu mi mi na
0: all the things that are walking about in your body, God will send them away and they will never come back to you in Jesus name.
1: To lele so na zo zo le mi a panu chin la mla a patola nyoda magatra gbogbero le Yesu panu kama.
0: He shall deliver thee from the snare of the fowler and from the noise
1: person.
0: He shall cover thee. Evil eyes will not see you anymore. And the people that are throwing charms on people and they are cursing people, their hands will not touch you anymore. And that is on the basis you abide. Under his wing shall thou trust. His truth shall be thy shield and buckler. In verse 5, thou shalt not be afraid for the terror by night.
1: You'll
0: not be afraid again. In the day, in the night, you will be free. There will be a bodyguard of angels following after you and watching over you. And then it says, or for the arrow that flies by day. Maybe you don't understand. There are some people that are just walking about. All of a sudden they feel an arrow striking them on the chest. And then pain will start there. From that pain, they say, this person is, then he goes to the hospital. Then they say the fellow has a cancer. Because of the arrow that came to him. And tonight, that arrow will be taken away. And then as you abide, no other arrow will come your way again.
1: Now we are about to let Yesu mea anu tradaka didimato magajo bada bada o.
0: In verse 6, not for the pestilence that walketh in darkness.
1: Pepe ma delia dovance le zo zom le blukoma.
0: Nor for the destruction that wasteth at noonday.
1: Ple doko lam nas le nu glem lem dola o.
0: 1,000 shall fall at thy side.
1: And
0: 10,000 at the right hand, it shall not come near thee.
1: You
0: see, that's on the basis of abiding. That's why I told you the A, B, C of keeping your miracle. Don't be a person that takes the church like a restaurant. That when you are hungry, you go to eat there. And then tomorrow you go to eat in another place. Then another day you go to eat another place. Stay somewhere. In a Bible believing church. And abide there. It is the abiding believer. It is the believer who remains steadfast in that place. The arrow of the devil or the hand of the devil will never touch you anymore. Only with thine eyes shall thou behold and see the reward of the wicked. Thou hast made the Lord, which is my refuge, even the Most High, thy habitation. There shall no evil befall thee, neither shall any plague come near thy dwelling. For he shall give his angels charge over thee to keep thee in all thy ways. They shall bear thee up in their hands, lest thou dash thy foot against a stone. Thou shalt tread on the lion and adder. The young lion and the dragon shall thou trample under your feet. Because he has set his love upon me, therefore will I deliver him. I will set him on high because he has known my name. He shall call upon me and I will answer him. From today he will answer all your prayers. I will be with him in trouble. This for those people who abide. The people who abide. Even if trouble comes, the Almighty God will be with you. I will deliver him and I will honor him. With long life. Do you know you are going to live long? If you abide in the Lord, accidents, they are cancelled. Sudden disease that will bring premature death, they are cancelled. The power of Satan wanting to attack you, they are cancelled. With long life will I satisfy him and show him my salvation. Be what? Be long. We're looking at Acts chapter 2. We're looking at verse 41. Then they that gladly received this word were baptized. Why did they surrender themselves for water baptism? Because they wanted to belong. Baptism confirms the belonging. See, they were saved. And the same day there were added unto them about 3,000 souls. I went to a country they call Belarusia.
1: Pastor, Belarusia.
0: And it's very close to Russia.
1: Russia.
0: And then many people were healed, just like it happened here. And many people gave their lives to the Lord. And it was a very very cold time. And there was ice on the sea over there. And people came with, you know, a lot of coats and everything, because there it was very chilly and very cold. But these people gave their lives to the Lord. And then after I finished, then all those people that came to know the Lord, I told them, abide and belong. And those people went to the pastor over there and he said, we want to be baptized in water. And the pastor said, wait. Because the water is very cold now. If we put you inside that river, then you will freeze to death. And those people said, yes, want to obey the Lord. If we die, we die obeying the Lord. Baptize us all the same. And those people then, they used their wisdom and they brought something like baptistry and they poured warm water there and they put them inside and baptized them because they wanted to belong. Now our own river here does not have eyes. You are not going to die in the river. And the Lord is saying, you must belong. I said, you must belong. And they continued steadfastly in the apostles' doctrine and fellowship. And in breaking bread and in prayers. Look at the next verse. And fear came upon every soul, and many wonders and signs were done by the apostles. That's how the signs and the wonders will continue.
1: That's
0: how your miracles will continue. I rejoice with you today that if you have not got a miracle yet, you are getting it now in Jesus' name. And if you have got it already, it will be permanent. Your miracle will be permanent. Abide.
1: No Christo
0: belong
1: Zuyesuto
0: and continue.
1: Eye Nweji.
0: And the grace of God will continue with you forever in Jesus' name.
1: Heads
0: bowed and eyes closed. Now we're going to do it as simple as that's what we're going to do now. You want the Lord to forgive your sin. Jesus Christ died for you. And all that he's asking you now is just A, B, C. You accept. You believe. And then you confess. And if you are giving your life to the Lord Jesus Christ now, and you accept him, just raise up your hand. Just raise up your hand. You say, I accept. I believe. And I confess that Jesus is my Lord and Savior. I want you to say this after me. Almighty God, I thank you that you have provided salvation for me. This salvation is not in religion. Say it with me. This salvation is not in religion. This salvation is not in an idol. This salvation is not in an image. This salvation is in Christ. Christ died for me.
1: Christ
0: to take my sins away. Lord, I accept. You forgive me now. I am a child of God now. My condemnation is taken away. Now I am in the kingdom. Thank you, Lord. I am saved. In Jesus' name. Amen.
1: Amen.
0: Keep up your hand, Father, in the name of Jesus. I thank you because it's so simple to get saved. We accept, we believe, and we confess. And all these people have accepted Jesus Christ. And they have accepted the gift of salvation. Confirm that salvation now. Give them the power to go and live in newness of life. I pray, Lord, they will not stray away again. They will remain with you. They remain with your people. Thank you, Lord, for the answer. In Jesus' name we pray. And everybody said, Amen.
1: Amen.
0: Put your hands together for Jesus. We thank the Lord because those people are saved. Praise the Lord. Everybody praise the Lord. Your time of miracle has come. And tonight you will not be disappointed in Jesus' name. Father, in the name of Jesus. We thank you because you've simplified everything for us. And you have told us simply to ask. And the moment we ask, we're receiving tonight in Jesus' name. Anyone having tumor? Having goiter, having hernia, having any fantiasis in the leg, having any swelling in the armpit, any swelling in the head, Lord, I pray right now that all the swelling will vanish away in Jesus' name. The cancer over there in your body, I command right now, all that cancer will vanish away in Jesus' name. All the other sicknesses hidden in the body, causing pain and causing much inconvenience in the body, I pray right now, wherever you are, I pray the hand of the Lord will touch you. Be healed in Jesus' name. I And those who have any part of the body dead, not functioning, not alive anymore. Whether it is kidney, or it is a part of the body in the bone, or it is the lungs, or it is the liver,
1: oh
0: Lord, any part of them that is not active, not working, not functioning, not alive, let your life, let your healing, let your miracle come into the parts of their bodies now in Jesus' name.
1: Papa mato pada bena obanu tila bakpas mila tomo ola me bena agba toyoyo lamasan na garoma pipi laile yeso panu koma.
0: Those who are deaf and dumb, I pray right now the power of God will come upon you.
1: Ameyo tok na ya de tana o mato pada ma opam sana garoma ya
0: gipipia. Those deaf ears be opened in Jesus' name.
1: Me bena tok na obanu na pipi laile yeso panu koma.
0: And the dumb tongues, I command, be loose and begin to speak in Jesus' name.
1: Hey, Adam, Afunu.
0: Those who are lame, those who are paralyzed, today is your day. This is your night of miracles. I send the power of the Lord into your waist, into your joints, into your knees, into your bones. Rise up and walk in Jesus' name.
1: Metanu kunu benu sade mi apa gbama, de mi apa pepo, de mi apa futioma, de mi apa kuloma. 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
0: All those who have been attacked by stroke,
1: ameyo ikabena attack funa bokuna o.
0: I pray that right now you will be healed.
1: Metoko ya pipi le mi po doyoyo.
0: Receive your miracle healing in Jesus' name. I pray for those who have been attacked and oppressed by evil spirits. All that attack, all that affliction, all the oppression of evil spirit, evil power, demons, I command you, come out in Jesus' name. And that spirit of epilepsy, I command you, come out in Jesus'
1: name.
0: I pray for men and women, families here who are barren. You are not barren anymore. You are not barren anymore. And you, sister, you, brother, you, husband, you, wife, receive your miracle babies in Jesus' name.
1: Oh, brother, oh, sister, oh, nyonu, oh, nutu, mi komia panu kunupe bilale yeso panu kama.
0: All those people that have been appearing to you in your dream.
1: I'm a yodia of the Christian or the dreamer.
0: And they have been saying that as long as they are alive, you will not have any child. I remove their curse.
1: Hey, you will have
0: I break the yoke. I release you from barrenness in Jesus' name. And those who have been attacked, afflicted with the spirit of poverty, I drive all those evil powers hindering your progress and prosperity. I drive them away in Jesus' name. And all those young people here, you're studying, but it looks like something is blocking your brain.
1: Hey, so heo, mi amwe la gbana sron, e dabe nade tu mi apata, damasu suena.
0: I use the key of the name of Jesus, and I open that brain.
1: Mazan, yes, please, oba nu kwa basa, fila ma vumi abata, ma osu le fifi la ima.
0: I release you into academic success in Jesus' name.
1: Men na mi ablode, desku da deba nu kwa kwe ima le, yes, so oba nu kama.
0: Lord, everybody here tonight will get their own miracle. I confirm by your word that cannot fail, your people are healed.
1: Medupeleji pe wo nyama tro ma tro la di o po doyoyo.
0: Your people are delivered.
1: Di o po dede.
0: Your people are blessed.
1: Di o ko ya yira.
0: Confirm the miracle in Jesus name.
1: Do panu kuna dile yeso panu kama.
0: And I pray that all the miracles will be permanent.
1: Medupeleji kuni siwa nwa nyede mapo mapo mo.
0: That the grace to abide you give to your people. The grace to belong you give to people. And the grace to continue in the faith give to everyone in Jesus' name. We thank you and we rejoice together because we know you have done it. In Jesus' name we pray.
1: Le Yesu panu kama mi do gbedale.
0: Amen.
1: Amen.
0: Put your hands together for Jesus.
1: Mi na mi afua pena Yesu.
0: Amen.
1: Amen.
0: We are looking at the authority that breaks the yoke.
1: Egbala mi ala nkuda mtete sinanga kwa kuchila nchi.
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0: 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I see mountains tumbling down. 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
0: Anywhere you are, come in here. Authority has come.
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0: The power that breaks the yoke has come.
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0: Are you ready? Close your eyes as we pray. Heavenly Father, this time we bless your name because we know you are a good God. Yokes are broken. Diseases are healed. Impossibilities become possible. Mountains move away. Miracles are confirmed in the life of everyone here. We confirm it, we affirm it. We know that it's done. There will be joy in every heart. Laughter in every mouth. Testimony for everyone. In Jesus' name we pray. God bless you. I like your amen. In Luke chapter 9 verses 1 and 2. Luke chapter 9 verses 1 and
1: 2.
0: Then he called his 12 disciples together and gave them power and authority over all devils and to cure diseases. We're talking about authority. If you look at the life of the Lord Jesus Christ and the ministry of the Lord Jesus Christ, from the very beginning he appeared outside for his public ministry. He was manifesting authority at this time now. The authority had been manifesting from the beginning. He now wanted to transfer it to his own minister. So that what he did, they will be able to do. So that the healing that took place through his ministry will take place through their ministry. So that as they cast out demons, they too, they will cast out demons. And he called his 12 disciples together. Saved people. The people that trusted him. The people that believed in him. The people he appointed as leaders, and he gave them power and authority over all devils and to cure diseases. For all those who are listening here, and those who are in every state, every region, every country in Africa and beyond Africa. I want you to understand that God has given to all his ministers here, all your overseers, all your pastors, all your leaders, he has given them power and authority to cast out devils and to cure diseases.
1: Unolas nele mianu, miaba pastor, miaba kulolala mauna unutatakula nusu, bina wanya bobovu wadu, ewa de dolele uda.
0: You see, if those ministers themselves, if they know what the Lord has given them, and they believe the Lord, and they believe that the Lord has given them that power, and he has, and they go out in that power, they will pray for us, and they will pray for the sick, and they will pray for the demon possessed, and they will be healed and delivered in Jesus' name.
1: Wa do la bado ya towayi, wa do gbadala dono ota, de bobo von ota, de hiyanta ota, eye nu si obya la vama na ule yesu fanu koma.
0: If we members of a church and the invitees, if we know power has been given to our pastors, has been given to our overseers, has been given to our leaders, when they pray for us, we'll be expecting the miracle has come, and it will be so in Jesus' name.
1: He
0: called his 12 disciples together. Not only Peter, not only John, not only James, all his 12 disciples together. All his ministers are given the power. All our overseers are given the power. That's why the Almighty God, through Jesus Christ, by the anointing of the Holy Ghost and the direction of the Holy Ghost, established them as our leaders. He gave them the power and the authority in your location, in your region, in your state, in your nation. When these godly people and these appointed leaders pray for you, if you believe and you accept, you will see the miracles in your life and family.
1: Ebe tonu se pe mi tete pa mi se koro waji no bi o ne mi ata ko yen be nu lo waji se wa do gbe dale mi ata mi kan re ti la nu kunu pe je se no yo jom le mi apa gbomo bola be na ti ta fi simile la nu kunu la ti ma ne mi
0: and he sent them to preach the kingdom of God and to heal the sick.
1: Eye wo do da be na wa de gbo fun ma o ta do pele eye wa da gbele dole lawo nu.
0: Every everyone he has sent to preach, he has also sent to heal. And if you can preach, you can heal. If we hear we can preach, can we not preach? I said, can we not preach? If we can preach, we can heal. Because he sent us out to preach and to heal. If you are sick here, the Lord has sent me to heal you. If you brought anyone that is demon possessed and demon afflicted, the Lord has sent me here this morning to get you delivered. There is the authority that breaks the yoke. There is the power that removes every mountain. And that power, that authority is here to remove every mountain in your life. To cast out devils. To work miracles. To deliver the oppressed. To set the captives free. To pronounce the year of Jubilee, the year of liberty, the year of deliverance, the year of freedom. And if you are here today, and you have any problem in your life, I can assure you, by the revelation of the Spirit of God, you will not carry those problems back home in Jesus' name. There are 3 points we're going to consider. Number one, Christ's authority.
1: Christu panutata.
0: Christ's authority.
1: Christu panutata.
0: Number two, conferred authority.
1: Evelianutata siotona.
0: Number three,
1: etolia.
0: The Christian's authority.
1: Christu tao panutata.
0: As you look at Mark chapter 1,
1: Emiapo Marco tagbanto.
0: You then come face to face with Christ's authority.
1: Lapo Christu panutata nojo.
0: In Mark chapter 1,
1: Marco Tagmanto,
0: reading from verse 22,
1: blah, blah, blah, blah.
0: And they were astonished at his doctrine. For he taught them as one that had authority, and not as the scribes. Jesus has not changed. The same yesterday, today, and forever. If you see anybody teaching with authority here, if you see any pastor, any overseer teaching with authority here, it's not him, it's Christ in him, who changes not, who is still teaching with authority. In verse 23, and there was in their synagogue a man with an unclean spirit, and he cried
1: out,
0: saying, let us alone. What have we to do with thee, thou Jesus of Nazareth? The evil spirits in that man recognized Jesus, recognized his power, recognized his authority. If you brought anybody here that has demons, evil spirit, that evil spirit, that demon recognizes the authority of the preacher, of the man of God, of the one that stands and proclaims deliverance and liberty in the name of the Lord.
1: Never And then
0: he said, I know thee, who thou art, the Holy One of God. And Jesus rebuked him, saying, hold thy peace and come out of him. And when the unclean spirit had torn him, he cried with a loud voice, and he came out of him. And they were all amazed so much that they questioned among themselves, saying, what thing is this? What new doctrine is this? For with authority commanded he even the unclean spirits, and they do obey him. Jesus manifested the authority.
1: Yes,
0: he didn't have to get the authority from the Pharisees. He didn't get the authority from the ordination of the denomination. He got the authority directly from the Almighty God. And the people had never seen anything like this before. And they were surprised. They were amazed. They were astonished. And they questioned among themselves. They said, what thing is this? What new doctrine, new teaching, new principle, new revelation is this? Because with authority and with power, he commands the unclean spirits, and what do? They obey him. Where there is authority, evil spirit will obey the man having the authority. The spirit of infirmity, of sickness, will obey the man that manifests the authority. Deaf spirit, blind spirit that makes people deaf and blind will obey the man that has the authority. The spirit of epilepsy will obey the man that has authority. With authority, he commandeth even the unclean spirits, and they obey him. In Luke chapter 4, reading from verse
1: 36.
0: Luke chapter 4, verse
1: 36.
0: And they were all amazed and speak among themselves, saying, what a word is this? It's not a long sentence, it's just a word, a sentence, because it's a word of power, a word of authority. For with authority and power, he commanded the unclean spirits, and they come out. When a man manifests authority, he doesn't beg, he doesn't plead with the evil spirits, he doesn't have to shake his head or shake his body. You see the policeman on the road with the uniform. It's that uniform that grants him the authority of the nation. Look at that believer covered in the blood of Jesus. It is that blood of Jesus that covers him, that gives him the authority of heaven. Look at that believer. He has Jesus in him. He has the Holy Ghost on him. He has the blood of Jesus covering him. And he has the word of God in his mouth. And he has faith that moves mountains when he stands. And he mentions the name of Jesus. Evil spirits, demons, familiar spirits, water spirits, any spirit of infirmity, any evil thing, when that man stands in authority, all those evil spirits that do evil will vanish away when he gives the command. And that's why the people say, what a word is this? But with authority and power, he commanded the unclean spirits and they come out. And Jesus is here. And he has not changed. He remains ever the same. Same authority and the same power. He manifested before. He's still manifesting it today. In verse 32 of that same Luke chapter 4. Luke chapter 4 verse 32. And they were astonished at his doctrine. For his word was with power. What word are we reading today? They're still the words of Jesus. What words are you hearing today? They're still the words of Jesus. What words are we preaching and teaching you? It's still the words of Jesus. What do you believe today? It's still the words of Jesus. As the word of Jesus was powerful at that time, that same word of Jesus is still powerful today. As his word was with power at that time, his word is still with power at this time. The centurion understood the power and the authority of the word of Jesus. That's why he said, speak the word only, and my servant shall be healed. And I thank God for you here today. Because you know the word of Jesus has not changed. That's why I'm hearing you say, that's where you are mentioning it in your heart. That's why I see you that you are trusting the Lord. That's why I see confidence on your face. That's why you are telling me, speak the word only, the word of Jesus. I will be healed. My servant shall be healed. My wife shall be healed. My husband shall be healed. Because he came to do something when he came to the world here. In 1 John chapter 3, the second part of verse
1: 8.
0: 1 John chapter 3, second part of verse
1: 8.
0: For this purpose the Son of God
2: was manifested that he might destroy the works of the devil.
0: Is
2: here today.
0: He's
2: by your side today.
0: He's
2: standing there with you today. And when we begin to pray, every work of the devil will be destroyed from your life. You're going to go into the new year without any property of the devil in your body. Without any influence of evil spirit in your family. You are leaving this place free and delivered and set at liberty. On the road, there's no accident for you. I said on the road, there's no accident for you. Anywhere you go, the Lord will so set you free, you will never come back into bondage in Jesus' name. Because the Son of God was manifested that he might destroy the works of the devil in your
0: life.
2: In Matthew chapter 4 verse 24, and his fame went throughout all Syria. And he brought unto him all sick people that were taken with diverse different diseases and torment. And those which were possessed with devils. And those which were lunatics. And those that had the palsy. And he delivered them. And he set them at liberty. Because it's what had power and authority. That authority he transferred to his own ministers. That leads us to point number two. Converge authority. When somebody has power, like in your place of work, he is the one in charge of everything. He's the one that says, okay, you can come in and take a job here. It's the one that says, you are not doing well, get out of that place. It's the one that says, you're doing so well, I increase your salary. It's the one that also says, what kind of work is it that you are doing? You are not doing well. I'm going to even demote you, and you're going to go a step lower. There's a man in that place of work, in that company that has authority. Look up here. Now, he is going somewhere. He will be away for the next few months. He will be away for maybe a year or two. He's still in authority. But he calls somebody next to him.
0: He
2: says, you know, I'm going on vacation, and all the period I will be away, you are in charge. The authority I've been manifesting, I transfer that authority to you. Do you see the way I've been working in this office? The people that are doing well, you see how I upgrade them. The people that are not doing well, you see how I downgrade them. The people that need to be brought into the employment, you see the way I employ them. And the people that the jobs will not cooperate, you see the way way, I show them the way out. I fire them. Now, I am transferring my authority to you. Because I am going away. Do you exactly what I have been doing? That's what is called conferred authority. The authority is transferred unto that man. And when Jesus Christ was going, he conferred, he transferred the authority unto his disciples. He transferred it unto his ministers. That's why we're here today. Because the authority has been transferred unto all. I read it to you already in Luke chapter 9 verse 1. Then he called his 12 disciples together. And he gave them power and authority over all devils. There is no devil. There is no demon. There is no evil spirit. That we ministers of God here, that we don't have authority over. There is no disease, there is no infirmity, there is no sickness that we people of God here do not have authority. There is no mountain, there is no difficulty that we people of God here do not have a solution to. Because his authority has been conferred on us, transferred unto us. In Matthew chapter 10, reading from verse 1. Matthew chapter 10, verse 1. And when he had called unto him his 12 disciples, he gave them power against unclean spirits to cast them out, and

0: There will be no failure. Heal the sea. Use my name and heal the sea. My name represents me. Heal the sea. My name is as powerful as myself. Heal the sea. No sickness can be stubborn when you use my name. Heal the sea. Cleanse the leper. I need to explain that to you now. Cleanse the leper. At the time that Jesus gave this instruction, leprosy was the incurable disease. Leprosy was the thing that put upon a man, upon a woman, stigma that they don't accept him in the society. Leprosy was the thing that cast somebody out. Nobody wants to marry him. Nobody wants to marry her. Nobody wants to do business with him. Nobody wants to sleep on the same bed with him. Leprosy.
1: Amenu ani jajaba dolala. Abenu tweni yom de kama denio. Nyomu nila nu tware kama denio.
0: The thing that is as serious as leprosy today is HIV AIDS. It is a disease that puts a stigma on a man, on a woman. It is a disease that somebody has. Nobody wants to sleep with him or sleep with her on the bed. It is a disease that makes people, once they know, they say, stay by yourself, don't shake hands with me. Stay by yourself, don't wear my clothes. Stay by yourself, and don't use my shaving stick. Stay by yourself, I don't want to do anything with you, because it is a disease that when people have, it's like the leprosy of those days. Jesus said, cleanse the leper.
1: Yes,
0: what that means for us today is heal the HIV AIDS infected people. If you have HIV here today, I'm telling you, when I speak the word of authority in the name of Jesus, your HIV AIDS will vanish away. You will go for the test and the doctor will tell you don't have AIDS anymore in Jesus' name. What was Jesus telling his own disciples? He's telling his own disciples that I've given you the greatest power. I'm giving you a power that's above the power of the medical doctor. I've given you authority. You can go a step further. You can go a mile further. You can go a step further than all the medical doctors. The medical doctors, once somebody has died, they said, we've given the certificate to confirm that this fellow is dead. There is nothing else to do. And Jesus told his own disciples, I am giving you authority. I'm giving you power that goes beyond the limitation of the doctors. The authority here goes beyond the authority and the power and the knowledge of medical doctors.

0: Whatever problem you have, be confident here, the Lord will deliver you in Jesus' name. They say that your kidney is dead. Have faith in God. They say the nerves in your eyes, they are dead. Have faith in God. And you have always been a giving birth to dead children, and the doctors cannot do anything. I command life to come into you, and you will deliver living babies in Jesus' name. Your hand is dead. You cannot move that dead hand. You raise it up today. Life will come into that hand in Jesus' name. You read and you cannot understand it. Your brain is dead and your brain has packed up. I say today that life is coming into that brain. You will go and read that same book, you will understand. You'll go and take that same exam and you will pass that exam in Jesus' name. Cast out devils. In the ye have received and freely give. Praise the Lord. God has given us the key. And we just open the door and you move into healing. We open the door, you move into deliverance. We open the door, you move into childbearing. We open the door, impossibilities become possible. We open the door and the dead begins to hear and to speak. We open the door and the blind begins to see. We open the door and everything that is dead in you will come alive. In Luke chapter 18. Reading from verse 18. Verily I say unto you, whatsoever ye shall bind on earth shall be bound in heaven. What the Lord is telling us is that as I stand here, I am not alone. Heaven is looking down. Heaven is paying attention. And what I do here, heaven confirms. Because it says, whatsoever you shall bind on earth shall be bound in heaven. When I tell your sickness to go, I say that here on earth. Immediately, heaven confirms it. And your sickness is gone. When I tell your HIV AIDS to move out of your body, immediately what I say on earth is confirmed in heaven. When I tell the dead part of your body to come alive, I say that here on earth, and it is confirmed in heaven. Verily I say unto you, whatsoever you shall bind on earth shall be bound in heaven. And whatsoever ye shall loose on earth shall be loosed in heaven. That means if you are all tied up, Your legs are spiritually tied up. Your hands are spiritually tied up. Whatever is tying your legs or tying your hands, arthritis or demonic spirit or paralysis or whatever, whatsoever we loose on earth is loosed in heaven. That's why Peter said, silver and gold have I not. But what I have, I give unto you. In the name of Jesus Christ of Nazareth, rise up and walk. What he loosed on earth was loosed in heaven immediately. And that man rose up and he walked. It will happen to you today. It will happen to you today. I come to point number 3. The Christian's authority. This is great and wonderful. The Christian's authority. Mark chapter 16. And these signs shall follow them that believe. Who are these people? Them that believe. Look at me here. I believe. I believe in Jesus. That's why I'm saved. I believe in Jesus. That's why I'm strong. I believe in Jesus. That's why I've been healed. I believe in Jesus. That's why I'm delivered. I believe in Jesus. That's why I read the Bible. The signs shall follow them that believe. Do you believe? Are you a believer? When you pray, signs will follow you. Healing will follow you. Deliverance will follow you. Joy will follow you. When you pray, mountains will move away. Goodness and mercy will follow you. Goodness and mercy will follow you. You are praying as a believer. You are standing as a believer. And you are talking as a believer. Do I have believers that came here today? Are they willing to stand up? Are they willing to stand in faith? Are they willing to talk in faith? Are they willing to manifest authority? Are they willing to shout? Are they willing to receive miracles? Are they willing to be healed? These signs shall follow them that believe on my name. In my name they shall cast out devils. They shall speak with new tongues. They shall take off serpents. If they drink any deadly thing, it shall not hurt them. And they shall lay their hands on the sea. And they shall recover. You are a believer. That's why you are here. You are a believer. That's why you pray. You are a believer. God is your God. God is your Father. Jesus is your Savior. The Holy Ghost is your comforter. The Bible is your guide. You are a believer. That's why there's faith in your heart. You are a believer. You are a Christian. And you have authority as a Christian. No power will bring you down. No difficulty will conquer you. No disease will be stubborn in your life. No demon will be stubborn in your life. Barrenness will not remain in your life. You are a believer. And this sign shall follow you. Signs will follow you. Wonders will follow you. Miracles will follow you. Because you are a believer. You are a believer. Rejoice, you are a believer. Claim your healing, you are a believer. Accept your deliverance, you are a believer. And let the impossibilities be possible, you are a believer. Let mountains roll away, you are a believer. Let the curse be broken, you are a believer.
1: If the demon is
0: let the yoke be broken, you are a believer. And let the devil run away, you are a believer. Let the familiar spirits stop their activity, you are a believer. The spirit of snake, the spirit of serpent, and the spirit of python, let it run away from your life. You are a believer. Oppression in the night. Pressing you down on the bed. Tormenting your brain. Turning around your mind. Let the oppressive spirit get away. You are a believer. Let your wife become pregnant, you are a believer. Let creative miracle take place in your husband, you are a believer. Let the weak say, I am strong, you are a believer. Let the poor say, I am rich, you are a believer. Let the barren say, I have children, you are a believer. Let the epileptic spirit vanish away from that person, you are a believer. And this
1: I
0: shall follow them that believe. This I shall follow you because you believe. In my name you will cast out devils. In my name you will speak new tongues. In my name you will take up the serpent. In my name if you drink any deadly thing, it shall not hurt you. In my name you will lay that hand upon the sea. And the sick shall recover. Are the believers still there? Where are they? No more bad luck. No more sickness. No more defeat. Where are the believers? Signs and wonders. Signs and wonders. My sister, signs and wonders. Signs and wonders on your head. Signs and wonders on your body. Signs and wonders in your eyes. My brother, signs and wonders on your head. Signs and wonders in your family. Signs and wonders on your tongue. Signs and wonders in your stomach. Signs and wonders on your flesh. Signs and wonders in your eyes. Signs and wonders everywhere. You go out, signs and wonders. You come in, signs and wonders. You sit down, signs and wonders. You rise up science and
1: wonders.
0: You go to the office science and
1: wonders.
0: Anywhere you are, you are singing science and
1: wonders.
0: You are preaching science and wonders.
1: You
0: are ushering science and wonders.
1: You
0: are in the security science and wonders.
1: You
0: are in the kitchen science and wonders. You are in the sanitation, signs and wonders. You are pastoring, signs and wonders. Signs and wonders. Signs and wonders. Signs and wonders. Signs and wonders. They will follow you in Jesus' name. Raise up those anointed hands. Father, in the name of Jesus, these are believers. These brothers are believers. These sisters are believers. I pray, Lord, double anointing. Triple anointing. Spiritual anointing. Holy Ghost anointing. Will come on those hands in Jesus' name. Lay those hands on yourself now. Lay those hands on yourself now. Lay those hands where the problem is now. Those anointed hands, you are the first candidate for miracle from that hand. You are laying that hand on the sick right now. You are laying that hand to break the yoke right now. And to cancel the oppression right now. As that anointed hand comes upon you right now, I break the yoke in Jesus'
1: name.
0: All your sicknesses, all your infirmities, all your troubles, all the harassment of the devil, all the affliction of the devil, I cancel from your life in Jesus' name. Blind eyes be opened and see in Jesus' name. Lame people, rise up and walk in Jesus' name. Deaf and dumb people, hear and speak in Jesus' name. Epilepsy, come out in Jesus' name. HIV AIDS, be healed in Jesus' name. Backsliders, be restored in Jesus'
1: name.
0: Weak people, be strong in Jesus' name. Yoke and curse be broken in Jesus' name. Barrenness be removed in Jesus' name. Creative miracle of childbearing come into their families now in Jesus'
1: name.
0: I proclaim, I declare, I pronounce the blessing of God upon you as believers in Jesus' name. You are blessed.
1: You
0: are healed. You are delivered. You are set free. God has given you the miracle. Miracle of children. Everything you need is given to you. You have got it already. It will never leave your life. I pass this authority unto you. At home, if you lay your hand on your wife, on your husband, on your children, on your neighbor, they will get healed. And signs and wonders will be following you in your ministry in Jesus' name. Thank you, Father, because I know you have answered.
1: Papa, my dad, but I don't know me.